0: 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Tarada, good morning, China 7726. Climbing flight level 250, heading 090.
1: 9 9 9 9 9 9 9 9 9 9 9 9 9 9 9 9 9 9 9 9 9 9 9 9 9 9 9 9 9 9 9 9 9 9 9 9 9 9 9 9 9 9 9 9 9 9 9 9 9 9 9 9 9 9 9 9 9 9 9 9 9 9 9 9 9 9 9 9 9 9 9 9 9 9 9 9 9 9 9 9 9 9 9 9 9 9 9 9 9 9 9 9 9 9 9 9 9 9 9 9 9 9 9 9 9 9 9 9 9 9 9 9 9 9 9 9 9 9 9 9 9 9 9 9 9 9 9 9 9 9 9 9 9 9 9 9 9 9 9 9 9 9 9 9 9 9 9 9 9 9 9 9 9 9 9 9 9 9 9 9 9 9 9 9 9 9 9 9 9 9 9 9 9 9 9 9 9 9 9 9 9 9 9 9 9 9 9 9 9
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3: Cathay 612 Hong Kong identified, clear the Canto 3 Alpha arrival.
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3: Traffic below, stand by 30 seconds. Air Junior 1562, can you check on me?
1: Air Junior 1.
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1: Okay, Air Junior 1562. Nine, I request descent.
3: Cathay 449, let me thank you, flight level 310.
1: 4310, Cathay 449.
3: D5891, descent to flight level 320.
4: 320, event 91. Flight accommodation, Shenfeng 267, maintain flight level 300, score 3365.
3: Shenfeng 267, Hong Kong identified, clear the AB4 Alpha arrival.
4: AB4 Alpha arrival, Shenfeng 260.
3: Hong Kong Shenfeng 600, stop your climb flight level 290.
5: Ground control 600.
6: Hong Kong Shuttle 540, contact radar 123, decimal 47.
7: Radar 1247, Hong Kong Shuttle 540, okay.
8: Shuttle 540, good morning, passing flyway 11445, 160.
9: Hong Kong Shuttle 540, Hong Kong radar, climb to flight level 250.
8: Climb flight level 250, Hong Kong Shuttle 540.
10: Seven, 625 from line via Stella, clear left portion with 07 right.
5: Yes. We'd like to keep this heading 07 5 for the next 150 miles.
3: Roger, this is traffic. I need you to turn right on heading 090 for maybe 15 to 16, and I'll give you a left turn, easy up to your 40 mile line.
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2: Shuttle 590 departures, say again, passing altitude. Shuttle 590 departures, you're identified, climb by SID, flight level 160.
1: Miles off, squawk 4163. Confirm frequency is 125.3.
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1: Air China 180, 180.
3: Shuttle 637, Hong Kong radar identified. Clear AB 3 out collection, AB 4 alpha arrival.
1: AB 4 alpha shuttle 617. Hong Kong girl, morning Mandarin 983, level 300. Pursue around Gelato weather deviation up to 1.5 miles north.
3: Mandarin 983, Hong Kong radar identified. Clear AB 4 alpha arrival.
1: I see.
3: Eva 891, descend telephone 260, expedite descent. Shunfeng 267, descend telephone 260, B2 exit
1: knock. 250, 260, BA 280, knock Shunfeng 267. B58, Hong Kong radar now 118925, bye bye.
0: Adrian 1562, roger, direct to Dartme, approved.
1: To Dartme, Adrian 1562, thank you.
4: Cathay 612, requesting descent.
0: Cathay 612, descend to flight level 360.
4: Descend flight level 360, Cathay 612.
1: 290, XADB 090.
3: Shuttle 858, climb telephone 330.
1: I'm in flight level 330, Hong Kong, late 58.
3: China Eastern 726, climb telephone 330.
5: Climb flight level 330, China Eastern 726.
3: Shuttle 600, climb telephone 350.
6: Travel 350, control 600.
7: Flight departure identified, climb by side to flight level 160.
3: Cathay 449, clear direct Abbey and descend telephone 300 initially.
8: Direct Abbey and clear descend to 503 next to Cathay 449.
3: Shunfeng 267, descend telephone 110.
9: Shunfeng 110, Shunfeng 267.
3: Greater Bay 308, come to Cathay 129, base 111.
8: 100, base 30, is it?
3: Shuttle 690, stop climb 330.
6: Southbound 330, control 600.
1: Weather on North Shuttle 615.
3: Shuttle 617, confirm request descent.
1: Clear of weather.
3: Shuttle 617, roger, then fly heading 260.
1: Heading 260, North Shuttle 615.
3: Mandarin 983, reduce speed 2000 knots.
1: 3250, require the way to Madoff.
3: Mandarin 983, approve.
1: To Madoff and 3250, Mandarin 983.
3: Shunfeng 267, try to reduce speed 250 knots.
1: Reduce speed 250 knots, Shunfeng 267.
10: West.
3: Go ahead.
10: Could you please coordinate with Manila and ask them for 20 miles left and right of track after no man's due weather?
3: Super.
0: Roger, right turn on heading 220 initially.
11: Right heading is 220, we just need 5 miles on this heading.
0: Okay, let me know when you can track to Dagbo.
11: Yeah, we'll call and ready direct to Dagbo, shuttle 502.
0: Cathay 612, descend to your flight level 260, reach by Maple.
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12: Ready for right turn, Hong Kong 540.
0: Shuttle 540, roger. Right turn heading, right turn to Dagbo, please.
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13: LS 07 right.
1: Morning, Engineer 1, flight level 350 direct to Dawson.
3: Engineer 1562, roger. Hanan 2286,
14: Russia. 2014, passing flight level 233, descending 230, Hongqing 1451.
15: Cathay 2014, Hong Kong radar identified, cleared Sierra 7 Alpha arrival.
14: 7 Alpha, Cathay 2014.
1: Hello, 310 Hong Kong Shuttle 617.
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6: 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Control 600, request left, 40 miles left of track, due to weather.
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3: Today 9007, contact Manila 119 at 813.
1: 07, thank you.
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5: Speed 280 for Hong Kong Shuttle 1902.
4: Confirm 137.1, recap 112.
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4: Begin for recap 112, unreadable.
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1: 127.1, scooter 100. Left side 40 miles, due to weather.
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1: 617.
3: Shadow 617 and clear the ramp. Get
1: that Hong Kong Shuttle 617. Flight level 340, 40 miles north of Ilato, on heading 230, Squawk King 2603.
3: Delta 3601, Hong Kong radar identified. Clear AB4 Alpha arrival.
1: AB4 Alpha arrival, Dynasty 601.
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3: Hainan 228X, Hong Kong radar identified. Clear direct SICO.
1: Hainan 228. 00 now, 3x5, Coco Santa 5 landing.
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4: 300, not so greater, Cathay 612.
19: Radar United 820 out of flight level 123 for flight level 160, and any ride reports ahead?
15: United 820, Hong Kong Radar, climb to flight level 200, and you can expect weather deviation around South Blue area.
19: Okay, thank you, United 820.
15: United 820, climb to flight level 200.
19: Okay, climb into flight level 200, United 820.
13: 100, descend to your flight level 260, reduce your speed to 270 knots.
1: Descend flight level 260 and speed 270 knots to the 100.
4: Descend flight level 130, Cathay 612.
1: Take 5, have a nice day, I'm on the level 617.
20: Good morning, Cafe 958 on climb for level 250.
3: G'day 958, good morning, climb for level 330 and low speed position.
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17: 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Shuttle 130, speed 290 knots or more.
21: 0 knots or more, Hong Kong shuttle 130.
3: Shuttle
21: 192,
3: climb for
21: 3580. Continue climb, flight level 350. Hey, Hong Kong Tasman 26, climbing, flight level 250. And able sole request, flight level 290, final, good performance.
3: Tasman 26,
21: climb
3: for 2980.
21: Flight level 290, Tasman 26.
23: Shuttle 192, we request flight level 370.
3: Shuttle 192, stand by. Contact radar 127.1.
21: Lander 228.
3: Shuttle 192, due to Taipei restriction, flight level 350 final.
21: 350 final for Shuttle 192, thank you.
17: 10, turn left and proceed direct to Mab Key.
8: Turn direct Mab Key, Hong Kong, 1-3-0.
9: Shuttle 738, request to proceed direct south slope to avoid weather.
15: Hong Shuttle 738, proceed direct south slope, approved.
9: South slope approved, Hong Shuttle 738.
7: Cathay 488, when ready, speed 280 knots.
10: When ready, speed 280 knots, Cathay
3: 480.
9: Reach level in 4 minutes. Flight level 260, reach flight level within 4 minutes, Dynasty 60.
19: Dynasty 20, requesting a heading of 230.
15: United 820, heading 230, approved.
19: Heading 230, approved, United 820.
9: Beautiful, 7-5, 9-8.

0: 8773365, descend to flight level 170.
1: Flight level 170, China Eastern, 7365.
2: 15.
3: S2 1, 7598.
2: Redcat 112, contact radar 123, decimal 47.
4: 2347, Redcat 112, good day.
2: Goodbye.
0: 7 maintain flight level 120, traffic above.
5: 75, Cathay 958, thank you.
6: Hong Kong radar, Hong Kong shuttle 130, climbing flight level 250, direct met.
7: Shuttle 130, climb flight level 330.
6: Climb flight level 230, Hong Kong shuttle 130.
7: 858, contact Taipei 129, decimal 1.
0: 220, report when you're able to make any right turn.
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1: Hong Kong radar, Scooter 100, maintaining flight level 260, 6270, northbound, heading 340.
0: Scooter 100, Hong Kong radar, descend to flight level 240.
1: Descend flight level 240, Scooter 100.
0: Cathay 612, contact approach 119, are there some more one?
8: 112,
0: United 820, climb to flight level 250.
9: Climb to flight level 250, United 820.
1: South. 738, request to proceed direct alley to avoid weather.
0: Hong Shuttle 738, proceed direct alley approved. Maintain flight level 200 on reaching traffic above.
1: Approved, maintain flight level 200, copy traffic on the shuttle 738.
10: Hong Kong radar, good morning, Hanan 705, level 5,700 meters.
0: Hanan 705, Hong Kong radar, descend to flight level 130.
10: Descend flight level 130, Hanan 705.
9: United 820, requesting direct DAGBU.
0: United 820, proceed direct DAGBU, approved.
9: Clear direct DAGBU, United 820.
1: Radar morning, Kelly 705, climbing 160.
0: Cathay 705, Hong Kong radar, climb to flight level 200.
1: 200, Cathay 705.
11: Runway today, the north runway today, so 7 left.
1: 164.
12: Cathay 488, climbs to flight level 250.
9: 250, Cathay 30.
12: 7-7, contact approach 119-1.
0: Right in the next 5-0 miles.
4: Alright, Rekat 112, we'll call you back. Request maintain heading 355 initially.
0: Rekat 112, heading 355 initially is approved.
4: 5, Rekat 112, descending level 220, thank you, ma'am.
13: We're near 236, increase speed to 250 knots.
1: 250 knots, we're near 236.
9: Rekat, Rekat. It's Epcal, Hoko Saddle 598.
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7: Good day, 4-3-4, Taipei only approved 4-0 miles north of Taiwan. Taipei reduced 4-0 miles left of Taiwan, please.
1: Approved, that's the maximum. Can we close your book? Stand by.
10: This is Director Murray, Mike, uniform Romeo, Romeo, Yang China, 705.
7: Well, I've changed it to Taipei before I've been answered earlier. You can request that from Taipei later.
1: Copy, Kelly, close your book. At the moment, we're planning. Can we press the heading 110 initial?
7: Kelly
1: 4-3-4, heading 110, please. Heading 110,
4: Kelly 4-3-4,
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0: Rekat 112, heading 020, approved.
4: 0 approved, break at 112.
0: 100, descend to
1: flight
0: level 220.
1: Descend flight level 220, scooter 100.
0: China Eastern 7365, descend to flight level 110.
3: 10 China Eastern 7365.
0: China Eastern 7365, contact approach 119, decimal 1.
3: 119, decimal 1, China Eastern 7365,
0: okay. Good day. Hainan 705, cancel level restriction, descend to flight level 110.
10: Cancel level restriction, descend flight level 110, Hainan 705.
4: We are able to track direct to Samot now to keep clear.
0: Confirm Recap 112.
4: 112, proceeding direct to Samot.
0: Recap 112, proceed direct to Samot, approved.
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0: Recap 112, speed 300, nautical grade.
4: 00 knots or greater, Recap 112.
0: Scooter 100, reduce speed to 250 knots.
1: Speed 250 knots, scooter 100.
0: China 78117, climb to flight level 190.
10: No, China 78117.
0: Cathay 705, maintain flight level 200 on return traffic above.
1: Maintain 200, this traffic above, Cathay 705.
0: 2508,
14: restricted to flight level 160, Mascot 371.
0: Recap 112, speed 280, nautical grade, turbine.
4: Nautical grade, Recap 112, thank you. Descent 0, expediting.
0: Cathay 705, heading 230, approved.
1: 230, Cathay 705, thank you.
14: One departure, good day, identified. Climb via seat to flight level 130.
1: Flight
14: level 250, Hong Kong Shuttle 738.
0: Please.
1: 20,
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14: Foster, Charlie. Copy speed control, operator. 60.
4: Recap 112,
14: bye-bye. Bye-bye.
4: 807, Ryan. 280 knots or greater.
14: Recap 112, Hong Kong departure, good morning.
10: 101
0: Niner 100, 705,
10: good day.
0: Good day. Scooter 100, descend to flight level 170.
1: Descend flight level 170, scooter 100.
0: Cathay 705, climb to flight level 250.
1: 250, Cathay 705.
10: 310, Hainan 228.
15: Hainan 2288, watch your turn right, heading 315 due to special activity.
10: Right turn heading 315, Hainan
1: 228. 4, roger.
0: 17, climb to flight level 250.
10: 0, Shuttle 7, A117.
0: Hong Shuttle 738, contact radar 127, day 101.
1: Radar 1271, on the shuttle 738, good day.
0: Good day. Scooter 100, turn right heading 020.
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3: by Shanghai, 127A117.
0: Good day.
2: Good day. 4,500 meters, reached by 10 knots.

0: 327 Hong Kong radar identified. Maintain flight level 120.
1: Flight level 120, 时间 327.Mascot 371, good morning, climbing to RNC level 160.
0: Mascot 371, Hong Kong radar, climb to flight level 250.
1: Flight level 250, Mascot 371.
2: Cathay 771, request check direct alley, dual weather.
0: Cathay 771, stand by. Cathay 705, contact radar 127.1.
2: 127.1, Cathay 705.
0: Cathay 771, proceed direct alley approved.
2: Alley now, Cathay 771, thank you.
1: IMS approach, runway 079.
3: Too good to be.
2: Cathay 705, come on, proceed direct to position, backwards.
1: Cathay 705.China 7550A6, continue descent flight level 110.
4: Continue descent flight level 110, China 7550A6.
1: 7A117, climb to flight level 280.
4: Flight level 280, China 7110.
5: All shuttle 724, fine and restricted to flight level 160.
4: Unrestricted climb, flight level 160, Hong Kong shuttle 724.
5: Hong Kong shuttle 716, now increase speed to 300 knots. Hong Kong shuttle 716, increase speed to 300 knots. Cathay 921, departure good day, and please say again your passing altitude.Cathay 921 identified, climb via seat to flight level 130.
1: Cathay 596.
2: Minus 30 miles before sequence.
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2: Cathay 705.
1: Cathay 705, 30 miles before sequence approved.
2: Approved Cathay 705.
0: Archer 122, decimal 65.
2: 122,
1: decimal 65. Radar, Mascot 371, due to weather, after waypoint, so to request 10 miles right of track.
0: Mascot 371, how about give me a heading instead?
1: Present heading, Mascot 371.
0: Mascot 371, one side heading, 230.
1: Negative, my request heading 220, Mascot 371.
0: Mascot 371, heading 220, approved.
1: 220, approved, thank you, Mascot 371.
4: Radar control, Hong Kong shuttle 716, good evening, passing level 126, climbing level 160.
0: Hong Kong shuttle 716, Hong Kong radar, climb to flight level 250, maintain speed 300 knots.
4: Level 250, speed 300, request heading of 200, to avoid weather.
0: Hong Kong shuttle 716, heading 200, approved.
4: Approved, Hong Kong shuttle 716.
0: Mascot 371, speed 300 knots, operator. Cross transmission, first Mascot 371, speed 300 knots, operator.
1: Speed 300 knots or greater, Mascot 371.
0: The other station requesting heading 190, say again, call sign.
1: Pass flight level 220 in the next 10 miles.
4: Pass flight level 220 in the next 10 nautical miles, China 7 5086.
1: 27. Clear IMS approach from 079.
6: Cancel speed restriction, Cathay 257.
0: Report squawk code and current level.
7: Sierra 7 Alpha arrival, squawk 3113 at 7200 meters, Cathay 2068.
0: Cathay 2068 identified, report released by Guangzhou.
7: Report been released, Cathay 2068.
8: Hey, two, good day.
9: 533, that's only two Kelly Packers.
3: for the bridge 336 and cancel speed restriction.
9: Flight level 250, get a 596.
10: 1, 200.
0: Cathay 694, roger. Moscow 371, contact radar 127, day SMO1.
1: 27 is SMO1, Moscow 371, good day, ma'am.
0: Good day.
9: 7, request 265,
11: get ready. 265, had it, approved.
9: 265, approved, give us 257.
0: 60, speed 300 knots.
4: Speed 300 knots, and climb flight level 250, Hong Kong Shuttle 724.
0: Shenzhen Air 327, climb to flight level 170.
9: 0 knots, start to Cathay 564.
1: 80 or less, time 603.
11: 07.
8: Climb 562, flight level 6,900 meters.
1: Climb 562, 6,900 meters, get a 257.
11: To flight level 210.
4: Linear, climb to flight level 210, China Southern 2117.
11: China Southern 117, correction to my last climb to flight level 290.
4: Level 290, China Southern A117, roger.
9: Number radar United 820, getting a bumpy ride, requesting 11,000 meters.
0: 124, heading 220, approved.
1: 0, Hong Kong Shuttle 724.
4: Now level 270, Philippine 34.
11: Yes, I'm valid, number 2.
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0: 716 contact radar 127, day SMO1.
4: 171716, good day.
0: Good day.
1: Maximum speed 300 knots, time 603.
8: Flight level 160.
11: 16 climb to flight level 320.
4: Level 320, Hong Kong Shuttle 716.
8: 0 knots approved.
4: Direct radar.
3: 0120, clear
4: radar. Radar, Hong Kong Shuttle 132, thank you.
9: Yeah, hello, Cathay 564, climbing 250.
11: Moscow 371, clear direct air cap.
8: Moscow 301, thank you.
9: 40, and due to weather and stacking, request direct Dalong.
1: Cathay 921, Hong Kong radar, roger, direct to Dalong, approach, climb to flight level 250.
9: Direct Dalong, and climb back to 250, Cathay 921.
1: Up 906, contact radar 118, base more 902.
0: Time 603, Hong Kong radar, climb to flight level 200.
1: Alpha level 200, Thai 603.
8: Way 866, contact radar 133, decimal 82, good day.
12: 133, decimal 82, good day, 866.
1: Flight
0: level
1: 290
13: and 7 days, SMO1. 27. This is flight level 250, good day, 866. Any chance, Maverick Direction or Larry?
1: Straight by 866, standby.
13: 301. Maiden, flight level 250, heading 180, squawk 3103.
0: China Southern 301, Hong Kong radar identified, maintain flight level 250.
13: Maiden, flight level 250, China Southern 301.
0: Shenzhen Air 327. China Southern 301, proceed direct Mulan, resume navigation.
10: Native to weather, China Southern 301, request meeting heading 180.
0: China Southern 301, heading 180, approved for how long?
14: Reach out, Blood of War. That's 1 meter, 22 miles from Pacific, Cathay 701.
5: Bay 860, direct to Lake Hunters.
13: Going up 860.
15: Vegas to descend, final 110.
0: China Southern 5086, Tonka radar reach flight level 110 by Lander.
15: Okay, flight level 110 by Lander, China Southern 5086.
0: Tai 603, speed 300 knots or less, climb to flight level 240.
1: 300 knots or less, climb flight level 240, Tai 603.
15: Hong Kong Shuttle 724, request check direct to deck book.
0: Hong Kong Shuttle 724, fly heading 220 initially.
1: 220
5: initially, Hong Kong Shuttle
13: 724. 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
0: Good day. Hong Kong Shuttle 724, proceed direct, deck blue approved.
1: Deck blue, Hong Kong Shuttle 724.
10: Morning, China Southern 301. Return for level 250, heading 180. Request cruise level 330.
11: China Southern 301, climb to flight level 270.
10: Climb for level 270, China Southern 301.
11: Designer 21, contact radar 132, decimal 15.
9: 132, decimal 15, Cathay 921.
11: Shuttle 716, cancel switch. Malcolm 371, cancel switch.
10: Shuttle 3, Malcolm 371.
0: Send fire star to flight level 110.
11: Continue present heading, climb flight level 280.
1: Come to flight level 280 and maintain present heading, change the air 327.
15: 724, present flight level 250.
0: Hong Kong Shuttle 724, contact radar 127, decimal 1.
15: 27, decimal 1, Hong Kong Shuttle 724, good day.
0: Good day. Cathay 6901, climb to flight level 250, proceed direct EPCAL.
16: Cathay
0: 6904, Hong Kong radar, standby for lower speed 280 knots.
16: 280 knots, standby lower, Cathay 6904.
0: Cathay 2068, come to approach 119 at decimal 1.
15: We are steady, climb to 6900 meters and China 118.
0: Roger. Request heading up 280. Standby station requesting heading on 20, confirm again, call sign. To flight level 180. 180, Cathay 6 to 94. China Southern 5086, come to Zhuhai 123, decimal 85. China Southern 5086.
17: Okay,
0: 233, request direct to Antec. Antec,
13: Tower
0: 233.
13: Transition, Tower 603.
0: Cathay 6904, descend to flight level 150.
13: Level 150, Cathay 694.
18: Level 340. 7257, copy, standby.
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18: 13334, radar 118.992.
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19: Hong Kong, 395, request rank to Sulek.
5: Restricted to flight level 160.
19: Restricted to flight level 160.
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0: Climb Hong Kong radar identified. Climb to flight level 250.
1: Now to flight level 250, China Southern 3027.
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0: 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Fly heading 250.
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0: 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Minus 3037. Cathay 6904, descend Firestar to flight level 110.
7: Descent flight level 110, Cathay 694.
0: Thai 603, contact radar 127, decimal 1.
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11: Thai.
17: 875, good day, Hainan 2288.
1: Thai 603.
11: Thai 603, go ahead.
1: Thai 603, approaching flight level 250 and now on heading 250.
11: Thai 603, climb to flight level 260, stand by higher.
1: Climb flight level 260, stand by higher, Thai 603.
11: 1000, cricket descent at 8000 feet, turn H1004.
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0: China Southern 3037, counter radar 127, decimal 1.
1: Contact 127, decimal 1, China Southern 3037, good day.
0: Good day.
5: 3250, not Mascot 317, contact radar 123, decimal 47, good day.
0: Mascot 317, Hong Kong radar, maintain speed 300 knots, climb to flight level 230.
4: Maintain speed 300 knots and climb flight level 230, Mascot 317.
5: 0 knots, Hong Kong radar.
13: Climb flight level 250, speed 300, or greater, Cathay 512.
11: Knives, just confirm you're happy with the profile.
8: Speed 280 knots.
16: I'm ready, speed 280 knots, point out 604.
8: China Southern 5010, increase speed to 250 knots.
17: Good.
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3: Okay,
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1: 05,
11: get it back. 10,000, 400 meters, reach by Daegu, direct to Daegu.
1: Climb 10,400 meters to reach by Daegu, direct to Daegu, 603.
8: Virginia, 112 departure, good morning, identify, climb 5 ID to flight level 160.
5: Speed 300 knots.
16: Understick that flight level 160, maximum speed 300 knots, on the shuttle 552.
0: 0 knots, climb to flight level 230.
4: Maintain 300 knots, climb flight level 230, Cathay 3073.
5: Morning identified, climb by a seat to flight level 130.
3: 975, initially.
14: 34, is everything confirmed or cleared? 270. Red back 27. We can only make 350 for now, but it's 340 to perform it. Say again.
8: Identify, climb back ID to flight level 160.
14: FID flight level 160, Cathay 384.
8: Bohemia 112, speed 280 knots.
20: 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Sometimes good, sometimes not so good.
8: Bohemia 112, how about now?
20: Oh, now it's perfect, sir. 112.
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22: 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Maintain flight level 250.
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23: 317, request direct dark blue.
22: Mascot 317, confirm.
23: 317, direct dark blue.
22: Moscow 317, proceed direct dark blue, approved. Climb to flight level 240.
23: Dark blue, climb flight level 240, Moscow 317.
22: China 7-30901, counter radar 127, Desimo 1.
21: 7, Desimo 1, China 7-30901.
24: Radar, Shadow 552, on climb flight level 160, 300 knots.
22: Standby for Brick Cafe 723, contact radar 127, Desimo 1.
24: Radar 1271, Cafe 723.
22: Hong Shadow 552, Hong Kong radar. Speed 300 knots, climb to flight level 230.
24: Knots, flight level 230, Hong Shadow 552.
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26: And the level 260, which are being contact.
27: Descend flight level 260, reach a beam and patch Dalker 233.
28: Hong Kong to Dalker 201, approach GC Dato, maintain level 380, squawk 2674.
26: Dalker 201, Hong Kong radar, identify, clear, see one mic tango, 4 alpha, arrival.
28: Clear, see one mic tango, 4 alpha, arrival, Dalker 201.
29: This is left heading 145.
25: China 7-301 approved.
29: Left heading 145, circuit China 7-301.
21: China 7-301, we fighting level 330 now.
25: China 7-301, watch out, initially climb to flight level 270.
21: Climb heading, climb flight level 270. Confirm climb to flight level 290, China 7-301.
25: Negative 270.
21: To fly level 270, thank you, Channel 7-301.
30: Good morning, Bohemia 112, climbing Catalan 160, speed 280.
31: Bohemia 112, radar climb, 6 is level 250.
25: 03. For planning, are you able 1,000 meters?
2: Standby.
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26: 3-47,
14: Cafe, 7-7. 3-3-4, reach by Antec. 6-0, reach by Antec, Cafe. Yeah. 0056, maintain flight level 350.
6: Turn you further left very shortly, so turn right heading 075.
14: Heading 075, okay, Cafe 05.
6: And you 112, maintain the speed control.
14: Take over near 11. 50. Contact
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28: Yeah, Cathay 767, good morning, climbing flight of 160, passing 140.
22: Cathay 767, Hong Kong radar, climb to flight level 250, speed 300 knots.
28: 300 knots, climb flight of 250, requesting 15 miles, right of track, due weather, Cathay 767.
22: Cathay 767, to follow preceding traffic, turn right heading 200.
28: Heading 200, we'll need 210, Cathay 767.
22: Cafe 767, heading 210,
28: approved. 10, Cafe 767.
24: Shuttle 552, request heading 220.
22: Hong Kong Shuttle 552, heading 220, approved.
24: 0 approved, Hong Kong Shuttle 552.
22: Moscow 317, contact radar 127, there is a mobile.
28: 71, Moscow 317, good day.
22: Good day.
7: Heading 145.
8: Tech Island 01, speed 250 knots.
9: Speed 250, Tech Island 01.
6: Cathay 407, direct to Muscle. Bahia 604, come to Hong Kong radar, 118.1925.
5: And phone tower 118.7.
6: Next turn right, heading 085. We will turn you further left when you get closer to that weather, but at the moment I need to head 085.
14: Understood, right, 085,
6: Cafe 056. Bahia 112, speed 290 knots.
28: Speed 290 knots, Bahia 112.
6: Shuttle 522, confirm you are doing speed 300 knots or more.
28: We are doing 305 knots, on Shuttle 522.
6: Cafe 056, climb to fly level 210.
14: Level 210, Cafe 056.
28: And Hong Kong radar, Cafe 384, morning at fly level 160, speed 280 knots.
6: Cafe 384, maintain speed control, climb to fly level 250.
28: Okay, speed control, climb to level 250, Cafe 384.
6: Just climb to level 6,300 meters because that's all you're going to get, and fly level 207.
28: Climb level 6,300 meters, roger that, Cafe 384.
6: Cafe 407, descend to reach fly level 110 by Muscle.
22: 552, counter radar 127, there is a more one.
24: There is one, Hong Kong Shuttle 552, bye.
28: Heading 170 or 180 for about 150 local miles. Could you coordinate with Marina Control? We are be offside right about 100 miles.
5: Call you back.
28: Thank you.
24: On radar, on Shadow 552, good morning on flight level 50.
25: Roger, stand by higher, and China Southern 3037, clear direct to Igamo.
28: Clear direct to Igamo, China Southern 3037.
25: Cafe 723, are you able to direct to Airport?
28: I'm here, 827.
14: 25, level 160.
6: Shuttle 660, make your speed 290, please, 290 knots.
14: Train 290 knots, over short 660.
6: Star 1233, contact approach 119.1.
25: 12, contact radar 13215.
28: Master 317.
6: 522, contact Hong Kong radar 132.15.
28: 3215.
1: Expect delay and continue to app dots.
2: Okay,
27: continue up those, Cathay 2073.
25: Cathay 2073, climb for level 320.
27: Up for carrier 3073.
25: Cathay 3073, AFM. Cycle
27: 320, Cathay 3073.
1: Hong Kong radar, EVA 395, level 340.
25: EVA 395, roger.
7: Don't operate a great day, 10 1-0 in 2 minutes,
8: if I clear high. Cathay 530, contact radar 133.82, good day.
27: Cathay 5 level 300, 4, 5 0 6 3.
25: Cathay 303, Hong Kong identify clear air B4 Alpha arrival.
27: B4 Alpha,
7: arrival,
27: Cathay 303.
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27: 22.6, Cathay 691.
7: Full speed control.
5: Cathay 607, proceed direct to Soslu, increase speed to 300 knots.
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5: Cathay 741, speed 280 knots approved.
24: Speed 280 knots approved, Cathay 741.
8: 5, climb 5, ID 25 level 160.
24: 056, now you will return back to Lincoln.
7: Negative, we'll remain on this setting to be pursued on FIR, Cathay 056.
24: Roger.
8: Copy,
6: EVA 225. You should have escaped over Rusty. Do you require a radar heading?
2: Yeah, that's not what we've got. We did refile a plan, something's gone awry there. So we'll go direct escape for now, and then we'll sort out for you in a sec.
6: Okay, let me just put you on a heading. So head 135. Head 135.
2: 35, I think, 6 yeah.
6: Sierra Alpha, climb to flight level 160.
2: Climb level 160, 6 0.
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24: Step back to Medkey, go to bay
6: 702. Flight level 330.
24: 150 heading, sorry, heading 150, level 330, point 60.
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25: 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Contact radar 132, decimal 15.
27: 2215, China Southern 30901.
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27: 07,
25: contact Shanghai on 12835.
0: approaching level 330, descending 056.
6: Walk 201, descend to reach flight level 230 by Needle. Expect to land on runway 34.
0: 755, heading 255, approved.
4: 255, approved, 075, thank you.
10: Southern 301, request heading 150 and further climb.
6: November 160 Alpha, contact Hong Kong radar 132.15.
11: 3315, 160.
6: Greater Bay 702, make your request with Hong Kong radar 118.925.
12: Roger, 118.925, Greater Bay 702.
6: Cathay 530, make your speed maximum 300 knots, please.
13: Climb to flight level 250.
15: Climb flight level 250, and request no speed, Cathay 741.
16: Hong Kong radar, Cathay 607.
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13: Cathay 741, maintain speed 300 knots.
15: Okay, maintain speed 300 knots, Cathay 741. And for your information, normal speed would be 307 knots today, Cathay 741.
13: Roger.
18: 190, 280. 60, and 280 knots.
6: Cathay 548, maintain the speed control, climb via the SID, flight level 250.
18: Climb by the SID, flight level 250, maintain 280 knots, Cathay 548.
15: Sure.
18: Cathay 530, climbing flight level 250.
15: About 25 miles.
13: Cathay 607, heading 230, approved.
15: Approved, Cathay 607.
0: Identified, that's the 3 Alpha.
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6: Dynasty 903, descend LFO 290, reaching 2 minutes.
19: Descend LFO 290, reaching 2 minutes, Dynasty 903.
31: Call Hong Kong Chateau 607, 5360, squawk 71. 47 offset due to weather.
6: Shuttle 607, Hong Kong radar identified, clear AB4 Alpha.
31: Clear AB4 Alpha arrival, Hong Kong Shuttle 607.
6: Cathay 303, descend for level 260.
31: We're up to 20 mile, right of track to weather.
6: Cathay 303, descend for level 260.
32: Level 260, Cathay 306.
15: Level 350, by dog name.
6: Pet Island 010 negative due to your destination.
18: Left heading 180 and standing by for your high level, Cathay 767.
0: 660, maintain flight level 310 on reaching. Travel left to right, 1000 feet above.
13: Boom Lee 079.
15: Level 160.
6: Hello to you, maintain the speed control and climb via the SID to fly level 250.
18: Starting flight level 250, maintain frequency 280 knots, Cathay 526.
6: 628, check that now with Hong Kong radar 118.925.
15: 9.925.628, thank you.
6: Shuttle 686, contact Hong Kong radar 118.925.
18: Go ahead, 119.925,
6: Charles 686,
15: good day. Cathay 548,
6: turn left direct to
15: Dumap. Turn left direct
6: to Dumap, Cathay 548. Cathay 526, when able, speed up to 290 knots.
18: Go 290 knots, Cathay 526.
6: Cathay 530, cancel speed restriction.
18: 112, overhead, got me.
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20: 250, stand by right, Malaysia 079.
0: 40. Climb maintain flight level 340, EVA 79er, descend now flight level 300.
21: 9914.
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9: Multiple station to radar standby, Katari 840, tree climb 9,200 meters final.
14: 9,200 meters final for Katari 8403.
9: China Southern 3037, contact Sanya 122, decimal 6.
23: Sanya 122, decimal 6, China Southern 3037 today.
26: Radar Cafe 607, we're given a speed restriction of 300 knots.
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20: Number 4, request strike offset, 50 mile weather deviation required.
9: Stand by for 2 minutes, I have a traffic. Coming through your level at your 11 o'clock.
20: Goodbye, Matari 394, thank you.
9: Cafe 741, Hong Kong Radar.
0: 7, please, 160. Delta 7, Sierra Alpha, turn right, heading 160 initially. 303, descend to reach flight level 110 by Muscle, you can descend now.
28: China, climb for level 320.
20: I'm on 320, down at 8649.
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14: Descend for level 340, EFA 6521.
9: 23, contact Sanya 1. Question, maintain speed map on 81 or greater. Contact Sanya 122, decimal 6.
20: Map on 81 or greater. Okay. Sanya 122, decimal 6. Pay 723.
0: Tap Mandina on data line and monitor 119, decimal 3.
29: Mandela, decimal 2. Mandela, control, Mandela, 3091.
0: As I understand it, are you ops normal yourself?
30: Yes, we were the ones reporting it, and we're ops normal, but it looked like there was quite a bit of FOD on the runway.
0: Okay, thank you. We passed it on over, so investigation, as you can understand.
30: Sure, and just to confirm, there was FOD found on the runway?
0: I will have to get back to you if I find that out, standby.
30: Thanks, it looked like quite a bit.
0: Okay.
30: Rifle.
9: 0, contact Guangzhou 133, decimal 075.
30: 133075, Chinese 10240, good
9: day. Bye, Hazel.
20: Descend level 110, reach back, Hazel, dog, 201.
21: Heading 075, your weather.
22: Descending 9,500 meters, passing 9,800 meters to Zhuhai, squawking 4075.
9: Cafe 933 Hong Kong radar, clear Sierra 7 Charlie arrival.
22: Sierra 7 Charlie, go to 933.
4: Hello, Mater, Cafe 660, descending Fireball 210, squawk 0347. Estimate Sierra 27.
5: Cafe 660, Hong Kong Radar, clear Sierra 7 Alpha arrival.
4: Sierra 7 Alpha arrival, Cafe 660.
7: Hong Kong Radar, China Southern 353, maintaining flight level 250, squawk 3117.
5: China Southern 353, Hong Kong Radar, identify, standby for hire.
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4: Heading 310,
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11: Golf Alpha 6000 stage, information Bravo, squawk 6437.
5: November 792, Golf Alpha, Hong Kong radar identified. Macau runway 34 S will approach, information Bravo. After Romeo, follow the S flight.
11: After Romeo follows as a port number Golf Alpha round 34 for our copy.
12: 204,
5: coming
12: on A725.
5: Today.
12: 353 heading approved.
16: Approved,
12: Cat
16: 7352. 7 is climb flight level 16, sir.
5: Cathay 717 radar, climb to flight level 230.
16: Level 230, Cathay 717.
5: Malaysia 079, contact radar 127, decimal 1.
11: Radar 1271, Malaysia 079, bye bye.
5: 30 miles off the deviation.
17: I would just like to request from present position direct to Okota and to Manila on that direct track if possible.
5: That's not my jurisdiction, how many miles deviation?
17: From the direct to Sabno track?
5: I mean, if you go to the point you want to direct, that's out of my jurisdiction. You have to give me how many miles deviate from Sabno. I can coordinate with Manila.
17: Okay, stand by one
5: second. So, descend 6,000 feet, QNH 1004.
19: Identify, climb via SID, flight level 140.
24: Climb via the SID, flight level 140.
4: 212, approaching flight level 210.
5: Cathay 660, Hong Kong radar identified. After Sierra, descend via star to flight level 130.
4: After Sierra, descend via star, flight level 130, Cathay 660.
5: Shenzhen 239, climb to flight level 250.
11: Niner.
5: Maintain 3994, contact radar 132, decimal 15.
25: 3, descend to reach flight level 110 by muscle.
5: 60.
25: 3, contact approach, former 9.1.
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34: Eva, question Shamanic 725, can you left-hand heading 210?
35: Confirm, heading 210, somewhere 8725.
34: Okay, heading 210, thank you.
35: 210.
36: Heading 070.
37: Heading 530, heading 070, approved.
36: 70, approved.
37: 951, descend to Falafel 290, reaching 2 minutes.
36: Climb
38: flight level 250. Shenzhen 239, clear direct to FKL. Climb flight level 290.
36: Flight level 290, direct to FKL, Shenzhen 239.
5: Cathay 933, you can turn right direct to Boulder.
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37: 3.83, push on 1, 2, 3, 6, 6, 6, 6, 6, 6, 6, 6, 6, 6, 6, 6, 6, 6, 6, 6, 6, 6, 6, 6, 6, 6, 6, 6, 6, 6, 6, 6, 6, 6, 6, 6, 6, 6, 6, 6, 6, 6, 6, 6, 6, 6, 6, 6, 6, 6, 6, 6, 6, 6, 6, 6, 6, 6, 6, 6, 6, 6, 6, 6, 6, 6, 6, 6, 6, 6, 6, 6, 6, 6, 6, 6, 6, 6, 6, 6, 6, 6, 6, 6, 6, 6, 6, 6, 6, 6, 6, 6, 6, 6, 6, 6, 6, 6, 6, 6, 6, 6, 6, 6, 6, 6, 6, 6, 6, 6, 6, 6, 6, 6, 6, 6, 6, 6, 6, 6, 6, 6, 6, 6, 6,
5: Shenzhen 235, Roger, stand by, call you later.
0: Stand by, Shenzhen 235.
5: Cathay 717, contact radar 127, decimal 1.
0: 27, decimal 1, Cathay 717.
1: Cathay 717, plus.
5: Again, call sign.
0: 712, 7360.
5: Cathay 912, Hong Kong radar, Roger, descend van star to flight level 130.
1: Star
5: Walker 201, descend to 4000 feet on QNH 1004.
0: Yeah, 4000, QNH 1004, to all that, 201.
5: No, Southern 8313, Hong Kong radar identified, stand by for hire. Cathay 933, descend to flight level 200.
0: Five, four, eight, five, zero, six, six.
5: �
0: Hong Kong Vietjet 879, maintain level 200, upset 25 mile right of track, view weather.
38: VHX 79, Roger, rain clear, direct Aikila.
0: Clear weather, direct Aikila, Vietjet 879.
5: 219, decimal 1.
0: 13.
37: Cathay 548, sorry, current level not available, descend alpha level 300.
0: Level 300, Cathay 548.
5: 851,
0: please turn off level 260.
5: Then 210.
0: 210, thanks for the 75. Cathay 139, proceed direct to Skate, and the weather is good, pretty much closer to NOPA on that route, so you might have to do some deviation. Well, I think you will have to do some deviation before you get to NOPA, but direct to Skate is good. Okay, for the first proceeding direct to Skate now, pre-speed, climb to flight level 250, will advise for any weather deviation. Cathay,
2: EVA 6521, when able, speed 280 knots.
3: Heading 270.
2: In your present speed until advised, and contact Hong Kong approach 119.1.
0: 07, can we get at least surf plus 10 miles level?
37: Red Infa approve and descend to Palafol 290 final.
3: C903 information Delta, runway 07 left.

0: Cathay 660 from Lime via to Berkeley Islands approach runway 07 left.
1: 6. Evan 225 contact Sanya 122.06.
2: 226 Evan 225 delay.
3: Clear flight level 220.
2: Director Seiko Vietnam 507.
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2: 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The deviation approved EVA 211.
0: NH 1005.
5: 5, Cathay 39, good day.
6: Cathay 139, on climb, flight level 50, direct to gate.
1: Cathay 139, climb flight level 270 initially.
6: Flight level 270, Cathay 139.
3: Speed 280, not starting to be 280 by muscle.
1: 60 final.
7: Cathay 759, thanks. Climbing flight level 280, major.
1: J5, climb to flight level 190. You to fast traffic behind, but I go to 205.
0: The RMP Super AL approach runway 07 right.
2: 133-435, Cathay 741. RMP Delta Way, flight level 300. Go 207 to do weather.
1: China Southern, 307, Hong Kong radar identified.
0: To 1 descent via star 6000 feet, QNH 1005. 0.
2: 649. Hong Kong radar, 10-3078.
1: Go ahead.
2: Flight level 300, 2732.
1: China Southern, 3078, radar contact.
2: China 3078, new weather, division 40 mile left of turn.
1: Xiamen 8725, climb flight level 290.
3: 110 by muscle.
1: If I climb to flight level 210.
3: Plan for 07 right.
1: Red cap 126.
8: 127.1, goodbye, send an arrow to device.
0: 03, turn right heading 270.
1: 03 alpha.
2: 53.
1: Cathay 75 liner direct to FKL, climb for level 320.
8: FKL, climb for level 320, Cathay 75.
2: Hong Kong radar, 182.235, climb to front level 210.
1: Watch out, stand by higher.
2: Red cat. 325.
1: Red cat 126, contact radar 123, decimal 905.
9: 123905, good day, Red cat 126.
1: 777 radar, climb to flight level 250.
9: 250, Cathay 777.
3: Need to avoid.
4: 432, that's much appreciated. We'll try and get that to you as quick as possible.
10: Thank you.
0: Nine 33 reduce speed to 220 knots from 9 Spire 2 Berkeley Alice approach runway 07 left.
1: 9.1 GT5.25 level 240.
11: Climb to front level 240, Chandler, 225.
0: To stand by, continue present heading, reduce speed to 50 knots. Continue approach and contact tower 118 AC Mo 7. Good day. To 822 departure identify climb via seat follow for 160.
1: So speed restriction, climb to final floor GG0 final level.
11: 630 final level.
0: 9912, descend to 6,000 feet.
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2: Direct, Norman.
13: Sherman 8725, approved.
2: Norman.
1: Hong Kong radar identified. Are you able for the FO 320 or 360?
2: Sherman. 8739,
1: represent flight level 320, due to weather, representing
10: 190. 7739,
1: heading 190,
10: approved.
1: Heading
10: 180
1: approved, Samir, 8739. Russell, flight level
11: 120 or below. Flight level 260. Air 235.
2: Weather.
14: Cafe heading 220.
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0: 2280 knots.
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15: 90 knots or more, whatever, Union 690.
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14: Set.
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14: Circle S 1571, Hong Kong radar identified. Clear Sierra 7 Charlie arrival.
11: Sierra 7 Charlie arrival, Circle S 1571, thank you.
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6: 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Vietnam 2, Vietnam 690.
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2: Heading 310, speed 180 knots or greater.
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1: Hong Kong radar, watching. 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
7: Actually, that's a 786.
0: 160
5: VSC. Shuttle 822, thanks. Speed 290 knots or more. Climb to flight level 250.
0: 290 knots or more, and climb flight level 250. Shuttle 822.
5: The weather starts 20 miles beyond Metki, so expect weather deviation before you get there.
0: Copy that, thanks, Hong Kong Shuttle 822.
8: 7962, C7 level 210, score 6416.
1: Chinese 7962, Hong Kong radar identify, clear Sierra 7 Alpha arrival.
8: Clear Sierra 7 Alpha arrival, Chinese 7962.
2: Bohemia 608, increase speed to 280 knots.
1: 2809, Boeing 608. Chinese 9623. Chinese 9623, radar, roger. After Sierra, descend Valstar to flight level 110.
8: After Sierra, descend Valstar flight level 110, Chinese 9623.
6: Fasel 230, passing Fasel 250, inbound Sierra.
1: Take West 1571, Hong Kong radar, roger. Maintain flight level 230, standby for lower.
6: Maintain Fasel 230, take West 1571.
1: Emirates 9833, contact radar 127, decimal 1.
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10: Radar direct to position, EKLS.
1: 9633,
9: roger. 9833, heavies, climbing flight level 250.
1: Emirates 9833, climb to flight level 300.
9: Climb flight level 300, Emirates 9833.
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1: Good day. Good day. Shuttle 674 when ready. Speed 280 knots.
2: When ready. Speed 280. Over to the 674.
0: 22. Bye bye.
3: Hong Kong approach. 119.1.
4: Good morning. Hong Kong Shuttle 822. Climbing flight level 250.
5: Hong Kong Shuttle 822. Climb flight level 270.
0: Radar vector, turn left heading 140, expect rejoin start.
2: Turn left heading 140, super strong 571.
3: So 8, make your speed 290 knots when able, 290 knots or more I should say, and climb to flight level 250.
2: Speed 290 when able, climb flight level 250, moving at 608.
3: Flying altitude unrestricted to 290 knots or more.
2: I'm unrestricted, going at 608 to flight level 250.
3: Speed 290 knots or more.
2: Speed 290 or more, going at 608.
3: Being at 608, the typhoon now starts 20 miles beyond Medki, so you're good until then, but expect weather deviation as you get closer.
2: Sure, going at 608.
4: That's to flight level 260.
2: Hey, sir. Flight
5: on track,
2: after
5: Nova.
2: Cathay 139,
5: JKSA 139.
2: Call down to 7-1,
5: go ahead.
2: And the same position,
5: just at 209, Lima 9. Heading 075 from the due to inbound traffic.
0: Go turn left, direct to Canton, rejoin staff.
2: Join staff, direct Canton, descend 110, super strong 571.
0: Singapore 8999, contact radar 127, decimal 1.
2: Radar 1271, Singapore 8999, good day.
0: Circle West 1571, cancel Canton level restriction.
2: So Canton level, super strong 571. Maintaining flight level 250, heading 220, due weather.
5: Singapore 8999, Hong Kong radar, climb to flight level 280.
2: Climb to flight level 280, Singapore 8999.
6: Radar, good morning, Shanghai 7221. Maintain flight level 360, heading 250.
5: Shanghai 7221, Hong Kong radar, watch it.
2: Hong Kong, good day, EVA 067, maintain flight level 340 and DBA up to 50 mile radar check.
3: 50 and proceed direct to Dumap, the outskirts of the typhoon start 20 miles beyond Medki. Direct to Dumap, which is good for you to get there fine, clear of weather. It's after that that's the problem.
2: Thank you, direct to
3: Dumap, contact Hong Kong radar, 118.925, good day.
5: 8-9-2-5,
2: bring your 608, good day. Process, climb to level 360. Number 1. 353,
6: Singapore 8999, can we request track direct appeal for preservation?
5: Singapore 994, yes.

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0: 571, information echo, runway 07 right for you, south runway.
2: Flight level 110, by muscle.
0: Restricted to 8,000 feet, QNH 1005.
1: Ready, B280 knots, we're heading 676.
0: FO280.
3: T7, flight level 280, 10,3078.
0: United 153, descend final at 4260, reached by Maple.
2: 74, contact Hong Kong radar, 118.9025, today.
1: 8925, over to the 674, bye-bye.
4: 394. 4, next to Lumen, and 5-0-2-5-0.
0: Shuttle 674, cancel speed, ground out of 4-3-3-0. 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
2: Sorry.
1: 252-50, copy, 504.
2: Are not so great. The weather, the outskirts of the typhoon start 20 miles after Medki. It's clear until then, but expect weather deviation after that point.
1: Copy that, and speed 280 not so great, copy, 524.
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2: You can climb unrestricted and proceed direct to DUMAP.
1: Climb unrestricted, proceed direct to DUMAP, Cafe 524.
0: Bohemia 608, due to inbound traffic, expect on this heading of the way up in MAP key, then you can turn left after that. Identify climb via seat final for 160.
1: Okay, you level 1.
0: Cathay 330, no speed control.
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1: 07A, descend SNSO 260.
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2: December
3: 2, 60, 307A. Hong Kong, rear good day, ATR 898, position 10 mark, flight stable 381.
1: Actually, A9A, Hong Kong radar identified. We found request level.
4: Actually, descend to flight level 220, cross Maple, as of below flight level 260.
5: 260, descend and maintain flight level 220, United 153.
1: Maintain present level.
5: Maintain present level. Level weather, left and up count.
1: Okay, say again, call sign.
5: Shanghai Air 7221. Level weather, request the left and up count.
1: Shanghai 7221, approve.
5: Shanghai Air 7221, left and up count.
1: Etihad A9A, contact radar 118XMO9R2.
4: China 7349 identified, stand by for hire.
0: Will descend down to flight level 320, reaching 5 minutes.
2: 320, Cebu 10.
6: Departure identified, climb via seat flight level 6900 meters.
0: Until Medki, then the outskirts of the typhoon start 20 miles after Medki, but as you get closer, expect weather deviation. Bohemia 676, turn left, proceed direct to Dumet, Delta Uniform, Mike Echo Papa.
7: Direct to Dumet, Bohemia 676.
2: 60, flight level 260.
4: China Southern 3078, Hong Kong radar, descend to flight level 220.
2: Descend flight level 220, China 3078.
4: United 153, descend to flight level 130.
6: Names fire to Berkeley, Alice approach runway 07 left. Cadet 413, try direct to lines, descend 3,000 feet.
8: Direct line, descend 3,000 feet. Traffic 13.
5: Then 349.
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5: Heading 095, copy that, Cafe 524.
2: 130.2, goodbye, Shenzhen Air 325.
5: Hong Kong radar, Singapore 8, and a request.
1: Go ahead.
5: New weather at MBOP, after MBOP, can we request President direct to FKL?
1: Singapore 899, for auto Pacific in your climb, can you direct to M bombing deck?
5: Roger, direct M. Singapore 899. Roger, but after M bomb, you need a right deviation or left deviation to go M cap.
1: Roger, you can expect that and climb to flight level 360.
5: Roger, climb for level 360, now direct M bomb, Singapore 899, thank you.
2: For you when ready.
4: 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For information, you have to make a right turn in around 50 miles.
2: We request heading 010 for China 3078.
4: China 73078, thank you. Turn right heading 010.
2: Heading 010, China 3078.
5: Down to 3,
1: Confirm,
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3: Sierra, is the Kilo Oscar Uniform Galaxy, Terminal 1?
10: Negative,
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10: Okay,
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10: Okay,
3: 25, you're
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11: Good day, identify, climb by FID, flight level 160, speed 250 knots or less.
12: China, climb to flight level 320.
13: To flight level 320, 10,000, 349.
12: Shama 8703, direct echo.
13: To echo, Shama 8703.
14: Alright, good morning, Shanghai 864, flight level 310 with you, approaching Dolphin.
12: Shanghai 864, Hong Kong radar identified.
14: Four.
13: Hong Kong radar, EVA 211, 340.
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15: To approach 119 at ASMO 1.
13: 119
12: at ASMO 1,
13: and then
12: 153. 76, descend now to flight level 260. Reach in 5 minutes.
3: Scanner 786.
16: Corridor Singapore 874, good morning. Flight level 360, squawk 0105.
10: Singapore 874,
16: confirm. AFIM.
12: Singapore 874 Hong Kong radar identified, clear 33 Alpha arrival.
16: 33 Alpha arrival, Singapore 874.
12: Emirates 9833, contact Sanya 132, Beijing 135.
16: Song Greater.
12: Climb to flight level 400, reach level in 5 minutes.
3: Climb level 400. We try to reach level within 5 minutes, Singapore 899.
12: Singapore 899, and on passing flight level 380 above, direct echo approved.
3: Passing level 380, we can clear direct echo, Singapore 899, over, thanks.
13: Hong Kong, 10,349, request zero loading, to the right due to weather.
12: China 7349, fly heading 190.
13: Fly heading 190, send to 10,349.
12: Penang 524.
17: Well, T70, squad 5674. In Azula.
12: Penang 524. Two stations together. Penang 524, Hong Kong radar identified. Are you able for level 390?
17: Squad up 2410, Penang 524.
12: Penang 524. Stand by. Three, Vietnam 4, question 524, roger, stand by. So.
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3: Speed.
18: Cafe 632, position the gallop, line level 410, squawking 0620.
12: Cafe 632, Hong Kong radar identify, clear Canto 3 Alpha arrival.
18: Canto 3 Alpha arrival, Cafe 622, maintaining Papa 390, spot 5101.
12: Cafe 622, Hong Kong radar identify.
3: Level 160.
6: Cafe 622, Hong Kong
3: radar,
6: climb
3: to level 250, cancel speed restriction. Level 250, Cafe
0: 580. The 608, are you able to return back to 40 mile left of the mentor?
6: Nata 153, descend to 7,000 feet.
15: IOS Sula approach, runway 34, report established.
17: Approved. Vietnam 524.
19: Sula approach, runway 34, Macau 825.
6: via C, fly low for 6,900 meters.
2: Dot.
12: Singapore 8999, approve.
18: Okay, climb a beam, fly level 380 and above, a beam and off. Thank you, Singapore 8999.
6: Eastern 721, track direct to line, descend to 4,000 feet.
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2: 10, maintaining fallible 400, approaching dot 2, squawking 257.
12: Cathay 710, Hong Kong radar identify, clear Bat T3 Alpha arrival.
2: Clear Bat T3 Alpha arrival, Cathay 710.
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11: Bay 504, heading 060.
6: 7 feet from line fire to Buckley Islands approach from way 07 left.
19: Direct decode with the A.
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19: Direct decode, approve with the A0.
4: Descend to flight level 170.
2: Descend flight level 170, and to weather, request out to Tamil.
4: China Southern 307, next standby, descend to flight level 170.
2: Descend flight level 170, China Southern 307.
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16: Hong Kong radar, good morning, Cathay 345, flight level 1, landing 7,800 meters, squawk 3014.
4: Cathay 345, Hong Kong radar identified, cleared Sierra 7 Alpha arrival.
16: Sierra 7 Alpha, Cathay 345.
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4: Send to flight level 220.
14: Level restriction on descent 220, Cathay 786.
20: 50 left, Cebu 110.
12: Cebu 110, descend now to flight level 310.
20: Descend now level 310, requesting additional 10 miles left.
12: Cebu 110, 65 miles, Lima side up.
20: And that's 6 miles. 10 miles left, approved, Cebu 110, confirm.
4: 50.
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18: Maintaining flight 210, squawking 1501.
4: Cathay 9017, Hong Kong radar identified, cleared Sierra 7 Alpha arrival.
18: Sierra 7 Alpha, thank you, Cathay 917.
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19: Zero, climb flight level 290.
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4: Cafe 345, descend to flight level 170.
7: 170, Cafe 345.
8: Connor Asia S63, morning climb initial level 160.
4: Indonesia S63, Hong Kong radar, climb to flight level 230.
8: I'm about 230 in Asia, 63.
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25: Good morning, I've seen A552, flight level 320, squawk 2272.
26: Aspirin 8552, Hong Kong radar identified.
25: Aspirin 8552, request heading 010 due to weather around the castle.
26: Aspirin 8552, I will call you back in 3 minutes for that.
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27: Hong Kong radar, gap 138, flight level 350, squawk 2112, good morning.
26: Brandon 138, Hong Kong radar, identify clear, can hold, perfect FT3 Alpha arrival. FT3
27: Alpha arrival,
26: gap
27: 138.
28: 864, request heading 045.
26: Say again, confirm Shanghai 864.
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26: Shanghai 864, approve.
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4: Cafe 917, descend to flight level 130. Proceed direct Canto to join the star. 917, descend to flight level 130. Proceed direct Canto to join the star.
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4: 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Cafe 786, confirm, descend to flight level 200. Samoa.
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28: 5 6 8 6 4.
26: Shama 8739, contact Sanya 122 Daisy Mo 6.
28: 122.6, good day Samya 8739.
26: Cebu 110, descend to flight level 260.
24: Level 260, Cebu 110.
4: Approved contact radar 127, Daisy 01.
32: Radar 1271, China Southern 8475.
4: Cafe 917, contact approach 119, Daisy 01.
32: Cafe 917.
4: Cafe 755, contact radar 127, Daisy 01. Day 786, descend fire start to flight level 130.
32: 130, Cafe 786.
26: 8475, climb to flight level 310, heading upward.
32: Climb to flight level 310, and maintaining heading China Southern 8475.
26: To the left for all respaces. Contact Zhuhai, 121.4.
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24: Have a beautiful weather ahead. Request 10 miles left of track.
26: Cebu 110, approved.
0: Roger, left approved, Cebu 110, thanks.
1: Radar, Cathay 755, flight level 250.
26: Cathay 755, climb to flight level 320.
1: Climb to flight level 320, Cathay 755. And moderate light turbulence prior to position early, level 250.
26: Cathay 755, roger.
2: 0, 你好, 美爷,你有发来的 330-47401。
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2: 7200
26: Hong Kong radar identified.
2: Myanmar 7200 reporting 045 due to weather.
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2: 7200 045, Myanmar 7200, thank you sir.
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3: Myanmar 2, Singapore 8999.
26: Sweepo 110, report request heading.
0: Heading now, C45 Cebu 110.
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0: In about 5 miles, Cebu 110.
26: Cebu 110, in 5 miles, heading 020.
0: 5 miles, heading 020, Cebu 110, thanks.
5: Congratulations, Indonesia, 863, good morning. I'm initial 250, maintain heading 230, waiting weather.
26: Say again.
5: Indonesia, 863, sure, climb initial 250 and maintaining heading 230, waiting weather.
26: Indonesia, 863, climb to flight level 270.
5: Climb level 270, Indonesia, 863.
26: Cathay 755 for your climb, turn left heading 240.
1: Left heading 240, Cathay 755.
9: Yeah, radar, good morning, China Southern 8159, approach to flight level 250.
26: China Southern 8159, understand, stand by.
9: China Southern 8159, you forward about request direct to Abigail.
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32: China Southern 8475, for request heading 200.
26: China Southern 8475, say again.
32: Request heading 200, China Southern 8475.
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32: Heading 200, approved, China Southern 8475.
26: Cafe 632, descend to flight level 260, reach by Maple. Cafe 755, climb to flight level 10,400 meters.
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1: 341.
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32: Cebu, Cebu 110, requested heading 060, due weather.
26: Cebu 110, approved.
32: Approved, Cebu 110.
10: Hong Kong radar, Sana C791, maintain flight level 340, offset 10 miles, fly up check.
26: Sana C791, Hong Kong radar, roger.
10: Sana C791.
26: Indonesia 863, climb to flight level 300.
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26: 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Singapore 874,
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15: contact Cathay 7-1-7-3, Hong Kong radar, identify, expand ILS Zulu, approach runway 34, and after Romeo, fly heading 090.
16: ILS Zulu, runway 34, after Romeo, heading 090, MCAL 371.
0: Hong Kong radar, sorry, Hong Kong approach Cebu 110, Good morning. Passing level 267, descending level 260, heading 060 due to weather.
15: Cebu 110 radar, descend to flight level 130, report ready to Betty.
0: We'll call you back ready for Betty. Descend level 130 now, Cebu 110.
7: Good morning, Shenzhen Air 155, flight level 120, squawk 3160.
15: Shenzhen Air 155, Hong Kong radar, identify, maintain flight level 120.
7: Hello, Shenzhen 155.
15: Yeah. Yeah. 870, Hong Kong radar, clear, Sierra 7 Alpha arrival, report your squawk call.
8: Sierra 7 Alpha arrival, squawk 3402, and yeah, 870.
15: TH870, identify, speed 2X0 knots or greater.
8: 280 knots or greater, the 870.
15: Air Macan 371, descend 3000 feet, QNH 1005.
16: Descend 3000 feet, QNH 1005, Macan 371.
11: Hong Kong radar, Further Bay 383, descending, flight level 2105, flight level 22.
15: Further Bay 383, Hong Kong radar, clear, Sierra 7 Alpha arrival, report squawk call.
11: Squawking 5045 and Sierra 7 Alpha arrival, Further Bay.
15: Further Bay 383, identify. Etihad 870, descend to flight level 130.
14: And heading for now, you are coming through other traffic.
15: Runway 34, report established.
8: 1612.
17: China Base 527, Hong Kong radar identified. Clear channel 3 Alpha arrival.
8: So 3 Alpha would start at China 527.
17: China 7901, direct to Ikela.
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3: Cathay 622 beginning our turn and requesting a heading of 320 due weather.
1: Cathay 622 heading 320.
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0: No.
4: 200, Maple level 260 below Cathay 632.
1: Turkish 171, climb via SID, flight level 160, speed correction, no speed control.
5: Climb flight level 160, no speed control.
1: Turkish 171, confirm, flight level 160.
5: Confirm, flight level 160.
1: Thank you.
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3: 12879,
9: we request Cathay 710. Hong Kong Control, good morning. Cargo Kim 287, maintain 9,800 meters.
10: Cargo Kim 287, Hong Kong radar identified.
3: 710, available 400, press left heading 340, do weather.
1: Cathay 710, turn left heading 330, descend now via level 360.
3: Left heading 330, descend now via level 360, Cathay 710.
1: Singapore 874, contact radar 127, decimal 1.
2: 7, decimal 1, Singapore 874, ready.
8: Stand by. Indonesia 863, climb to via level 320.
11: Level 320, Indonesia, F63.
8: Cargo King 287, heading 200 approved.
12: Heading 200 approved, Cargo King 287, thank you.
2: Radar Singapore 874, flight level 360, 310, the weather.
8: Singapore 874, roger.
13: 205, the weather. Current request heading 350.
1: Back at 13X, and that heading 350.
13: Heading 350, Raja 138.
14: Hong Kong radar, good morning, Raya Express 6186, flight level 380, Scott 0445, correction 30, up north 4, correction 509 left.
1: Express 6186, Hong Kong radar identified,
14: approved. 6186.
1: Which is identified, climb via SID to flight level 160.
6: These by the control.
15: From Korea 2001.
6: Korea 2001, descend now flight level 170, speed 280 knots.
15: Flight level 170, speed 280 knots, Korea 2001.
6: Beta Bay 383, contact approach 119 at decimal 1.
15: And 1, Beta Bay 383, good day.
8: And 1, Pacific Tower 118, decimal 7.
3: Cargo location 51.
8: 786 reduced to 180
16: knots, turn by heading 355. Radar, good morning, China 3047, heading 190, maintain flight level 250, squawk 5357.
8: China 3047, heading approved.
16: 3047.
2: Hong Kong radar, good morning, summit 893, maintain flight level 31, weather deviation request heading 220.
8: Charmander 893, heading approved.
2: Heading approved, Samir 93.
3: 040.
8: Second call sign.
3: Heading 040, sir, about 700.
6: 70, speed 270 knots.

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1: 5150.
2: Zephyr level 150, clear and 2001.
1: Shuttle 630, maintain 280 knots for now.
2: Maintain 280.
3: Contact Sanya 130, basing 02.
2: Sanya 132, 13, 130, decimal 2, China 7349.
1: Net 2001, cross Murray 130 or below and cancel the Canto restriction.
2: Descent 110, clear near 2001.
1: Net 2001, contact approach 119 at a small 1.
4: Spring 8552, climb Bellapole 350, reach in 3 minutes.
5: Phone radar identified. Zero contact radar, one contact director, 119 at decimal 5 with call sign only.
6: With zero contact radar, 133, decimal 825, good day.
2: Radar 133825, Hong Kong Shuttle 630, thank you, good day.
6: Now that's good.
2: Seven. Very good morning, climb to flight level 160.
4: Shuttle 630 radar, climb to flight level 250, cancel speed control.
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4: Cargo left 251, contact radar 118.92.
2: 118.92, cargo left 251,
4: Hong Kong Shadow 102, intern contact radar 118.92.
2: 118.92, now Shadow 102, break.
4: 2.
7: 7-4.
4: Ahead, base. Change 47, operator, Richard, flight present heading, factors for decline, climb flight level 190.
2: Yes, present heading, climb flight level 190, change 47.
4: Change 47, and do you have any track intention for the weather?
2: Change 47, request, when I go back to our first datum, which is the hotel.
4: 247, just to confirm, if possible, you want to track towards the hotel in the flight plan?
2: So, hotel will be our first, and then followed by datum alpha.
4: Hotel followed by alpha, roger. 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
5: 13335, yeah, 7-5-5. Today, runway 07S, descend unrestricted to 8,000 feet, QNH 1005.
4: 6, stand by the left hand for the climb.
2: 7216, looks like there's some weather between 4th and 5th, so we'll need to go left a little bit.
4: Copy. Kevin 970, contest radar 118.092.
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4: 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Hong Kong Shadow 630, proceed direct to Duma. Direct
2: Duma, Hong Kong Shadow 630.
9: Turn right, can you turn right heading 340?
2: Cathay 622, west 10 miles ahead, turn heading 340.
9: Cathay 622, correct.
6: ID flight level 130, no speed restriction, maximum speed to 50 knots.
10: Good day, QNX 511, descending level 230, approaching position Sierra.
1: QNX 511, Hong Kong radar, clear Sierra 7 Alpha arrival, report your score code and passing flight level.
10: QNX 511, clear Sierra 7 Alpha, passing level 237 and squawking 3117.

0: left heading 130, descend to flight level 130.
1: Hey, 130, descend flight level 130, point at 497.
2: 47. Hong Kong radar, Monica 2, I maintain flight level 380, and the request another additional 10 mile, total 10 mile arrival check. Go with it.
3: Tifa 26 flight level.
2: 25.
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0: China Southern, proceed direct canto, rejoin the star, descend 5 star, fly level 110.
5: Cathay 785, cancel level restrictions.
3: Cancel level restrictions.
6: 241, speed 280 knots or less, best rate of climb, anti-passing flight level 160.
7: Copy, best rate of climb and departing flight level 160.
6: Okay, 624 and correct. Climb flight level 6,900 meters.
7: Climb 6,900 meters. Check it, 624. Bottom level 832, bottom 2,500.
6: Official 832, morning identify. Climb vice ID, flight level 160. Cancel all speed restriction, maximum speed 280 knots.
7: Hey, climb on SID, the final 160, cancel the maximum level.
8: 7, descend unrestricted to 8,000 feet, QNH 1005.
9: Cathay 785, climbing unrestricted to 140 to 80 knots.
10: Standby.
11: Cathay 410, direct to 2 met.
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11: Cathay 785, radar climb out, please, to fly level 250.
13: Climb out to fly level 250, Cathay 785.
14: Cathay 2, at call.
0: 1, descend to flight level 110, cancel canto restriction.
6: 280 knots.
7: Frequency not to 250, I'm increasing to 280 now, because I'm late 32.
6: Roger.
15: Hong Kong departure, Bohemian 23, good morning, just passing 2,200, 5,000.
6: Bohemian 398, Hong Kong departure, hello, identify, Clamva SID, flight level 6,900 meters, maximum speed 250 knots. Angustel 804, contact radar 133, decimal 825, good day.
7: 133,
14: 825,
11: hello. Make up H-A-3, speed 160, not so greater, and 10-2-5-8-E. 8-A-7-5, FF,
16: Good morning, Tianjin Cargo 3821, return flight level 340, squawk 2737.
17: Tianjin Cargo 3821, Hong Kong radar identified.
16: Tianjin Cargo 3821, your weather request offset to the Lima side up to 80 miles.
17: Approved.
16: Thank you, Tianjin 3821.
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12: 250, speed control, shadow 44.
14: 262, maintaining flight level 280, and 50 mile left of track are being set off.
17: And the Southern XB62, Hong Kong radar identified approved.
14: Station approved, and identified channel for that 8262.
17: Rencat 138, contact radar 127, base number 1, 410.
8: 371, Rekab
14: 1-3.
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10: On radar, RECAP 138, 350,
17: request descent. RECAP 138, roger, stand by.
10: RECAP 138.
17: Pway 007, descend to flight level 320.
18: Flight 320, TWA 007.
19: Gong, good morning, Captain 700, level 371, squawk 6121, just past secret.
17: Cafe 700 Hong Kong radar identified. Clear Canto 3 Alpha arrival.
19: Canto 3 Alpha, Cafe 700.
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6: Code is 2902, hello. Maintain initially 8000 feet of one reaching, the speed 280 or less. Encore shuttle A32, contact radar 133.825 for bye.
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23: 12.5,
18: Turkish 6241, good morning, climbing to
21: flight level 130. Encore shuttle A32 radar, climb to flight level 250, no speed control.
18: Flight level
0: 250,
18: no speed control,
0: Central 832.
8: Enter flight level 110.
0: Direct to
8: Mario, descend flight level 110, Singapore 874.
0: Vectra 4001, turn left, proceed direct to Papa, clear ILS Zulu approach on runway 34, report established.
17: Climb to flight level 10,400 meters, reached by deck pool.
10: 10,400 meters, reached by deck pool, Turkish 471.
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0: On shuttle 566, contact radar 127, decimal 1.
18: 7, decimal 1, on shuttle 566 today.
8: Air 8903.
17: Shama 8903 and direct to APCO.
8: Left hand direct to APCO, Echo Mapa, Kilo Alpha Lima, Shama 8903.
17: Cafe 710, fly heading 350.
18: Fly heading 350, Cafe 710.
17: And Cafe 710, descend to flight level 260.
18: Descend to flight level 260, Cafe 710.
24: Hey, good morning, Hong Kong Shuttle 566, reaching flight level 250.
17: Hong Kong Shuttle 566, maintain level.
24: Maintain level, Shuttle 566.
17: Right, yes, sir. Cafe 622D. Stand by, Cafe 622D, send to Fala 1300.
0: 22,
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10: Break cap 138.
17: Break cap 138, turn right heading 360.
10: Stand by heading 360, recap 138.
17: Cafe 622, contact radar 127, decimal 55.
18: 12755, Cafe 622, goodbye.
17: Right, left 618, 6186, turn left heading 300.
22: 6257, left 0, cargo, let's
0: turn right,
1: radar, 270 degrees, 6 knots, around 5 knots, tailwind.
10: Right, heading 360 now, Richard, 138.
24: Uncle Shuttle 566, clear of weather.
17: 3. 8875, Hong Kong departure, descend and maintain flight level 180.
24: Descend and maintain flight level 180, Earthspring 8875.
17: Waiting on schedule 582.
6: Air Canada 8, Mach cancel the speed restriction, maximum speed 250 knots.
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22: Send to be called from position, thank you, Carlos Sergeant.
4: Advice, we are unable to direct eastbound or Robin. Any chance that Atlanta from present position, you with us? Flyer 36186.
5: Stand by. And right, that's 6186, pass by level 240 or below in 40 miles.
4: Level 240 or below in 40 miles, right, so that's 6186.
5: Right, that's 6186, pass by level 240 or below in 30 miles.
4: Level 240 below in 30 miles, right, 6186.
23: Com radar, good morning, Singapore 828, maintaining flight level 350, don't do that 47.
5: Singapore 828, Hong Kong radar identified.
1: We speak 300 knots. 1,500 feet.
5: By the head of the arrival.
24: So now we have C3 Alpha for Cafe 710.
5: Cafe 710, it's bad, radar effect heavy canto, clear canto 3 Alpha arrival.
24: 710 canto, clear canto 3 Alpha arrival, Cafe 710.
5: Cafe 710, contact radar 127 Decimo 55.
24: 2755, Cafe 710.
21: Approach today, runway 07 left, information Foxtrot.
24: Approach and reach for Alpha 320 and maintain on reach. And Canto 3 Alpha rifle, maintaining heading 350.
1: Cafe 710 radar, continue present heading, descend to flight level 230.
24: Continue present heading, descend to level 230, Cafe 710.
22: 159,
5: Turkish 171, stop climb for level 9,800 meters, still send that request.
22: Again, altitude, Turkish 171.
5: Turkish 171, stop climb 9,800 meters, for level 321.
22: 9,800 meters, stop level, Turkish 171.
5: 3547 again.
22: 3937, request heading 225 for another 5 kilometers.
5: Diva 3997, okay, that is 230 to keep you from your hands back.
22: Okay, getting 230, Diva 397.
5: Okay, that's copy heading 230.
22: Getting 230, Diva 397.
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24: 180.
17: Airspring 8875 AFIRM, flight level 180 for now.
24: Okay, now descend maintain flight level 180, Airspring 875.
22: Engine 130, Shimon 2, NNH F633.
1: 0 radar caution, similar company call sign, 710 on the same frequency, descend to flight level 240, cross Maple, flight level 260 below.
21: China 103, track direct to line, descend to 4,000 feet.
1: 0, and do you copy the similar call sign?
24: Similar call sign, Kevin 710.
1: Kevin 710, thank you, and turn right now heading 0, 90, descend to 5 for 130.
3: Heading 0960, descend to flight level 130, Cafe 710.
7: Climb to flight level 300, reach by surfer.
3: Well, 300, reach by surfer, Hong Kong Shuttle 566.
7: Hong Kong Shuttle 566 and direct surfer.
3: Direct surfer, Hong Kong Shuttle 566.
7: Racket 138, descend to flight level 260.
9: Descend flight level 260, racket 138.
7: Record 138 and expect radar vector to Canto for Canto, re-clear Canto 3 Alpha arrival.
9: Expect radar vector for Canto 3 Alpha arrival, recap 138.
3: Another heading. 220,
7: level 140.
3: Descend to flight level 140, R spring 8875.
7: The pattern is 362, contact radar 137, stage 241.
3: 62.
1: 138 radar, roger. Descend for level 240, speed 270 knots.
9: Descend for level 240, speed 270 knots, rate cap 138.
7: 5. 118, stage mode 902.
1: 2 8 Dr. Moina,
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13: Mile
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13: 3, 1, 2, okay.
1: Start to flight level 110. 138,
6: 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Then 900
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23: Hong Kong Singapore 828, you weather request deviations up to 15 miles left of track.
7: Singapore 828, say your request heading.
23: Singapore 828, request heading 355.
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23: 355
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7: 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Expect runway 25 and you have Canto 3 Bravo arrival.
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27: I'm on radar, Pan is out the 8362. I head in 350.
7: China cell phone 8362. Roger.
27: 350, China 8262.
8: China Sun 8362, heading 350, please.
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0: 7,000 feet, QNH1005, cancel Hazel restriction.
27: Descent to 7,000 feet, QNH1005, cancel Hazel restriction, offspring 8875.
12: K582, climb level 330.
14: Present heading, descends to 8,000 feet, QNH1005.
8: 10, descend now to flight level 260.
27: Now flight level 260, Thai 600.
15: 86, flight level 330, heading 040 due to weather, S1, 5611.
8: Yeah, the 86, no flight.
16: 825, bye-bye, Tango Romeo Juliet.
0: Roll
16: rock,
0: descend 2,000 feet.
16: I set the no direct to summit at 16,000 flight level 10.
18: Tango 7688, November Juliet radar, climb to flight level 250, no speed control.
19: Climb to flight level 250, no speed control for Tango 7688, November Juliet, thank you, sir.
18: Mandarin 984, contact radar 118, safe for 902, bye-bye.
0: Cafe 983, descend to flight level 130, speed 280 knots, cancel border speed restriction.
20: Descend to flight level 130 and speed 280, cancel the border restriction, Cafe 983.
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30: 6186 is a negative. 123, decimal 85. 385, rest 6186, 3. 0.
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30: 8724,
31: Roger,
30: climb to
31: start level
30: 330. Yeah, 221, contact radar 126845.
0: Control Tower
32: 18, 7. Be good morning. Squawking 3133, file number 250.
0: Okay, 113 Hong Kong, radar, say again your squawk call.
32: Squawking 3133, squawking ident now.
0: Okay, 113, identify, standby higher.
32: 113, do you weather up ahead requesting up to 30 miles right of track?
0: Record 113, after Sierra, heading 195 initially.
32: This is Sierra, heading 1905, we're cap 113, thank you.
27: Still descend maintain 3,000 feet, S-Frame 875.
0: S-Frame 875, affirm, expedite your descent, please.
27: 160, descend maintain 3,000 feet, expedite, S-Frame 875.
0: Cafe 051, descend to 54170, and maintain speed 280 knots.
30: 215. Expect to rejoin star.
27: Matthew
0: Murray, Rachel, 138. Cafe 700, contact approach 119 at a small one.
33: Right, as one with Cafe 700, bye.
0: Yes, spring 875, turn left heading 090.
8: 78362, descend to flight level 260.
27: Descend to flight level 260, turn 8262.
18: 125, 35, Cafe 986, bye.
29: Cat A 494, speed 250 knots.
34: 250 knots, Cat A 4.
0: 30320210 north.
33: 270.
0: Spring 8875, continue turn left, heading 020 to intercept. Clear ILS Zulu approach runway 34, report established.
1: 020 to intercept. Clear for ILS approach runway 34. ILS Zulu approach runway 34, Spring 8875.
2: 040 4 1 6 1 1 3 climb to flight level 280
3: contact and 122 base in 06
0: Guoco
30: 0 and heading 070
0: Climb AB 507, turn right heading 040, that's approach runway 07.
33: 250.
18: Tango November 2, Roger, stand by.
4: FA 494, increase speed to 280 knots.
5: 280 knots, cast A 494.
4: Hainan 79916, proceed direct to B code, no speed restriction.
5: Proceed direct to B code, no speed restriction.
10: 01 information, Foxtrot, descending 210, passing 217.
0: China 101 Hong Kong radar, clear Sierra 7 Delta arrival, report your squawk call.
10: Squawking 0040, Sierra 7 Delta, China 101.
0: China 101, identify. Cafe 051, descend to flight level 130.
12: Flight level 130, Cafe 051.
18: Speed 230 knots.
0: 5, contact tower 118 decimal 0.
13: Contact tower 118 decimal 0, good air, Spring 8875.
0: 500 feet.
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4: 5074, you descend at turn right heading 29 and
0: turn. Right heading 335, descend 3000 feet.
13: With 280 knots, descend, descend flight level 130, China 411.
17: Turn right and resume navigation direct to Abbey, rejoin the Star, reach flight level 110 by Muscle.
14: 500 feet, reduce speed to 230 knots.
4: To 250 knots.
18: 250 knots, running now, 640.
0: 752
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17: 110 by Muscle.
0: 11 cancel border speed restriction, maintain speed 280 knots.
17: And left heading 225.
0: 2000.
4: Clear flight level 310, maintain your current rate of descent.
0: Head your feet.
21: 7, can you say again? You are 297, this is my friend Kitty 300, and we'll deviate up to the right of front up to 2 kilometers.
0: 7397, heading 300, approved at the moment.
14: Do you accept RMP Zulu approach for runway 25 right?
17: Muscle.
0: China 101 AFM and speed 280 knots, cancel border speed restriction.
2: Order C restriction C2A0 now descending level 180, leaving level 210, channel 101.
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8: 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Skywalker 741, contact Sanya 122, Decimal 6.
7: Alpha Sierra heading 190 up.
9: Sierra heading 190, 10,5031.
4: Zero turn right heading 160, vectors to traffic.
11: Right heading 160, by now 640.
14: Yeah, 639 approach today, runway 25 right.
7: 100 heading 105 approach.
14: Runway 25 left for you. 310, do you prefer ILS for 25 left or RMP Sulu AR first?
4: Bay 536, contact radar 133.82, good day.
15: 133.82, cap Bay 536, good day.
7: 130.
2: Standing flight level 130, channel 101.
7: Air China 411, cancel level restriction, descend to flight level 110.
15: Cancel restriction, descend to flight level 110, Air China 411.
22: Hong Kong radar, good morning, 286-4310 miles, northwest of Sierra, maintain flight level 230.
7: 286-43 Hong Kong radar, cleared Sierra 7 Delta arrival.
22: Cleared Sierra Delta arrival, confirm 286-43.
7: Standby. Air China 101, turn left heading 100.
2: Turn left heading 100, Air China 101.
7: Cathay 051, contact approach 119 at 801.
15: Let's go on Cathay 051, good day.
7: TUA 643, you are cleared Sierra 7 Delta arrival and confirm squad 1047.
22: 1047, Sierra 4 Delta, confirm 2643.
7: TUA 643, Sierra 77 Delta arrival.
22: Sierra 7 Delta arrival, 2643.
15: Hong Kong radar, China Southern 8362, maintain level 260.
7: China Southern 8362, Hong Kong radar, descend to flight level 220.
15: Descend to flight level 220, China Southern 8362, and can I deck to Tamils?
7: China Southern 8362, stand by. Air China 101, proceed direct to Kanto to join the star.
2: Proceed direct to Kanto, join star, Air China 101.
7: TUA 643, speed 280 knots, descend to flight level 170.
22: Speed 280, descend flight level 170, TUA 643.
15: Hong Kong 9600, maintaining flight level 260.
7: 5600, Hong Kong radar, descend to flight level 240.
15: Descend flight level 240, 5600.
7: Air China 411, contact approach 119, Decimal 1.
15: 119, Decimal 1, Air China 411, good day.
7: Good day. Air China.
23: We think 75 miles from home line on the 50.
7: 205, approved.
15: 205, China Southern 5031.
7: Air China 101, descend fire star to flight level 110.
15: Okay, 741,
7: proceeding to that. Star Walker 741, contact Sanya 1228006.
15: To 6 Star Walker 741. Hong Kong radar for Eva.
14: 118, now reduce speed to 250. 051, now reduce speed to 250.
7: We'll keep you at 5.
15: Landing right, 25 right, channel 121.
7: Thai 600, descend to flight level 220.
15: Flight level 220, Thai 600.
7: TUA 643, proceed direct to Kanto.
15: Proceed direct to Kanto, TUA 643.
24: China 760777, 7, 7, 7, 7, 7, 7, 7.
1: Approved.
3: Passing 8,100, climbing 9,000, and squawk 5301.
16: Delta 202, Hong Kong, departure low identify, climb unrestricted, fly level 210.
3: Climb unrestricted, fly level 210, Stalker 202.
19: November Juliet, contact radar 1213.
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29: 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Bohemia 639 descend to 4,500
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32: Quantum Sky 967, identified, maintain flight level 210 on reaching. T-Way 643, after Mary, reduce speed to 230 knots.
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33: Betty Bravo arrival, Philippine 318.
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26: Level 110.
29: Bay 983, turn left on heading 360.
35: Heading.
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36: Tower 202, contact radar 133.825, good day.
3: 133.825, Stalker 202, good day.
19: 260
20: 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Tower 842, turn right heading 060.
26: 500 feet, fly heading 345.
35: Fly heading 4, 6.
0: 7352,
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29: Hong Kong Shuttle 857, descend to 8,000 feet, now turn right and heading 350.
1: Samsung 352, roger, and expect right turn in 50 miles.
37: Five right, Hong Kong Shuttle 227. Red approaching, Tico.
1: Can 0668 Hong Kong radar identified.
37: Thank you. Singapore 28 request heading 360 for the next 25 nautical miles, please.
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37: Okay, heading 360 approved Singapore 88.
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1: RECAP 113, high level are occupied.
2: RECAP 113.
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2: 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Southern 352 heading 360 for 60 miles.
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4: 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Shuttle 857, turn left heading 330, maintain 6000 feet.
8: Heading 330, maintain. Shuttle 857.
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4: That's just push runway 25 left.
8: Left heading 280, descent. Clear for RS runway 25 left, 793.
4: Cafe 051, descent 4,500 feet, fly heading 340.
37: Diva 307. Singapore 8280, whether we can direct to Pico right now?
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32: Shenhua 721 cleared, Sierra 7 Bravo arrival, Compound Squawk 5066. Shenhua 721 identified. Quantum Sky 967, contact approach 119 at Decimal 1.
25: Zero, with your flight level 340, squawking 0452.
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32: Zero knots, descend to flight level 170.
9: 9095, descend to reach flight level 110 by. Must think you can descend now.
37: 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Go on, Decimal 4, by Bat Salva 8362.
36: Japan Air 736, climb flight level 6,900 meters.
7: 9900 meters, final 7333.
36: Quantum Sky 952, maximum speed 280 knots.
19: We may expect that to be the current track at the moment.
4: Bobby message 39 Tower 187. Air China 101. Air China 101 heading 040, maintain 6,000 feet.
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7: Speed 180 or not, Air China 411. Speed 180, Air China 411.
29: You now remain on my frequency, turn left heading 340. T-way 643 and fly heading 060 for sequencing.
37: Maintain 180 knots until 70 mg, continue approach Cafe 93.
4: Cafe 051 from 12, clear RT Zulu approach, runway 25 right.
37: Sunrun system for the RNF Zulu, runway 25 right, Cafe 051.
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29: 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Quantum Sky 967, descend to 6,000 feet, QNH 1004.
4: Proceed direct run 2, clear RNP Zulu approach, runway 25 right.
37: Direct 2, run 2, clear runway, RNP Zulu approach, runway 25 right, channel 411.
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7: 160, Red 113. Hong Kong radar, Cafe 730, flight level 350, squawking 2116.
20: Cafe 730, Hong Kong radar identified.
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37: 310, 35, 9.
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29: Heading 355.
1: Level 110, which is 85 miles.
29: Radio speed 223, do not.
37: 59. HR 911 established. Final approach, runway 25 right.
1: Philippine 318,
37: 320, thank you for the 318. Welcome to runway 25 right.
32: Chinese 75017, expect runway 25 right approach, will keep you informed.
37: Expect runway 25 right and the Sierra 7 Delta arrival, China 75017.
4: Cathay 597, reduce speed to 180 knots.
37: 180 knots, 757.
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37: Alright, that's good for the Shanghai 878, expecting departure 310, scope 5107.
1: Shanghai 878, Hong Kong radar identified.
2: Afternoon, attaining 9,200 meters, tracking 6261.
4: Typical 6571,
2: Hong Kong radar, climb level 330. 9, level 330, double go 657.
1: To flight level 160.
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9: 715, continue present heading and descend to flight level 110, expedite your descent.
1: 0, decimal 2. Navigation direct echo, speed map on 78.
37: We have the decimal 78, break cap 113.
29: Heading 350.
37: 11-6-0 to intercept the IRS runway 25 left, Cathay 5.
9: Approach 119.1.
1: Call.
37: There are apps code on that 8057.
19: Max to 4310 due to Taipei control turn down the level request.
1: I want to register left on 320363.
37: 60.
1: Cathay 730 approved.
37: Cathay 360 approved, Cathay 730.
1: We have heading 340. Philippine 318 approved.
37: T40 approved, Philippine T18, thank you. Runway Daiwa 383, maintain 5340, direct to IKLA.
1: Visa 383, roger.
32: Proceed direct, SAPEX approved.
37: SAPEX approved, Cambodia 66.
32: China Southern 352, contact departure 122.65.
37: Please take a right turn on 160.
4: Cathay
37: 901,
4: Cathay 901, roger,
37: due
4: traffic,
37: fly
4: heading 160, climb
37: the level 290.
2: Heading
37: 160, climb
2: the level
37: 90,
2: Cathay 901. 247, sound report at Dayton Golf, request to reduce another sound release at Dayton Golf.
4: Roger, 47, roger, now clear to release at Dayton Golf.
2: To release at Dayton Golf, charger 47.
37: 502.
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1: to Canto, Charlie Alpha November Tango Oscar for Canto 3 Bravo arrival.
37: Canto and Canto 3 Bravo arrival, Philippine
26: 318.
11: We said 4,500, that's heading 330.
19: Please understand left turn is infringing the outbound, the inbound track. So maintain current heading. Please maintain your current track and expect your climb. And you may expect left turn before knocking.
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2: Green. Cool. Number 2, 113. 3. Thank you. Here's a speed. Oh, 1-1-4-4, FA597, good day.
19: Stand by, you have traffic ahead as well. So stand by for left turn. 3376, contact radar 1213.
2: 30.
26: Answering 8715, approach runway 25, right?
1: Contact 701, Hong Kong radar, clear Sierra 7 Bravo arrival, and the report is call code.
2: Clear for the Sierra 7 Bravo arrival, and squawk is 7710, Contact 9701.
1: Contact 701, Hong Kong radar identified.
2: Contact 0350, Rich A 50, miles Shanghai 876.
9: 93, turn right, zoom on navigation, direct to Abbey.
26: 227, contact radar 125 decimal, 32. Charlie 75017, approach runway 25 right, descent unrestricted, 8,000 feet, QNH 1004.
9: Stand by.
2: 5,500 feet. 5,500 feet. 9,095. 280 knots and Cynthia Star at 111,000 County 9701.

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6: Weather,
8: maintain heading 2251. Eva 2015, runway 25, right, information hotel. B21805. Eastern
9: 5015, maintain flight level 210, squawk 3111. 10-8-7-5015, Hong Kong radar, clear Sierra 7 Bravo arrival, and report passing level.
8: Bravo, Bravo, maintain level 10-8-7-5015.
10: 10-8-7-5015, maintain flight level 210.
9: 10-8-7-5015, Hong Kong radar, identified, standby for lower.
10: Standby for lower, expect Sierra 7 Bravo arrival, 10-8-7-5015.
9: Effort.
11: Hong Kong Cafe 238, passing level 221 on descent for 190, squawk 5402.
9: Cafe 238, Hong Kong radar identified, cleared Sierra 7 Bravo arrival.
11: Bravo, Cafe
1: 238. Break back, Jack, approach, Cambodia 666.
12: Yeah, 618 departure identified, conference ID to file for 160.
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0: Today 477, UFK Alice approach runway 25 left. Shenzhen 9-0-9-5, speed 160 knots or greater until 5 miles.
1: 0 knots or greater until 5 miles, and then 9-0-9-5.
0: Airspeed 8715, speed 160 knots or greater.
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3: Identify descent to flight level 1900.
4: Descent flight level 1900, only Pong, it's 590.
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6: Left heading 340, Philippine 318.
4: On the phone, 859 now, and request to RNP, RNP0 runway 25 right approach, please.
3: On the point, 859 now, roger, I'll pass this mission to approach.
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5: 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Hong Kong radar, jumping air 8677, 9,800 meters, squawk 172. Request level 350.
2: Shanghai 8677, roger. Shanghai 8677, are you able for level 360?
5: Number,
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8: What rebel?
3: Channel 7355, roger. Sarah 7 Bravo approved. 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
5: 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Report prison level. Level 216, Chenison 355.
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3: Cathay 228, descend to flight level 130.
9: 130, Cathay 228.
2: Number 824, roger, descend to flight level 5,100 meters and reach level within the next 7 minutes.
4: Mary on the phone at 59.
3: On the point 859, maintain speed 280 knots or greater.
4: Maintain speed 280 knots or greater, now 300 knots on the point 59.
3: Philippine 318, descend to flight level 150.
6: That's the flight level 150, Philippine 318.
5: Alright, that's Genesis 355, new weather request heading 180 after Sierra.
3: Genesis 355 approved.
5: Heading 180 after Sierra, Genesis 355.
3: Philippine 318, turn right heading 050.
6: Right heading 050, Philippine 318.
5: 90, please.
0: Tango, number 365, heading 490, approved.
5: 290, approved, sorry,
0: 9365. Smoke fire, just call sign on me.
5: 119, that's a move back, call sign on me. 5016.
0: 3.
4: Point
2: 59. Break up 237, expect radar factor to Canto, Charlie Alpha November Tango Oscar. For Canto 3 Bravo arrival.
10: Roger, expect radar maximum for Canto 3, Bravo, runway 25, Rekan 15. Sorry, Rekan 27.
11: Morning.
12: Singapore AT, go ahead.
11: Just over Kila and maintaining level 410.
12: Singapore AT, Hong Kong radar, standard by, clear Canto 3, Bravo arrival.
11: Canto 3, Bravo arrival, runway 25, Singapore AT.
12: Summer 877, climb to bilateral 350. Heading 360.
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14: 9.5,
10: county 9. Level restriction at Canto and cross Mario, flight level 130 or below, Philippine 318.
3: Cathay 238, contact approach 119.1.
9: 1723.
3: China Southern 355, descend to flight level 180.
15: China Southern 180, China Southern 355.
3: Philippine 318, you can maintain speed 280 knots.
10: Philippine 318.
3: Philippine 318, speed, maintain speed 280 knots.
10: Maintain speed 280 knots, Philippine 318.
3: MA call 111, confirm squawk 6310, maintain 6000 feet.
15: 11.
3: MA call 111, Hong Kong radar identified Macau runway 34, airstrike approach. After Romeo, follow the airstrike.
15: Macau runway 34, confirm the procedure, Air Sulu 34, and Macau 111.
3: Ever.
15: Follow procedure, track and Macau 111.
3: Channel Southern 355, descend to flight level 130. Subway 3689, reduce speed 250 knots, descend to flight level 200.
15: Still speed 250 knots, descent level 200, for that 3689.
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16: 20, good day.
17: Hong Kong radar, good morning, Diva 801, 110, flight follow.
3: Diva 801, Hong Kong radar, roger, Macau runway 34, airstrike approach, information golf, and continue present heading for sequence.
17: Roger, maintain present heading, information golf we have, runway 34, EVA 801.
3: China Southern 355, turn left heading 040.
15: Data Micro FFR, the parameters request to check this heading for the next 5 minutes.
0: Turn this heading for 5 minutes.
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10: Philippine 218.
3: EVA 801, descend to 7,000 feet on QNH 1004.
15: QNH
3: 1004, EVA 801. China Southern 355, descend to
15: flight
3: level 10.
15: Flight level 230, estimate time 0350 at the CRI. Squawking 0076.
3: Air China 555, Hong Kong radar, clear Sierra 7 Delta arrival identified.
15: Sierra 7 Delta arrival, Air China 551.
3: China Southern 355, direct Mary, join start, and reach level 110 by Mary.
15: Fly direct Mary, join start, and descend by level 110 by Mary, China Southern 355.
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18: Scooter 101, maintain level 250, heading 190.
3: Scooter 101, Hong Kong radar, confirm squawk 5177.
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3: Scooter 101, Hong Kong radar, identified, standby for higher.
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3: Subway 3689 for sequence, turn right heading 200.
15: Turn heading 200, Hebei Air 3689.
0: Radar
19: 33.82, good day.
15: Radar 13382, Cathay 500, yeah. Speed
12: 101, Hong Kong radar, fly heading 180, due traffic.
15: 180,
14: 2801,
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21: Descend on the flight level 130, HNR 551.
7: Hong Kong, November 88 Alpha Yankees, level 160.
8: November 88 Alpha Yankee, Hong Kong radar, climb to flight level 250.
7: Climb level 250, November 88 Alpha Yankee.
8: Taipei 3689, turn left direct to Mary Joint Star, descend to flight level 110.
21: Left direct to Mary Joint Star, flight level 110 for that 368.
8: MAC 111, confirm established.
22: Sustaining 1,000 meters, squawking 3023.
23: Scooter 139, Hong Kong radar identified.
22: Scooter 1399, request a tarmac direct at Kaldu weather. Scooter 139.
23: Scooter 139, approved.
22: Tarmac direct at Kaldu, Scooter 139.
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20: 18 speed 280, not below 10,000 feet.
21: Tower 118, 280, not so there, 368, Nana.
23: 320.
8: Viva 801, turn left direct to car park, clear for IRS to approach runway 34, QNH 1004.
16: Left turn direct to car park, clear for Zulu 34, Viva 801.
21: 489,
23: contact radar 126845.
21: 130, HNR 551.
8: China 551, maintain speed 280 knots.
21: Speed 280 knots, China 551.
15: 35 miles, Jacob 237.
8: Right. 220 knots. Release 220 knots on the 859 up.
23: Niner 401 contact, radar 123, AC Mo 905.
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8: 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Channel left heading 360 on a 4859 up.
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8: 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Macau runway 34, information golf.
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8: Direct one to clear RMP Zuru, 25 right approach on 859. Cathy, 730 Hong Kong radar, roger. Now descend to flight level 220.
4: Descend flight level 220, Cathy 730.
5: On the radar, China 7501, descending flight level 210, squawk 5001.
8: China 7501, Hong Kong radar, confirm squawk?
5: Squawk 5001, China 7501.
8: China 7501, Hong Kong radar identified, clear Sierra 7 Bravo arrival.
5: Clear Sierra 7 Bravo arrival, China 7501.
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11: 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Hong Kong radar, good morning. 9365 heavy, 300 in Mount Ely.
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23: 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Two stations together, air to now 1601, roger.
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24: Flight level 240, please.
23: Flight level 290.
33: Flight level 290, Cebu 142.
30: 689, negative, remain on the star.
24: Heading 300. 0-0, good way to flight level 240 due to weather avoidance traffic, thank you.
23: Minutes.
5: 10 out level 310, reaching 3 minutes, recap 188.
23: Recap 237, contact radar 127, decimal 55.
5: Decimal 55, recap 237, good day.
30: 0, descend flight level 180.
5: Just
30: going to fire, contact only, Air China 551, descend to 6,000 feet, QNH 1004. Above.
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30: China 7355, descend to 4,500 feet, B230 north or greater.
37: Descend 4,500 feet, B230 north or greater, China 7355.
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10: Cathay A2A, climb to valley for 160. Cathay 5A, speed 25, question speed 280 knots, cancel SID level restriction. Starwalker 234, increase speed to 250 knots.
12: Transon 355.
0: Philippine 318 from Topen, clear ILS approach, runway 25 right.
36: From Topen, clear ILS approach, 25 right, Philippine 318.
0: China 7355, turn left direct to run through, descend by the RNAV transition.
12: Fly direct to run through, descend via RNAV transition, China 7355.
0: 250.
13: Philippine 250, Air Macau 936.
14: Request further climb, Delman 820.
2: Delman 820, stand by for the frequency change to next sector for further climb.
13: Yes.
15: Cancel the 900,000 feet restriction.
2: 237, proceed now direct to Murray, maintain speed 280 knots or greater.
13: Murray B, again. 280 greater than gap 237.
2: Cafe 730, contact approach 119 at decimal 1.
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2: Air Macau 94401, descend 5000 feet.
24: 503, contact Hong Kong approach 119, decimal 1, good
14: day. 820, thank you, bye.
10: The radar 123, decimal 47, good day.
2: All radar identified, clear Sierra 7 Delta arrival.
16: Clear Sierra 7 Delta arrival, Shandong 1151.
17: Hong Kong radar, good morning, Chinese 10-9-624, flight level 160.
2: China Eastern 9624 radar, climb to flight level 250.
17: Climb to flight level 250, China Eastern 9624.
2: Air Macau 94401, descend to 3,000 feet, clear ILS Zulu approach runway 34, report established.
18: Zulu runway
19: 34,
18: first
19: time is
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2: 94401. Air approach, stand up. Direct to Rocca, maintain speed 250 knots.
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22: 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Sharman 8694, second heading.
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2: 237, telephone 110 by Murray.
13: 110 by Murray, recap 237.
1: 55.
15: 82. Ops all West approved, maintain for level 130 on reaching.
2: 237, speed now 280 knots.
13: Again, recap 237.
2: Recap 237, speed 280 knots.
13: 280 knots, recap 237.
4: All radar, I turn on 907, afternoon maintaining. I was 890, heading 360.
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24: Contact approach
13: 119.1. Yeah. Flight level 130, cancel the 9000 altitude jurisdiction at midnight, Cathay 946.
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10: Level 160.
24: 30 by needle, expect to land on runway 34.
2: Turn right now heading 155.
13: Right heading 155, signal 2109.
15: All that's approved.
8: 6173.
15: IVHF 568, Hong Kong, radar contact.
8: Hong Kong, radar, Hong Kong, 553, flight level 330, squawk 5514.
15: Stand by break. Gilman 820, climb to 9,200 meters.
8: Chinese 10964.
2: Shandong 1151, descend to flight level 110.
13: I request resume normal navigation direct to Sabno.
2: Approved. Yes. Clear Sierra 7 Delta arrival.
13: Clear Sierra 7 Delta arrival, on here, 811.
8: Macau 936.
10: Good to 939, are you able to level 400 before FCAL?
8: 190.
2: Okay, 127, approved.
8: 31-80, approved, okay, 127.
24: Made on 118.925.
10: Okay, climb to level 270, stand by higher.
17: Climb to flight level 270, stand by for higher, Chinese 99624.
10: Cebu 142, turn right heading 050.
13: 942.
8: Call down, control 553, flight level 330, squawk 5514.
10: Air Junior 1601, turn left heading 220.
2: 27, climb now flight level 230.
8: And over level 230, okay, 127, thank you.
13: 654.
11: 210, squawk 6404.
2: Virginia 413, Hong Kong radar identify clear Sierra 7 Delta arrival.
11: Sierra 7 Delta arrival, 4-4-1.
1: 13, we'll call back when released by Guangzhou.
36: Roger.
6: Over Beijing, over Guangzhou.
18: Beijing 568, heading 050, approved.
6: 050, approved, heading 568.
18: Number 88 Alpha Yankee, climb level 350.
2: 7-9, turn left heading 230, flat level spacing.
0: 4,500 feet,
19: on through NH1004. Maintain 4,500 feet, on NH1004, now 551.
0: Air China 551, track now direct to run through, descend by the RNM transition.
19: Direct to run through, after run through, descend via RNM transition, Air China 551.
0: Cathay 503, reduce speed to 210 knots.
6: Speed 210 knots, Cathay 503.
24: I maintain fly level 220. There is traffic below that level. I will come back to you when I can descend you further.
6: 290
20: RH, final in Hong Kong. Xiamen 694, heading 035, approved.
6: Xiamen 694.
2: Do descend to 7,000 feet.
23: 7,000.
2: Yeah, Sierra 7 Delta, report squawk.
6: 624.
18: Air Macau 936, climb 10,400 meters, maintain your present speed.
6: Delta.
18: 10,400
6: meters.
2: 6-0. Express 593, radar, climb to flight level 250.
1: Flight level 250, what is that, 593?
25: 7 request for the right heading 1905.
2: Okay, 127, approve.
25: 1905, approve, okay, 127.
2: Okay, 127, and contact radar 127, decimal 1.
25: Room 1, okay, 127, good day.
2: Emery 9844, descend to flight level 210, speed 250 knots.
23: Full restriction, increase speed to 280 knots.
2: 320.
24: 122.65.
6: 18, connect Taipei 129, decimal 1.
23: Go to climb through traffic.
25: 195, proof. Copy Ricky
6: 127. 6AV, good morning, when sitting flat over 410.
18: Relation 376, Hong Kong radar identified.
6: 237.
18: Good, 139, can you track direct to Epcot?
2: 440, descend up flight level 200, reduce speed 250 knots.
6: And we can accept higher up to 11,300 meters.
20: 13336 Hong Kong identified. Stand by for higher.
6: Stand by for higher, Philippines. 336.
20: Radar Cebu 142, request speed 235 knots, operational requirements.
2: Cebu 142, approve, and for sequence, turn right heading 120.
20: Speed 235 knots, heading 120, Cebu 142, thank you.
2: Emirates 9844, for sequence, fly heading 160, descend to flight level 190.
1: Heading 160, descending flight level 190, Emirates 9844.
20: Able direct to bomb me.
6: Xiamen 694, heading 040 initially.
20: Roger, heading 040, please.
6: Xiamen 694,
20: heading 295.
0: 7, good day.
6: 118,
2: 7849,
6: good day. Left heading 090, descend flight level 110, Shanghai, you want us?
18: 101, contact Sanya, 130, decimal 2.
6: 130, to the 101, good day.
24: 230 by needle.
20: And to flight level 330.
6: And level 330, Philippine, 335.
18: Changing 90097, thank you. Descend to flight level 180.
1: Flight level 180, Shanghai, 90097.
6: Hello,
3: 911.
2: Emery 9844, descend flight level 130, turn left heading 130.
1: Heading flight level 130, left heading 130, Emirates 9844.
2: Bohemia 413, flight now heading 180, descend to flight level 170.
1: Descend 180, correction. Left turn 180, descend flight level 170, Bohemia 413.
2: Cebu 142, descend to flight level 220, reach by Rocca, reach a beam Rocca.
20: We descend 220, reach a beam Rocca, Cebu 142.
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9: We are 8691, flat level 190, squawk 7063.
2: Salmon Air 8691, Hong Kong radar identify, clear Sierra 7 Delta arrival.
9: Clear Sierra 7 Delta arrival, Salmon Air 8691.
2: Emery 9844, turn left heading 070, descend to flight level 110.
1: Heading 070, descending flight level 110, MS 9844.
2: Bird Express 593, contact radar 127, decimal 1.
12: Express 593. 111, heavy descending flight level 210 with information hotel.
2: Air China 111 Hong Kong radar, clear Sierra 7 Delta arrival, report your passing level and squawk code.
12: Sierra 7 Delta passing 214, squawking 0047, Air China 111.
2: Air China 111 identify. Cebu 142 descend to reach flight level 200 by Canto, no speed control.
20: Descend to reach flight level 200 by Canto, no speed control, Cebu 142.
2: Bohemia 413 descend to flight level 130, turn left heading 130.
1: Left heading 130, descend level 130, Bohemia 413.
2: Emery 9844, proceed direct Murray, rejoin Stark.
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2: to rejoin the spot, Emirates 9844.
1: 310,
14: next 50, Mile Tracker 17.
1: Reduce speed 230 knots. Reduce speed 230 knots, Emirates 8691.
14: Hello, are you able direct
1: funding? 63 above and unable for direct funding on the shuttle
14: 523. Roger, am I to unable?
1: We are able on the federal
2: 503, contact tower 118.7, good day.
14: 7-5-6,
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14: Reduce speed 180.0.
12: 0 miles. Roger, level 120, reach in the next 60 miles, record 180.
2: Cap 237, turn left heading 360.
12: Clear for defend the wire of the unnamed transition channel,
1: 6591.
2: Left heading 330, 9844. Cebu, disregard. Dominic 6901, descend to flight level 130.
9: Descend to flight level 130, Shamir 8691.
15: Hong Kong Shuttle 553, direct to Naples. World Express 593, direct to Siku.
2: Reduce speed to 180
1: knots. Left to RFC, RFC, runway 25, right, 300 knots, and a
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15: Antares 7335, Hong Kong radar, roger, call you back for a level change, maintain.
2: Geometry
1: 65.
0: UPS 70, contact tower 118.07, stay. China Eastern 501 from Toplan, clear ILS approach runway 25 right.
3: From Toplan, clear ILS approach runway 25 right, China Eastern 501.
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5: AA6, your weather request heading 350.
18: Sharman 886, heading 350, confirm.
5: From Charlie AA6.
18: Charlie AA6, roger, heading 350, approved.
5: 350, heading Charlie AA6.
18: Levi 01 radar, Shankar Lexania 122, base 46.
24: 3250 knots.
10: Tornado, descend to flight level 180.
5: After Needle, descend to flight level 180, Shanghai 805.
23: To identify, climb flight ID to 9,000 feet. Cathay 791, confirm, rise it 9,000 feet.
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21: Hello, descending, flight level 210, squawk 0041.
0: Stand by, Air China 111, turn left heading 130.
22: 160 or greater until 5 miles. 160 or greater until 5 miles. 160 or greater until 5 miles. 160 or greater until 5 miles. 160 or greater until 5 miles. 160 or greater until 5 miles. 160 or greater until 5 miles. 160 or greater until 5 miles. 160 or greater until 5 miles. 160 or greater until 5 miles. 160 or greater until 5 miles. 160 or greater until 5 miles. 160 or greater until 5 miles. 160 or greater until 5 miles. 160 or greater until 5 miles. 160 or greater until 5 miles. 160 or greater until 5 miles. 160 or greater until 5 miles. 160 or greater until 5 miles. 160 or greater until 5 miles. 160 or greater until 5 miles. 160 or greater until 5 miles. 160 or greater until 5 miles. 160 or greater until 5 miles. 160 or greater until 5 miles. 160 or greater until 5 miles. 160 or greater until 5 miles. 160 or greater until 5 miles. 160 or greater until 5 miles. 160
2: 0900.
12: Flap heading 090, descending 170 at now, 111.
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23: Hong Kong Shuttle 668, departure identified. Climb by side D to flight level 160.
2: 90.
1: 2250, not 6751, but in the 305.
11: 30.
21: DJS required.
11: Say again,
21: Philippine 335. Andy has activated and departed Philippine 335.
11: 1130,
21: Philippine
11: 335.
2: Affirm. Philippine 335. From RP2, approach for 25 right.
21: 25 left.
2: Emerson 9844, are you able to fly RP2 to AR approach for 25 left?
21: We are able, Emerson.
2: And we're standing for Folger, expect RMP Sudo AR approach 25 left. Okay, 7320, contact tower 118807 today.
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13: Request up to final level 360 again, 127.
2: Average of standby for high altitude traffic.
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2: Sharman 856, change frequency 127, decimal 1.
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2: decimal 1, decimal 8,006. Malaysia
22: 3176. 320, direct to LA.
2: Cross transition, Malaysia 376, Hong Kong.
22: Malaysia
0: Malaysia 376, contact on present heading, descend now to flight level 350.
10: Three, 3-2, cancel 9,000 feet restriction, climb to flight level 130, speed, no speed control.
1: 160 knots or greater until 5 miles, no comms, 6879.
9: SQ 882.
0: Singapore 882, descend to 4,500 feet.
9: 4,500 feet, Singapore 882.
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14: 597, clear of the weather. Request starting to MTF for another 100 miles.
0: Cross transition, S38557, due to traffic, maintain heading 210.
14: Heading 210, S38597.
0: Another station calling, say again.
14: Xiaomi Air 886, maintain number 310, heading 350, outbound, headbound.
0: Roger, report when you're ready for right turn.
14: Okay.
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0: Tai Yu Jet 568, contact radar 132, decimal 15, good day.
20: Turn right, heading 300, radar factor for your descent.
9: This is 376.
0: Malaysia 376 Mekong, continue descent to flight level 260, reaching 50 miles.
9: Flight level 260, reaching 50 miles, Malaysia 376.
0: Red Cap 188, contact radar 123, decimal 47, good day.
6: Radar 163, climb to flight level 270.
1: Flight level 270, Cathay 163.
6: Bohemia 706.
25: Bohemia 706.
6: Bohemia 706 due to traffic, reach flight level 260 in 30 miles.
25: Reach flight level 260 in 30 miles, Bohemia 706.
6: Taipei HF 568, maintain heading and stand by for right turn due traffic.
26: Okay,
6: come
26: here,
6: you
26: want
0: one
26: for this? Good day. Maintain flight level 140 on reaching traffic below. Expect flight level 110 by Hazel.
25: Roger, meeting flight level 140 now and expect 110 by Hazel, Shanghai 805.
26: Shanghai 805, AFM, and when able, reduce speed to 50 knots.
25: When able, reduce speed to 250 knots, Shanghai 805.
26: And Macau 90, climb and maintain flight level 130, traffic above.
1: Thanks, flight level 130, looking out, Air Macau 90.
26: Cathay 332, climb to flight level 6,900 meters, follow BCO level requirements. Cathay 332, climb to flight level 6,900 meters, follow BCO level requirements.
27: Okay, climb 6,900 meters and we require heading 055 for about 5 miles, Cathay 332.
26: Cathay 332, heading 055 approved, report turning left, when clear weather, turn left to BCO, report turning.
27: Thank you, heading 055, when able, left turn direct BCO, will report Cathay 332.
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1: 20, on the 0523.
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26: Macau 908, climb to flight level 210.
1: Flight level 210, Macau 908.
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24: 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To 230 knots, fly heading 005.
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34: Yigby, I'm from Yigby, you're clear on Yuzuluwe,
35: It's okay, we'll go to Rizmi and then the GMRX 9844, if it's okay with you.
34: No problem, sir.
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35: Heading 015, for the port.
34: Bologna 43 for information, I will keep you above the Christian traffic. It's a heavy traffic for the parallel approach.
35: Bologna 413.
34: Singapore 882 from Topun, clear and let's approach on way 255.
5: From Topun, clear and let's approach on way 255, Singapore 882.
33: 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Level 160. 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
36: Approach 35.
29: 25 right, maintenance 18 knots until 7 DME Shanghai 111.
37: Seven, maintain speed 160 knots until 7 DM.
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27: Nine one, request heading 170 due weather.
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5: Focal radar, Macau 908, climbing flight level 210.
37: Macau 908, Hong Kong radar, Roger, maintain flight level 210.
5: Maintain flight level 210, Macau 908.
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33: 553, factor for sequence, turn right heading 110.
39: Chinese 722 departure identified, climb via SID, altitude 8,000 feet.
33: China 29, approaching direct AB to join the staff.
37: QA 701, combat radar 127, decimal 1 today.
27: QA 701.
37: GTR 6001, descend to 3,000 feet.
33: 10 left heading 270.
0: 946 departure identified.

0: October 18,
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1: 4, good
0: day. 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
0: see.
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2: Roger, cross FCAL 53 or earlier due to travel behind.
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2: Alright, 360, I'll cancel the holding clearance now, and for sequence, turn right heading 120.
5: 9,000 feet, turn H1004, fly heading 240, for spacing.
2: 6 radar, 133, decimal 82.
6: Goodbye,
2: goodbye. E5846, speed 280 knots.
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1: From top pointed ILS approach to 5 right, for the airport 13.
7: Sky 805, turn left heading 160.
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8: 2307, Air China 976.
2: Cathay 653, come to 11,600 meters.
8: 1,600 meters, Cathay 653. Radar China 8482, request check to eastbound.
2: China Southern 8482, turn right on heading 360 initially.
8: Heading 360, China Southern 8482.
9: Radar, Xiaomiya AA6, request okay. 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
2: Cathay 791, and maintain good rate of climb until reaching flight level 320.
7: Ready to climb to 320, Cathay 791.
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8: 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Shaman 653, request 11,600 meters by 22 miles before 7 at Paz. 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
2: on heading
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7: Yeah, Macau 908, climb to level 250.
8: Climb level 250, Macau 908.
9: Radar Cathay 906, please control to 1 out descent now, flight level 130.
7: Cathay 906, you can descend now, flight level 130.
9: 130, Cathay 906.
2: Okay, Cessna 901, on reaching flight level 320, heading approved.
7: Reaching 320, heading approved, Cathay 791.
2: China Southern 8482, direct to eastbound.
8: To eastbound, China Southern 8482.
9: Radar Xiaomiya 886, to turn left, request heading 360.
2: Xiaomiya 886, heading 360, approved.
9: 86.
7: 23, after Betty, speed 250 knots.
8: Betty, 250 knots, high total 523. Tower 903.
11: Yeah, for your flying turn right, you're heading 235.
8: Heading 35, over to Tower 903.
12: Airtrain 825, press heading 2000 weather.
11: Airtrain 825, approved.
12: Heading 200, Airtrain 825.
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7: Speed drainage 1004.
14: For me, sir. Now climbing flight level 250 and now climbing flight level 250 and you have to let Lima Echo Kilo Echo November airspring 876.
7: Airspring 876,
14: Now climbing flight level 250 and now due to let Lima Echo Kilo Echo November airspring 876 copy.
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8: In takeoff, taxi down the IA-56.
15: Confirm clear RS approach 1255, top pitch speed or greater, KFA 509.
7: 106, after Mango, speed 230 knots.
16: Mango, speed 230 knots, Boeing 706.
8: 842.
7: Disregard, sir. Amos, maintain flight level 170 on reaching.
8: Roger,
11: speed 2230.
8: Cal 903.
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8: Roger,
11: direct,
8: Cal,
11: please.
2: Back to Cal, approved, I'm a Cal 903. Roger, speed 2230. Roger, Hong Kong radar clear, Sierra 7 Bravo, arrival, report your passing level and score call.
7: Radio speed 210 knots, fly heading 020.
8: Now 20, Gemini 86, then.
17: One day only, 119, Cafe. 160, Gemini.
7: And speed drainage 1004. Cancel 900,000 feet restriction.
18: Exit turn right heading 080 to inbound traffic.
11: Decimal 1.
8: Heading 355 and 127 decimal 1, Cafe 658, good day.
11: Cafe 7901, clear of traffic, climb to level 400. When you're ready, direct to APCO.
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14: Over radar, Xiaomi AA6, your radar.
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14: Shamanet
11: 856, contact radar 132.15.
8: 132.15, good day, Shamanet 856.
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13: Maintain heading 220, Shamanet 8727.
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19: Singapore 892, flight level 390, squawk 0126.
11: Singapore 892, Hong Kong radar, radar contact, clear Betty 3, Bravo arrival.
19: Betty 3, Bravo arrival, Singapore 892.
11: And Macau 908, maintain for level 300 on reaching opposite way traffic 1,000 feet above.
19: 300 on reaching Macau 908.
20: Hong Kong, good afternoon, contact 718, level 350, squawk 2426.
11: Cathay 718, Hong Kong radar, radar contact, clear for T3 Bravo arrival, and are you able direct to Duluth?
20: T3 Bravo and AFM, able direct to Duluth, Cathay 718.
11: Cathay 718, clear direct to Duluth.
20: Direct to Duluth, Cathay 718.
21: 791, request heading 180.
11: Cathay 791, heading 180, proof.
21: Sarah, Cathay 791.
11: I'm Macau 908, climb to flight level 320.
20: Climb flight level 320, Macau 908.
11: Hong Kong Shuttle 746, cancel speed restriction.
22: Cancel speed restriction, Hong Kong Shuttle 746.
11: Malaysia 072, descend flight level 260, reach level 5 Maple.
23: 5 Maple, Malaysia 072.
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5: Descent to 7,000 feet.
18: 981 or heading 080 in each other.
5: Bring that 305, turn up heading 020. Descent 500 meters by 10 knots.
24: Descent 4,500 meters by 10 knots, Malaysia 376.
11: 172, contact radar 127, decimal 55, good day.
25: Speaking about the 4090 red turn here to Dalton 7856. Please. 7856.
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28: 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Can you direct to Dolby?
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11: Identify, clear Sierra 7 Bravo arrival.
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6: We said 9-1, we can take direct and both.
3: Cathay 791, clear direct to APCAL, reach final level 20 miles before APCAL.
6: Direct to APCAL, final level 20 miles before Cathay 791.
3: Singapore 892, contact radar 132, decimal 15, good day.
2: 132.15, Singapore 892, good day.
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3: John Abbott 508, are you able to follow for 380?
2: Unable to perform it.
3: John Abbott 508, Roger, I'll call you back.
4: Heading on to the right and then to eastbound.
5: So, cosine 843, turn right, heading 030, descend to 8,000 feet.
3: I climb on the question, climb via seat 9,000 feet.
5: 330, that's not control.
3: Send to flight level 340.
2: Send to flight level 340, A727.
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5: Shanghai 128 Shifan. 5 3 3.
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1: Guanya 607, speed 160.
7: 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Thank you. Guanya 305, please. Submission. Traffic media. Emergency, Guanya
2: 305. 844.
0: From Kilburn, clear air as approach joint 25 right, grab by 7 years.
2: Time in flight level 390, and cut on that day, Lena.
3: Fine, cancel 9,000 feet altitude restriction, climb final for 160. Good afternoon, climb to final for 280, stand by for high.
2: Climb by level 280, right cap 1T9.
1: Speed 280.
5: Fine. 9,000 feet restriction.
3: Pedro 62, roger, turn right on heading 225, bed effective to Ikela, climb to flight level 300.
1: 7160 and 65, following medium.
7: Speed 125,
8: 25, climb flight level 300, tag jet 62.
3: Okay, another station calling, try again.
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3: Time Asia 762, Hong Kong radar, radar contact, clear Charlie 4 Alpha arrival.
9: Charlie 4 Alpha level, Time ACA 762.
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2: Q8 44.
0: Radar heading 305.
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1: 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Contact over 118. Japan, good day. Crystal 843, descend to 5,500 feet and come with you speed 180.
0: 5,500 feet and
1: 180 on the Hong Kong 8,000. Show you for information. Traffic at 11 o'clock is the medium traffic for the parallel approach.
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3: B250 knots.
1: 06 Mansion Shop Plane, stop descent for level 310, reaching 2 minutes, or reaching 260 knots.
2: Evis.
7: Yeah. Flight level 260, send us under 813.
3: 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Japan Air 29, contact approach 119, base number 1.
0: Approach 11901, Japan Air 29.
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0: Seven.
10: Seven number 1 Hong Kong radar identified.
0: Seven number 1 Hong Kong.
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13: Turn 2090, initially heading 090.
1: Moscow standard 458, heading 280 degrees to intercept here and approach runway 57.
14: Heading 280,
1: also intercept here and approach runway 57. Japan L29, continue left turn, heading 325.
0: Continue left turn, heading 355.
1: 360, maintain 180 knots and from Tokun here and approach runway 251.
0: Maintain speed 180 from Tokun. So it's approach runway 25 right, runway 360.
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2: 705. Maintaining level 10,100 meters, approaching Siku, squawk 0702.
12: Hong Kong Shuttle 705, Hong Kong radar identified, clear Canto 3 Bravo arrival.
2: So 3 Bravo arrival, Hong Kong Shuttle 705.
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12: 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Two station together, Bohemia 775, climb to flight level 10,400 meters.
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1: Radar China 546, flight level 350, squawk 2206, frequent heading 010, due weather.
12: China 546, Hong Kong radar identify, after those heading approved.
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6: Hong Kong radar, China 730-991-992, maintain flight level 300, heading 300.
12: China 730-992, roger.
10: Car Tower, 118.0.
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2: Level 300-17167.
4: Vietnam 431, Hong Kong identified.
2: Grand
12: flight
2: to
12: Master Rule
2: with now.
12: 875, climb to flight level 320. Expect final 400. Climb now to flight level 320.
15: Expect climb now to flight level 320, Singapore 875, thank you.
12: 7718, contact radar 128, stay CMO 75.
15: 28, CMO 75, get 871, thank you.
12: IHR 762, contact radar 123, ACMO 905.
9: 2D905, Taxi 7625.
12: Hong Kong Shuttle 705, descend when ready to fly level 260, reach by Maple.
2: When ready, descend fly level 260, reach by Maple, Hong Kong Shuttle 705.
10: Hong Kong radar, roger, Macau runway 34, ISO approach, information Juliet.
9: Juliet, descend the VT4, Taxi 762.
10: Air 762, Macau runway 34, information Juliet.
16: Approach 119
2: at
16: 7057.
17: Hong Kong Shelter 541, Hong Kong radar identified. Clear, Sierra 7 Bravo arrival.
16: Sierra 7 Bravo arrival, Hong Kong Shelter 541.
18: 100 meters over sequence, Hong Kong Shelter 741.
19: Centauri 372 Hong Kong radar identified clear Charlie 4 Alpha arrival.
18: Clear Charlie 4 Alpha arrival, Centauri 372.
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17: Negative, you flight heading 150, join five groups, stand by for right turn.
16: Flight heading 150, stand by for right, for left turn, Sindon 2719.
17: Sindon 2719, flight heading 150, join the flight plan route.
16: Flight heading 150, join the flight plan route, Sindon 2719.
5: Adjustment, flight heading 350. I quantify SID for level 160, cancel the 9,000 feet restriction.
13: The altitude restriction, climb for level 160.
17: 9,000 feet, on QNH 1003.
21: Radar Bay 867, contact approach 119 at 801.
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0: Maintain heading 010 to the 180.
4: Climb, then I can approve right turn.
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4: Approved.
0: 265.
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7: The BCO level restriction, early left turn to BCO is approved.
4: No bad. How about direct to cap, please?
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7: Hold on.
5: Right. Shuttle 541 approach, runway 25 right, descend to 6,000 feet, QNH 1003, maintain 280 knots.
17: Hong Kong Shuttle 705 radar roger, descend to flight level 220, cross Maple at flight level 260 or below.
16: Descend to flight level 220, cross Maple 260 or below, Hong Kong Shuttle 705. 250, squadron 3116.
19: China Sun 373, climb to flight level 310.
18: Climb to flight level 310, China Sun 373.
19: Bohemia 775 direct sea crew.
20: Sea crew 1775.
19: Cafe 725 choice of level, flight level 280 or flight level 360 advised.
18: 360 please, 725.
19: Cafe 725 roger, for your climb turn left heading 210.
18: Confirm left 210.
19: Question, Cafe 725 turn right heading 210.
18: Heading 210, and if you headed 210, we're going to need that heading for at least 45 miles due weather.
19: Alright. CNN 502, descend to flight level 290.
4: Heading 220, up please.

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0: Lovely. At 8959, left direct Hunsu from Hunsu, descend via the ANF transition.
1: Thank you, Ron. So, here for the ANF transition, get 8959.
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1: Resume permission speed and from Sapoon, clear for the air approach 1025 right, get in 959.
0: Bay 867.
7: 340, right, Bay 867.
8: Nine to five. Bravo, Hong Kong radar, channel is 507, descending to flight level 210. Squawk 6315.
9: Channel is 507, Hong Kong radar, clear the Sierra 7 Delta arrival.
8: Sierra 7 Delta arrival, channel is 507.
0: Two.
9: Air Zulu approach runway 34.
10: Nissan Sun Peak here, IOS runway 34, taxi 762.
11: Cathay 400, cancel 9000 feet altitude restriction. When ready, speed 280 knots.
12: Ready. Cancel my.
1: Phone director, Cathay 419.
0: HNR 419 on the return at Okinawa, that is 4,500 feet, gliding at 345.
1: Channel 7507, confirm now maintaining flight level 210.
3: And descend to 6,000 feet.
13: Happy Sea Bravo.
9: Contractor 705, descend to flight level 130.
8: Descend flight level 130, Hong Kong Shadow 705.
9: Descend 507, reduce speed to 250 knots, descend to flight level 150.
8: Descend to flight level 150, reduce speed to 250 knots, 507.
0: 152, flight level 270.
3: Just to
0: 210.
1: So in a 254, can you deviate to the left set?
14: Right, 7546, heading 340, please.
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0: That's the
1: AMF transition. Is it by Nassau Chef, Rescue Getaway 67?
0: That's it. 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
0: SA 543, radio speed 160 knots, sorry.
13: Well, thank you, Lance, for the pop-up. SA
0: 955, number 1, solo, 1850 knots, 7-9-7.
15: MTEC, level 280.
2: They reduced to 210 knots, descend to 6,000 feet.
16: 210, 6,000, we get 5-8.
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8: Descent to flight level 110, China is 507.
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2: release
17: Guangzhou,
2: maintaining flight level 190. Cathay 250, Hong Kong radar, roger. Confirm squawk 4620.
17: 4620, Cathay 250.
2: Cathay 250, Hong Kong radar, identify, standby for lower.
17: Standby for lower, Cathay 250.
1: And level 260, 10,30,92.
15: Hong Kong radar 103, comes to approach 119 at ASMO1.
14: Scooter 180, approved.
17: Left heading 360, Scooter 180.
2: 7, Director Murray.
8: 140, Director 27, Adam.
2: Joffrey, approach runway 25, right. 254, approved. But this heading, I can only approve 5 minutes and then you have to make right turn.
15: 7. East or Victor and transition to speed 300 knots or Victor.
17: Which one
13: are we to find? Maintain speed 180 knots from Turbin, cleared as approach 125 right here, channel 419.
17: 5990. China is 546, requested right turn heading 020.
14: China is 546, approved.
17: 546.
2: Clear weather.
8: Second piece, China Eastern 7403.
17: China Eastern 7403.
2: China Eastern 7403, turn left heading 100.
8: Turn left heading 100, China Eastern 7403.
2: Cathay 250, so space in turn right heading 190, descend to flight level 160.
17: You want heading 340, for how long do you require?
11: Sierra 7 number 1, 7 number 1, 7 number 1, 7 number 1, 7 number 1, 7 number 1, 7 number 1, 7 number 1, 7 number 1, 7 number 1, 7 number 1, 7 number 1, 7 number 1, 7 number 1, 7 number 1, 7 number 1, 7 number 1, 7 number 1, 7 number 1, 7 number 1, 7 number 1, 7 number 1, 7 number 1, 7 number 1, 7 number 1, 7 number 1, 7 number 1, 7 number 1, 7 number 1, 7 number 1, 7 number 1, 7 number 1, 7 number 1, 7 number 1, 7 number 1, 7 number 1, 7 number 1, 7 number 1, 7 number 1, 7 number 1, 7 number 1, 7 number 1, 7 number 1, 7 number 1, 7 number 1, 7 number 1, 7 number 1, 7 number 1, 7 number 1, 7 number 1, 7 number 1, 7 number 1, 7 number 1, 7 number
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8: Nearby, China 7302.
18: Seat on 2X1003, tonight 7403.
9: Mentory 372, descend to 900,000 feet on QNH 1003, turn left, direct to Papa.
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9: China Eastern 507, contact approach 119, day 1.
11: Hello.
20: Level 130, Cathay 250.
21: 412, climb to flight level 6,900 meters, no speed control.
11: Time unrestricted, flight level 160.
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22: Left direct to Pico, Russian 722.
11: Shuttle 103 heading 245. Shuttle 70, question, Shuttle 103, radio speed to 230. Cathay 718, speed 25, zero knots, below 10,000 feet.
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24: 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Cathay 658, turn left,
19: 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Heading 320,
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19: Number 892, descend 4,500 feet.
24: UPS 58, continue approach.
16: Continue approach, UPS 58.
24: Cathay 3069, follow for briefing.
16: Public speed, Cathay 3069.
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25: Long radar, Thai 66, 10-11,300 meters, Fox 6116.
21: Thai 66A, Hong Kong radar, identify.
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9: Mentory 372, descend to 5,000 feet.
19: Mentory. Hong Kong, good day. In Cathay 309, on hand over Hong Kong, yeah.
9: Cathay 309, roger. Maintain flight level 190, standby for lower.
19: Flight level 190, Cathay 309. Cathay 3, taking reset heading. Heading 190 now, Cathay 73. Cathay 73, heading 190, approved. Cathay 73.
9: Clear
19: LS approach runway 25 left. Left heading 290, clear LS approach runway 25 left, Singapore 892, and I can read you 3.
24: Singapore 892, now reading 3218.
19: 1-0, Singapore 892.
24: Hong Kong Shuttle 103, descend to 5,500.
26: Descend 5,500, speed shuttle 103.
9: Continue flight heading, report right click.
21: flight level 270 output.
27: Sir, select flight call after passing on level 270, China Southern 3039, thank you.
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11: shuttle 705, turn left heading 040.
0: 25 right, Captain
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3: 119 decimal 1, here, Cafe 84.
21: 6230.
4: 340, 6230.
5: 1-0, south 2700 meters, squawk 0772.
21: Shuttle 739, Hong Kong radar identified, clear Canto 3 Bravo.
5: Clear Canto 3 Bravo arrival, thank you, Hong Kong shuttle 739.
21: China Southern 3092, contact radar 123.047.
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3: 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Cat 8718,
2: 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Speed 180, Cat 8718.
3: Control of 103, from Poland, clear LS approach, from 825 right.
0: From Topoen, clear the LS approach, 25 right, Tonka Shuttle 103.
2: Yeah, that's 852 in Don Ikeda, level 330 is squawking 5614.
0: VHN
2: 852,
0: Hong Kong radar,
2: identity. And that's 852, request, up to 30 miles, that's the weather.
0: VHN 852, approved.
2: And up to 30 miles, that's the approved, that's 852. Good for the left heading 230.
1: Vietnam 431, roger, track the right Ikela.
2: Heading to Ikela, Vietnam, roger.
0: 4120, wishbound contact.
2: This is contact, Vietnam 5120, wishbound contact, MKR 995.
0: Sunfong 247, contact Danya 1302. Sunfong 247, Danya 1302. Information, Juliet.
2: 0 to LS25 left, it's 9 to 5.
0: Regan heading. Shelter speed or greater, Hunker Shuttle
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2: Level 210, EVA 802.
0: 12755.
4: Tag radar, 127, decimal 55, high 628, good day.
2: Nice, can we read? Final post B70 final.
1: Cat 8783, climb now, final post 370.
2: Climb now, final post 370, Cat 8783.
0: Kelly 780, turn left heading 355, descend to 6,000 feet.
4: Left heading 355,
0: descend to 6,000 feet.
4: Yes, 780.
0: 5, Kelly
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0: High 668, contact me down 123, decimal 47.
2: Run through, descend by the RNAP transition, Hong Kong Shuttle 705.
0: Hong Kong Falcon Radar, cleared Sierra 7 Bravo arrival and report passing level.
5: Cleared Sierra 7 Bravo, passing level 210.
0: Cathay 740 Hong Kong Radar identified, maintain flight level 190.
5: Maintain flight level 190, Cathay 740.
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4: From Bronx, send on-air transition, Cathay.
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7: 119
4: at
7: ASMR1. Report level 2-0. Sorry, say again, please. KA780, expect RMP Sulu approach runway 25 right.
4: Expect RMP Sulu for runway 25 right. KA250,
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7: KA780, contact director 119.5, have call sign only.
4: 119.5, KA780.
7: KA841, turn left heading 05, caution, turn left heading 055, center for sequencing.
0: Shenzhen C99, descend to flight level 260, reach by Maple.
8: Descend flight level 260, reach by Maple, Hong Kong Shuttle 739.
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7: Hebei Air 3690, departure identified. Climb via SID file of 6,900 meters.
0: Cathay 740, you can request to approach later.
5: 740.
0: Cathay 628, descend to flight level 130.
4: Send to flight level 130, Cathay 628.
2: Cathay 25 left, descend 4,570, Cathay 250.
3: Cathay 780, will you switch to 1820?
4: 180, not Cathay 780.
3: Cathay 99905, from Taupin, clear ILS approach, runway 25 right.
4: From Taupin, clear ILS approach, runway 25 right, Cathay 995.
7: VA5, turn right heading 340.
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0: China 719, Hong Kong radar identified, clear Canto 3 Bravo.
4: Clear Canto 3 Bravo, Red 100, Summit 19er.
0: 28, report speed.
7: 092, roger.
9: 36, Hong Kong, the Pachilo identified, passing 1,500 feet, climb unrestricted, flight level 160.
4: 780, clear for the approach runway 25 right, Cathay 780.
10: Cathay 25.
3: Cathay 385 Delta, good day, descend to 6,500 feet.
7: Descend to reach flight level 112 mile by muscle.
3: No.
8: Continue the same flight level 150 cross Maple and flight level 260 below Hawker Shuttle 739.
6: Down from shuttle 599, now descending out of flight level 312 for flight level 260, request direct from your Maple View weather, Abim Maple.
3: Hong Kong shuttle 599, roger, stand by.
4: Good day, Macau 9995, descending flight level 120 by Kotlin.
3: Macau 9995, radar, roger, Macau runway 34, information kilo.
4: 34 copy and we'll get kilo, Macau 9995.
3: 5628 to descend via star to the level 110.
10: 30 initial.
4: 187 to descending. 255.
3: A second call sign.
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3: 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I will pass information to approach.
4: 8716.
7: That's a call sign on me. Mosca 318, continue present heading, set for staging.
11: Radar, Xiamen A716, maintain flight level 350, heading 360.
12: Xiamen 716, roger.
11: Xiamen A716, request heading 355 for 100 miles.
12: Xiamen 716, approved.
11: Heading 255 approved, Xiamen A716.
12: Hainan 719, descend level 180.
4: Descend to flight level 180, heading 719.
12: Cathay 739, contact Tanya 170, decimal 2.
4: Yeah, 130, decimal 2, get it, 739, clear.
13: Hong Kong radar, Thai 601, climb flight level 250.
12: Thai 601, Hong Kong radar, watch out, climb to flight level 10,400 meters, reach by Deadpool.
13: 10,400 meters, leave Deadpool, Thai 601.
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3: 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Cancel Charlie level restriction.
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16: Hong Kong radar, send the air 229, maintain flight level 120, squawk 3150.
3: Send the air 229, Hong Kong radar identified, maintain flight level 120.
16: Maintain flight level 120, send the air 229.
17: 9348942, Cathay 73, goodbye.
3: Bombing
14: at 253. 400, reach by surfer. Flight level 400, by surfer number
3: 86.
4: Cathay. Flight level 330, squawking 5501.
12: QA 008, Hong Kong radar identify Aikila, direct to vehicle.
4: Aikila, direct vehicle, Bravo Echo, Kilo Oscar Lima, QA 008.
12: Cathay 775, climb for level 320.
18: Lieutenant Mock, time
4: 668. We're now 253, direct today, send us heading 340, descend 4,500 feet.
19: Heading 340, descend 4,500 feet, Bauhinia 253.
4: Cathay 841, meeting 33180.
20: 2 high 121.4. Good day, China 73092.
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4: Heading 350, Xiamen A716.
1: right of Newman?
17: AFM Cathay 157.
1: Cathay 157, roger. 60 miles right of Newman approved.
17: 60 miles right of Newman, Cathay 157.
12: 4, roger. When able, direct to N-FAC, climb flight level 2900.
21: 4, Cathay 250, good day.
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7: 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China Southern 3092 Juhai 1214.
26: Hong Kong Shuttle 739, you are number 1, maintain speed.
0: Number 1, maintaining 300 at the moment, Hong Kong Shuttle 739.
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0: 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Level 110, Cross Maria, fly level 130, or below Hong Kong Shuttle 739.
2: Shuttle Hong Kong, control Vietnam 592, descending for level 190, direct Sierra.
26: Vietnam 592, Hong Kong radar, clear the Sierra 7 Delta Rifle.
2: Sierra 7 Delta Rifle, Vietnam 592.
26: Vietnam 592, report squawk and passing level.
2: Squawk 7024, and now passing for level 210, Vietnam 592.
26: Vietnam 592, Hong Kong radar identified.
2: Thank you.
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5: Cathay 870.
6: 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Can you fly heading 090 initially?
26: Cathay 309, we just did a 210.
5: You speak 210 knots, Cathay 309.
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1: Coordinator Roger, heading 105 is approved.
8: Heading 105 approved, that's 852.
9: Hong Kong radar, Cathay 3948. We are maintaining flight level 340, 20 miles left of track, approaching a beam annulment. Squawk 6502 with Julia.
1: Cathay 9048, Hong Kong radar, identify, cleared Betty 3 Bravo arrival.
9: Betty 3 Bravo arrival, Cathay 9048.
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7: Approach runway 25 right, descend to 8,000 feet, QNH 1003.
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7: T-way 644, climb final for 6,900 meters.
3: Climb 6,900 meters, T-way 644.
1: Zero, contact radar 133, decimal 825, good day.
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26: Nether. Hong Kong Shuttle 5999, contact approach from a Nether, decimal 1.
3: 21.
13: Afternoon, climbing flight level 250 on radar heading 140.
1: Redcap 236, good day, climb to flight level 310.
13: Climb flight level 310, F236.
10: 0998.
7: China Eastern 9797, descend to reach final for 110 by Hazel.
13: Well, descend and reach final 110 by Hazel, charge 9797.
7: 66A, contact Zhuhai 121 decimal 4.
10: 121 decimal 4, try 668.
1: Comment de Bachelo, identify climb unrestricted altitude 9000 feet, maximum speed 280 knots.
26: 4,600,
11: Decimal 3 and 8942, cafe 157.
7: 3 approach runway 25 right, information Juliet. Descent unrestricted to 9000 feet, QNH 1003. China East, question, Shenzhen Air, 9098, time unrestricted, follow for 210.
14: Director, run 2 from run 2 descent for the unauthorized installation. Roger.
15: 0717, approaching Siku.
12: Cambay 750, Hong Kong radar identifying clear Canto 3 Bravo away.
15: Canto 3 Bravo, Cafe 750.
13: 10.
26: China is 9797 Hong Kong radar, Roger. Reach flight level 110 before Hazel.
13: Reach flight level 110 before Hazel, China is 9797.
26: China is 9797, make a runway 34 airstool approach, information Lima. After Hazel, follow the airstrike.
13: Runway 34 and confirm the Zulu procedure as approach runway 34. Information is reserved, pass 9797.
26: China is 9797, affirm.
13: Copy, pass 9797.
26: MECO 9995, descend to 3000 feet, clear for Arasulu approach runway 34.
10: Descend 3000 feet, clear for Arasulu, entry for MECO 995.
26: Can I send 19 report speed?
1: 85 Hong Kong radar identified, maintain that of 0340 on reaching.
10: 340, responsible to Great Lake, Ali.
1: PNM 585, can you take over heading 250 initially?
10: 250, Vietnam, and suicide.
7: 1,600, down to 5,000, circle to travel to China Eastern 5016 departure, identify climb 5 feet 9,000 feet.
26: 24600
10: radar, 121
26: decimal 3. Follow the procedure. VNF 592, descend VASA to level 110.
1: Right.
13: Second descent rate to descend flight level 300, Cafe 948.
1: Redcap 236, climb flatable 320.
4: Climb flatable 320, Redcap 236.
16: Hong Kong radar, Shaw Mayor 8716, maintain flatable 350, heading 020.
1: Shaw Mayor 8716, Hong Kong radar, roger.
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17: 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Oscar, good morning. 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
18: Radar Shamanet
1: 8726, flight level 3. Shamanet 8726, Hong Kong radar, how do you read me?
18: I read you 5, Shamanet 8726, flight level 300, heading 270, squawk 2727.
1: Shamanet 8726, Hong Kong radar identified, caution, accompanied call sign Shamanet 8716, also on frequency.
18: Roger, Shamanet 8726.
1: Vietnam 585, direct ALE. 3
17: Vietnam 55.
15: Flight level 260 to reach 5 Maple, Cafe 750.
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12: China 7, GAA, after both with our eastbound approved. Hong Kong radar, good to see you, Bishar, descend to flight level 110.
26: Radar identified, clear the Sierra 7 Delta arrival.
7: 7,
26: Delta, rifle, Captain, 7-7.
4: 7-7, Hong Kong, Shuttle, 7-3, Nana. Radar
26: 127,
4: Decimal 1. 127, Decimal 1,
26: 10,6059, good day. China 997, descend to 3,000 feet, turn left direct to Papa, clear for air Zulu approach, runway 34.
4: Turn left direct to Papa, clear for air approach, runway 34, China 997, 997.
18: Hello. 3-9.
26: Hong Kong 7-3-9, direct today, descend to 4,500 feet.
18: 4,500 feet, Gunnage 100, Hong Kong Shuttle 7-3-9.
26: Increase speed to 8-0-9.
4: Clear to 8-0-9, China 7-1-9.
19: To left side of the weather.
17: Would you
19: We need you 155, Vietnam 585.
1: Vietnam 585, how do you read me now?
19: Yeah, we read you 155.
1: Vietnam 585, how about now?
19: Yeah, now okay, better.
1: Okay, Vietnam 585, I'm unable to give you any deviation to the right side. Can you deviate to the left?
7: Negative 6,900 meters.
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16: Heading 025, Jamaica 8716.
4: Song radar, Philippine 319, heading 160, Sing 220 for 250.
1: Philippine 319, good day, climb to level 280.
4: Level 280, Philippine 319.
1: Cathay 948, descend to level 260, reach in 3 minutes.
15: Descend to level 260, reach in 3 minutes, Cathay 948.
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16: Rex Sapno, Redcap 236.
1: PH at 852, can you take any left turn now, say heading 070.
16: Can we request heading 085?
1: PH at 852, heading 085, approve. In the next 30 miles, I will ask you for further left turn.
16: Is that 852?
17: Target 1521, good afternoon, climbing level 250, heading 150, the weather, any chance to examine?
1: Recap 1521, Hong Kong radar, standby direct track, climb initially, level 310.
17: Climb level 310, heading 150, recap 1521.
1: Xiamen Air 8726, descend out, level 280.
18: Fly level 280,
1: Xiamen
18: Air 8726.
1: Xiamen Air 8726, how long do you need on present heading?
18: Xiamen Air 8726, keep heading 270 for 40 miles, the right turn.
1: Xiamen Air 8726, roger.
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16: Descending 260.
26: Cathay 750 radar descend to flight level 200, cross Maple at flight level 260 below.
16: Cross Maple 260 below, Cathay 750.
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26: 25 left, this is it. 438 Hotel. Southern 6049 Hong Kong radar identify, standby for hire.
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7: 5 left.
1: Hong Kong radar.
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20: 7-0-0, back to
7: 100. Here in Chong 968, turn left heading 050.
26: 3-1 Hong Kong radar, report score code and passing level.
0: Hong Kong 3404, passing flight level 205, 3-1.
26: Speedbird 3-1 Hong Kong radar identified. After Sierra, you can direct to Canto.
0: 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And just be aware we are non-GNSS compliant.
26: 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Channel 1006049, contact radar 127, decimal 1.
2: 1-0-7-1-2006-0-4-9-0
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0: Speed 250 knots, Cathay 766.
2: 1-0-7-4-9-0
12: Maintain flight level 250, squawk 3-1-0-2, request flight level 3-2-0. Cathay 766049, climb to flight level 3-2-0.
2: Flight level
12: 3-2-0, 6-0-4-9-0. 6-0-4-9-0, correction, climb to flight level
2: 280 initially. Climb to flight level 280 initially, 6-0-4-9-0. FM 8476, due to weather, if available, request heading 030 to intercept the
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12: Market 189, Hong Kong radar, climb for level 280.
2: Level
12: 280, recap 189. China 7, 6049, clear direct FCAL.
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1: Sky Racer 823, radar contact, Betty 3, Bravo arrival.
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1: 280 knots. Heading 030. 340 approved.
2: 340 approved. Camera 726.
1: 823 with you, 2721 on squawk. Skyway 823 Hong Kong radar, identify clear Betty 3 Bravo arrival.
2: Betty 3 Bravo arrival,
1: Skyway
2: 823, thank you.
12: New traffic.
25: And right heading 220, China Southern 6059.
12: China Eastern 6077, speed map on 78 or greater for onward facing.
1: 330, say again.
2: 823, request heading 330.
1: Carissa, 823, descend now to level 260, heading 330, approved.
2: 260, heading 330, approved, Carissa, 823.
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23: 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Guangzhou FIR. Is it okay to maintain this
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7: Guangzhou, you have to follow the RNF transition. 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
23: 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This is ACSL Report, request flight heading
1: 240. 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
7: 7986A1, heading 260, approved, maintain, flight level 180, traffic below.
23: 7180, heading 260, 7861, thank you.
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12: China Southern 60599, see you there, Ankila.
23: 521.
1: Nathan, Philippine 319er, track direct to Sapno and maintain flight level 370 on reaching opposite way traffic above.
25: Okay, direct Sapno and continue climb level 370, Philippine 319, copy traffic.
1: Capital Jet 386, traffic now 12 o'clock 30 miles, opposite track climbing to 1,000 feet below.
23: Capital Jet 386, thank you.
1: Cap 236, contact Manila on 119-803 or HF-89-42.
25: 8, heading 350, maintaining 310 by level.
12: Chang-San 3A,
25: what's
7: it? Okay. 7850, approach runway 25, left information kilo.
10: 133.825, good day.
23: Two zero.
1: VHJet 852, Hong Kong.
25: Request direct APCO to clip clear of weather.
12: 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Clear direct APCO, maintain present level, final level.
25: Roger, direct to APCO, Racket 189.
12: Eastern 6077, contact Sanya 130 decimal 2.
23: 130 decimal 2, China 76077.
12: Hong Kong Shuttle 563, contact radar 127 decimal 55.
23: 563.
1: Beta 2, track the red cap, please.
23: Red cap, please, Beta 852.
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6: Central Speed Restriction, 10-7-3-AA.
7: Hazel, descend to reach flight level 110 by Hazel.
6: Back to Hazel, descend to flight level 110, reach by Hazel, Xiamen 8601.
7: Kelly 392, climb flight level 6,900 meters.
23: Climb 6,900 meters, Cathay 392.
7: Shandong 1151, cross speed code, flight level 157 or above.
10: Radar
11: 1182
7: speed now 300 knots.
11: Speed 300 knots, Shandong 1152.
7: Cathay 392 speed 300 knots or less.
23: 300 knots or less, Cathay 392.
7: Shandong 1152, Guangzhou 12535.
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0: 10-7-level 130.
26: Hong Kong Shuttle 563 FM, descend to flight level 130, expect descent, expect short cut me.
0: Expect descent, descend to level 130, Hong Kong Shuttle 563.
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26: Our 8681 Hong Kong radar, Roger, Macau runway 34.
6: 8681.
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21: KHL8520, Roger, heading 040 now, and in 70 miles on this heading, you will take you into Shanghai airspace. Any chance you can make further right before that?
19: KHL8520, sir, beam Hong Kong, as in a beam Tango Delta, start turning right. We still have a lot of weather to our right.
21: KHL8520, understood. Try to see if you can get a further right track to follow your company traffic ahead.
19: We copy, sir. We'll try our best. We did it better, sir. Thank you.
7: To the cancel speed restriction.
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26: Laser, clear for approach runway 34.
6: Send 3,000 feet. Clear as runway 34 Zulu approach. Chairman, this one.
10: 34, thank you.
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6: In level, 36523.
26: 36523, climb to flight level 360.
6: Flight level
7: 360, 36523. I will check you to Biko after you passing flight level 110.
10: Blanket
26: 189, can you accept a left turn on heading 185? 18 Hong Kong radar, clear Sierra 7 Bravo arrival.
19: 3852,
21: VHAT 8520, contact radar 118 decimal 902.
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26: Zero, and reach for level 260 in the next 30 miles. So.
10: Apologies, Cathay 461, that was descend via the RNAV transition from Runsen and reduce to 180 knots.
4: 26 LLP, turn after 40 miles.
15: Number 36, roger.
4: So, just a 0 now request heading 350.
15: Number 36, roger, heading 350.
4: Number 0, Crystal Capital Jet, 386.
15: Okay, 134, reduce now to 50.
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19: Roger, we can take initially 30 miles right, we can 1521.
7: Then to 7,000 feet.
28: 63. 320,
29: I just find you. Cafe 110, we're now deviating about up to 60 miles west of Noman. We're happy to continue with the satellite transition onto Sukhur and then from go from Sukhur to towards Becky, if that helps.
21: Cafe 110, roger, you can proceed now direct to Sukhur.
29: Okay, we'll proceed now direct to Sukhur and we'll get the Sukhur transition onto Becky for Cafe 110, thank you.
21: Roger.
25: Mayor A726, request heading 320.
21: Shaman 8726 heading 320 approved. Can you turn right in the next 30 miles?
25: Affirm, Shaman 8726.
21: Roger, heading 320 approved.
25: Heading 320, Shaman 8726.
30: China Southern 6081, maintaining 6000 squawk 0045.
16: China 7601 Hong Kong, you're identified. Runway 34, information mic'd.
30: Runway 34, information mic, China Southern 6081.
16: China 76081, after Romeo, fly heading 080, vectors towards Papa.
30: After Romeo, heading 080, vector for Papa, China Southern 6081.
29: Deviation after 30 miles side, Lima side.
21: Philippine 319 at 30 miles left off track approved.
29: 0 left approved, thank you, Philippine 319.
21: 521 Abeam Sapno, contact Manila on 119 decimal 3 or HF 8942.
31: Sapno, Manila 119 decimal 3 or HF 8942, recap 1521, good day, sir.
21: Cathay 134, descend to Featherville 260.
30: 10-5-4-260,
32: Cathay 134. 03, climbing flight level 290. Asbury 03, climb to flight level 400, pass flight level 340 or above and 45 miles.
30: Climbing flight level 400 and passing flight level 340, 300 knots or above, deck Asbury 03.
32: Asbury 03, pass flight level 340 above in 40 miles.
30: In 40 miles, flight level 340, deck Asbury 03, thank you.
33: 196,900 meters, 10,356.
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30: Myanmar 721. Now heading 080.
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15: Affirm, Bravo, increase speed to 280 knots, climb to level 160.
33: Speed 0 knots, climb up.
30: Request heading 010.
15: From Bravo, hold heading 160 to start with.
33: Heading 160.
16: All shuttle 563, contact approach 119.1.
33: 386.
21: Charmin 8726, contact radar 118 decimal 902.
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21: Got a 134 radar on 126 decimal 3.
7: Flight information kilo, descent unrestricted 8000 feet, QNH1002. Gemini 8692, climb to flight level 120, cancel level restriction.
15: On this heading.
33: 160 for now.
29: 50.
21: Centauri 391 approved.
29: Put up, 3391.
21: Cathay 110, descend now to flight level 320, reach in 5 minutes.
29: Descend now, flight level 320 in 5 minutes, Cathay 110.
0: With you, we climb maintain flight level 290, ready to climb to up to flight level 400.
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15: Shadow 212, kind of Hong Kong radar 133.82.
7: 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Kelly 495, how many miles do you need to before you can track there with me?
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16: On your identified, climb to flight level 250.
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7: 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Light chop turbulence, by level 300, looking for higher.
4: Tech Jet 53, due to your destination, do.
1: Level 260.
7: Well, Shanghai 12, stop climb at level 130. Went to stop climb at level 130. Maintain level 130.
1: We are just switching
0: 25
1: miles.
0: Request for the left heading 180.
5: 10-701, approved heading 180.
0: 10-701.
4: Now high level, up level, climb to level 340.
7: Flight level 340, taxi 5-2, thank you very much.
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4: China 73043, climb to level 320.
8: Climb to level 320, China 73043.
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1: 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Kelly 495, turn left heading 240.
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0: 1318,
7: 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Hong Kong VHF 8520,
5: VHF 520, Hong Kong radar, what's your radar contact? Another station, say again.
1: Stand by, call you back shortly. Hong Kong Shuttle T1T, Hong Kong radar, climb to flight level 330, cancel speed restriction. Identified, contact radar 127.1.
0: 27.1, China 73.97. Heading 265.
5: Skywalker 751, approved heading 265.
0: Heading 265, Skywalker 751.
8: Skywalker 5751.
4: China Falcon 397, Hong Kong radar, after Sierra, climb to level 270.
1: China Southern 3-8-8, roger. China Southern 847, 60, send to 4,500 meters.
7: T-10, 4,500 meters, China Southern 847.
9: 340, request data eastbound.
5: Confirm, we're 10901.
9: AFM Subno 340, request data eastbound, recap 9012.
5: Recap 9012, Hong Kong radar, identify, check direct to eastbound for the Charlie 4 Alpha arrival.
9: Data eastbound, Charlie 4 Alpha arrival, recap 9012.
1: Hong Kong Shuttle 212 on the same
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5: Roger,
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5: Stand by, 9012. 9012, descend flight level 310, which in 2 minutes.
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5: Cafe 110, descend now, flight level 260.
12: 189.
5: Great.
1: Hong Kong Shuttle 212, best rate of climb and 2000 flight level 310.
9: Hong Kong
1: Hong Kong Shuttle 212, best rate of climb and 2000 flight level 310.
13: 7002, base 7070.
9: Coming for level 270.
5: China Southern 397 Hong Kong radar. Good afternoon, climb for level 310.
9: Climb for level 310, China Southern 397. DYZ request heading 145.
5: China Southern 397, approve heading 145.
9: Heading 145, China Southern 397.
14: Southern Bravo arrival, Ethiopian 644.
11: Ethiopian 644 AFM, Sierra 7 Bravo.
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11: VHS 7078, turn left heading 100.
5: 415.
15: Well, VHS 512, good day.
5: Good.
16: November 8868 Alpha, departure identified, climb up via SID to 9000 feet.
9: Runway 255.
15: On top of clearance, approach runway 25 right to Mock Shadow 563.
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14: 12901, we're at 5205.
15: Hong Kong Mentari 391, request flight heading 60.
5: Mentari 391, heading 260, approve.
15: Heading 260, approve, Mentari 391.
13: 7S.
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5: Starwalker 751, clear, direct to Siku.
17: 2 Starwalker 751.
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15: 384, good afternoon, maintain 5370, squawk 5507.
16: 384, Hong Kong radar, identify.
1: Hong Kong Shuttle 212, contact radar 121 decimal 3.
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0: to Hong Kong. Good afternoon. Turn left heading 075. Let's check in from your passing audio if you can. Good departure identified. Climb 530 to flight level 130.
1: Descend now to reach flight level 110 by Murray. Cancel Canto restriction.
2: Zero by Murray. Cancel the Canto restriction. Cathay 256.
1: VHS 707H, turn left direct Papa, clear Alex to the approach, runway 34.
3: Ready, direct to that, call channel 705047, they need the Chinese run by a fall, 50 miles.
0: Roger.
4: Flight 12, request heading 080 for about 70 miles to avoid.
0: VJ 512, approve heading 080.
4: Sorry, broken. Approve 080?
0: If I'm heading 080, approve.
4: 080, VJ 512.
5: Shanghai H12 Hong Kong radar, climb to flight level 330.
0: Climb flight level 330,
6: Shanghai radar. Turn off my radar and left heading 40.
0: 5.32, Mentor 1891, bye bye. Goodbye. China Southern 397, continue climb level 330.
7: Continue climb level 330, China Southern
8: 397. China 1, good afternoon, on heading to 65, level 340.
0: One Hong Kong radar, Russia, one able direct, hello.
8: Level the Lake Kela, Mentor 391.
0: You are now self-greeter.
2: Five six require heading 135 due weather.
1: Cathay 256 heading 135 approved.
2: 135 approved, Cathay 256, thank you.
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9: Level 130 and speed 280 knots, channel 6095, copy.
10: Express 6187, flight level 120, scope 2431.
1: Right, Express 6187, Hong Kong, you're identified. Maintain flight level 120.
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1: 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Cathay 256, turn left heading 120.
13: Auto with me?
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14: HS 53, roger that.
1: One, when able, proceed direct with me. Bravo arrival.
15: Clear the Sierra 7 Bravo arrival, clear near 9313 heavy.
1: VHJet 707H, contact tower 118.0. Cathay 256, turn left heading 090.
0: November 8868 Alpha, kind of Hong Kong radar 133.82.
16: 133.82, November 868 Alpha.
15: And I've been 6095.
1: Perinia 9313, identified on Squawk 5001, speed 280 knots, descend to Falafel 130.
15: Descend to Falafel 130, Perinia 9313, heavy.
1: Jet 8890, descend to 3000, please clear Alex Zulu approach, runway 34.
17: Descend 3000, we are clear for Alex Zulu, runway 34, speed 8890.
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15: All right, then turn after 6091.
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1: Cathay 256, contact approach 119.1.
15: 119.1, Cathay 256.
18: Hong Kong, good afternoon again, ETP, and 604, descending flight level 190, 4307, Bravo arrival.
1: Ethiopian 644, roger, speed 280 knots, stand by for lower.
18: 280 knots, standing by for lower, keep on 644.
9: Tower 751, maintain flight level 320, direct, Siku.
14: Tower 751, Hong Kong radar, Russia.
1: 0 or below.
2: Cross Kanto, flight level 150 or below, Korea near 9313 heavy.
1: China Eastern 6095, further left heading 080.
2: Heading 080, China Eastern
18: 6095.
6: 6199,
18: contact approach
6: 119, 801. 3042, tolerance request deviation 20 mile right of track.
14: China Southern 3043, approved when able, direct to MCAL.
6: 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China Southern 3042.
14: China Southern 5047, what is your mark number?
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3: Mark number 247. 5047.
14: No transmission was broken. China 75047, confirmed mark point 77 or greater.
3: Okay, Mr. Fox, number of pods 77, over to China 75047.
14: China Southern 3043, speed mark point 77 or less.
6: Speed mark point 77 or less, China Southern 3043.
16: Radar,
19: you have
16: delayed
19: slightly
16: to the right hand side. Confirm
19: your
16: turning left.
19: Affirm, we're
16: establishing. That is A23, Roger. And just confirm my visual with the terrain around.
19: Affirm.
16: A23, Roger. Continue approach.
19: Zero approach, that is A23.
1: 90.
2: 0-0-0-0-0-0, Korea, 9313.
0: A2, flight level 130.
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21: November
1: 8868 Alpha Hong Kong radar, climb initially for level 290.
21: Climb initially 0 flat 86.
14: On radar, Russia, climb to 6,000 meters.
20: 6,000 meters, Cafe 300.
3: Good afternoon,
18: 1-1-1.
1: Yeah, that's good, Cafe 0,000. 80 knots.
2: This is 3-0, Korea, 8-9-3-8-1-3.
1: Korea, 9-3-1-3, contact approach 119.1.
2: Approach 109.1, Korea 9313, good day.
1: Good
20: day. 8-2.
1: 8-0,
20: VJP 890 back.
1: Ethiopian 644, turn left heading 110, descend telephone 110. Ethiopian 644, heading 110, and level is 110.
18: And we fly 110 and left heading 110, Ethiopian 644.
1: To 6,900 meters.
14: Shenyang 585, kind of Shenyang 133.135.
20: Shenyang 13335, good day, Shenyang 55. Seven, request heading 130.
22: China 7397, approved heading 130.
20: China 7397.
1: Emo 825, good day. Good afternoon, 205. Again, 644, continue turn left heading 060.
18: Continue turn left heading 060, Ethiopian 644.
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1: Four climb to flight level 310.
5: 423, descend flight level 260.
19: Then 9,200 meters. Downwalker 751.
0: Another contact Hong Kong radar 133.82.
18: Good evening, Raya Express 6187, climbing flight level 180.
14: Raya Express 6187, Hong Kong radar, Russia, stand by for higher duty traffic.
18: My higher, Raya Express 6187.
0: Departure identified, climb by SID to flight level 130.
1: You fire pace direction to end for approved.
19: Right heading, 1450 weather.
22: Winner 2725, approve heading 145.
19: Heading 145, winner 2725.
1: I reach to enter.
5: So 8519 copy, will also pass it on to the next center.
0: 280 knots.
1: Zero. Look from the 8664 for Alpha. Can you fly heading 1054 for another 20 miles?
5: 8659 to run to, jump on to descend by the IAS transition, speed 180 knots on greater.
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19: 9,000 feet, QNH 1002.
23: Hong Kong radar, Cathay 9097, descending flight over 190. Inbound Sierra Squawk is 2335.
19: Say 256. Turn left heading 360, reduce speed 250 knots.
23: 6 descending flight 190.
1: Cathay 9997, you identified, clear Sierra 7 Bravo arrival.
23: Sierra 7 Bravo arrival, Cathay 997.
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1: Shenzhen Air 156, Hong Kong radar identified.
23: 60, contact Guangzhou 125.35. Good day.
25: 125.35, morning flight, 678.
0: Requesting 1 meter left. 0 afternoon, departure identified, climb unrestricted to flight level 160.
1: 7, decimal 1. Cafe 9997, descend now to flight level 170.
19: Descend now flight level 170, Cafe 9997.
5: Turn right off the track, up to 30 miles.
1: Eva
5: 384,
1: 30 miles, Romeo side approved.
5: 30 miles, Romeo side approved, Eva 384.
1: China Southern 5047, Contessanya 122.6.
26: 0047, good day, ma'am.
1: China Southern 5047, correction frequency 130.2.
26: 130.2, China Southern 5047, good day.
27: Gorilla Guangzhou, Xiamen 8705, maintain level 320, heading 220.
1: Xiamen Air, X705, on call radar, roger.
27: Mason, do fine.
0: Radar, good day, descend flight level 110, cancel MPAT level restriction.
1: 28.75.
0: E
7: 25384.
1: China 500, 0043, clear for F10. 0 6 0. Alpha 8868 Alpha, contact radar 121.3. X-ray Hong Kong radar clear, Sierra 7 Delta arrival, report passing level and squawk code.
8: Sierra 7 Delta arrival and passing level 248, squawk 3133. Tango 7, Golf Alpha Lima X-ray.
1: Tango Lima X-ray, you identified, stand by for lower, reduce speed to 250 knots.
8: Reduce speed 250 knots, Tango Lima X-ray, thanks.
1: Cafe 9997, change of plan, speed 280 knots.
10: Speed 280 knots, Cafe 997.
1: Airway 9792, descend 5 start, follow for 110.
11: Stand at flight level 110, we'd like to put the on-air runway 25 right on request, please, Emirates 9792.
1: Airway 9792, runway 25 is available, report intention.
11: Mav 25 left then, please, Emirates 9792.
1: Emirates 9792, confirm your request IMP Sulu AI approach for 1-2-5 left.
11: Emirates 9792.
1: Roger.
12: Climb to flight level 200.
13: Direct run to 3180.
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15: 5-5.
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11: We'll expect out Emirates 9792.
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15: Heading 180, Cafe 997.
1: Tango Lima X-ray, descend to flight level 180.
8: Descend flight level 180, Tango Lima X-ray.
1: Tango Lima X-ray, continue present heading for sequence, descend to flight level 130.
8: Heading, descend flight level 130, Tango Lima X-ray.
13: And then C210 they're not great, that's kind of 6 they're not fine.
7: -3
13: 9315, descend to 4500. Descend 4500, Shuttle 173, Hong Kong radar identified, clear, Abbey 3 Bravo, arrival.
7: Yeah, 9313, reduce now 230.
13: Reduce the speed of 23.
1: 9792, turn left heading 0X0.
11: 0A0, Emirates 9792.
8: Vehicle.
1: 40, descend to flight level 110.
15: 140, descend level 110, Cafe 9997.
17: No way, turn, for spot, call, charge the leader.
12: 650, Kota Hong Kong radar 133.82.
17: 132.
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7: Yeah, 9313, reduce speed to 10.
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1: Radar, expect IRS to the approach from HE for information November.
11: Mission November, recommend 012.
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28: Please send me top new heading for your time.
13: From Singapore, it is 5.
28: Singapore, it is 3, turn left 5 degrees and report new heading.
13: Just left heading 5 degrees and heading will be 191.
28: Singapore, it is 3, copy, stand by.
11: Heading 040, just for a few miles, just to clear Charlie Bravo. And we'll go direct vehicle.
29: Cafe 928
30: approved. Hong Kong radar, roger. Can speed climb for level 290 initially?
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14: turn left heading 050. 050, Emirates 9092.
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14: Ascending 050, take left bearing straight.
1: Emery 9792, contact approach 119.1.
14: Right, decimal 1, good day, Emirates 9792.
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1: China Southern 3043, contact Sanya 130, decimal 2.
24: 130, decimal 2, good day, China Southern 3043.
31: Hong Kong, good afternoon, EVA 398, and then ANTENNA 10,100 meters.
1: 398, Hong Kong radar identified.
21: 2725, approved heading 160.
20: Heading 160, we have 2725, thank you.
21: 143, can I Hong Kong radar 133.82.
32: 133.82, Cebu 143, good day.
21: Good day.
3: Tower 118.7.
14: Right heading 065, whoever.
1: Tango Lima X-ray heading 065 approved and cross path level 130 or below in the next 2 minutes.
14: Heading 065 across say good altitude.
1: Tango Lima X-ray path level 130 or below in the next 2 minutes.
14: So level 130 or below, next 2 minutes. Full code, Tango Lima X-ray.
1: Cafe 335, reach for level 130 in the next 3 minutes.
14: Reach for level 130 in the next 2 minutes, Cafe 335. 3 minutes, Cafe 335.
21: Muscle speed restriction, speed 280, not so great.
9: For US call, I don't.
22: Approach, good afternoon, China 1603. Descending to flight level 1900 with information Lima.
1: China Southern 603, Hong Kong radar, clear Sierra 7 Bravo arrival.
22: Clear for Sierra 7 Bravo arrival, China Southern 603.
1: Cafe 335, turn left heading 090.
14: Heading 090, Cafe 335.
33: Climb to 9000 feet, unrestricted.
9: 9000 feet, unrestricted. Dear Ukrainian, 9313, heavy now, established on the local ledger.
21: 9313,
9: Roger. Maintain speed 180 knots on 370 AM, continue approach Ukrainian 9313.
1: Expect runway 25 right.
22: Expanding runway 25 right, 10603.
14: 894.
22: 373, up to 9000, squawk 3507.
33: Mentari 373, departure identified, climb now unrestricted to flight level 210.
31: Flight level 210, unrestricted Mentari 373.
33: Mentari 373, maintain speed 25, 0 knots until advised.
31: 57 knots, Mentari 373.
33: Greater Bay 932, resume normal speed, contact 10125.35.
0: Normal speed, 10525, Greater Bay 9362.
33: Cheers, Air China 420, turn left heading 030. Air China 112, maintain speed 250 knots until advised, and the quicker you climb, the better it's going to be due to weather.
14: 0, Cathay 335.
1: Tango Lima 3, contact approach 119.1.
14: 191, Tango Lima 3, good
2: day. The traffic just 8 miles on your left, going to the no man traffic. Stand by for around 4 minutes time.
31: Copy, Roger, Hong Kong
2: weather, Boeing 2725, cleared of the weather. Boeing 2725, Roger, direct to no man, contact Manila 119.3.
31: Norman 119.3, Boeing 2725, thanks for your help.
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31: 180. From 3 to 4 hours to
14: left, 7251,
1: Hong Kong radar, climb to 10,400 meters.
14: Climbing 10,400 meters, Cathay 751.
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14: Call 851, Heavy, we are squawking 2220, and we estimate the Sierra at 0724.
1: Cal 851, Hong Kong radar identified, clear Sierra 7 Bravo arrival.
14: Sierra 7 Bravo arrival, call 851, pardon.
1: Malaysian 377, contact radar 127, that's number 1.
31: 1271, Malaysian 377,
1: Cafe 335, contact approach 119, that's number 1.
14: 119, that's number 1, Cafe 335.
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31: 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QNH 1001, China 7603.
1: Malaysian 377, climb to flight level 380.
31: Level 380, Malaysian 377, and requesting level 400.
1: Malaysian 377, standby. Climb to flight level 400.
31: Level 400, Malaysian 377.
14: Now 112.
33: Mentari 373, contact radar 123.47, good day.
31: 23.47, Mentari 373, good day.
1: 300.
14: We maintain level 300 for Indian 548.
31: Cruise speed to avoid weather.
2: C143, standby, can you take on the heading 180?
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14: Able that the righteous.
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14: 135, that's the righteous.
33: Right through flight level 157.
14: F-Dash coming 150, right to 1012.
33: Passed. flight level 157.
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12: 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And contact radar 118-6092.
10: Hong Kong radar, climb just a level 260, stand by higher.
15: Level 260, Mercury 361.
17: Radar, good afternoon, Hong Kong Shuttle 725, at level 10,700 meters, squawk 0752.
10: Hong Kong Shuttle 725, Hong Kong radar, identify clear Canto 3 Bravo arrival.
17: Canto 3 Bravo, Hong Kong Shuttle 725.
10: Dynasty 852, contact radar 118.192.
19: 18892,
23: thanks
19: for your 529, climbing to level 200. Shenzhen 329,
17: Hong Kong radar,
10: stand by higher. 9-5, 7. Shuttle, 851, turn left, heading to 60 for spacing.
33: Well, 6,900 meters.
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10: Sorry, 361, climb to Sala for 280.
15: 280, Mercury 361.
17: Yeah, it's 845 heavy out of flight level 190, climb to 50.
10: Emirates 9845, Hong Kong radar, climb to Sala for 280, stand by higher.
17: And flight level 80, Mercury 845.
10: Hong Kong Shuttle 725 and ready, descend Sala for 260, reach by Maple.
17: We're ready, descend flight level 260 by Maple, Hong Kong Shuttle 725.
10: Shenzhen 329, climb to flight level 220.
17: Climb to flight level 220, Shenzhen 329.
10: Recap 9012, confirm established.
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17: 8.0, recap 9012, good day.
10: Cargo was 9935, speed 280 north, descend of level 130. Shenzhen Air 310, reach for level 110 by lander. Treat and cancel speed restriction.
17: Cancel speed, precision, Mercury 373.
10: Bravo arrival, report level and squawk code.
17: 9-0, believe 0 is level 3.
19: Say 335, how about direct to Tita? I say 35, proceed direct to Tita.
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26: 119.3, Cathay 919.
27: Radar, going to be 309, passing flight level 270, squawk 6360.
1: Greater Bay 397, question Greater Bay 709, Hong Kong radar identified, clear Sierra 7 Bravo arrival.
3: Sierra 7 Bravo arrival, Greater Bay 309.
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9: Hong Kong Qatari 8802, we have now been transferred from Guangzhou.
1: Qatari 8802, radar to stand by for lower.
9: I'm
1: below Qatari 8802. Shenzhen Air 310, contact Zhuhai 123.85.
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11: 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Initially, I need heading 020 for the next along the 200 miles.
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33: Right now, just turn left heading 030. I'll have a turn for you here in a little bit.
16: Turn left heading 030.
1: Ethan 509, contact approach 119, decimal 1.
11: 10,
1: decimal 1, Shenzhen 509. Douglas 9935, after Murray, reduce speed to 250 knots.
10: On which and final level in Hong Kong?
13: The 329 for final Shenzhen Air.
10: 329. Final level 320 for Shenzhen Air
13: 329. Right, level 320 for final Shenzhen Air 329.
18: Gong Lei Dan, okay, 807, good afternoon. Maintain 11,300 meter over Singapore.
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2: 418, connect Taipei 129, decimal 1.
4: 4, great to be 20 minus.
1: Cal 851, turn left heading 140.
8: 140, call 851.
1: 129,200 meters, flight level 301.
4: Okay, climb 1,200 meters, flight level 301, cruiser back 510.
1: 02, counter approach 119, decimal 1.
12: Left heading 290, clear out left 25 left, Tango Limerick.
14: 30, squawk 4060.
1: TBS 6119, Hong Kong radar identified, clear Sierra 7 Bravo arrival.
14: Clear Sierra 7 Bravo arrival, TBS 6119.
1: Radar Bay 309, fly heading 190 for sequence descent to fly level 190.
14: Fly heading 190, descend fly level 190, Greater Bay 309.
1: Cal X51, proceed direct Murray, join a star, descend 5 star, follow for 110.
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1: TBS 6119, after Sierra, fly heading 190 for sequence, and after Sierra, reduce speed to 250 knots.
14: After Sierra, fly heading 190, reduce speed to 225, TBS 6119.
15: Cog radar, Tango 22, with your contact flight level 220, flight level 250, with your quest.
17: TBS 22 Hong Kong radar, just continue climb flight level 330, stand behind.
15: We're clear to flight level 330 for now, and we're requesting a heading of 160.
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21: 604.
1: EVA 266 Hong Kong radar identified.
14: 0, Greater Bay 309.
1: TBS 6119, descend to flight level 210.
14: Descend flight level 210, TBS 6119.
1: Washington 717, it seems that weather will be clear after around 150 miles and continue this heading for another 150 miles and you should be able to direct to cyber after that.
14: Go to cyber now, if required, Hong Kong 717, can you proceed to cyber now?
1: Hong Kong Washington 717, approve.
14: Cyber, thank you, 717.
1: The approach 119, decimal 1.
17: Hello, 184 heading 350,
15: 350, Cathy 184.
22: Now, what heading do you would like?
14: Roger,
1: cyber. TBS 6119, descend to flight level 180.
14: Descend to flight level 180, TBS 6119. Hong Kong radar, good afternoon, Air China 427. Now maintaining flight level 190, squawk 1501 information, kit on.
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1: Air China 427, Hong Kong radar identified, clear Sierra 7 Bravo arrival, stand by lower.
14: Sierra 7 Bravo arrival and stand by lower, Air China 427.
1: TBS 6119, turn left heading 140, descend to flight level 130.
14: Left heading 140, descend to flight level 130, TBS 6119.
1: Hong Shuttle 725, descend to flight level 210. Greater Bay 309, cross Murray, flight level 130 or below.
14: Cross Murray, 13,000, flight level 130 or below, Greater Bay 309.
15: Air China 427, just come for 07, Bravo.
1: Air China 427, A firm.
23: Yes. Yeah. 10 for ILS approach, runway 25 right, Boeing 679.
1: China Southern 603,
23: reduce speed to 180 knots. Reduce speed to 180
14: knots,
23: China Southern 603.
14: 10 level 320, Shenzhen AL 320.
17: Greater 119, decimal 5, call sign only.
14: Sorry, I've got that.
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14: Sierra 2 Murray, join star, descend flight level 110, TBS
3: 6119er.
1: Give us 6119er and cross Murray flight level 130 or below.
3: Murray flight level 130 or below, TBI 6119er.
1: Air China 427, fly heading 1X0 for sequence, descend to flight level 1X0.
3: Heading 180 and descend flight level 180, Air China 427.
1: Greater Bay 309er, contact approach 119.1.
3: Air
1: China 427, reduce speed to 250 knots.
3: It is 250 knots, Air China 427.
1: Air Macau 005, Hong Kong radar identify. Expect a red suit approach when we achieve for information Oscar.
5: Red suit when we achieve for Oscar, Air Macau
7: 005. 270 miles.
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10: 235,
5: continue
10: approach.
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1: TBS 6119 now, maintain speed 250 knots.
3: Do again, please.
1: TBS 6119 now, maintain speed 250 knots.
3: Yeah, 250 knots, TBS 6119.
1: TBS 6119, contact approach 119, decimal 1.
3: Approach 119, decimal 1, TBS 6119.
1: Hong Kong Shuttle 725, turn left heading 070, descend to flight level 180.
5: Left heading 070, descend flight level 180, Hong Kong Shuttle 725.
1: Air China 427, reduce speed to 250 knots, descend to flight level 110.
3: Descend flight level 110 knots, speed 250 knots, Air China 420.
10: Continue
21: approach China 7603.
1: Hong Kong Shuttle 725, descend to flight level 130.
21: Decimal 3,
1: Cebu
21: 143, good day.
24: Hong Kong Shuttle 932, flight level 3, 4, 0, 4, 2, 7, 6, 6.
1: Cafe 930, Hong Kong radar identified. Clear Betty 3 Bravo arrival.
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19: Indicated paper. 935 approach, speed 235.
21: So, follow L number transition,
3: 5, 0, 9. 6138? Yes, 6138, we release bike 12, we descend to flight level 190.
1: 6138, how great are we? Pop passing level and squawk code.
10: Heading, continue this heading into Guangzhou airspace and we'll switch through to Guangzhou.
5: Wonderful.
1: 5 for lower, after Sierra, reduce speed to 250 knots.
21: Okay, after Sierra, we reduce speed to 250
1: knots, with 1 clear with 7 and Macau 005, when ready, proceed direct Papa. Clear IRS to the approach when we achieve 4, report established. Air China 427, contact approach 119, decimal 1.
21: Runway
2: 4, 2x10,630. Radar climb, follow for 330.
6: Sierra.
9: White Delta North Sierra 7509.
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13: 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Delta 932.
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0: 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How many miles on this heading?
2: 140
1: for sequence.
3: Heading 180 with 138.
1: Bangkok Air X07, stop descent for level 190, reduce speed to 250 knots.
3: 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I stabilize, speed roll.
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3: Still Macau 65.
1: Hong Kong Shuttle 725, contact approach 119.1.
0: Ready for right turn.
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1: Thank 090 for sequence, descend for level 180.
4: To heading 080, approve.
3: Only to the left, what heading to the left do you require?
1: Bye-bye, Roger. Okay, you can turn right now, 5 degrees to intercept the localizer.
3: Right by 5, localizer 2,000.
1: Cali 519, direct traffic, descend to 4,500 feet, expect runway 25 left. 40, descend to level 110.
3: Okay, left heading 140, we descend to flight level 110, switch 138.
1: Bangkok Air X07, descend to level 170.
3: Level 170, Bangkok Air 7.
1: Available for routing, follow for 300 or follow for 340 advice.
3: Shuttle 700.
1: Hong Kong Shuttle 700, descend follow for 300.
3: Descend 300, Shuttle 700.
1: Malaysian 377, contact Sanya 122.6.
3: 226, Malaysian 377, ready?
0: 7 approved after 9 miles, heading 270.
1: EVA 266, contact radar 128.75.
5: Radar 128.75, EVA 266, good day.
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5: 132.15, EVA 266, good day.
1: Okay.
4: 282 is 6 or less. 88 heading 070 approved.
3: 717. Good afternoon, Mr. Temple 350, the next cyber.
1: Hong Kong Shuttle 717, Hong Kong Radar, Roger.
5: 266, confirm we are clear for weather deviation for 50 mile up track.
1: 266, okay. Mentari 373, contact Sanya 133.35.
3: 133.35 and 3373, good night.
6: Hong Kong Bohemia 791, pushing for level 250.
1: Bohemia 791, Hong Kong radar, climb to 10,400 meters.
6: 10,400 meters, Bohemia 791.
1: 50.
3: 605,
1: good day, climb to 9,000 feet. Hong Kong radar identify clear Betty 3 Bravo arrival.
3: Betty 3 Bravo arrival, Cathay 652.
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7: Xiamen 894, contact Guangzhou 133 Desmond 07. 133
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9: 15, understood, heading 250 approved.
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11: Captain,
12: Tower, 184, no speed, Qatari, 8802.
9: Dallas, 2583, Hong Kong, right, negative 87, flight level 110.
13: 90.
4: Fisher 438 Hotel, climb by level 350.
7: China Eastern 737, Hong Kong radar, clear Sierra 7 Delta, arrival, report squawk hook.
3: Clear Sierra 7 Delta, arrival at the squawk 6426 Eastern 733.
7: China Eastern 737, you identify, stand by for lower.
3: Stand by for lower, Eastern 733.
14: Hong Kong radar, Air China 109, descending flight level 8,400 meters, passing 291, squawking 3057.
7: Air China 109, Hong Kong radar identified, clear Sierra 7 Delta arrival.
14: 7 Delta arrival, Air China 109.
7: So 758, identify climb to 9,000 feet. Cathay 171, speed 280, north or less.
15: Reduce speed to 230 knots.
7: Contact radar 123 decimal 47, good day.
16: 12347, good day, Cathay 635.
7: Bohemia 216, speed 280 knots or greater.
16: Flight level 220, Cathay 635.
17: 5300, Cathay 639.
18: Cathay 629, requesting final 390.
19: Cathay 629, expect final level 370. Stand by for the claim.
18: 37, expecting Cathay 629, thank you.
20: Tito 2902, making final level 340, approaching Sapno.
19: Tito 2902, Hong Kong radar identified.
20: 2902.
19: China South at 336, contact radar 123, base mount 47.
21: 47, China South 3356, bye.
22: 335, meter, level 250.
7: China South on 8335, Hong Kong radar, report squawk code.
22: Code 3117, China South 8335.
7: China South on 8335, you're identified.
23: Thank you, 119, 119, decimal 5, call sound.
24: 119, decimal 5, Dubai 6119.
10: Behind other traffic, 12 o'clock and 10 miles.
7: Cathay
0: 5500 heading 085 approved.
2: Control Cathay 7 maintaining 1900 meters with information Charlie.
0: Cathay 770 Hong Kong radar identify clear Canto 3 Bravo arrival.
2: Canto 3 Bravo arrival, Cathay 7.
0: Cathay.
5: Good afternoon, China Southern 8325, maintain flight level 250.
0: China Southern 8335 Hong Kong radar climb to flight level 270 and report request level.
5: To flight level 270, request altitude 330.
0: China Southern 8335 copy, standby.
5: Climb to flight level 270, China Southern 8335.
15: Heading 340 due to the traffic.
0: Identify, climb to 9000 feet.
17: That's a right to Rishmi.
15: China 427, proceed direct to Rishmi. Hong Kong Shuttle 725, reduce speed to 230 knots after clear weather, proceed direct to Rishmi, report turning.
25: Negative the weather, China 708.
10: There's traffic right over there, it's fine. Turn left, heading 080.
0: To 694, cancel speed restrictions.
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0: China Southern 8335, stand by.
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26: We will maintain about the division demand at 30, demon nomad.
0: 0.
5: 270, climb to flight 310, turn us on the 8225.
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10: Identified, maintain 5,000 feet. When you're able, speed to 230 knots.
18: 35, air China 422.
0: Air China 109 and descend 5 south, flight level 130.
5: We are start to flight level 130, Air China 109.
24: Air is supposed to 25 left, you better 6119.
0: 040, Cathay 184, heading 040 due to traffic. And good day.
9: Look
25: at this, Hong Kong traffic, good evening.
0: China 1-0-9. China Eastern 733, call the approach 119.1.
26: Approach 1191, Eastern
0: 733, good day. Air China 109, reduce speed to 270 knots.
25: C230, Air China 109.
19: Are you able to direct that now?
18: Cafe
19: 629. Cafe 629, Roger, clear direct set note.
18: Thanks, Cafe
9: 629. 253, stop descent flight level 1900.
0: Far right, ILS approach, descend out by the star to altitude 8000 feet, QNH 100, cushion QNH 1000. Heading 190 for sequencing.
5: Heading 190, Air China 109.
0: 16, 8, contest director, 19.5, call sign only. AFM 37138, director frequency 19.5, use your call sign only. Thank you. Approve Cathay 184 and speed to 30 knots. MNA682, you are identified on squad 3516, climb to flight level 120 unrestricted.
26: Sherman A682, I read you only one.
0: Sherman A682, climb unrestricted to flight level 120.
26: Flight level 120, Sherman A682, and I request a heading 170.
0: Stand by. KLX51, turn left heading 110.
26: 851, do you finish the match when the shuttle levels have passed?
0: Stand by. Shuttle 690, full contact radar 133 decimal 825.
1: Direct runway 2, say the RNS transition, Hong Kong shuttle 735.
3: And the RCHS wind check for 11255, touchdown wind 010 degrees, 10 knots, and gust at 15.
1: 70.
3: 38, turn left heading 355, radar vector for 12, and 210 knots or greater.
6: Okay, we turn left heading 355, and what?
26: 109.
3: 310. Eva 385 Hong Kong radar, advise when you are able to take any left turn.
26: Hopefully we will advise when to take any left turn, approximately 30 mile, Eva 385.
3: Eva 385, copy.
0: The 7,000 feet heading is approved.
26: Full level, I really only one.
10: Well, you better turn up the volume then.
26: Yeah, 238, request direct to Lake from position weather.
10: Unable at this time, stand by.
26: Lot of weather over Beijing,
10: Greater Bay 309, climb to 6,000 feet.
26: Climb to 6,000 feet to Greater Bay 309, request a heading 360.
10: Unable, you're going to fly the Mr. Approach due to traffic. Vietnam 593, departure identified, climb to 5,000 feet.
26: Pick up the 6,000 and follow Mr. Approach to Greater Bay 309.
10: Charmander 8682, climb to flight level 160.
26: Flight level 160, and I request a heading 230.
10: Charmander 862, unable, flying, turn right heading 230.
26: 6, heading 350.
10: Thank you. China 7336, descend to flight level 170.
26: Charmander 862, confirm heading 230, approved.
10: China Southern 336, descend to flight level 170.
26: I read you only one, next to herding, Charmander 862.
10: Charmander 8682, stand by.
26: Radar, good afternoon, China 7336, heading 350, level 220.
10: China 7336, descend to flight level 170 and stand by.
26: Summer 8682, we are turn right heading 230 now. Radar 238, request rating 105.
10: Bohemia 238, stand by, unable.
4: 0, pass flight level 320 or above in the next 6 minutes.
26: 133,
6: what's the radar? 126.14.
0: 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If I'm heading 220, Dynasty 915, stop turn, heading 220.
8: Heading 220, Dynasty 915.
10: Niner decimal 5.
26: Niner decimal 5, great to be 309.
10: To better 6119, maintain 5,000 feet.
26: Better.
10: Thank you.
26: Left to heading 160 now.
10: Do it then. White 60, heading Charmander 8682.
26: 160, Charmander 8682.
10: Eva 870, climb to flight level 140. Cathay 621, direct to SOSLU, climb to flight level 160, speed 280 knots.
26: Cloud 6-1.
11: Control,
6: okay, keep the minimum speed. Maintain present heading Greater Bay 309.
4: Hong Kong 694, climb, follow for 330 initially.
12: 190,
13: Cathay 184.
12: 20, no speed restriction.
13: Say again,
12: Cathay 0005. Hold Canto as published, no speed restriction, expect all work clear set time 20.
13: Synchronify, hold the Canto, bring it 2005.
14: Relay Cafe 770, descending flight loop 260, excuse me.
12: Cafe 770, Hong Kong radar, the cancel the maple restriction, descend to reach flight level 180 by Rocca.
14: No maple restriction, descend to reach flight 180 by Rocca, Cafe 770.
16: Heading for another 20 miles, then we can take direct downhill.
20: Stand by for the climb. Stay 171. Qingdong 29902, descend now for level
13: 400, reach by eastbound. 0 to by eastbound, Qingdong 2902.
20: China 5056, descend now for level 310.
13: Descend by level 310, China Southern 5056.
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13: 9,800 meters, EVA.
26: Unable due to Charlie, but okay.
20: Approved, Gamma 807. China Eastern 733, contact radar now on 127, decimal 55, thank you.
12: Maintain flight level 120.
26: Hong Kong radar, time 87755, heading 026, direct to Morning.
12: Stand by, China South and 8047, maintain flight level 120.
16: 349 air, are you able to direct AB to join AB hold as published?
12: Maintain 9000 feet, QNH 1000.
20: 36629 air, over that main contact Manila, on the point, monitor 119 at 843. Holding and standby time and maintain 8,000 feet.
26: 7-0, request to hold all the restrictions to performance.
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10: Good day, Vietnam 593, direct to Soslu, expedite through 130, maintain speed 280 knots.
16: That's right, so at least, hold undetermined.
12: Zero, and expand RS to approach 1834, information papa.
20: L851, turn right, that's again, turn right on heading 180.
12: Stand up heading 080, descend to 3,000 feet.
16: The latest diversion time?
20: Bravo arrival.
21: 3 Bravo arrival, Philippine 306.
20: 52, reduce C to 250 knots for delay. Expect around 10 minutes delay.
26: Okay, 138, switch.
20: Okay,
26: 130 for the bridge, 1-0.
16: Exit 5-3, hold and heavy as published, no speed control.
4: 3-0.
26: 0-5-0,
10: 2-8 drone knots, flight level 160.
27: To the right, up 2-3-0, right, attack you to radar.
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20: 5-6-3-0, right. And reach level 200 in the next 4 minutes.
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7: 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I need to vector you around a little bit for some space and let the weather go through.
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26: Tulsa Airport, Tibet 6119.
7: Tibet Air 6119, runway 07 left is available now. Runway 07 left, you can be first or 07 left. You want to land at Hong Kong?
26: Yes, we can try to land to runway 07 left, Tibet 6119.
7: Air Tibet Air 6119, expect runway 07 left, descend to 4,000 feet.
26: Descend to 4,000 feet, expect runway 07 left, Tibet 6119.
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15: 119.5, 6119.
17: 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Flight level 410, approaching Ikela.
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20: Checking on 807 left, descend now to 5,000 feet, turn right on heading 190. 60.
22: Game range 10001.
19: Due to differences, you can change to Gobi. Tending to China 02D traffic, continue to Japan with for now and descend to flight level 110.
2: Follow Flight Yield and descend to flight level 110, change to 2922.
22: 0250.
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15: Cathay 774, identify. Now information is Delta. At this moment, expect Canto 3 Alpha.
3: We'll get Delta, expect Canto 3 Alpha, Cathay 774.
15: Cathay 777, also reducing minimum speed, expect delay.
3: Reduce minimum speed for expect delay, Cathay 774.
20: 7 left, say again, runway 07 left, ILS approach now, information now is Delta.
18: Very rough, Sierra.
15: CNN type 03 Hong Kong radar, roger. After Sierra, climb flight level 280.
18: This is Sierra, climb flight level 280, Venom 503.
15: Change your plan after Sierra, climb flight level 310.
18: After Sierra, climb flight level 310, Vietnam 503.
20: For the landing for runway 07 left, continue heading 090.
23: And we clear AB for alpha arrival for runway 07 left.
20: Changsha.
18: Cafe 774.
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3: 6 0 now. Cafe 774.
15: Please, 385, third turn left heading 230.
18: The left hand heading 230 for EVA 385.
23: We start level 190, cross Abbey, level 200 or below.
0: 90 Squawking 214.
27: Cathay 722 Hong Kong radar identify. At this moment, expect Betty 3 Alpha.
0: Expect Betty 3 Alpha, Cathay 722.
1: To the radar, we're now 593, ground level 250.
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7: Air China 427, reduce your speed to 230 knots. The QNH is 1001. What's your alternate?
9: Air China 427 now, request a right heading 200 due to weather now.
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9: 28, Air China 427.
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9: 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They decide to alternate good grade Air China 427.
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0: 8894.
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8: 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We are Hong Kong Shuttle 725.
7: 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Turn right, heading 350.
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7: 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Air China 427, climb to 8,000 feet.
9: To 8,000 feet, heading 50, Air China 427.
7: Hong Kong Shuttle 725, contact radar on 119 or decimal 1.
8: Team 1, Hong Kong Shuttle 725, thank you.
7: You're welcome. Tibet Air 6119, when you're able, turn left heading 090. It'll be a slight victor for some spacing. We're going to try to get you to the north, maintain speed 230 knots.
24: Negative, TJ 6119090 heading, if negative, to weather.
7: Yeah, just be for a minute. Fly heading 090.
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20: 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For short while, please. Thank you, Shuttle 725, heading 190. Can you climb now and maintain 7,000 feet?
8: 5-7,000.
9: Right turn and a request heading 250 due to right weather, Air China 422.
7: We need to turn you around to the north, sir. You need to go to the north. Continue the right-hand turn, heading 010, Air China 427, and climb to flight level 110.
9: Flight to flight level 110, right heading 010, Air China 427.
24: Request 119, request turn right heading 160 and request higher.
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19: 9 9 7 7 7 7 7 7 7 7 7 7 7 7 7 7 7 7 7 7 7 7 7 7 7 7 7 7 7 7 7 7 7 7 7 7 7 7 7 7 7 7 7 7 7 7 7 7 7 7 7 7 7 7 7 7 7 7 7 7 7 7 7 7 7 7 7 7 7 7 7 7 7 7 7 7 7 7 7 7 7 7 7 7 7 7 7 7 7 7 7 7 7 7 7 7 7 7 7 7 7 7 7 7 7 7 7 7 7 7 7 7 7 7 7 7 7 7 7 7 7 7 7 7 7 7 7 7 7 7 7 7 7 7 7 7 7 7 7 7 7 7 7 7 7 7 7 7 7 7 7 7 7 7 7 7 7 7 7 7 7 7 7 7 7 7 7 7 7 7 7 7 7 7 7 7 7 7 7 7 7 7 7 7 7 7 7 7 7 7
6: Another 40 mile dynasty 793.
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7: 6119, I need to turn you around. You'll be out of the weather. I will not put you into the weather. You need to turn the airplane. Turn right, heading 150.
10: Heading 150, domestic 6119.
7: Nine, climb to flight level 110.
10: Climb to flight level 110, domestic 6119.
7: Air China 427, continue the right-hand turn, heading 070. We need to get you between the two cells, or you're not going to be able to go to your alternate.
10: Okay, so right, heading 000, Air China 420.
12: 47, climb into flight level 250.
27: China Southern X-047, climb flight level 320.
12: Climb flight level 320, A-047.
7: 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I will be able to turn you as soon as you climb.
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6: 93, Cafe 171,
7: bye-bye. Better 6119, continue climb to flight level 150.
10: Let's climb to flight level 150, straight heading 350, T-Bike 6119.
4: Level 1990. Another 3 minutes, then I can accept left turn.
23: So 675, descend to flight level 210.
22: Eight 472 8607 Charlie, expect 1307 left.
4: China 3-2, unreadable, second please.
14: China 3-2, that would be on off-point, on the point that can be sent to the
4: China 3-2.
27: 301, right of track due to weather. EJ 948, Hong Kong, identify, continue present heading.
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7: 350.
6: Heading 350, here's China 420.
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7: China Southern 5056, descend to flight level 4,000 to 500 meters, reach in the next 30 nautical miles.
13: Okay, descend 4,500 meters by the next 30 nautical miles, China Southern 5056.
7: China Southern 5056, if you're able, turn right in 340.
13: Thank you. Well, we request maintain this heading, China Southern 5056, do ready.
7: All right, thanks. Thank
5: you. 129902, descend to flight level 110.
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4: copy, 23 Bravo arrival,
2: 33 Alpha arrival, Charlie 32.
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2: B250 knots, Cathay, Southwest.
20: 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I'll keep you advised once there is any weather improvement.
3: This is a Hong Kong runway change. 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
15: BDP Alpha, 07, BDP 306, thank you.
16: Hong Kong radar, good afternoon, China Southwest 3A2, 5 level 380. Spot 1050, estimated set no 23.
3: China Southwest 3A2, Hong Kong radar identified.
16: China Southwest 3A2.
3: Double go 612, contact radar 127, decimal 1.
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25: Radar, double gold 612, good afternoon, maintaining level 300, 2760 on the squawk.
17: China Southern, 8047 Hong Kong.
26: Go ahead, China Southern, 8047.
17: China Southern, 8047, pass, flight level 300 or above in next 50 nautical miles, still to restrict that area.
28: Oh, within 50 miles.
17: China Southern, 8047 AFM, due to restrict that area.
28: Okay, passing for the low 300 within 50 miles, Canton, 8047.
17: Double go 612, radar contact.
25: Go 612.
17: Cathay 722, Hong Kong radar 13215.
21: 215, say, take ticketing.
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21: Sanya 13335, DFAT 385.
29: Request heading 325 due to weather.
7: Air China 427, contact Guangzhou now 125.35. Good day.
29: 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Air China 427.
30: 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Request heading 020.
7: Tibetan 6119, you need to go to the left. Heading 335, maybe?
30: Roger, Tibetan 6119. Now turn left heading 335.
7: 335 on the heading. Resume normal speed. Tibetan 6119.
30: 625,
3: normal state, 6119. Clear only a piece up to 50 miles to the side of Cap 3. Adjust your heading accordingly.
20: Marshal 725 and fly on heading 270. Thousand feet right hand pattern. Outbound like 1 minute.
30: 125, 35, back 6119.
20: Left
31: turn. Summer ACCQ, we may be maintain pressure heading for 30 miles and we can turn after 2 moments.
20: Sherman ACCQ, Roger. How long you can accept holding?
23: Cathay 439, for information, we still have no successful landing up to now, and should I call the diversion, please?
32: Presently, we can take a heading of 150.
17: VHN on a 4 is heading 150, so approve and confirm. X0 nautical miles, then you can make a left turn.
32: After 80, airform, sir.
17: What heading can you make after X0 nautical miles?
32: From airform.
17: I mean what heading can you make after X0 nautical miles, VH and Anna Point?
32: We are not sure about that because we have a huge CV at the moment on the left hand side. But we can, we'll see back at what heading we can turn.
17: VH and Anna Point, and also what is your request, what is the highest level we have, sir?
32: We'll maintain the presence. So after 18 nautical miles, we can turn to Konga, Charlie, Oscar, November, Golf Alpha.
17: Confirm after X2 nautical miles, we can direct Konga.
32: From Apple.
17: Roger, VHL on the 4 Echo Alpha, heading 150.
32: Heading 150, thank you so much, sir.
30: Thank you.
20: minus 20 knots on final. Wind is 05 degrees around 10 knots. Would you like to try for runway 07 right?
23: 200.
20: 10
17: new present heading.
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23: 335
20: around
23: 1.8
20: knots.
23: Descent to flight level 220. Left heading 360.
28: Offset.
3: Transfer speed to we're at 530, continue 410 route.
28: Okay, continue 510 route, descent to 80.
20: 309 Roger, climb and maintain 5,000 feet on QNH 1001, traffic above you.
23: Yeah, you can hold a heavy as published and expect hold undetermined.
20: Below you, I keep you advised.
28: Yeah, 56.
17: The lead name 593. Contact Sanya 13335.
23: Do the undetermined delay at the airport right now.
20: 2 hours into Shuhai airspace to the southwest. Climb and maintain 5,000 feet. I'll let you know.
28: 138,
20: maintain 3,000 feet,
3: turn right, and
20: right now
3: I'm
28: heading 180. 510.
3: Hello, Star 10. 2901. Star 10, probably you can try again in 2 minutes.
28: Yes.
3: Try again in 2 minutes.
20: So, 725. Greater Bay, Greater Bay 309, climb now and maintain 6,000 feet.
23: 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Track direct and path.
32: FBA, Hong Kong, Shuttle 823.
23: 901, climb to Hello 4250.
17: And a South Atlantic 047.
28: Reach plan level 320 by AMCO, turn on the 8047.
3: Minor South Atlantic 382, descend now to got level 340.
28: 340, turn on South Atlantic 382.
3: Skywalker 717, are you able high level?
28: 207, direct to AMCO, turn 8247. Confirm AA91 on flap level 250 on direct surface.
17: Bridge AA891, Hong Kong radar, climb flight level 300. Expire your climb to reach flight level 300 due to special activities.
28: Climb level 300 and expedite to flight level 300, which is AA91.
17: Bridge at 948, Hong Kong radar, 13215.
32: 13215, VHA 948, good day.
17: Double go 612, turn right, heading 310.
10: Right, heading 310, double go 612.
20: That's 25 knots on final. Wind check 060 degrees, 25 knots. For runway 07 right, wind shear warning, minus 20 knots. Wind 060, 25 knots. Would you like to try for any of the runway?
17: Channel South and 8047 negative, negative traffic on your right hand side. On reaching flight level 320, then connect the right turn.
28: Magenta, the heading, Santa, the Azio.
20: Zero is approved. We don't have any landings attempted for the arrivals yet. Would you like to try? We will coordinate on heading 150, check new Kennedy 1002.
0: Back delay reduced to minimum. Clean speed descend to level 2900.
32: Clean speed 2950, contact 823.
23: Morning, but we have wind shear minus 20 knots on approach for north runway and center runway. For south runway is plus 35 knot wind shear.
4: Acceptance, when you're able, advise your latest diversion time.
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20: Arrivals attempting the landing. Yes, you might be the first one. I have to let you know. Wind check for runway 07 right again. 070 at 25 knots. Wind shear morning. Plus and minus 20 knots from final.
23: And center runway wind shear minus 25 knots. For south runway wind shear plus 35 knots.
0: You want to try because it's very close to your diversion time already. 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
4: Then squat 6222.
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1: Singapore 894, contact radar 127.155.
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1: 3-3-0. 7502 Hong Kong radar identify clear Canto 3 Alpha arrival.
32: Canto 3 Alpha arrival select 502.
1: Canto 621 Canto Sanya 130.2.
28: Tanya 130.2, Galley 621, bye bye.
1: Right.
28: 42, good afternoon, maintain Falewell 370.0707, approaching Aquila.
1: Okay, 742, Hong Kong radar identified.
28: Okay, 742.
1: Level goal 612, descend to 7,800 meters.
0: 1,800 meters, double goal 612. 5 Hong Kong radar identified, maintain crest on level, stand by for level change.
28: By level change, and that's not me, request maintain heading to the weather, that means I'm in the 12.
0: Tell me, 895, confirm request heading. After that me, report request heading.
28: Bye. May I in that file request heading up to me heading 220.
0: Xiamen A95 heading 220 approved.
28: Until up to me heading 220, that may I in that
0: file.
32: Need 701. Do you have a heavy CP on the left hand side at the moment? This cannot make a turn.
0: Roger,
32: 5-0-0.
0: Roger.
32: Roger. Level select
1: 502. Level 502, descend to level 310.
32: Level 310, minimum speed, left of 502.
4: Spell the four letter code for me.
32: Level
0: 0851,
1: turn left on heading 17.0. 439, direct hotel, hotel 512, stand by for lower. 24, letter airport code.
28: Romeo side, squawk 6075.
0: Shuttle 687, Hong Kong radar identified clear. Airb 3, question Airb 4 Alpha arrival. You may expect some delay in Hong Kong airspace.
28: Airb 4 Alpha, copy delay from Shuttle 687.
1: And that's all.
0: You will come back to hopefully you should. What may you expect for your approach?
28: Heading 160.
1: Shuttle 5255, heading 160, approved climb to flight level 270.
28: Heading 160, climb to flight level 270, Shuttle 7525.
1: Shuttle 7525, and what is your request level? For the preceding, about 80.
3: Shuttle 5255, Hong Kong radar, identified.
0: Hong Kong Shuttle 717, now turn left on heading 340. Bangkok 807, turn left heading 340, track adjustment.
5: Check 200, and wait for the diversion. China,
1: Bozo. China, 109, can you advise your alternate air region?
0: 07, there's no arrival for now, but all microburst warning is gone for all the runways, only system indication.
10: 354, major flight level 350.
1: China 7354, Hong Kong radar, identified.
10: 2300.
28: Heading 090, Hong Kong Shuttle 862, be advised. Shallow 2 weather.
0: Shuttle 862, roger, thank you.
1: Right direct hotel, tell Palma 2.
28: 382.
0: And all machine warning of wind shear and microburst are gone, so you can just use any runway you want, just advice.
1: Cathay 439, descend 9,000 feet on KNH 1002.
32: Okay,
6: degrees 16 knots and caution wind shear up to around 20 knots or minus 20 knots on final approach.
1: Roger, Caprice, I'm restricted descend, contact departure 122, decimal 0.
0: The director 119.5 with call sign only. Bohemia 255, Hong Kong radar identified, clear Airb 4 Alpha arrival.
10: Airb 4 Alpha arrival, Bohemia 255.
0: And let you know.
1: If you would like to try for an approach, I can send you in to a approach center to try. Would you like to do that?
28: Turn heading 170, Shuttle 5255.
0: D30 approved, descend now to 8,000 feet, QNH 1002. D439, heading 265 approved. 4 minutes.
28: Flight level 290 in 4 minutes, Hong Kong Shuttle 687.
0: Runway is around 070 degrees up to 20 knots.
6: Go to 270, Delta 382. Go to 1-3-4,
0: QNH 1-0-0-2, confirm squawk 3-1-3-3. Departure, Roger. Do you want to make any deviation to the right, or you can maintain on the star? Tail 851, pocket approach from 19 at 8

0: Stand by, due traffic climbing to your level. Reach level 270 in the next 2 minutes.
1: 270 in next 2 minutes, and I'll start the 382.
2: Landing time?
3: Turn left heading, 7, 7, 7.
0: Just about 6 seconds, turn right heading, 2, 0.
4: Climb to 12,400 meters, okay, 717.
0: Five 1 and expect runway 07
2: left. 70, hold tempo as published. Delay undetermined. No speed restriction.
5: 439, wind touchdown now 080 degrees 15 knots.
0: 51820 knots and when able turn right on heading 350.
2: 0920 or later.
0: Four thousand five hundred feet.
2: And delay undetermined.
1: 615, good afternoon. Maintaining flight level 340, squawk 3733.
5: Bohemia 615, Hong Kong radar identified. Clear AB3, Britain AB4 Alpha arrival.
1: AB4 Alpha arrival, Bohemia 615.
5: Hong Kong Shuttle A62, climb to flight level 290, stand by higher.
1: 290,
5: Hong Kong Shuttle A62. Bohemia 255.
1: Bohemia 255.
5: Bohemia 255, you may expect some delay in Hong Kong airspace. You may expect speed reduction very soon. Stand by for speed reduction.
1: Standing by Bohemia 255.
5: Bohemia 615. Bohemia 615, you may expect some delay in Hong Kong airspace. Stand by for speed reduction, maintain present speed.
1: Emergency, expect some delay, Bohemia 615, thank you.
2: No wind shear or microburst warning, but there's still some bad weather on space. Like, we expect a little bit delay to land on track. From final, I'll keep you updated on the plan.
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6: Sulak, Xiamen 895. The Cafe 377, maintaining flight level 300, squawking 6327, offsetting 20 miles wide of track due weather.
5: Cathay 377, Hong Kong radar identified, clear air B4 Alpha arrival.
6: B4 Alpha arrival, Cathay 377.
5: Cathay 377, affirm and continue present heading, reduce to minimum clean speed. You may expect delay in Hong Kong airspace.
6: Present heading and minimum speed, expect delay Cathay 377.
0: Hong Kong radar today, Cathay 357, flight level 280, squawk 1051.
1: Squawk 2604.
5: Two stations together, Cathay 357, Hong Kong radar, confirm flight level 280, squawk 1051.
0: Confirm flight level 280, squawk 1051, Cathay 357.
5: Cathay 357 identified and clear Air B4 Alpha arrival.
0: Air B4 Alpha, Cathay 357.
5: Cathay 357 affirm and you may expect delay in Hong Kong airspace. Stand by for speed reduction, maintain present speed.
0: Maintain present speed and understood, Cathay 357.
5: Starwalker 203, Hong Kong.
1: Starwalker 203, flight level 320, squawk 2604.
5: Starwalker 203, Hong Kong radar, identified, clear Sierra Mike Tango 4 Alpha arrival.
1: Clear Sierra Mike Tango 4 Alpha arrival, Starwalker 203.
7: Here. Level 280, today are 236.
5: Cathay 472, roger, climb to flight level 200.
1: Climb flight level 200, Cathay 472, thank you.
8: 90, squawk 2253.
9: Hong Kong 372, Hong Kong radar, identified, clear Betty 3 Alpha arrival.
8: Betty
9: 3 Alpha Level, Mantua 372.
10: Attention air, 336, contact radar 132.15.
7: 32.15, should air 336.
11: Runway 07 center is not available, expect runway 07 left.
12: 3349, contact approach 119.1.
13: 1000 feet, clear range 1002.
2: Okay, 70, the copy, you have a 1.5 hour for holding and confirm your alternate air return.
14: Kalmanu A905 for palm radar ledger. Shenzhen Air 336, confirm copy, thermal contact.
7: China
14: Southbound 3276.
11: Can you make a right turn now?
9: Right turn to where?
11: Cathay 349 heading 300.
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1: 180, come below 340, time 669.
10: Delta 742, contact radar 132.15.
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14: 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Cathay 722, contact radar 126.3.
1: 743, Cathay 722, good day.
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10: 901, connecting 122.06.
14: Alpha level
1: 320. 320, Delta Southern 326.
6: Cathay 377.
12: Cathay 377, leave and maintain minimum clear speed.
6: Clear, Cathay 377.
3: Radar identified, maintain 6,000 feet, continue pattern heading.
10: Boundary, can you maintain level for 3 more minutes?
1: Yeah, we can do that, 9SC093.
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1: 133.82,
2: Cathay 925, go ahead. 823, roger, descend to flight level 220.
12: Cathay 2, heading 340, approved. Virginia, 615, speed
1: 250 knots.
6: 1,354.
1: 319. 250, caution number 1. 3 descending per level, correction 9,000 feet, heading 250.
12: Shuttle 133, departure, roger, turn right, heading 270.
1: 270, 17133.
12: Cathay 472, contact radar 133.82.
1: 832, Cathay 472.
2: Jump.
15: Minor 5, good day, double go. Good day, sir, double go. 1, 2.
2: Good day. Landing in Hong Kong.
3: Hong Kong surface wind at this moment, 0990 degrees 12 knots at 07 right, and landing runway 07 left 08 degrees 13 knots.
5: 280 speed now 250 knots.
4: We are maintaining speed 250 knots, descending flight level 280 Borneo 255.
2: 253 turn right heading 230. We had two successful landing and some more are still trying on the pitch.
11: 251 turn left heading 270 initially.
2: 23, were you calling? And any other station calling?
6: Yes. Cafe 377.
5: Cafe 357, speed 2570 knots.
0: 55 knots, Cafe 357.
2: 35.
15: 35, and it's 793, good day.
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2: And no speed control.
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5: 319, Roger. And get a 319, contact approach 119.1.
6: 319.
5: Who are deviating to the left, is that?
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5: Cathay 955, Hong Kong radar, confirm flight level 280, squawk 3364.
1: Confirm flight level 280 and 3364, Cathay 955.
5: Cathay 955, identified, clear Air B4 Alpha arrival.
1: Air B4 Alpha arrival, Cathay 955.
5: Cathay 955 event, you may expect delay in Hong Kong airspace, reduce speed to 250 knots.
1: Reduce speed to 250 and copy the delay info, Cathay 955.
5: Cathay 377, maintain speed 250 knots, thank you.
3: Stand by. Cal 851, climb to 6, correction, continue left turn heading 210.
2: 210.
14: Cancel speed restriction.
11: China 733, maintain 9,000 feet, now turn left on heading 340 initially.
1: NC 523, passing 10,200 feet, descend 9,000, heading 230.
5: Dynasty 5823, approach Roger. Reach by MPEX, speed 250 knots.
1: And flight level 220, MPEX 250 knots, linear 65.
5: Bohemia 255, contact radar 126 decimal 5.
4: 126 decimal 5, Bohemia 255, good day.
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5: How about Mach number?
15: Number there is about 69.
5: Roger.
3: 2015 Hong Kong radar, identify squad 0047, side heading 150, maintain 7. Question, stop descent 8,000 feet, Hong Kong QNH 1002.
5: 270.
12: Shuttle 133, what speed are you flying now?
13: Again, sorry?
12: Shuttle 133, what speed are you flying now?
13: 230 knots, Hong Kong Shuttle 133.
12: Roger, thank you.
13: Kelly 3253, request heading 265, Joanna.
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11: present heading, descend to follow 110, runway 07 left.
15: 0-0-5-2-3.
14: Ahead,
15: Delta.
14: 92, you can make good enough. Cafe 925, climb to the level 330.
1: Level 330 and direct no for now, Cafe 925.
14: China
1: level 330, direct
14: over,
1: Cafe 925.
14: China Southern 5255, descend for level 290, direct.
2: Descend flight level 290, China Southern 5255.
11: Road descend to 3000 feet.
2: 3000, Cafe
12: 770. Turn right heading 280.
15: Flight to Hong Kong, Shuttle 214, good evening, 1,500, climbing 5,000.
12: Hong Kong, Shuttle 214, departure identified, climb via SID to flight level 200.
15: SID, flight level 200, Shuttle 214.
12: I'm passing flight level 324.
14: Confirm, Bohemia 629.
12: And let me know if there is icing condition at flight level 300.
14: Bohemia 629 will go.
16: Hong Kong Control, good afternoon, Shandong 4631, flight level 280, heading 235, due to weather.
12: Shandong 4631, stand by.
15: Walker 203, request descent.
12: Star Walker 203, descent to level 280.
15: And flight level 280, Star Walker 203.
3: 27,000 feet.
2: Alpha arrival.
15: Tango 3, Alpha arrival, Cafe 7000.
17: Cafe 758, flight level 390, 120121.
2: Cafe 758, Hong Kong radar, identify clear, Betty 3 Alpha arrival.
17: 3 Alpha arrival, Cafe 758.
15: We're going to jump to the close, no problem.
3: Copy. German cargo 630, descend to flight level 140.
12: One five, contact radar 126 base and 15.
15: 126 base 15, 1815 15. Good evening.
10: Confirm again, level is 7,500 meters.
2: Plus 8 in my airspace. And I'll call you back for the extra time.
10: 25, clear Canto 3 Alpha arrival.
16: Clear Canto 3 Alpha arrival, Vietnam 594.
3: Join the Alpha Nick.
14: Please descend to 1,500 feet.
2: Call Shuttle 675, descend 9,000 feet, QNH 1002, speed 2300 knots.
14: Stand flight level 290, Bohemia 629.
15: 472, request final level 390.
12: Cafe 472, flight level 350, final level, due to restriction by Taipei.
15: Why is that case where you request heading 100, Joanna?
12: Cafe 472, heading 100.
15: Good,
3: 2 2015, proceed down to Tico, Alpha, Tango, India, Kilo, Oscar. Hold where Tico has published at five, ready for the approach.
18: Flight heading 100, aircraft flight 188.
11: 60, descend to 4,000 feet.
12: In 955, descend to level 260.
6: Descend to level 260, cafe 955.
3: Heading 360.
6: 3, descend to flight level 170.
3: 3.47.
6: Level 280, shout out 7354.
14: Channel 7354,
6: 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Unable C2270, descend. Level 280, channel 7354. Request the heading 340, do better.
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11: Entry approach, expect runway 07 left, descend to 7000 feet.
12: C5A23, descend to 6,000 feet.
15: Descend to 6,000 feet, C5A23.
10: Right. Air France 188, climb to the level 260.
18: We climb level 260, Air France 188.
10: Channel 594, descend now to the level 310.
6: Zero, get down, fire network.
18: Now, flight level 310, get down 594.
10: Kelly 754, descend now to flight level 260, reach by Maple and reduce your minimum clear speed.
12: 725, turn left heading 360. Shuttle 725, heading 360.
18: And 265.
14: Two one one two, affirm and descend now for level 260.
6: 1260, heading 350, 212.
11: Descend to 5,000 feet.
3: 7-2, turn right, heading 030, maintain 230.
11: 2-3 approach and continue present heading, reduce speed to 210 knots, expect runway 07 left.
6: Present heading, reduce speed to 210, runway 07 left, 3-5-2-3.
11: Hong Kong shuttle 725, reduce speed to 180 knots.
12: 5, descend to 6,000 feet.
15: 7-5.
14: 005, turn right heading 240, descend to 1,500 feet.
3: Contact radar 133.825.
10: 26.3.
3: Decimal 825. Phase 513, turn right heading 250. Hold on. 655 again.
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1: Condor Foster 31, confirm Beijing Hongzhou flight level 270.
3: London Force 3185, descend now, follow for 270.
1: Beijing Hongzhou flight level 270, London Force 3100.
18: Left turn heading 070, front 188.
11: 6 contact radar, 123, decimal 47, with your request.
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11: 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Cable 112 on reaching, follow for 260, heading approved.
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13: To Hazel.
11: Stalker 203, Femek, are you able to pass through the radar at the Hazel now?
13: You mean direct to Hazel or flight plan route?
11: Stalker 203, follow flight plan route. But are you able to follow the right flight plan route until Hazel?
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11: Stalker 203, roger, thank you. Descend to follow for 180.
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20: Alpha arrival and the sequencing left heading 320. 129 up.
16: Comfortable 3112 left heading further required the weather heading 315.
15: One shuttle 675, good day.
11: Good day.
20: Say 962, we are clear of weather.
21: Cathay 962, track that copy.
6: Me, Kevin, on 6-0. Zero, clear, left, runway 0-7-1.
16: 3-1-5-2. 1-1-2. 3-2-3, reduce speed, runway
11: 0-9. Who's the weather, crest heading 3-3-0. And a certain 3-2-2, confirm heading 3-2-0.
16: Heading 3-0.
11: China Southern 322 heading 330. Approve and descend to flight level 310.
16: Descend to flight level 310 heading 330. Approve China Southern 322.
11: China Southern 354 turn left heading 310 for sequencing.
6: Turn 5 now turn left heading 240. Back here for sequencing for 1 minute.
21: Descend by.
11: 180,
6: speed 230. Aura clearance time at 0930.
13: 3 requires a minimum speed.
11: Sorry, Stage, confirm KLA 719.
13: Stalker 203 requires a minimum speed.
11: Stalker 203 approved.
13: Stalker 203 minimum speed.
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6: 7-0-8-5, turn right now, heading 220.
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21: 5-0. Okay, 214 Hong Kong radar, fine, follow for 230.
20: Broken confirmed, flight level 330, Hong Kong Hotel 214.
21: Hotel 214
20: AFM,
21: climb level 330.
20: Climb level 330, Hotel 214.
21: Cathay 443, descend now, follow level 280, release with minimum clean speed.
11: 19.1.
16: 310, maintain flight level 80.
10: China Southern 354, roger, turn left heading 260.
16: Left heading 260, China Southern 354.
11: 4140.
6: Question runway 07 left information echo. Descent question descent to maintain 5,000 feet on KH 1001.
13: 03 due to bad weather at Macau requires a radar vector for holding.
11: Stalker 203 standby.
13: Stalker 203.
16: Just Cafe 513 descending 900,000 feet heading 270.
11: Say again.
16: Cafe 513 descending 900,000 feet. Heading 270.
11: Kelly 513, roger. 80, speed 230. Please, approach runway 07 left, descend to 1,550 feet of descent.
20: 9926.
13: 0, Star
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12: Runway 8053, contact approach 119.1.
7: Delay. Flight level 290 at 1,100 feet per minute or greater and understood on the 40 minutes. Qantas 290.
12: Shawana 8905, contact radar 125.32.
8: Question there is 8053 approach runway 07 left, descent to 6,000 feet on QDH 1001. Low area 053 and radio speed to 210 knots.
12: 0725
8: Roger, contact tower 1187. 8905 request higher level.
10: Xiamen 8905 high level, all occupied to fly level 300 final.
8: 300 for final, Xiamen 8905.
1: Radar ground, Xiamen 8740, level 350, Fokker 0144.
10: Xiamen 8740, Hong Kong radar, identified. Speed at 904, contact radar 132.15.
8: Rail speed 230 knots.
1: November 4, main 7472, any holding we can expect?
10: Shannon 594, next taxi to the 5-7.
1: Standby Vietnam 594.
8: Go 630, now turn, question, now turn left heading 280.
1: 7,800 meters and the right heading
10: 270,
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10: Air channel 109, my apologies, flight heading 1250 initially due to the traffic.
1: Confirmed flight heading 125.
10: Negative.
1: 109?
10: Negative, heading 250, heading 250.
1: 250 initially and air channel 109.
8: 030, descend to flight level 110.
12: Jingdong 27H24C, fly heading 320.
19: Fly heading 220, Jingdong 2780. How about heading 310, good weather?
12: Jingdong 27H2 approved.
19: Heading 310, Jingdong 2780.
12: Hi, JS 567, contact radar 125, decimal 32. Hong Kong Shuttle 823 departure, turn right now heading 270.
23: 270, Hong Kong Shuttle 823.
12: Hong Kong Shuttle 113, contact approach 119.1.
8: 1, Hong Kong Shuttle 113, right.
12: Cathay 719, climb to level 200.
8: For 200, Cathay 719.
24: Departure Singapore 893, passing 2,500 or 5,000.
12: Singapore 893, departure identified, climb by SID to level 140.
24: By SID to level 140, Singapore 893.
12: Cathay 513, descend to 6,000 feet.
8: Four approved and descent to 8,000 feet.
25: Position inbound, track number heading, left and hold outbound at 1-0.
10: And turn right heading 290.
8: Hello 675, contact director 119 or decimal 5, call Tango Lee.
12: 530, turn right heading 250.
23: 40.
10: Finish heading 521, Hong Kong radar, Russia.
12: 50.
10: 280.
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0: Shuttle 6A7 departure, Roger. Cathay 513, contact approach 119.1.
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2: Heading 120, Singapore 893.
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3: Bravo 3276, Hong Kong radar, identify, can cancel 3 Alpha arrival.
6: 3 Alpha arrival, Bravo 3276.
4: Real approach runway 07 left, information Foxtrot report heading.
6: 5 is it 946?
4: 1000 feet and turn is 1001, maintain heading 340.
0: Michael 630,
4: timeline heading 040, clear, let the coast runway
0: 07.
4: 2-7, question, maintain 8000 feet.
0: Shuttle 675,
4: timeline
0: heading
4: 45. What heading is and at 0 knots, now turn right heading 360.
0: Hendrick. 7,000 feet, and let me know when you're able left turn.
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0: 372 heading 070.
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0: Contact 29, descend Falafel, question. Mascot 372, descend now Falafel 280, reach right for 10 miles.
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0: Shuttle 823, contact approach 119.1.
7: Approach 823.
4: Roger, heading 310.
0: 8-0.
4: 823 approach, runway 07 left and descend to 4,100 feet.
0: Jenny, 2404 sequencing, turn left heading 270.
5: 59 on Hong Kong radar, you're identified and continue heading 160, reduce to minimum clean speed.
0: 40. 3 Roger, descend now to Falafel 210.
3: 4 110 in 6 minutes.
5: The H2 descend to flight level 170.
0: No speed restriction, now flight heading 110. China Eastern 733, turn left heading 160.
5: Who are rock car established?
0: The Aragon. So turn right heading 050.
8: 0 understood, 20, 2 0.
0: Jingdong 2782, descend for level 200, reach level in 3 minutes.
9: And the final level 200, reach in 3 minutes, Jingdong 2782.
4: Mission Fox, descend 27, question descend to 6000 feet, QH1001. Terry 51, maintain speed
0: 1801. 57, contact departure 123.8.
4: Current heading 290. Turkish 6120, make your right turn heading 020 due to traffic.
10: Okay, 357, maintaining 9,000 feet and
0: make 357. KLA 357, departure, descend to 6,000 feet.
10: 6,000 feet,
0: KLA 357. And KLA 357, reduce speed to 230 knots.
10: We are at 230 knots, KLA 357.
5: So we try to put you to land to Guangzhou, but waiting for Guangzhou to accept, you just stand by one. VHJet at 5530, turn right, now heading 020, traffic 065, descend to flight level 110.
0: 200 due to weather delay in traffic.
9: Sorry, but I just ended at 2780.
4: 260.
5: Shortly, China 7326.
0: China 4260.
6: 60, leaving now, Max 5372.
8: China 769, quick flying, flight level 350.
0: Cathay 769, now time to China 4340, stand behind.
8: China 340, Cathay 769.
1: Heading 350, China 7354.
0: Etihad 9025 is heading for another 2 minutes, stand by to traffic.
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4: Zero.
0: I629, report passing altitude.
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0: Thai 629, report passing altitude.
11: 2400, 6629.
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11: 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Record cancel, astute, restrict, and Thai 629.
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0: 70.
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1: 3-0, China 7354.
3: China 594, contact radar 127.55.
1: 55, Vietnam 594.
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8: 769, request heading 180.
0: Cathay 769, heading 180 approved.
8: 180, Cathay 769.
0: 80.
12: JNAP, maintain 10,100 meters. Squawking 6122.
3: Thai 638 on call radar, identify clear cancel 3 alpha arrival.
12: Clear cancel 3 alpha arrival, Thai 638.
4: Left heading 080.
3: 347 direct to correction of fly heading 200.
5: Border.
8: Level 280, Singapore 893.
0: Mazda 3.
8: 5
1: for maintaining 9,000 feet, direct for Delta 512.
0: Bohia 255, departure, descend to 6,000 feet.
1: 6,000 feet, Bohia 255.
5: Get through the weather.
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9: Descend to flight 340, with that 946.
0: 4170.
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0: 0046
9: 0
0: let me know.
1: 0 2720, ascending for the land 065.
0: Moscow 372, heading to.
1: Yeah, Boeing 372.
0: Etihad 9026, clear direction to deck 4. Stand by, Etihad 9026, clear direction to deck 4.
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0: 629, turn right heading 145.
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1: Banner, good evening, level 360, squawk number 6032.
13: Winner 659, Hong Kong radar identified, clear at B4 Alpha arrival.
1: B4 Alpha, board at 659.
5: Left heading 070.
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4: approach. Question descent to 9,000 feet, security insurance 001.
0: One
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0: 3576 without flight. 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
0: This is the last pattern. 160, 5 miles final.
5: 7 Charlie arrival.
2: 740 due to weather, request left down heading 335.
0: Shaman 8740, heading 335, please.
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0: 95 SID to flight level 140.
2: SID for level 140, heading 720.
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5: Level 210.
0: Fly heading 010, expect right turn to avoid the weather.
4: 0, sub descent at 8,000 feet.
2: 20.
0: No problem, 31, AFA, maintain speed 2300.
5: Delta Foxtrot Charlie, contact radar 127, decimal 1.
4: 080.
0: Bravo 3, descend to level 150. Heading 719, expedite pass for level 300 or above.
1: Expedite 300 or above, we're trying about static someone else.
0: Thank you.
2: Singapore 893, request heading 180.
1: We've got 37, even left of that.
0: Stand by, Singapore 893, say again.
2: Singapore 893, request heading 180.
0: Singapore 893, heading, please.
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0: Master 372, dial to Mango.
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0: Cathay 758, heading up to San Diego level 28.
15: Hi, fire Roger, that's approved report heading to Papa.
0: 555 Roger, continue present heading.
15: Looks like the Macau rifle is trying to approach. Do you want to try?
5: Cathay 754, descend to flight level 240.
0: Left turn right, heading 260.
1: Heading 260, going on 255.
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15: Both okay.
9: 1, 2, 3, 9, 5, channel 7, 3, 5, okay.
1: Better go down some visitation for inbound more to flight level 330.
16: This is Chinese Sense for Hong Kong radar, identify.
17: Morning. The counter approach 119.1.
1: 119.1, going near 255,
15: good day. Radar, Richard, stand by for Lower.
0: If you continue this heading, company traffic can take a heading, let's say heading 090 and fly around the radar and then go towards the main goal.
1: We're heading 030, Cathay 162. Heading
16: 030, Cathay 162. 3276, go ahead.
1: There's a weather around Canto, there's no way we can go through there, require heading 060.
16: Yeah, and negative, you may expect holding around Canto area. Heading 060, not available, continue 5-7.
1: Bravo 3276,
16: Bravo 3276, descend now for level 300.
1: Thank you, Bravo 3276.
18: 40, climb to flight level 200.
9: Right, heading 120, climb to 200.
18: 972 heading 140.
9: Heading 140, climb to flag level 200.
0: Radar
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1: 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VZ 9046, maintain 5340 and heading 155, the weather.
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16: 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Right 0 5 0 for last 2072 Hong Kong radar, identify clear back D3 Alpha rifle, reduce
19: the minimum
16: speed. Z3 Alpha rifle, can you see the
19: red again? Minimum speed,
18: Z2072. Radar 615, about 2.5 or maybe 3 minutes due to sequencing.
1: Say again, please.
0: 0.
1: 0, 11,000 meters, Fox 111.
0: That's all, continue pressing heading for another 2 minutes.
16: I do 6 Hong Kong radar, right?
18: 1, 3, 3, SA 655 with a
7: 6, good afternoon, 2600 coming to 5000, the good cancer speed at 4-0-4-2-3-4-1
18: Virginia, 336 departure, identify climb via SID to fire level 140.
7: We have said the level 140, the good cancer speed at 4-0-4-2-3-4-1 with the 336.
18: Virginia, 336 approved, speed 250 knots or less.
7: Turn on all the airport,
18: Passy 655, fly heading 110 for higher.
1: 110, get a 655.
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0: 54, descend to follow for 110.
2: Weather radar. There's no way we can hold that canto. There's weather here.
16: Yeah, just a lot of stuff already holding besides canto.
2: Oh, rotor, Bravo 2276.
16: Yeah.
2: Thank you.
16: Welcome.
4: My flight today.
0: 35, you need to make right turn to Papa in 5 miles because you will be entering Zhuhai airspace.
4: Heading 105,
1: please descend flight level 130. 8740, level 350. Due to weather, flight heading 335.
16: Xiamen at 8740, Hong Kong radar, roger.
1: Flight level 160, get 8659.
0: You are unable to go to Papa?
4: 220 knots.
18: 210 knots.
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5: Hong Kong radar, clear Sierra 7 Charlie arrival and confirm squawk 3403.
18: A6 cancel speed restrictions and can also cancel 8,000 feet restriction.
1: Cancel speed restriction and cancel 8,000 altitude restriction for Hania 336.
5: Ronana turn left heading 080.
10: Turn left heading
20: 090. Unable, Qantas 290. We will be able to in about 10 miles, Qantas 290.
10: Qantas 290. Cathay 719,
21: Qantas 4. Grand heading 125, Virginia 942.
16: Virginia 942 heading 125 approved.
21: 125, level 320, Virginia 942.
16: 3 2 0 2 0 2 0 2 0 2 0 2 0 2
20: 0
16: 2 0 2 0 2 0 2 0 2 0 2 0 2 0 2
20: 0
16: 2 0 2 0 2 0 2 0 2
20: Sorry, app calls any my fire, Tango 7 Delta Fox Charlie.
16: What is your request level?
20: Press 430, Tango 7 Delta Fox Charlie.
16: Stand by.
2: Hi, 638, now we maintain speed 255. 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
2: 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Hi, 638.
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0: Cancel
16: hold,
0: fly heading 180,
20: speed 230. Huh? Reach level 400
5: within the next 5 minutes. 7 Delta Fox Charlie, no problem. Delays are determined at the moment, and expect at least 40 more minutes.
20: Continue.
10: Cathay 162,
20: confirm
10: heading 020.
20: 0, Cathay 162.
10: Cathay 162,
20: please. 030, Cathay 162.
10: Cathay 094,
22: confirm radar 118.792. 118.792, Cathay
10: 094. Cathay 162, and descend to flight level 230, and descend rate 2000 feet per minute of grade time. Cathay 162, descend flight level 230, and descend rate 2000 feet per minute of grade time.
20: Descend flight level 230, descend rate 2000 feet per minute or greater, Cathay 162.
10: Cathay 719, contact radar 127, that's more one.
2: Descend 1, Cathay 9. Cathay
10: 7111. Cebu 1120, ahead.
2: Let's apply Cebu 1120.
10: Cebu 112, climb to flight level 290, reach level 20 miles before Sentinel.
2: Level 290, go from Sentinel, go to
10: Cebu 112, reach level 290 in 8 0 miles.
8: Level 370, squawking 16.

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1: Okay.
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3: Hi, 629, contact radar, 127, decimal 1.
4: Radar, 127, decimal 1, Thai, 629.
5: 26, flight right to Siku.
6: ETA 92687, direct to Siku, climb 9,200 meters.
5: 200 meters, and direct to Siku. 926, thank you.
4: Thai 629, climbing flight level 310, direct back to.
6: 629, Hong Kong, may direct.
1: Turn right now, proceed direct, needle, rejoin flight route.
6: 04, turn right heading 320.
5: 320,
6: squared 904. Bravo 3276, contact radar 12755.
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6: Virgin 942 heading.
5: Yeah, left turn heading 050, Virgin 942.
6: Virgin 942 heading 050, approved.
5: 050, Virgin 942, thank you.
8: Cathay 769, flight level 350, Jack. Abcal, time 52.
6: Cafe 769 Hong Kong radar, Roger radar contact.
8: 769.
6: Thai 629, climb flight level 340.
4: Flight level 340, Thai 629.
1: Android cross Fisher level 220 or below.
6: 2 descend flight level 310, reach in 4 minutes.
9: To flight level 310 in 4 minutes. Cafe 2072.
6: Virgin 942, contact radar 13215.
7: Nice contact approach 119, decimal 1.
4: 119, decimal 1, cafe 955.
7: Hong Kong Shuttle 594, Hong Shuttle 596, turn right heading 140.
4: Right heading 140.
7: Anderson 6096, maintain flight level 160 on reaching traffic above.
8: Action 6096, copy.
7: Air worker 203, causing traffic below.
4: Roger that, Star Walker 203.
10: Flight heading 0990, descend to flight level 130.
6: 3215.
5: 3215, is the test on four grid.
6: Next.
1: And bring you back to the east side.
10: Way 341, contact approach, ocean contact radar 126, decimal 3.
3: Jet 874, are you able to take any left heading?
5: Negative is at 874.
3: Dear Jet 874, then continue present heading, traffic on your right turn.
5: Looking out is at 874, continue present heading. Jet 942, heading 050.
3: VHJet 942 heading approved and descend flight level 310.
5: Descent level 310 and confirm heading 050 approved.
3: VHJet 942 open.
5: Heading 050 and descent level 310 942.
11: Star 805, descent flight level 360.
12: Descent flight level 360, you got 805.
1: 5-5, make left turn now, left turn immediately, heading 150.
3: Cathay 655, Hong Kong radar, climb to flight level 289.
11: Level, then descend now, flight level 360.
12: Descend flight level 360, you by 805.
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1: Jet 874 traffic, company traffic in front of you around 80 miles. They can take a heading of heading 050 and after around your present heading for another 70 miles.
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5: Roger, descending 360 into the and 5.
4: S wing 7347, gonna send ya 122.6.
5: 1226 to 6347, bye bye.
4: Goodbye. Taipei 2072, contact radar 13215.
6: 260. South 203, ready to show the approach.
7: South 203 now, Roger, proceed direct to Sierra Mike Tango.
6: Proceed direct to Sierra Mike Tango, South 203.
7: And Southern 604, climb and maintain flight level 160, traffic above.
5: Final maintain for 160, Transon 604.
8: Can you check with Zhuhai?
1: Mike Niner, descend to flight level 170.
8: And I'll call you back for the coordination.
7: 0
5: 71, flight level 170, Starwalker 321.
9: Departure Tango 7, Sierra Whiskey, maintaining 3000.
7: Feet. Buenas tardes. Tango 7, Sierra Whiskey, departure, report your passing altitude.
9: We are maintaining 3000 feet.
7: Tango 7, Sierra, Whiskey, departure identify, climb with SID to 5,000 feet.
9: Climb following SID to 5,000 feet, Tango 7, Sierra, Whiskey.
7: Bohemia 260, climb with SID to flight level 160.
10: SID to flight level 160, Bohemia 260.
5: China Southern 604, heading 020 to weather.
7: China Southern 604, initially heading 015.
5: We're heading 015-604, thank you.
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7: Quinia 260, proceed direct to Dalo, climb to flight level 200, cancel speed restriction.
10: Proceed direct Dalo, climb maintain 200, and no speed control, radar 260.
7: Tango 7, Sierra Whiskey, climb with SID to 9,000 feet, and cancel 8,000 feet restriction.
9: Climb SID, following SID to 9,000 feet, and cancel 8,000
7: Tango 7, Sierra Whiskey. Starwalker 203, descend to reach flight level 110 by Hazel.
6: Descend to reach flight level 110 by Hazel, Starwalker 203.
7: Starwalker 203, report your speed.
6: Speed 250, Starwalker 203.
7: Starwalker 203, roger, maintain speed 250 knots or greater.
6: Yes, speed 250 knots or greater, Starwalker 203.
7: China Southern 604, climb to flight level 6,900 meters.
5: Climb to flight level 6,900 meters, China Southern 604.
8: 331 radar, good day, confirm your score code and passing altitude.
10: Flight level 220.
5: Hong Kong departure, Hong Kong Shuttle 558, 1,800, climbing 5,000.
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5: 55 SID to 9,000 feet, Hong Kong Shuttle 558.
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12: 125, Cessna 604, good day.
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13: Your successful landing, but the problem is how to get through the weather just ahead of you, and the plan now is to bring everybody to the southeast of the weather for about 50 miles on the heading around 130 to go around the weather.
4: Reaching the next 3 minutes.
12: Now level 330, reaching within minutes, 7935.
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7: Virginia 452, departure identified, climb the SID to 9,000 feet, and speed 230 knots approved.
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10: 133.82, Virginia 260.
7: Tango 7, Sierra Sierra Whiskey, turn left direct to Baco, climb to fire level 6,900 meters.
10: 1, turn right and 050, put out for 071.
8: 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That is 180. 3 2 altimeter is showing you are 5123.
3: 9704, may I have a chance? Heading 340 to the Guangzhou area.
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14: 935 heading 280 approved.
10: Contact radar
1: 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Two zero miles, there is a gap. Traffic can pass through that gap.
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7: One shuttle 702 departure identify climb via SID 25 level 160.
16: 25 SID 5 160, shuttle 702.
17: Immigrant
18: City, 025. 629, track record foot, driver 7 to 3,000 feet. In position, Aquila, 10 mile Romeo side offset, level 410.
4: Number 366, Hong Kong radar identified.
18: We've just been given a direct position, more to Emirates 366.
4: Number 366, that was a more to approve.
18: Marjorie. Thank you very much. 366.
17: Roger, it's on 35, request right turn, heading 090 now.
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7: Hong Kong Shuttle 702, increase speed 250 knots.
16: B250, Shuttle 702.
19: Climbing 5000.
7: SA 312, departure identified, climb via SID 9000 feet.
19: Climb via SID 9000 feet, Cathay 312.
15: By Roger, descend to level 250.
18: 0, Xiamen 704, thank you.
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17: 32, this is 15, descend at 35, good.
18: Gong radar Vietnam 432 for level 330 direct 42.
20: Vietnam 432 Hong Kong radar identified.
7: A2.
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7: Guinea 452 climb to for level 6900 meters.
9: Climb the 6900 meters for Guinea 452.
15: Descend to for level 260.
18: Very much, camera 366.
1: That's not available.
18: Sir,
5: Hannah 720,
18: maintain level.
5: Sky Racer 824 is the tire.
1: Sky Racer 824, standby, dude.
17: Sir, Sky Racer 35, level 330, heading 095.
1: Aircraft are heading 095, from the side, it is 935.
17: Sir, Sky Racer 935.
1: It is 935, Roger.
17: Dominator 848, request heading 075.
1: Dominator 848, heading 075, approved.
17: Dominator
1: 720, turn right heading 240.
17: 240, Hannah 720.
1: BS.
19: Good evening.
1: Mentari 397, maintain fire level 340, Hong Kong radar identified.
19: Yes, sorry, 397.
1: Qantas 29, stay direct to Mango.
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20: 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You step back.
14: 143, turn right heading 290, descend to 4000 feet.
21: Good day, Cathay 9061, maintaining flight level 300, squawk king 3645, 50 miles, above me.
22: Cathay 961, Hong Kong radar, identify, clear every 4 alpha arrival.
21: Every 4 alpha arrival, Cathay 965. Are we expecting any

0: I'm expect at least 40 minutes delay.
1: 下飞机
2: Reduce to the 18 runoff, fly heading 355.
3: 1 approved.
4: 013 request heading 090.
0: Okay, 9013 heading 090 for how long?
4: 20 miles, sorry, cap 90013.
0: Cap 9013, roger, climb 25, heading 090 approved, climb 25 level 210, expedite passing 170.
4: Heading 090, climb 5 level 210, expedite 5 level 170, right, cap 90013.
0: Cap
1: 8-7-1-9-0.
5: Eva 805, fly speed 250 knots.
6: Calling 1000
0: East, Kilometric
6: 1001.
2: 10. Xiamen 8719, departure. Xiamen 8719, weather, request heading 220.
0: Xiamen 8719, unable, fly heading 270 initially.
2: Fly heading 270 initially, Xiamen 8719.
0: Caps 9013, stop climb at fly level 170.
4: 5-5-1-7-0, right, cap 90-1-3.
2: Request heading 275, still weather.
0: SA-527, heading 275, approved.
2: Heading 275, approved, SA-527.
1: And 4, continue right, right turn heading 330, speed 230 knots.
0: Sierra Mike Tango, descend to fly level 180.
2: Direct to Sierra Mike Tango, descend flight level 180, Xiamen 8719.
0: Taxi 312, proceed direct to Agomo, cancel speed restriction. Hong Kong Shuttle, A24, climb the SID to flight level 140.
2: 15 SID to flight level 140, Hong Kong Shuttle 824.
1: Man descend to flight level 200, reach by Fisher.
2: Five zero miles to the right, approved.
6: 7-6-4-7, heading 140, approved.
2: Heading 140, channel 8-6-4-7, thank you. 3-2. 6-0, minimum sleep, see we're in 605.
6: Then 525, heading 160, approved.
7: Heading 165.
2: Southern China Southern 6050, maintain flight level 330 with box 5632.
6: Shamanic 6640,
2: Hong Kong. Southern 6050.
6: China Southern 6050, Hong Kong, may die.
2: Southern 6050, request heading 010-2020, due weather.
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4: 47, requesting level 370, responsible.
6: Chairman 8647, roger, standby.
4: Standby.
1: 5-5. Through the weather for Papa. Now descend to flight level 220.
0: Negative due to the traffic. Can you remain on the star until the hazel?
2: Negative,
0: 8719. 8719, now still remain on the star for another 2 minutes.
2: Repair
0: heading 8719. 8719, unable, now proceed due to hazel. Hong Kong Shuttle 702, contact radar 133-82.
2: 7-7-7-7-7-7-7-7-7-7-7-7-7-7-7-7-7-7-7-7-7-7-7-7-7-7-7-7-7-7-7-7-7-7-7-7-7-7-7-7-7-7-7-7-7-7-7-7-7-7-7-7-7-7-7-7-7-7-7-7-7-7-7-7-7-7-7-7-7-7-7-7-7-7-7-7-7-7-7-7-7-7-7-7-7-7-7-7-7-7-7-7-7-7-7-7-7-7-7-7-7-7-7-7-7-7-7-7-7-7-7-7-7-7-7-7-7-7-7-7-7-7-7-7-7-7-7-7-7-7-7-7-7-7-7-7-7-7-7-7-7-7-7-7-7-7-7-7-7-7-7-7-7-7-7-7-7-7-7-7-7-7-7-7-7-7-7-7-7-7-7-7-7-7-7-7-7-7-7-7-7-7-7-7-7-7-7-7-7-7
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10: Fox Carrier 824, clear of the weather, request right direct stop though.
9: Approach. 071.
11: Plane 1015, Kilometer 1001.
9: Strong for north and northeast. For north and northeast, the speed will be in our favor.
12: 647. Cathay 313, we are maintaining 5,700 meters, squawk 4502.
9: 120,
12: heading 260, approved. 260, heading 720. Far arrival. And for the Cathay 3 Alpha arrival, Cathay 313.
0: 5822. Cathay 312, contact Guangzhou 125, decimal 35.
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1: 100 miles on the southerly heading before I can turn you back to the aerodrome and let me know your intention.
12: Flight level 250, heading 182.
6: Correct 55, Hong Kong radar, roger.
12: Need to divert to the Hanoi down, correct 55.
9: 118.7,
8: 631, heading 305.
15: 904, approved, heading 115.
6: Now, flight level 350.
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9: 200, Cathay 313.
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14: Clear Canto 3 Alpha arrival, and clear minimum, Cathay 654.
12: Maintain level 310, 0, 0, 0, 0, 0, 0, 0, 0, 0, 0, 0, 0, 0, 0, 0, 0, 0, 0, 0, 0, 0, 0, 0, 0, 0, 0, 0, 0, 0, 0, 0, 0, 0, 0, 0, 0, 0, 0, 0, 0, 0, 0, 0, 0, 0, 0, 0, 0, 0, 0, 0, 0, 0, 0, 0, 0, 0, 0, 0, 0, 0, 0, 0, 0, 0, 0, 0, 0, 0, 0, 0, 0, 0, 0, 0, 0, 0, 0, 0, 0, 0, 0, 0, 0, 0, 0, 0, 0, 0, 0, 0, 0, 0, 0, 0, 0, 0, 0, 0, 0, 0, 0, 0, 0, 0, 0, 0, 0, 0, 0, 0, 0, 0, 0, 0, 0, 0, 0, 0, 0, 0, 0, 0, 0
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8: Macau 81, heading 010, good.
1: Shine Asia 9-8, descend for level 110, coordinating with Guangzhou.
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5: Double go 656 Delta, clear down, it should be cold.
19: I think ma'am, do weather, double go 656 Delta.
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16: 55.
20: Request up to 20 miles right of track for weather.
21: 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A 421, descend now, follow for 260, minimum clean speed.
16: Descend now, follow 260, minimum clean speed, Cathay 421.
11: Heading 33, sir.
16: 31, 57 heading, descend to 2,000 feet.
15: 1 minute, I cannot make, give you a left turn. I got a traffic underneath you, and if you start the left turn, I cannot give you approach.
11: Bohino 659, turn heading 33, sir.
18: 10-8-5-2-2.
0: Bring down 9314, climb the SID to fire level 160.
17: Climb SAD flight level 160, Coronel 9314.
6: Mine reduced to the 1819.
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6: Bye. Cathay 655, staying out 122, decimal 6.
16: 22, decimal 6, Cathay 6. Good day.
6: Good day. Cathay 654, continue descend flight level 310.
16: 170.
5: Skyracer,
21: 824 heading
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21: go ahead.
16: Heading 180, avoid turbulent area.
21: Skyway 693, heading 180, please.
16: 0, 693.
6: Hong Kong radar, good afternoon radar. Contact via Canto 3 Alpha, arrival reduced to minimum speed.
13: 3 Alpha, arrival reduced to minimum speed. Now, Emirates 3 and 4.
0: 16, turn heading 270. Chinese 510, departure identified, climb the SID to 9,000 feet.
17: Climb the SID to 9,000 feet, Chinese 510.
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16: 345.
21: Going at 260, stop climb, follow for 330.
16: Fine, 330, thank you, going at 260.
15: Gear 0 traffic on your left.
3: 9861, contact descent, flight level 120, cross airB, flight level 130 or below.
2: First walking 2261.
21: Xiamen 852, Hong Kong radar identified.
2: Xiamen 852.
1: Enter flight level 160.
4: 50, request elevating 310.
2: Radar Hong Kong Shuttle 702, request heading 170.
5: Hong Shuttle 702, heading
2: 2. Heading approved 702.
7: Now 32, with left heading 080.
5: Vietnam 432, heading 070.
7: Heading 080.
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10: Baco, above, cancel the descent Korean Air 9314.
0: No, 9314, 157 or above.
10: Above, 157, above, Baco, Korean Air 9314.
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0: Level 653 Alpha, departure identified, climb via SID 9,000 feet.
22: Follow SID 9,000 feet, level 653 Alpha.
21: 5,005. I have southly heading to radar back carry to Betty to follow the sequence, so maintain a 5 level D initially.
23: Position, Hong Kong radar, China 73038. View weather, request left heading 350, China 73038.
21: China Southern 30038, approved heading 350.
23: Heading 3502, China Southern 3038, thank you.
24: Hong Kong Macau 855, any news from Sanya?
21: We're still waiting for the reply. We already coordinating with Shenyang.
24: Is there any frequency I can call them? I need to go to Hanoi.
21: I understand that you may try on 133.35.
24: 3335, thanks.
21: 7654, continue descent, flight level 260.
5: Flight level 260,
25: Captain 654. Good afternoon, we'll go 656 Delta on a heading of 340, maintaining 10,100 meters.
21: Double go 656 Delta, Hong Kong radar, roger.
25: 656 Delta.
21: China Southern 6050, turn left on heading 350.
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5: 1182.
10: 182, Carissa,
2: 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Gateway
5: 150,
2: descend
5: flight level 300.
10: Level 300,
2: Gateway 150. Down, Hong Kong Shuttle 702, request heading 240.
5: Hong Kong Shuttle 702. Climb to flight level 320 and stand by for right turn.
2: Stand by for 320 on heading 175 Hong Kong Shuttle 702.
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10: Hong Kong radar coming out 8693 level 360, heading 170.
22: The restriction, Bravo 653 Alpha.
0: Westjet 731, increase speed 250 knots, climb via SID to flight level 160. Cancel 8,000 feet restriction.
10: A straight climb to level 150, 250 knots, cancel the altitude restrictions with the jet 730.
0: Share 731, flight level 160.
10: My mistake, flight level 160, Mr. Jet 731.
4: Thank you.
10: Climb 5,000.
0: Anderson 701, departure identified, climb via SID 9,000 feet.
4: Climb down to SID 9,000, Cathay 701, and request cancel speed restriction.
0: Cathay 701, speed 250 knots or less.
8: Speed 250 less, Cathay 701.
0: Tanison 510, turn left direct to Baco, climb to flight level 6,900 meters.
8: Climb to 6,900 meters and left turn direct to Baco, Tanison 510.
15: Eva 805, turn left heading 070.
26: Heading
9: Macau 55,
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9: Tanson, QQAV, request heading 345 and the view is set to maintain heading until enter Zhuhai area.
26: China Southern 3038, approach heading 345.
9: 345, China Southern QQAV, thank you.
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5: Cathay 150, negative, and descend flight level 210, continue present heading for your descent.
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5: Sherman and 869, trigger ahead.
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26: that's not available. Deviation to the Romeo Cyborg, so request heading to the Romeo Cyborg. So, this is the line, descend to 8,000 feet, QNX
8: 1001. Descend alpha level 220, reached by NPEX. Okay,
26: 050 and Cessna assessment, turn left heading 340.
9: Cessna Gunner 6050.
1: Da 126, decimal 3.
26: Gunner. 384, go ahead.
24: 384, we can't proceed on this routing. On passing position Maple, we need a right TV.
26: Anyway, 384, understand that you may expect holding at around Maple area. Continue descend flight level 260.
24: Continue descend flight level 260, be advised we cannot proceed on the Maple MRC at all.
26: Yeah, you may expect a left turn, right turn before Gamba.
24: Copy that, MRC at all.
8: Yeah, Hannah 720, maintain your flight level 280, direct to Seiko.
26: Hannah 720, Hong Kong, radar again.
8: 72,
5: flight
8: level 340, we're unable further, right?
5: Qantas 127, roger, heading 3, standby.
26: Over about 2 minutes.
21: Cathay 542,
9: okay? Cathay 542 to weather request heading 110.
21: Cathay 542 heading 110, please.
9: Heading 110, Cathay 542.
24: Maximum we can reduce is 250 knots.
26: Okay, 250 knots, radar 12755.
24: 250 knots, 12755, MS34.
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1: SH3241, you can cancel the speed restrictions.
2: No, thanks, Cathay 3241.
3: Dispatches, good evening. Victor Papa Charlie Oscar Romeo passing 3200, climbing 5000.
1: Victor Papa Charlie Oscar Romeo, departure identify, climb the SID 9000 feet.
3: Climb 9000 feet via the SID, Victor Papa Charlie Oscar Romeo.
4: 7935, we are able to direct 10 miles.
1: Then it is 935, proceed direct to 10 miles, descend to fire level 190.
4: Direct 10 miles, descend level 190, to descend to fire.
1: Cassie 701, contact radar 133.82.
5: 133.82, Cassie 701.
1: Cassie 502, climb to fire level 180.
6: Up level 180,
1: Cassie 502. Papa Charlie Oscar Romeo, increase speed 250 knots, cancel 8,000 feet restriction.
3: Increase speed 250 knots and cancel the 8,000 foot restriction, Victor Papa Charlie Romeo.
1: SA 3241, climb via SID to fire level 160.
2: I am by the SID, fire level 160, Cathay 3241.
6: Cathay 502, request direct and Uweta.
1: Cathay 502, standby, initially direct to Dalo and further climb to fire level 200.
6: Later direct Dalo, climb level 200, Cathay 502.
7: Level 9, I take direct to enter the place.
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7: 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Sharman 802 to increase the rate of descent, reach 7,500 meters in 3 miles.
8: Sharman Macau, minus 35, maintaining 10,100 meters, approaching Raxo on scope 6144.
9: Sharman Macau, minus 35, on home radar identified. Clear Charlie 4 Alpha arrival.
8: Charlie 4 Alpha arrival, Macau, minus 35.
10: Descent for
11: 160.
12: 18092.
11: 18092.
12: Say again, Bravo 653 Alpha. Bravo 653 Alpha, Hong Kong radar. Climb to flight level 330. To flight level 330, Bravo 653 Alpha.
11: Not at the moment, it's by your time first.
12: Alpha radar, Shania 804, descend to flight 320.
11: Stand by. Bravo 653 Alpha, climb to flight level 330. Best rate of climb, fly heading 360.
12: Climb to flight level 330, fly heading 360. Bravo 653 Alpha.
11: Bravo 653 Alpha, confirm heading climb to flight level 330.
12: Confirm, fly level 330, Bravo 653 Alpha, fly heading 360.
11: Okay,
13: Captain 542,
11: are you ready for right turn?
13: Hi, we can direct inbound now, Cathay 542.
11: Captain 542,
13: take direct to Alpha. Inbound, Cathay
11: 542. Okay, 879, commence return now to fly level 260, which fly level 260 by end?
14: Descent to altitude 9,000 feet, QNH 1001.
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15: 1S29, reduced to the 1H09.
6: Maintaining
16: 5200. Cathay 502, Alpha Radar, good evening. Climb level 250.
6: Climb level 250, Cathay 502.
11: Caution, MTAC approved.
8: Cotton,
9: MCAL, minus 35. MCAL 235, and expect radar vector 0 for the weather after caution.
8: Good, MCAL, minus 35.
9: And now 720, descend for level 8,400 meters.
6: Vehicle.
9: Hainan 720 descends to level 8,400 meters.
1: Four thousand five hundred meters by Tamot.
4: To reach 4,500 meters, reach by Tamot,
5: Cathay 810.
1: Cathay 810 negative due to the inbound traffic. Now for the climb to flight level 140.
5: 140, Cathay 810.
1: Cathay 810 expect to maintain this heading for around 30 miles.
5: Is that for Cathay?
1: Cathay 810 affirm maintain heading 120 for around 30 miles.
5: Get 30 miles on this heading, Cathay 810.
15: 925
2: descend to 2,000 feet. 1-0
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2: What's your climb flight level 330, Cathay 542?
10: Cathay 867, commence descent now to flight level 310.
5: 160, Cathay 701.
9: 102, climb to flight level 10,400 meters.
6: Number 0,400 meters, Hong Kong Shuttle 702.
17: Hong Kong radar, Redcap 122, good afternoon, level 350, scope 2142.
9: Redcap 122, Hong Kong radar, identify.
17: 122.
5: 03, Dalton, squawk 6262.
10: 6-3-Alpha, stop contact level 330, confirm copy.
5: Hello, level 230, Bravo, 653-Alpha.
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5: AFM,
10: it's about
5: through
10: flight level 310.
5: I'm passing flight level 210, Bravo, 653 Alpha.
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10: 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Shaman 804, continue descend to 6,300 meters. 532, how long do you have to maintain your heading?
5: 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Able direct to our Cathay 532.
6: All the way to Cathay 502, climbing level 250, heading 110.
10: 502, Hong Kong radar, climb to flight level 390.
6: Climb level 390, Cathay 502.
10: Eva 871 Hong Kong radar, identify, clear at before Alpha arrival.
15: Attention all pilots, QNH is 1000 now, Emirates 940, QNH 1000.
9: Level 180.
6: Upstand up to 1,000 miles.
5: 5 miles, Romeo 72.
6: 400 and squawk 3653.
10: 9 now, Hong Kong radar identified, clear at B4 Alpha arrival, reduced to minimum clean speed.
6: 02, request a wind elevation up to 60 miles, left of side, Lima side.
9: Eva 202, 60 miles, Lima side approach.
6: Jama up to Lima, Lima side approach, Eva 202, thank you.
5: 330 right now.
10: 330, break break to Cathay 879, contact radar 126305.
5: 010.
9: EA descend for level. Caution descend to level 8,100 meters.
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9: 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That's MKL 935. 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
9: 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Bye. EVA 202, contact radar, 132, decimal 15.
2: 20, 38.
16: Level 2900.
2: Negative
16: due to traffic occupying the level, so select the 290 climbing.
2: 340, descend 290, something A6 entry. So at EVA 202, mandate for level 330. Now our weather deviation less to 5 up to 6 miles.
16: EVA 202, Hong Kong radar.

0: Heading 345.
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2: 7, contact approach 19 the decimal 1, good day.
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1: Approved, and expedite to reach 6,300 meters, you're close to the boundary.
4: Alpha Rifle.
5: 7 Hong Kong Radar, identify information Charlie, runway 34, continue present heading and full sequencing.
1: 28, stage mode 75.
6: 1287, flight now 860. 3906.
1: Kiva 3906, go ahead.
6: 3906, just to confirm, is weather deviation available to the right side after Mordu?
1: Kiva 3908, pushing traffic seems to request a deviate to Lima side up to 60 miles.
6: How about the Romeo side? What is the maximum we can deviate?
1: Kiva 3906 up to 50 miles right side.
6: We request weather deviation up to 50 miles of Romeo side, EVA 3906.
1: EVA 3906, roger, 50 miles right approved.
6: 50 miles right approved, EVA 3906, and we request climb flight level 350.
1: EVA 3906, not a standard level for this routing. Next higher level would be 370, are you able?
6: 3906, negative, we maintain 330 and deviate up to 50 Romeo.
1: Roger,
7: EVA 3906.
1: Heading
7: is the thank you. Chamonix 66, but for your information, preceding traffic, Chamonix Air, around 10 minutes ago, 5030. That's about 866.
1: Chamonix.
8: Front 188, contact director, 119 at decimal 5, call sign only.
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13: SA 85 to heading 140 approved.
11: 140, I think, can I fight it?
14: 3,000 feet.
1: S-Wing 6515, maintain present level. Let me know if you are able higher level.
15: 44 Hong Kong radar, climb to flight level 280.
16: To flight level 280, drop down to 44.
17: Hong Kong radar, Xiamen Air 86A, maintain flight level 350.
18: Xiamen 868, Hong Kong radar, Russia.
19: Hong Kong radar, good afternoon, Virginia. 036, flight number 380, squawk 1542, repeating 50 mile left of New Delhi.
18: Green at 036, 35, 425, 255.
20: Draft 1079.
2: 130.
6: How about the weather deviation on Romeo side up to 30 miles?
18: Drop to 30 miles, Romeo side, please.
1: 58 Hong Kong radar, climb to flight level 260, stand by for further climb.
13: SA 852 standby, maintenance heading for 1 minute, X bypassing 9,000 feet.
11: Expediting 140, Cafe X-Factor.
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6: 20 in 2 minutes, right, 122.
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3: 0120. 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
4: Okay. 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
5: On radar, going to Xiamen 891, climbing to flight level 320, heading 200.
4: Terminate 91 Hong Kong radar, Russia.
1: May 8375 heading 180.
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7: Good evening, of course, 744. Yes, 1,700, climbing 5,000.
0: Hong Kong Shuttle 744 departure identified, climb via SID to flight level 160 and speed 250 knots or less.
7: Flight SID, flight level 160, 250 knots or less, Hong Kong Shuttle 744.
1: Flight extend delay to the right hand side, please on climb to flight level 290.
3: Climb at 9,200 meters, Cafe 701.
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3: Xiamen, are you busy? Thank you.
1: Xiamen, continue descend to 6,300 meters. Mind Hong Kong radar, identify KIB 4 Alpha Rifle.
0: The 885, left to right turn heading 180, speed 230 knots.
6: Roger, maintain flight level 110.
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8: Okay, 122, can you fly heading 040 and then afterwards turn left heading 350?
3: How about heading 080, come here, 868.
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3: 0-8-0, come here, 8-6-8.
4: Green Air 036, continue to sign to follow for 340.
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3: 160, Xiamen 891, thank you. Stand by, right
8: here, 122. Okay, 122, turn right, heading 040.
3: Okay, 122, in that case, we'd like to maintain the start for now.
8: Confirm, maintain start time for now.
3: Hey, from Duma, Adam, and it's right here, 122.
8: Okay, 122, roger, continue start time route.
3: Okay, 122.
8: Okay, 122, and descend level 310, do cross in traffic.
3: 141,
8: Cafe 131. 131, on the 10th flight level 270 squawk 0074 with Guangzhou at the moment.
3: Cafe
8: 31, confirmed squawk 0074. 0074,
3: Cafe 31.
8: Cafe 31, roger, identified and cleared for the... for the start.
9: 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You're breaking up.
8: Call you back for the start.
9: Back when release, Mike Guangzhou, Cathay 31.
10: Cathay 743, climbing flight level 250.
8: Cathay 743, Hong Kong radar. Cathay 743, Hong Kong radar, climb to level 10,400 meters.
10: Maintain. We told on the ground that we're not able to fly 10,400 meters. Is there any lower level we can see?
8: Cathay 743, climb to flight level 8,400 meters.
10: Maintain flight 8,400 meters, Cathay 743.
9: Hong Kong radar, Cathay 31, release by Guangzhou descending 270, and we can take left now up to 150.
8: Cathay 31, dear traffic, continue present heading and descend to flight level 210.
9: 210 present heading, Cathay 831.
11: 3, left there.
9: Radar Cathay 31, do you have an expected approach time for us?
8: Okay, 31, negative. I'll call you back.
0: For 02, climb the SID to fly level 200 and cancel speed restriction.
9: Green flight level 200, cancel speed, Cathay 402.
0: Hong Kong Shuttle 744, proceed direct to South Loop.
9: Good evening, can you stand for number 310?
4: I can 122 Hong Kong radar, Russia.
9: Okay, 122.
8: Cleared for Canto 3 Alpha arrival.
9: The Canto 3 Alpha arrival after the to the south.
11: For that. Cathay 879, continue right turn, track direct to Moscow, rejoin the side at Moscow, C230 knots.
0: 23-47.
11: Descend to flight level 170, which in the next 2 minutes.
8: 270.
11: I'm sure to reach in the next 2 minutes.
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9: Okay, copy. And I want to just follow over 230 knots.
4: Shamanic 8901, negative due to traffic.
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3: 340, 12, 6540.
4: 27398, Hong Kong radar, identified.
3: 7398, request heading 290 due to weather.
4: 14036, descend out to 550320.
12: 2072, reduce speed to 230 knots.
3: 1837, 1600, climbing 5000.
0: Band 8137, departure identified, climb via SID to fly level 160 and speed 250 knots or less.
3: Good climb suggested, 160-250 knots or less. Check 8137.
7: Hong Kong radar, Hong Kong 2744, we lost contact at 12347.
0: Shuttle, confirm Hong Kong 744.
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7: Heading 1750, weather.
0: Shuttle 744, heading 175 approved.
7: 75, Hong Kong Shuttle 744.
11: Our cat 205 after needle, speed 230 knots.
12: 7, turn right heading 330.
11: 1 expedited descent.
4: Mercury 1224, how many knots?
3: 60, mark Mercury 1224.
4: 60 knots.
3: 60, Mercury 1224.
4: Mercury 1224, two knots.
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11: 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Picture number 1860,
3: 9800 meters. 1861, estimating Sierra at 1106, but we will be around 40 miles west of Sierra, circumnavigating the weather. Cathay 805.
1: Cathay 805, you identify. Understood you will be under radar factor, but at the moment, clear Sierra 7 Charlie.
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4: 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So, is it possible you deviate to the Romeo side?
3: Hill Tata, the weather is in the Romeo side.
1: Level 280.
7: Farm flight level 280 for Hong Kong Shuttle 744.
1: Hong Kong Shuttle 744, AFM, level 280.
7: Farm flight level 280, Hong Kong Shuttle 744.
1: Cathay 9047, contact radar 127, decimal 55.
3: 27-8455,
7: Cafe 947. 44, request maintain present heading for the next 40 miles and then a right turn.
1: Roger, 744, Roger.
4: Okay, approved.
3: Approved, Cafe 660. 230, speed assigned 230 knots.
1: Starwalker 205, departure, descend to flight level 180.
3: Flight level 180, Starwalker 205.
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13: Xiamen A37, contact radar 132, day small 15.
15: Macau 9 achieve 5, descend to 5,000 feet.
16: 5,000 feet, Macau 9 is 35.
4: Turning eastbound now, so speedway to west won't bring you back to Hong Kong.
8: Yeah, 133, decimal 35.
17: Over, cool contact Sanya at 13335, can they 3241?
18: Radar, good evening. Air Spring 6277, climbing flight level 210, heading 160.
8: Air Spring 6277, confirm squall 3133.
18: Confirm squall 2133, Air Spring 6277.
8: Air Spring 6277, on current radar, identify. What is your request level? Our choice of level is either level 280 or level 360.
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8: Just stick to level. Are you able level 360?
18: Until we are able flight level 340, yes, Spring 6277.
8: Spring 6277, roger, maintain level 310, reaching expect lower.
18: Maintain flight level 210, confirm which point?
14: 849.
8: Put out, and level 310, maintain reaching.
18: Maintain heading at
19: the Metaflight level 210, Air Spring 6277. Hong Kong Shuttle 744
8: request heading 210. Hong Kong Shuttle 744 heading 210 approved.
19: 210 approved, Shuttle 744.
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13: Heading 270.
17: 270, Stalker 235.
13: Shuttle 849, contact radar 126, day small sign.
14: 265, Shuttle 849, good day.
17: Hong Kong Shuttle 622, climbing flight number 250, direct map team.
13: Shuttle 622, climb to flight level 330.
17: Climb flight number 330, Hong Kong Shuttle 622, and we would like to request 330 at final.
13: Okay, final flight level 330, final level, Shuttle 622.
17: Shuttle 622.
21: Get a minor attrition 458, request direct inbound.
13: Cathay 458, track direct inbound, contact Taipei 129, are they small one?
21: You are 129, this small one, Cathay 948.
13: You are 458?
21: Cathay 458.
13: 260.
21: Climbing same fast over 260, over India 399.
13: Happy.
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23: 1 descend to 4,000 feet. 1-8-0-9. That proceed
17: that was IB, region star. 260 by Mangkok 250 North Hong Kong, Shuttle 69.
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13: Shuttle 213, Hong Kong radar identify, track direct to Fisher, clear AB for our arrival.
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24: 3, Cathay 31, thanks.
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2: That's a very good afternoon. Cathay 8802, passing 1000, climbing 5000 on the dollar, 1x for departure.
15: Qatar 8802 departure, good evening, identified, climb 5 feet, 9,000 feet, speed 250 knots or less.
2: 250 or less, 9,000 by SID, Qatar 8802.
15: Emirates 9793, climb to flight level 200.
2: Flight level 200, Emirates 9793.
5: 40.
4: Mecca 122, heading 040 approach.
5: Heading 040 approach, Mecca 122.
15: Present heading climb to level 330.
7: Present heading flight level 330, Goshot Transport.
6: Hong Kong radar, good afternoon, China Southern 398. Maintain flight level 340, squawk 540. Current heading 295.
15: 6,000 feet. Flight level 260.
21: And now level 260, Hong Kong Shuttle 203.
15: Shuttle 669, commence descent and heading 280 approach.
5: Descent heading 280 approach, Hong Kong Shuttle 669.
15: Starwalker 235, you may expect some delay, reduce to minimum clean speed.
2: Minimum speed, Starwalker 235.
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2: 205.
9: Miles will request heading approximately 060 for back to Hong Kong.
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10: Cafe radar star 1320,
15: Salka 205 radar, McCarran Bay Chief 4 information, golf.
10: People copy, we have golf,
15: Salka 205. 320. 213 negative, continue to Fisher, and now reduce speed to 250 knots.
21: Okay, reduce speed 250 knots, flying Fisher, Hong Kong Shuttle 2.
11: Looking at 236, now reduce speed to 250.
15: 2-15
21: kilometer 8058
15: eight.
21: Boeing
15: near
11: 2-7-8-7-7
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2: SSR Sequel Boeing near 399.
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25: Journey 1. Good afternoon, Cafe 101.
26: Approaching point 0250, request further left deviation weather.
15: Deviation, first one, Scooter 181, second.
25: Scooter 181, maintaining 12200 meters.
15: Scooter 181, Hong Kong radar identified. What heading do you require or deviation?
25: Stand by, Scooter 181.
15: Giant 8137, Hong Kong radar climb. Initially, flight level 280, and what is your required heading?
26: 150 and climb 280, China 137.
15: China 137, heading 150 approved.
26: Heading 150 approved, climb flight 280.
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7: To SICO Shuttle 744, just for information, we're unable 0,400 meters.
15: Hong Shuttle 744, then climb and maintain 9,200 meters, final.
7: 1,200 meters, final, Shuttle 744.
25: Scooter 181, request heading 190.
15: Scooter 181, heading 190, approved.
25: Heading 190, approved, Scooter 181.
26: Hong Kong, Cafe 805, standing level 270, heading 165, release by Guangzhou, and clear the Sierra 7 Charlie arrival.
15: Cafe 05, Hong Kong radar, confirms squawk 3061.
26: Affirm squawking 3061, Cafe 05.
15: Cafe 05, roger, you're identified. And cleared for the Cantor 3 Alpha arrival.
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15: 93, contact radar 123, decimal 47.
0: 7, Emirates 9793.
1: Group heading.
25: Wing 195, Scooter 181.
1: 2-1-300. Roger. Emirates 384, are you able to let them know? Heading 330, Alfred. Terminal 868, reach flight level 270 in 3 minutes.
3: 1-1-3-0,
8: Hong Kong radar, Xiamen Air 868, descending to flight level 270, heading 360.
15: Xiamen 868, descend to flight level 6,300 meters, which is 6 minutes.
8: Descend to 6,300 meters with 6 minutes, Xiamen Air 868.
12: 852, now required 20 miles left of track, Jill.
15: The 852 approved.
12: Miles left approved, thanks, Xiamen Air 852.
1: Heading
8: 0902. Heading
15: 0902. Walker 235, speed 250
12: north. 250 north, Walker 235.
8: Ready, right,
12: 230.
8: 445, we intercept the flat plan road to eastbound.
1: FOC98 approved.
8: 798,
12: thank you.
8: Radar
12: identified. I'm flight level 270, Captain
16: 79. Radar, China 87505, within flight level 270, squawk 5026, heading 170. Request heading 150.
1: Runway 7505, Hong Kong radar identified. Clear for Canto 3 Alpha arrival and heading 150 approved.
16: Canto 3 Alpha arrival. Flight heading 150, 27505.
1: Air Juniel, Air Juniel 1130. Climb to flight level 11,300 meters.
3: 1300 meters, Air Juniel 1130, thank you.
26: China 8137, request left turn heading 360.
1: China 8137, contact radar 13215.
15: 500 feet. Shuttle 182, cancel speed restriction.
12: Cancel speed restriction on shuttle 182.
26: China 98.
8: 729, request heading 230.
1: Okay, 729, heading 230, please.
8: Proof, Captain 729.
20: 871, proceed to
13: message you weather at 160.
1: Camera is 9793 on current radar. Climb to level 260. Stand by higher.
13: Flight level 260, number 9793.
1: China is in 505, descend for level 210, reaching 3 minutes.
13: Descend to flight level 210, which is 3 minutes, China is in 505.
26: Climb heading 350.
4: Check in the heading.
26: 350.
4: Confirm that you are going to land heading 250.
26: Affirmative. Left turn immediate 350, and that will 10-10.
4: Channing 137 on 2-10.
26: Left turn 350.
14: Skyberg, good afternoon, Scotty 8802, heading east, landing flight level 250, level.
4: Left turn 8802, Hong Kong radar, Roger, climb to flight level 270.
14: Level 270, Scotty 8802.
4: Okay, 122, contact radar, 126, left turn 6.
1: Okay, 123, good day. 5, continue to heading.
17: Information India, descend to level 110.
18: Control, United
1: States, 3, 7, 1, level 371, call sign again, confirm at United 81.
18: United 821, go at 4371.
1: United 821, all comm radar identified. Clear Canto 3 Alpha arrival.
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4: Accept cover 835, descend to flight level 200.
14: 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This is already Robert, we should have that
23: 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Descent to flight level 190.
14: Yes.
1: 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Contact radar 127, decimal 55.
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25: 65515,
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25: Hong Kong radar, stand by. Good
1: 1-8, one deviation approved, when able, direct to FCAL. Hey, 220, when able, direct FCAL, good 1-8. Hong Kong Shuttle 747, contact radar 128.75.
13: 128.75, request shut down 44, thank you.
1: United.
13: Big 120, do weather.
1: United, United 821, descend now. Follow for 260.
13: Then flight level 260, United 821.
1: United.
3: Well, request heading 040, back to route.
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1: Emirates 9793, heading 120 approved.
3: 4,500 meters, heading 130.
25: Scuta 181, request heading 240.
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1: Bye bye. China Southern. 5032, contact radar 127, decimal 55.
26: 27 55, China Southern 5032.
1: Jan 8294 on call.
13: 8294 130, level 4500.
1: Jan 8294, Jan 8294, you're identified. Turn left, heading 160.
3: At left 160, heading Jan 8294.
1: 8294, turn purple, cancel 3 alpha, and descend. Now to flight level 120, descend alpha for 210.
3: 10, clear to Canto, 3 alpha approach, giant 8294.
13: Take left heading 100.
1: 0181, do you there? It's required and we're clear for the direct FCAL.
25: Clear for the direct FCAL,
1: 1. And now session.
5: 9793, reverse left heading 100.
1: MRS 9793 heading 100, approved.
5: Transponder
1: 9793, thank you. Transponder 3908, descend 54260, reaching 2 minutes.
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1: Transponder 398, descend 54260, reaching 2 minutes.
9: Transponder flight level 260 within 2 minutes, Transponder 398.
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5: 7031.
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1: 7776,
17: maintaining
1: flight level
17: 390, squawking
1: 2301. Cathay 776, Hong Kong radar, identify
17: clear Betty 3 Alpha arrival.
1: Clear
17: Betty 3 Alpha arrival,
1: Cathay 776. Cathay 729, climb to flight level 280, direct to EPCAT when able.
17: 280, direct to EPCAT now, Cathay 729.
1: Roger.
5: Radar 6031, flight level 4,500. 30 miles right of course for weather. Expect any delay on arrival?
19: 28619, about 9 minutes delay, descend flight level 260, reach 1 mega.
5: Copy, 9 minutes, descending flight level 260 to reach 5 mega. Mahinia, 619, thank you.
19: Welcome.
5: 2 minutes ahead for animal, you call back for the right turn, United 831.
1: Mahinia, 3999, Hong Kong.
17: Go ahead, Mahinia, 399.
1: Brunei 3999, descend now for over 6,000 meters, reach level 200 miles before SQL.
17: So now maintain 6,000 meters, reach flight level 0 miles before SQL, Brunei 399.
1: Emirates 90793, climb to for level 280.
5: Mass flight level 280, Emirates 9793.
17: Good evening, mass code 6651.
5: You're all in the right hand, come on your way.
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17: SQL.
9: Heading 150.
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19: Alpha, Cathay 430 approved. Alpha, Cathay 430.
17: 260, according to Guangzhou.
1: 160, 31 turn left heading 360, back to Guangzhou.
17: Okay, turn heading to 360 and
19: 1291, descend to flight level 190.
1: 44 over SQL Sanya, 133, day small 35.
5: Item 2055 on descent 4000, heading 090.
15: China is on 2055, Hong Kong radar, report passing altitude and squawk code.
5: Passing 4,800 miles, squawk code 5251, China is on 2055.
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15: China is on 2055 and Hong Kong QNH 1001.
5: 1001, China is on 2055.
1: And squawk 6651.
9: And 5, maintain flight level 320, direct to Epcot.
1: Entering 6515, Hong Kong radar, roger. Aircraft 6651, stand by high air traffic.
5: 51.
15: Victor Echo Delta, Victor Oscar.
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0: 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Xiaomi 819, direct request heading 130.
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26: 130, Xiaomi 819.
22: Request driver 835, turn by heading 360. Mama Shuttle 747, descend to Flight Level 280.
26: Flight Level 280, Mama Shuttle 747.
1: 22, decimal 6.
26: Heading 310.
15: 313, this is 1500. Golf,
1: got your present heading.
26: 170. 170, United 821.
1: 2181, checking up, sir. 2181, roger, thank
26: you. Thank you. Level 230, bandido. Level 310, reached by Dulup. 3776, readability 2, can you say again, Kelly?
1: Kelly 776, descend for level 310, reached by Dulup.
26: Level 310, reached by Dulup, Kelly 776, thanks.
1: Bohemia 399, contact John John 120, decimal 87.
15: China Eastern 2055, contact Macau Tower 118, decimal 0.
26: 5180, China Eastern 2055,
1: good. 12651, climb to level 270.
0: Level 270, Moscow 6651.
26: Hong Kong, Dynasty 522, approaching level 290, on heading 200.
1: Dynasty 522, roger, stand by for identification.
26: Stand by, Dynasty 522. And radar emergency 9793, is a higher level available?
0: CMI, request heading 050.
1: Chamonix 678, heading 050, approved.
0: 978,
1: 678. And
0: reaching flight level 230 and heading 180, squawk 3121.
1: Greater Bay 321, Hong Kong radar identified. And confirm descending level 210.
0: Negative now is reaching 230, Greater Bay 321.
1: Greater Bay 321, roger, identified and clear for Canto 3 Alpha arrival. Continue descend to flight level 210.
0: Descend flight level 210 and Canto 3 Alpha arrival, go to bed 321.
2: Radar Bangkok Air is 06, good evening, climb flight level 250.
1: Bangkok Air 806, Hong Kong radar, climb flight level 280.
2: 280, Bangkok Air is 06.
26: Bangkok 0747.
22: Number is 9793.
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26: Cathay 313, Tower 118,
15: 7. 340. China 7532, heading 340, approved.
26: Southern 5022.
1: Radar 13215.
26: Heading 140, approved. Radar 13215, 9793. Thank you, bye. Radar China 137, request flight level 320.
1: Stand by.
26: Bangkok
1: 806.
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7: 60. Xiaomi 818, roger.
2: Meters confirmed, Bangkok 806.
1: Bangkok 806, from 8,400 meters.
2: 8,400 meters, final level, Bangkok 806.
1: Done.
26: Sir, see again, descend flight level.
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1: 240. Descend 1,400, climbing 5,000.
2: Hong Kong Shuttle 626 departure identified, climb 56, flight level 130.
1: Climb the other seat, flight level 130, Hong Kong Shuttle 626.
2: China Southern 398, descend to flight level 150 before Tmall.
3: Yes, I'm also flight level 150 before Tmall, China Southern 398.
1: 350 reading 115, you wait up, request reading 120.
2: Start to 6000 feet, QNH 1001.
0: 35, descend to flight level 170.
1: 1, flight level 340, approaching a lot to score 6066.
4: Hong Kong Shuttle 691, Hong Kong radar identified, clear before Alpha arrival.
1: Clear before Alpha arrival, Hong Kong Shuttle 691.
2: 12X.3.
1: 28X.3, good day, China Southern 5032.
2: Descend to 4,500 feet. 737 departure, good evening. Press on heading.
1: Okay. Heading 360 and say again the altitude.
2: 9,800 meters.
1: Meters, giant 8137.
5: Hong Kong, radar Cathay 957, how do you read?
2: Cathay 957, go ahead.
5: Flight level 270, currently on heading 170, score 6270.
2: Cathay 957, Hong Kong radar identified, clear for Canto 3 Alpha arrival.
5: Canto 3 Alpha arrival, Cathay 957.
2: Cathay 957, continue descend to follow 4210 and reach level in 3 minutes.
5: Descend level 210, reach level 3 minutes, Cathay 957.
3: Cathay 321, clear of the weather.
6: Hello, radar, good evening, RG on 1575, maintain level 12,400 meters, heading track, maintain track 165.
2: China 4, descend to flight level 140.
1: Keep off, November.
2: Stand by, Hong Kong, trunk. Long line, X058, climb to flight level 330.
1: Level 320, long line, 058.
2: Cathay 9018 Hong Kong radar identified, clear Becky 3 Alpha arrival.
1: 3 Alpha, Cathay 918.
5: Radar.
2: Stand by. China 137, contact Guangzhou now 128.35.
0: Approach 119.1.
2: 116 departure, good evening, identified. Climb 56, flight level 130, V250 north or left.
1: Flight level 130, speed 250 north or less, Hong Kong Shuttle 116.
2: Shuttle 626, climb to flight level 200, cancel speed restriction.
1: Climbing flight level 200, cancel speed restriction, Hong Kong Shuttle 626.
4: 4260.
5: Then now flight level 260, Dynasty 919.
1: Affirmative, we might need some minor deviation, but we can do direct canter.
2: Cathay 665, heading to 30, approved, climb to level 280.
3: Approved, level 280, Cathay 665.
2: Dynasty 522, turn left, heading 110.
1: Turn left, heading 110, Dynasty 522.
2: Instring 6515, contact Sanya 122, decimal 6. Left, heading 010. Two stations together, Hong Kong Shuttle 182, climb to flight level 310.
1: Climb flight level 310, request heading 140, Hong Kong Shuttle 182.
2: Hong Kong Shuttle 182, approved.
1: Hong Kong Shuttle 182.
2: 8802, clear to start now. Identified, climb 5 SID, flight level 130.
7: 0, speed 250 knots or less.
8: 250 knots or less, Cathay 71.
7: Cathay 683, contact radar 123, decimal 47.
9: Radar 123, 47, Cathay 683, goodbye.
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8: 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Hong Kong Shuttle 747, okay.
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8: 669,
12: good radar passing 7,000 feet, expect track shortening.
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9: feet. 0290, 10 for leasing, carry 10 feet, 10 feet.
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8: 2755, Cathay 957.
7: Air Junior 1575, Hong Kong radar, identify.
9: Air 1575, confirm, maintain level 1,400 meters, Air Junior 1575.
7: Are you able level 3 picture?
9: Confirm, maintain Air Junior 1575.
7: Air Junior 1575, find level 3 picture.
9: Level 360, Air Junior 1575.
13: Cathay 665, direct to that group.
14: Cancel hold by heading 170, descend to flight level 130.
7: Descend to flight level 190, continue present heading for sequence.
8: 90.
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8: 992, number 80, having.
15: 2114. Due weather over Super to Hokey, 40 miles left of track, due weather.
11: People, 1 month, are you able to continue your present heading?
15: We are able to maintain present heading after Super, Cebu 114.
11: People, 1 month, continue present heading and descend to level 300.
15: Continue present heading, descend level 300, Cebu 114, and confirm descend now.
11: People, 1 month, event for sequencing.
15: Descending level 300, Cebu 114.
11: VHF 9049, any right turn, you are outside Hong Kong airspace.
16: Hong Kong Shuttle 849, turn right heading 320.
4: Longway 8054,
7: alright. 060.
14: Which is level 110, the most?
17: 213, reduce to 210. Hong Kong, shuttle 849, proceed direct to 9. 109 heavy, passing altitude 1,500, climbing 5,000, decol, X-ray departure.
7: Cargolus 309, departure, good evening, identified. Climb by SID, flight level 160, cancel the 8,000 feet restriction.
17: Cancel 8,000 feet restriction, climb by the SID of 160, Carlix 309.
9: Good evening, today at 249, maintaining level 1, heading 150.
14: Change the day 249, Hong Kong radar, climb by level 200.
9: 200, today at 249.
7: 21, descend to flight level 160.
17: Shuttle 182, preceding 050.
11: Hong Kong Shuttle 182, heading 050, please.
17: Shuttle 182. Merge 9793, request heading 270.
11: Merge 9793, heading approved.
16: Expect runway 07 left, proceed direct, hotel 512.
17: 1330, Hong Kong Shuttle 626.
4: 626, caution, climb level 310, initially.
17: Make climb at 310, Hong Kong Shuttle 626.

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1: Ultra Shuttle 747, contact radar 12. 127, that's
0: 7455. Radar 7455, I'll call 7747.
2: Radar 7534,
1: Hong Kong Shuttle 532, standby. 534. On shuttle 534, climb to flight level 320, traction flight level 310, stand by higher.
0: Cassay 34.
3: On shuttle 899, descend flight level 290, reach level in 3 minutes.
0: 0747.
4: United 821, reduce speed to 230 knots, descend to flight level 130.
5: 230 knots, descend to flight level 130, United 820.
6: 32 heading 090, approved. 090, throw approved, air jet is empty. The ENIA 5490, descend flight level 270.
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4: Xiaomei 7378, maintain flight level 110.
7: Maintain level, information, roger, Xiaomei 7378.
6: Final in Hong Kong.
8: Climb 9,200 meters, final, Cathay 665.
6: Connie 234, turn left on heading 170.
9: 70, Connie 234.
4: Trip. Dynasty 916, maintain speed 250 knots or less.
10: Confirm, can you still speed rejection?
4: Dynasty 916, Ava.
11: 7 reduced to 180.
4: 34.
12: After headbutt,
1: MI 9893, continue present heading. For traffic path, descending to your left.
0: Okay, present heading 270, MI 297.
1: Left turn heading 316.
0: Turn 260, Cebu 114.
1: Cebu 114,
0: and descend level 290. Descend level 0, Cebu 114.
6: Yeah. 8058 in knock, turn right heading 320. For about 20 miles, then turn right.
3: Okay, 8058, turn right heading 320.
6: Right heading 320, long air 8058.
0: 6115.
6: 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So, Hina 776 Hong Kong identified. Clear Canto 3 Alpha arrival.
0: Canto 3 Alpha arrival, any expected delay for us when you're 776.
6: So, Hina 776, sorry, say again your request.
0: Any expected delay into arrival when you're 776.
6: So, Hina 776, I'll call you back for right hand side deviation shortly. Stand back.
0: Copy, bring in 776.
1: Cebu 114, descend flight level 210.
0: 114.
1: Cathay 776, descend flight level 220.
13: Direct turn 19.05,
4: with course
13: only.
4: Departure, good evening, identified. Climb 56, flight level 160. Cancel 8,000 feet restriction.
0: 0 and cancel the 8,000 feet restrictions. Put it on 156. Continue on present heading for ENIA 549.
6: 6, the heading will be 345.
0: Racket 116 heading assist.
6: Heading of 345 assist, Racket 116.
0: Connie 234, turn left on heading 150, descend for level 260.
10: Right, approved, can you copy 1?
3: Hong Shuttle 182, Taipei 129, decimal 1.
14: Too intermittent, can you try another box?
6: Bye bye.
0: 13215, that is the 522, bye bye.
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5: Cancel speed restriction, no more speed now, Dynasty 916.
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5: When able, direct Dalo, heading 130, Dynasty 916.
4: Great Bay HV8, turn left heading 010.
15: Thank you,
16: good day. Good day.
15: Zero,
16: request
15: heading
16: 090,
15: D-Widow.
16: Green
15: Air
16: 570, approved.
15: 090, Vietnam 570.
16: Bohemia 549, clear of traffic, descend, flight level 260.
17: Descend, flight level 260, Green Air 549.
16: Right, care 116, call me on 127, decimal 1.
18: 271, Green Air 1.
5: Heading 120, Hong Kong 0620.
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5: Heading 090 initially, copy, Bohemia 776.
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4: Dynasty 5824, departure, say again your passing altitude.
16: Heading 3000.
19: 0, reach level in 3 minutes, Cathay 581.
4: Seagull 114, estimate in how many miles?
5: We're maintaining 30 miles now, and standby for clear of weather for that embedding.
4: Seagull 114, roger, fly heading 290 now.
5: Fly heading 290, Seagull 114.
16: Now, contact
20: up here. 068 Hong Kong radar, identify.
21: Roger, you've 068.
4: Zero,
3: descend flight level 6,300 meters. 5 radar vectors for threat
17: shortening.
3: Beta 5, 5, 6.
17: Yeah,
3: 058 heading
17: 030,
3: approved.
17: Okay. Officer 134, request heading 120, due to weather.
22: Yeah, 776, we need a right heading of 130.
16: Bohemia 776, stand by 1 minute, traffic climbing through your level.
22: Yep.
16: Cafe 683, due to traffic, expedite through flight level 300.
22: Expedite through 300, Cafe 683.
5: Flight level 320, turn 534.
4: Sunrise
22: 511,
4: turn right heading 260.
22: Turn right heading 260, we can direct Ikela, Salah 511.
4: Sunrise
22: 511, clear direct Ikela. Ikela, Salah 511.
5: 949, request heading 260.
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4: 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Poseidon 156, cancel speed restriction.
5: 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Dark blue, level flight level 300, requesting climb 320.
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22: 1-0-0. 1-0-1-0-1-0-3-5-0.
5: 140.
0: 776 approved, descend flight level 260.
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2: 13335, Cathay 665.
5: Three five zero.
3: 7116 maintain, flight level 310, call you back.
5: Flight level 310, Hong Kong Shuttle 116, request for left heading 090.
3: Shuttle 116, any left hand approved, when able direct and off.
5: Any left hand approved, when able direct and off, Hong Kong Shuttle 116.
14: To facilitate your descent, can you make a left turn northly heading?
1: Bohemia 619 for facing, turn left on heading 310.
7: We unit coming at 8660, descending 6200 meters. Due to that, request heading 005.
3: Charmin at 8660, Hong Kong radar, roger, take in heading.
7: 0005,
3: Xiaomi 8660. Xiaomi 8660, heading 005, approved.
7: Xiaomi 8660.
5: Later, Hong Kong Shuttle 134, request further time.
1: Xiaomi 8722, return heading 010, about 80 miles. Xiaomi 8722, in that case, you are now back to Hong Kong airspace, continue present heading.
3: Shuttle 899 radar 126 decimal 5.
5: 11, climbing 50250, direct view map.
3: Dynasty 916 Hong Kong radar, roger, climb 50290.
5: Climb and 10 50290, Dynasty 916.
3: Hong Kong Shuttle 899 radar 126 decimal 5. Hong Kong 8058, contact Shanghai 128 decimal 35.
5: Sorry, brother.
7: 1702 weather.
0: Chinese 75069 Hong Kong radar, radar contact, heading approved.
7: Approach Chinese 75069, thank you.
2: Breaker 116, inform sir, we can maintain his heading until a beam is bent.
0: Breaker 116, copy.
2: Breaker 116.
1: 001.
5: Bravo, Hong Kong Shuttle 845, request heading 295 OR weather.
3: Shuttle 8245 heading 295 approved and descent for level 310.
5: Heading 295 approved, descent for level 310, Gong Shuttle 845. Heading 100.
3: Shuttle 134 heading 100 approved.
5: Heading 100 approved, Gong Shuttle 134.
0: 776 contact radar 12755.
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15: Tower 6235,
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19: Follow 260. Heading 270, descent level 260, Cafe 581.
3: Hong Shuttle 134, flight level 290 final, any left turn approved, when able, direct and fast.
5: So yes, final, Hong Shuttle 134. Order that on the CVIV 24, direction 2, map now passing 1904, climb flight level 250.
3: Dynasty 5824, Hong Kong radar, roger.
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9: Wait,
4: Tagalus Italia 762, speed 250, knots or less.
17: Zero heading, I can't say 5 0
3: 7. Angelo 115, descend final 4290.
17: Send on level 290, red cap 116.
11: Florida China Southern A137, request climb final 290.
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20: L Spring 8598, Hong Kong radar identified.
17: Good evening, Sky Racer 615. Maintaining 140, Galaxy 6.
1: Galaxy
17: 6, 5, right. Standby. Goodbye.
1: Dear
17: Jet 949,
4: stay down, stay down. Dear Jet 949, approve, stay down. Cadet 918, maintain speed 280, knots or greater for sequence descent to follow 4110.
8: Heading 010,
3: final 250. Germany 8678, roger. Hong Shadow 626, Connect Taipei 129, that's more 1.
5: 29er 1, Hong Kong Shadow 626.
11: China Southern A137, request left heading 125.
20: China Southern A137, heading 125, approved, and now climb and maintain level 290.
11: Left heading 125, approved. Climb now, final 290, China Southern A127.
17: Redcat 116, can we take a right heading 015 for the next 20 miles?
20: Redcat 116, heading 015, approved.
17: Heading 015, approved, Redcat 116.
24: Clearance, ITAR 1208.
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5: 9,200 meters, and when able, direct Siku. That's 9793.
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3: 78660, turn left heading 330.
25: Left heading 330, jump at 8660.
3: Yes, 8507.
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3: Jump at 8660, AVAP, turn left heading 230.
25: Turn left heading 330, jump at 8660.
3: Say 507, descend follow 310, speed on function 2709.
14: Not that I'm aware of the last 60 minutes.
4: In contact director 119.5 with call sign only. Cathay 603, traffic to the left, after passing level 130, heading approved.
17: Check out to end for now.
3: Roger. Dynasty 5824, climb flight level 330.
17: Climb flight level 320, confirm Dynasty 5824.
3: Dynasty 5824, negative, climb flight level 330.
17: 5824, you're unreadable. Say again.
3: Tennessee 5824, climb flight level 330.
6: Flight level 330, now passing 298 for 330, Tennessee 5824.
9: Radar, 下面 A722, 限度 flight level 7500m, heading 330.
3: 下面 A722, Roger.
9: A722, due to weather, request heading 300.
10: Bohemia 546, kind of hang on radar 123.47.
12: Yeah, 546.
13: Bohemia 232, request speed 280.
10: Bohemia 232, speed 280 knots or greater.
13: 80 or greater, Bohemia 232.
21: Departure Cathay 797, passing 1500.
10: Cathay 797, departure identified, clarify is ready to flight level 130.
13: Hong Kong Shuttle 116.
26: Cathay 801 identifying, clear Sierra 7 Charlie arrival.
27: Negative Sierra 7 Charlie, Cathay 801.
26: Yeah.
28: It's too hot, too warm at the moment, it's eyes of 120, we're not able to make it, Cathay 135.
1: Cathay 135, copy,
29: flight level 320. Final level 320. Pitch QNH 1001, speed 250 knots.
13: 120, you just flight 531.
10: Bohemia 232, kind of Hong Kong radar 133.82.
13: 133.82,
10: Bohemia. Cathay 990, increase speed to 280 knots.
13: Speed 280 knots, Cathay 9990.
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10: 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Cathay 797, speed 280 knots or less approved and continue climb to flight level 200.
21: 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Cathay 797.
13: Cat, request heading 040. It's a very bad weather of heading upbound 080.
10: 505,
9: speed 160, not
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13: 204, sorry.
10: 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Let's say 116.
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10: Pager
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29: 0136, 0136, 0136, 0136, 0136, 0136, 0136, 0136, 0136, 0136, 0136, 0136, 0136, 0136, 0136, 0136, 0136, 0136, 0136, 0136, 0136, 0136, 0136, 0136, 0136, 0136, 0136, 0136, 0136, 0136, 0136, 0136, 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0136, 0136, 0136, 0136, 0136, 0136, 0136, 0136, 0136, 0136, 0136, 0136, 0136, 0136, 0136, 0136, 0136, 0136, 0136, 0136, 0136, 0136, 0136, 0136, 0136, 0136, 0136, 0136, 0136, 0136,
1: Then 9,800 17026
20: red mode. 39578 Hong Kong radar identified.
1: 9578.
5: Hong Kong control, good evening, Long Air 8597 maintain 11,000 meters. Squawk 1011.
20: Long Air 8597 Hong Kong identified.
17: 5.1 flight level 240, direct Kela.
20: Sunnets 511, Hong Kong radar, roger. Emirates 90793, Hada Senya on 133, Desmo 35.
5: Sanya 13335, Emirates 9792, Ewing.
20: Bye.
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1: Carries at 6152 on this station, stop climb flight level 270.
4: 5
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10: 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Xbox 01, increase speed to 2509. Philippine 307, increase speed to 2809.
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5: 2809, 2307. 704-632, request heading 0102-360.
3: Channel 4632 on passing, final for 300, heading 010, good.
5: Passing 300, turn left heading 010, channel 4632, take it.
1: Turn to level 290, descend 4,000 feet. 4360, descend now, final for 310.
17: Level 310, receive 236.
1: 230
5: knots. To leaving 7,100 feet, climb 9,000 feet, and squawk 5302.
10: Squawk 2332, departure identified, climb unrestricted to flight level 120.
5: Climb unrestricted, flight level 120, squawker 322.
17: 27 heavy, passing 2,000, climbing 5,000.
10: Turkish 6227, departure identified, climb 530 to 9,000 feet, cancel 8,000 feet, left crashing, cancel 8,000 feet, level restriction.
17: Climb 290, cancel 8,000 feet, and Turkish 6227.
5: Junior 1575, Sanya 1226.
17: Turkish 6227,
10: increase speed to 2509.
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10: 140, continue to heading Cathay 631. 747, descend 4,000 feet. Left, left, 5.
2: Cathay 707,
29: stop climb at level 180. 0, Cathay 797. Stable 236, turn right heading 300 and expedite retrieval 263.
28: Heading 300 and expedite 260, stable 236.
29: 21 descend 6,000 feet.
10: True.
15: Roger, north 26,207.
0: Yes, 34.
10: Cathay 344, departure identified, climb unrestricted to 9,000 feet.
0: Unrestricted 9,000, Cathay 344.
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0: departure.
10: Cal 852 departure identified, climb unrestricted to 9,000 feet.
0: Unrestricted to 9,000 feet, Cal 852.
10: Cathay 344, continue climb 532 for the level 6,900 meters, cancel 8,000 feet level restriction.
0: Continue climb virus at 6,900 meters, cancel level restriction, Cathay 344.
10: Starwalker 332, contact Hong Kong radar 133.82.
15: Contact Hong Kong 133.82, Starwalker 332.
10: Cafe 978, climb to flight level 190.
0: Flight level 190, Cafe 978. Delta 817, requesting 260 knots.
10: Qatar 817, speed 260 knots approved.
0: 60 knots approved, Qatar 817.
6: Device Turkish 6227, heavy request left heading 320 due to weather.
10: Turkish 6227, confirm a request heading 320.
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0: Roger.
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10: Cafe 344, climb to the question, increase speed to 300 knots.
0: Second about Cafe 344.
10: Cafe 978, climb to flight level 200.
0: Flight level 200, Cafe 978.
26: Okay. Roger, start, continue present heading.
0: 531,
26: Mike Charlie, continue to end. Director LA, VTI, 531. 1 3 0, 10 select, HR Roger. Mike Charlie, uniform, follow the LS Sulu approach track, maintain 7,000 feet, kill 1H1002.
0: Mike Charlie, uniform, follow the LS Sulu runway 34 and confirm QNH.
26: 117,
0: maintain 7,000 feet,
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0: 1002. 7,000
26: feet, QNH 1002, Macau 117. Bamboo 958, which flight level 110 in the next 1 minute.
0: 110, next 1 minute, Bamboo
29: 958.
15: 9, 715, approved. 35 is heading and speed, Turkey 6227.
10: Cafe 344, turn left, proceed up to Pico.
0: First call,
15: Cafe 344. Confirm altitude clear to Cal 85.
10: Second call sign.
15: Cal 852, request the flight level clear to.
10: Cal 852, flight level 6,900 meters.
15: About 6,900, Cal 852.
10: Qatar 817, turn right, proceed up to Sosru, no speed control.
0: To Sosru, 817.
10: Qatar 817, and no speed control, climb to flight level 200.
29: Flight
15: level 210, 3758. Hong Kong radar, Starwalker 332, leaving flight level 238, climb flight level 250.
10: Starwalker 332, climb level 330.
15: Climb flight level 330, Starwalker 332.
10: Hong Kong shuttle 639, on the radar 126805. 3000 feet.
0: Roger, Macau 117, and chance up to Mike Charlie 614, early descent to Papa. Early turn to Papa.
26: Hey, Macau 117, come on.
29: Got a 198, you're heading 340, descent 4,000 feet.
10: Citroen 3960, departure identified, climb out restricted to flight level 160. Qatar 817, increase rate of climb until passing flight level 140 due to arrival traffic.
0: Increase rate of climb up to passing flight level
10: 140. Sutran 3961, no question. Sutran 3960, increase speed to 250 knots.
0: Sutran 3960.
10: Cathay 344, speed 300 knots, so clear approved.
0: 300 knots, so great, thanks, Cathay 344.
15: We're heading 350. Okay. 7,800 meters, Cafe 990.
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20: Sunner 501 Hong Kong radar, roger. Climb flight level 280 initially.
0: Lamp level 280 to Lamp 501. Let's maintain flight level 120 until being early.
26: China Sunner 6353, roger. Maintain flight level 120.
0: Flight level 120, thank you, China Sunner 8053.
26: Express cargo 835, descent to 5,000 feet.
0: 5,000 feet, cargo 835.
26: Air McGarry 51, confirm maintaining approximate cover, passing 7,200 feet.
8: 7,400 to 7,000, squawk 5256.
26: Air McGarry 61, identify, expect RF Sulu approach on the 34, information India.
8: Sulu 34, India McGarry 61.
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10: Qatar Rate 473, departure identified, climb are restricted to flight level 160.
11: Unrestricted 160, Qatar Rate 473.
10: Cathay 344, connect Guangzhou radar 125.35.
8: 3535, Cathay 344,
10: Cal 852, turn left, proceed direct to Biko, increase speed to 300 knots.
11: Yes, sir. Biko, C300, Cal 852.
16: 7, descend level 4290.
14: You are down to 5G7.
19: Florida, Cathay 595, level 380, squawk 6074.
16: Cathay 595, on front radar, identify, clear FB4 Alpha Rifle. 4
19: Alpha Rifle, Cathay 595.
11: 0, we will expect to continue this heading for 70 miles and then probably enter Shanghai airspace to Bibim.
16: Cathay 990, for this heading 70 miles, approved by Clear Back Wellington.
11: Cathay 990.
19: 757
16: X,
19: we're heading
16: 130
19: due to weather.
16: Dam 57 confirm heading
19: 130.
16: Dam 57 X heading 130. Dam 57 X, stand by. Dam 57 X, contact radar 132, decimal 15.
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16: X. 188.
11: Squawk
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11: No speed control, Cal 852.
26: 4958, are you able to reduce speed to 180 knots? 4958, thank you, reduce speed to 180 knots and proceed direct to Papa.
22: Maintain resident 105 local mine after direct to Papa, 4958.
26: 4958, sorry, how long are these heading?
11: Heading
10: 10 local mine. Roger. Speed
11: reduced in
10: 1-0.
11: Available request to heading 210. Otherwise, we need to left and 140.
10: Shall we 855 turn right, heading 210 approved.
11: Sorry, but block?
10: Approved. Heading 210 approved.
19: Maybe that 578
16: level 2, heading 0 S0. CD578, pressure. Break. Shall we 855 heading 210 approved.
11: 1-7-0
23: for now, contact Sanya after FCAL for high level.
22: Martin Fair level 280, 10,365.
29: 639, turn further right heading 340 for your descent.
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22: 28.75, good day, stop at 908.
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11: Level 3, 4.
1: 947.
23: Fisher 947, Hakan, roger, climb 10,400 meters.
1: 10,400 meters, which is 947.
23: Cafe 603, when you're ready, direct to Cook.
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10: Climb out restricted to flight level 120.
23: Climb out restricted to
10: flight level 120. You need a weather deviation head?
3: Cafe 595.
23: 20.
29: 30, you're already in Manila airspace. Airspring 8598, turn left heading 035.
4: Flight level 130, Starwalker 204.
10: Qatar rate 473, Qatar Hong Kong radar 123.47.
5: 12347, Qatar 8470.
10: Day. Sichuan Trinidad 60, Qatar Guangzhou radar 125.35.
9: 125
10: is 035, today is 13960. Day, Cathay 988,
1: turn left, proceed up to Pico. That's under 6998.
5: Hong Kong, very good, evening, Qatar 8473, climb passing the.
10: Which way to approve?
26: 1000 feet.
23: 27, expedite your climb due to traffic on weather deviation.
1: Expedite climbing, Qatar 817, we're about to reach 8,400 meters.
23: Qatar 817, reach level within 2 minutes.
1: We'll reach within 2 minutes, Qatar 817.
5: Evening, Qatar 8473.
12: Qatar 8473, on the radar, climb to level 5, sir.
5: 50, and we request heading 170 to avoid weather.
12: Qatar 8473, approve heading 170.
5: Affirmative.
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23: a picture of the picture? 40 miles. Kiva 36, can you give me a heading?
1: Okay,
23: we'll head. Minute heading 130 now, you are Jersey. Kiva 36, heading 130 approved. 130, Jersey.
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1: Cafe 304, can
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23: 07, reduce speed to 210 knots.
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26: Now, Barcelona, confirm maintaining column for 310.
3: 5-7S, require heading 060 to weather.
26: Number 78, maintain control 310, heading 060, approved.
3: Check for level 310, heading 060, approved, in M578.
26: Cathay 990, the maximum intercept is 40 miles east of Dummy.
1: Copy, 40 miles east of Dummy, Cathay 990.
10: Hangar Shuttle 226, departure identified, climb out restricted to flight level 160.
1: Restricted to flight level 160, Hangar Shuttle 226, cross high speed, due to operational.
10: Hangar Shuttle 226, roger, speed 280 knots, approved.
1: Shuttle 226.
13: 160, level 110, speed 230 knots, minus 7915.
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3: Cafe 285, Cafe 595.
26: Dynasty 5837, radar 126.5.
1: 265, Dynasty 5837, bye bye.
26: Bye.
3: 386,
1: contact radar 118.992. 118.992,
29: is on 386. 5837, descend to flight level 220.
1: Alpha A on the meter, heading 130 to the weather.
26: Yeah, that 36 was a report and to enable any lessons.
1: That's 36. Call radar, Starwalker 332, request direct Konga.
26: Starwalker 332, track back Konga.
3: After
2: Sierra, climb initially flight level 270, China 6625.
3: China Eastern 5069, contact Sanya 122, days small check.
6: 226, China Eastern 5069, good day.
3: Emirates 386, contact radar 128, days small 75.
2: 625, due to weather heading, request 135.
3: Emirates 386, contact radar 12875.
2: North China 625.
3: China 7625, heading 135.
2: Heading 140 for another 30 miles.
26: Eva 386 standby. Delta 332, Taipei 129, Delta 1.
7: Taipei 129, Delta 332.
10: 8.5 to 22,000 feet. Go speed 280 knots
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9: now, 18.7
10: tonight. 7625, climb to level 320. Near 6901, track Barrack Abbey.
1: Barrack Abbey, Virginia, 691.
26: Cali 945 identified, stand by for lower.
1: 945. 87, request heading 140, do weather.
29: Charles on 387, heading 140, please.
1: 140, Charles on 387.
10: Turn left, heading 015.
1: Level 360, direct to Abcal.
29: Calmina 8715 on climb radar, roger.
10: 160.
9: Level 160, roll about 4.
1: Confirm this final level in Hong Kong.
26: Cafe 304, negative climb for level 330.
1: Climb for level 330, Cafe 304, thank you.
15: 8205, Bruce, left 501.
1: 3817, we're clear of weather, we're proceeding in both sequels.
29: 3817, roger, accurate. Voyager 5531, direct to FCAL.
1: Direct to FCAL, we'll get you at 531.
12: 280 knots.
29: Rogue, do speed 250 knots.
26: 3945, descent flight level 130.
1: Level 130, Cathay 945.
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1: 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Clear Patsy 3 Alpha arrival. Clear Patsy 3 Alpha arrival. Any delays for Hong Kong, Cathay 724?
29: I'll
1: find you
29: later.
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10: Request
1: I'm pressing that to final 200 and increase speed to 250 knot 639.
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1: 10-5 star flight 110 when able speed 230 knots, Cafe 945.
7: Changing to 219 at 3, maintain fire level 11,300 meters. Now current heading to 165, walking 15, 46.
29: Changing to 219 at 3, Hong Kong radar identified.
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12: Go, 192. 236, what is your current speed?
29: We're not able to accept direct to FQ and offset 5 miles through mill side of track. Roger there at FQ and offset 5 miles right of track.
15: Back FQ, set 5 miles right, left 501.
29: South track direct to Abbey and make 1 right hand orbiter, that's Abbey.
10: Finish 1001.
29: 7387, how long on this heading?
10: 7915, turn left heading 300.
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29: 40 and descend for level 370.
7: The flight level 370.

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0: Canterbury 817, contact Sanya 133, decimal 35.
2: Greater Bay, Hong Kong radar. Greater Bay 881, checking in 5 minutes out of Sierra with still with Guangzhou control.
3: Greater Bay 881, Hong Kong radar. Good day. Confirm passing flight level 270 and squawk 3117.
2: 851, Greater Bay 881.
3: Greater Bay 881, thank you. Identifying clear Sierra 7 Alpha arrival.
2: Roger, Sierra 7 Alpha arrival. Call the back to
3: 681. See ya.
4: 1900 meters, Cathay 916.
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0: Good day, fly heading 280 and descend to level 240.
2: 3204, request heading 0502, weather.
6: Cathay 304, heading 0502, please.
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7: 17, thank you. Hong Kong, good evening, Starwalker 752, maintain 10,100 meters, right to RSMR.
0: Hong Kong 752, Hong Kong radar identified. Just for planet, are you able, level 350?
7: Level?
0: Are you able, level 350?
7: Even we can say level 350, Starwalker 752.
0: Hong Kong 752, roger, stand by.
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6: We're within Hong Kong SA, turn left heading 355.
10: 5 feet 160 on the grade, 355.
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1: 4-0, Shamir 8720, Nana Thomas Smith, Scott 2371.
8: Shamir 720, departure identified, climb to flight level 120.
1: Climb to flight level 120, Shamir 8720.
8: Thai 639, contact Hong Kong radar 123.47.
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8: 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To 9,000 feet.
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8: 9841? Emirates 9841, no speed control for you.
2: No speed control, copy of 9 o'clock. 5.
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0: 9841,
1: we're now 586.
0: Chongqing 21903, turn left heading 130.
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0: DNR 580, contact radar 128, decimal 75.
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0: 2175. 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
10: 355
2: 355, come here, 695, flight level 270, heading 270.
0: Category 473, on current radar, roger.
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2: Bay 704, level 310. We're heading 020 for the moment, just manipulating a few degrees left and right to go in between two cells.
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6: Roger.
2: 95
6: on radar, climb to 705,
2: sir. 250 up on that side. 9
6: on the radar,
8: 27.1, 639, goodbye.
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10: 71, check our heading 300, release speed 180.
3: 5 miles.
10: Contractor to SOSLU, climb to flight level 160.
11: 160, direct SOSLU, emit is 9841.
6: 33 Hong Kong radar, identify clear at B4 Alpha arrival.
8: B4 Alpha arrival, board at 633 on heading 265 now.
6: Roger.
8: 204, request direct to Anbar.
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8: 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Salazar Mana 08, maintain for the level 350, heading 020.
6: Salazar Mana 08, roger. SA 473, descend for level 290, reach level in 3 minutes.
8: In 3 minutes, SA 473.
6: On shadow 226, check that Domi, reach level 10 miles before Domi.
2: 60 miles before that, shadow 226.
7: 20 miles, right offset.
0: Delta 718, 20 miles, right up route.
7: 20 miles right approved, Starwalker 718, thank you.
0: Starwalker 752, contact radar 118-9 approved.
7: 118-92, Starwalker 752, good day.
0: Yeah, 691, descend for level 110, maintain speed 230 knots.
2: Radar track, and then we'll go into Taipei, a beam and bar 15.
6: Good day, 704, 15 miles right approved, please stand ahead.
0: Design for level 180, reach by Eddie.
2: Bay 1291, go to Bay 704.
6: Delta 304, climb for level 230.
8: Can't fly the ball 230, Starwalker 204.
2: 6696, 359345.
0: 595, heading 260, approved. Perfect, contact Tanya, 133, days now 35.
7: Good evening, Starwalker 752, maintain 10,100 feet.
6: Starwalker 752, Hong Kong radar.
5: Passing for level 110.
0: Carry 8473, climb flight line for 8,400 meters.
2: Number of Cathay 111. Also, reach Dogmia 330, we need to, we can do 310.
6: 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Cathay 304 Express, reach 54 330.
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0: Flight 39, continue climb for level 11,600 meters.
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0: Now up at 718, contact radar 118.902.
7: Contact radar 118.902, Skywalker 718, good night.
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12: Level 290, 720.
0: Contact radar 118.902.
13: 118.902, Vietnam 586, good day.
14: 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About 4-0, that's my weekend right there.
0: Level
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14: radar, radar Echala. 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
0: Dynamic.
14: Dynamic. 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Dynamic. Dynamic. Dynamic. Dynamic. Dynamic. Dynamic. Dynamic. Dynamic. Dynamic. Dynamic.
15: Dynamic. Dynamic.
14: Dynamic. Dynamic. Dynamic. Dynamic. Dynamic. Dynamic. Dynamic. Dynamic. Dynamic. Dynamic. Dynamic. Dynamic. Dynamic.
16: Maintain speed 250 knots, climb to flight level 200.
14: 250 knots, 200, is at 871.
16: Eddie at 871, proceed direct to Soslu.
14: Soslu is at 871.
0: Level 170.
7: 633.
6: Wind at 633, heading 280 through.
7: Heading 280 by 633.
6: Falcon 752, climb flight level 350.
7: Skywalker 718, altitude 9,500 meters, offset 0 miles right on
6: that. Okay, 718, Hong Kong radar, roger.
7: Yeah, Skywalker 718, request higher altitude.
6: Okay, 718, stand by.
7: Alright.
6: Skywalker 204, Taipei 129, decimal 1.
14: Taipei 129, decimal 1, Skywalker 204.
0: B521, descend for level 140, speed 230 knots.
6: Decimal 17.
7: Hong Kong, Skywalker 752, request direction heading 100.
6: Skywalker 752, heading 1002.
7: 100, Skywalker 752.
14: 3473, we can fly heading now 290.
0: Cathay 473, heading 290, cruise when able, directly to cruise.
14: Heading 290, when able. To Siku, Qatar, 8 4 7 3 4 1 5
6: Send for level 280, reach level in 2 minutes.
7: Send for level 280, reach in 2 minutes, going at 633.
14: I'm up at 9,200 meters, I'm at
16: 8,400. 801, mountain right heading 320.
6: Heading 100, please.
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6: Dominant 8720, can you step any left turn?
14: About 50 miles, left is 8720.
6: Dominant 8720, roger, maintain heading 140.
14: Heading 140, 8720.
0: Tasania 133 decimal 35.
14: Tasania 133 decimal 35, Cathay 0679.
6: 0 7 7 2 0. Falcon 718, descend for level 290. Now for level 290.
7: Higher altitude, higher altitude.
6: 718 high level, not available. Descend to level 290.
7: Descend to level 290, Skywalker 718.
16: 784, descend to 4,000 feet.
13: Taipei 81, reduce speed to 210 knots.
4: Which in 2 minutes.
1: Heading 300, approved, descent. Level 260, Cafe 473. The 633 unable to maintain heading due weather request right heading 290.
4: Winner 633, heading 290, approved.
1: Heading 290, winner 633.
4: Winner 633, descent level 260.
1: Then also flight level 260, winner 633.
4: Sky Legend 908, contact Shanghai 128.35.
17: Hi, Sky Legend 908.
4: Vietnam 586, descent now, flight level 310, final.
17: For 310, Vietnam 586.
0: Cathay 784, turn right heading 320.
18: Vietnam 595, Hong Kong radar, legend. Cathay 716, continue again, you copy Betty 3 Alpha.
1: Betty 3 Alpha, Cathay 716. We still have weather in front of us, but it's 94.
19: Motion.
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2: Number 828, flight level 410, score 0164.
0: Singapore 838, Hong Kong radar identified.
2: 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Manila Airspace.
19: China Southern 625, climb flight level 330.
0: 1001. Heading 220.
1: Say 473.
19: Turn 580, second heading.
1: Heading 080.
19: Turn 580, heading 080, approved only for around 40 miles, then you need to make a left turn.
1: We've got a resident heading, we're now 580.
19: Second.
1: Resident heading 0065, we're now 580.
19: Turn 580, present heading approved.
1: 580.
19: Skylash 924, contact radar 118.902.
1: 118.902, Skylash 924, good day. Hong Kong radar, China Southern 351, request heading 140, due weather.
3: China Southern 351, passing request to next sector, contact radar 127.1, bye bye.
1: 127.1, good day, China Southern 351.
3: In Macau 907, descend 3000 feet, clear left Sulu approach runway 34.
20: First runway 34, Macau minor 07.
1: Go 250, request heading 140.
21: China Southern 351, Hong Kong radar climb flight 4320, after flight 4260, heading 140 approved.
1: Okay, climb to flight level 320, and still give this China Southern 351.
21: After passing level 260, then heading 140 approved.
1: Okay, see you flight level 260, heading 140, approved, China Southern 351, climb to flight level 320.
9: the previous level.
10: Heading 355. Radar 881, Tango heading 355.
11: 21, information Lima.
22: ETHEAD 9037, Hong Kong, radar identify. Clear Sierra 7 Alpha arrival, information Lima.
11: Clear Sierra 7 Alpha arrival, information Lima, ETHEAD 9037.
22: B315. 105,
11: Murray. Cancel, altitude rate station at the descent 5110 by Murray, at the height 937.
22: ETHEAD 937, confirm again level, flight level 110.
11: At level 110 by position Murray, at the height 937.
22: Thank you.
23: Roger, radar. 59. Is 1.7 climbing 5,000, Beagle 1 extra.
16: EPS 59 departure identified, climb unrestricted flight level 6,900 meters.
23: Unrestricted 6,900 meters, EPS 59.
16: German cargo 637, contact Hong Kong radar 123.47.
23: 6.47, goodbye, German cargo 637.
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24: 7220,
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24: Heading 090, Xiaomi 720 approved.
25: Xiaomi
24: 720. And Xiaomi 720, actually, you can fly any heading from 045 until 120 at your discretion.
25: Yeah, Xiaomi 720, thank you.
11: 7 degrees 7, good day.
21: Contact radar 132.15.
26: 32.15, contact Southern 351, good day.
11: 3367.
16: Shamanar 8738, departure identified, maintain speed 250 knots and climb now unrestricted to flight level 170.
26: Climb unrestricted level 170, speed 250, Shamanair 8738.
19: Station, descend now to flight level 4260.
25: Now flight level 4260, Gamma 824.
27: 1,500 feet. Keep going up.
21: 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Climb to 10,400 meters, final. 9027, thank you. Call the tower 118.0.
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24: 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Follow 260, Connor 30.
27: 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By 21, reduce speed to 210 knots.
24: 2 �3
21: Okay, SM heading 210. Standby. Air Macau 978, contact radar 132.15.
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5: 552.
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5: Stay left at 340.
16: Charminer 8738, turn left, direct to Lakin intersection.
26: Turn left, direct to Lakin, Charminer 8738.
16: Emirates 383, continue climb flight level 150.
28: Flight level 150, can we have 270 knots please for Emirates 383?
16: In a little bit, not just yet.
28: Okay, 250 for the moment, Emirates 383.
5: Level 1,400, climbing 5,000.
16: Gate 426, departure identified, climb VSID 9,000 feet.
5: 9,000, Gate 426.
21: Turn
26: left, heading 360. ACMO 5. 05, Bernier 239. 080.
21: 060 is approved.
26: 080, we're now 56.
21: Gunner 566, and you can deviate on any heading just at least not more than 30 miles south of Tampa or 40 miles north of Tampa. Any heading can approve. 9841 direct, confirm direct summit.
5: Affirmative direct summit, 9841.
21: Roger, approximately what heading?
5: 265, Emirates 9841.
21: Emirates 9841, heading 265 cleared.
5: 265, up for Emirates 9841.
6: Hong Kong, good evening, Cathay 734, flight level 390, squawk code 0104.
21: Cathay 734, Hong Kong radar identified. Clear Betty 3 Alpha, arrival.
6: Betty 3 Alpha, Cathay 734.
19: 0 for the left heading 045.
6: 580.
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5: 045,
6: we're now
5: 5. 10 to 59, still thank you, 7426. 0 passing 1,400
16: on 5,000. Emirates 383, contact the radar 123, decimal 47.
5: 12347, Emirates 383, good day.
16: Air New Zealand 80, departure identify, climb VSID to flight level 200.
5: SID to flight level 200, New Zealand Air.
19: Right at 205, contact radar 125, decimal 32.
27: Then, and station achieved, now turn right on heading 310.
16: Advise.
5: 250 knots until advised, New Zealand to enter.
16: UPS 59, contact Guangzhou 125, decimal 35.
5: 12535, UPS 59, good day.
6: On departure, EVA 872, leaving 1004, climbing 5000, Delta 1 X-ray.
16: EVA 872, departure identified, climb to flight level 200.
5: Climb to level 200, EVA 872.
6: 0152, due to weather.
21: Heading 015, Sky Legend 924, approved.
6: 015, Sky Legend 924.
21: Sky Legend 924, can you track to 0VT Alpha?
0: 7350, squawk 2242.
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0: Shikoda 124.
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19: National 1356, how about you, this is the wrong move back?
0: 01.
8: You can deviate north of Alpha 1.
9: Understood, MD4 Alpha, and copy that I can expect a beam, and we actually need to deviate up to 30 mile Romeo side at 7565.
0: 30,
8: 10165, you captain 426. Between west of Lanham, west of Waypoint Lanham. Don't go through east of Lanham.
9: Hello, what's the way to Chicago 62?
0: Hello, Lanham
19: 3320, yeah, around 10 minutes ago, can fly, like heading through 45.
9: Request speed 230 on that.
16: Bohini 218 departure identified, climb via SID to flight level 200, increase speed to 250 knots.
9: Climb level 200 and increase speed 250 knots, Bohini 218.
8: Roger, change to Taipei 1291.
12: Good day.
0: 9 approach, expect runway 07 left, information Lima.
9: 71, 1271.
0: Speed 280 knots or greater until advised.
16: 5 vectors for weather in sequence.
7: Right, heading 165, 180.
9: Cafe 565 request up to 30 miles, Romeo side, do weather.
8: Station point taking.
9: 5 request up to 30 miles deviation to Romeo side, do weather.
8: Cafe 565, deviation up to 30 miles, Romeo side approved. Can you maintain at least parallel heading, parallel track to Alpha 1, offset 30 miles, Romeo side?
19: 738 Hong Kong radar, Russia.
9: We can maintain 3-0 miles parallel to Alpha Run, Cathay 565.
8: Roger, thank you.
21: Camacount 978, heading 225, approved when clear, direct Aikila.
9: Clear, direct Aikila, Camacount 978, thank you.
13: And SID passing 1400.
16: Bohini 304 departure identified, climb unrestricted to flight level 6,900 meters.
13: Unrestricted climb to 6,900 meters, Bohini 304.
16: Air New Zealand 80, contact Hong Kong radar 123.47, good day.
7: 123.47, is on 90, good day.
21: All descent, flight level 310, reached by Dulof.
6: Descent level 310, reached by Dulof, Cathay 734.
14: Concord AM, Emirates 383 Heavy, we are climbing flight level 250 on a heading of 260 to avoid weather.
21: Emirates 383 Hong Kong radar, climb flight level 280, standby higher.
14: Flight level 280, Emirates 383.
15: Hong Kong radar, good evening, Shenzhen. So 230, maintain flight level 350, squawk 2245.
21: Shenzhen 230, Hong Kong radar identified.
14: 230.
21: Hong Kong Shuttle 559, descend flight level 290, reach in 4 minutes.
14: 0 within 4 minutes, Hong Kong Shuttle 559.
21: SHAM 841, confirm your request heading.
14: Squawk 1557.
19: Hong Kong radar identified, clear Betty 3 Alpha arrival.
14: Betty 3 Alpha and request 20 miles left to track 2 at the Cathay 104.
19: Confirm diamond P 764.
14: 794, request heading 050 up here at sea, starting.
19: P 794, heading 050
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1: 7 and a 4.
16: 7-2, contact radar, 123.47.
28: 123.47, by the way.
19: Marquette 552, 30 miles right up here.
1: 0 blue, Marquette positive. We can reach that in 55 miles, 75 miles.
8: Roger that, and heat on the direction.
1: Our 3 cafe 565.
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19: 1320,
4: heading 1.
19: Dominate 41,
4: Roger. Dominate 41.
19: Kennedy 352, radar 1271. Even 362, but that would bring you a long way from your flight time rate, so can you give it to Romeo sign instead?
1: Negative, we'll maintain the setting for our table 362.
19: China 7351, contact radar 125.32.
1: 7320. 7351,
3: level 410,
1: if available, then
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3: German Cargo 637, heading 270, approved. Climb flight level 9,800 meters.
16: 100, Bohemia 304, turn right, heading 360.
13: Heading 360, Bohemia 304.
10: Ground control, good evening. Eva 834 heavy, maintaining 9,000, squawk 5305.
16: EVA 34 departure identified, maintain speed 250 knots, climb to flight level 110.
8: Then 30 miles parallel to Alpha 1 is approved.
12: Alpha 1 and 30 miles north of Alpha 1 is approved, Cafe 459, and we're clear every 4 Alpha arrival, Cafe 459.
8: Roger that, call me again when you are released by Taipei.
12: Cafe 459.
1: Cafe 565, request up to 40 miles, Romeo Sky, do you ready?
8: And approve, can you keep a parallel heading to heading 270?
1: Roger, we'll keep heading, parallel heading 270, Cafe 565.
10: 8738, maintain level 250, request turn left heading 070. 7310,
17: heading 330, descend to 2000.
16: Departure identified, climb via SID to flight level 110.
12: Climb via
16: SID, EVA 834, climb to flight level 120.
10: Climb flight level 120, EVA 834.
1: Marita Cafe 360, climbing flight level 270, heading 130, speed 300.
8: Charlie 362, keep your seat and climb to level 330.
1: Climb to level 330, keep the seat at the 362.
8: Climb to level
1: 310. Level
18: 360 at the 362. Okay, 426, good evening, climbing level 250, heading 130, 300 knots.
8: 426, keep the seat first and climb initially level 290, call you back for further climb. What is the highest level here?
18: The speed, climb 290 and highest level 330, Cafe 426.
8: Copy that and climb initially level 290.
18: 290, Cafe 426.
22: Turkish 6353, Turkish 6353, this is Hong Kong radar on guard on 121 base mode 5. If you read counter Hong Kong radar on 132 base mode 15.
1: FACA 706.
10: Good weather, request up to 20 left.
19: China Southern 833620 miles, the Lima side approved.
0: 25, leave my side, channel from A336.
19: Approved.
0: Hong
5: Kong, Hong Kong, Turkish 6353.
19: Turkish 6353, confirm flight level 260.
5: Affirmative, flight level 260, and on heading 280 for avoid.
19: Turkish 6353 identified, heading 280, approved. What is your request level?
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9: Yeah, we maintain current heading for the
16: 0 miles. Cathay 663, contact radar on 123.47 with that request.
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11: I think 193 for 025 speed 1, speed 20, heading 140.
9: And heading 140, Bohemian 218 approved. Keep your speed climb initially level 260.
11: 140, climb initially level 260, Bohemian 218.
21: Cafe 734, contact radar 132.15.
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20: 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Climb level 270, Bohemia 218.
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9: Heading 110,
11: 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Bohemia 218, heading 110.
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20: So you are 872, clear of weather.
9: Turn call taking.
20: You are 872, clear of weather.
9: E572, direct to Konga.
20: Sir Konga, you are 872, thank you.
9: 572, climb to level 310.
20: Climb level 310, you are 872.
9: Cathay 426.
24: 362, turning 090.
9: Cathay 362, heading 090, approved.
24: Approved, Cathay 366.
11: Cathay 816.
19: Cathay 706.
25: Airspring 6524, maintaining flight level 350.
21: Airspring 6524, Hong Kong radar identified.
26: China Southern 3040, flight level 310, Fox 2211.
21: China Southern 3040, Hong Kong radar identified.
19: China radar
11: 127.41. Airway, Cathay 451.
21: Cathay 708, speed 300 knots or greater.
11: Weather at Yukon.
19: Cathay 734, heading 350.
11: Left 350, Cathay 734.
26: 128.
16: Qantas 128, maintain speed 280 knots.
26: 128, 280 knots. Let me get away with
16: the hot you're on a vector now.
26: Qantas 128.
19: 5 minutes.
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22: And maintain speed 280 knots or greater until advised.
2: Left heading 090, got a non-footer.
16: Cat 964, climb via SID to flight level 200, increase speed, maintain 250 knots.
4: Dave, climb by safe, flight level 200, increase speed, 250 knots, Cat 964.
6: 651, passing 1,400, climbing 5,000.
16: Cat 651, departure identified, climb via SID to flight level 200.
6: SID to flight level 200, Cat 651.
21: Nana, are you able to keep parasite heading or left turn?
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0: Five, Nana.
21: Cafe 708, descend, flight level 260.
16: Scooter 905, departure identified, climb unrestricted now, flight level 120, maintain speed 250 knots.
6: I'm unrestricted, flight level 120, speed 250 knots, scooter 905.
16: Cathay 942, turn left, direct to Beagle.
2: Left turn, direct to Beagle. Go ahead,
10: 10, heading 150 approved, EVA 834, thank you.
9: EVA 872, EVA 872, no speed control now, climb to level 350, can you reach level in 3 minutes?
20: Level 350, no speed restriction, standby.
9: Going to 218, cancel speed.
20: Cancel speed, going to 218, 260.
9: Going to 218, climb to level 280, 28.
20: Level 280, going near 218, and Alia on heading 080 now.
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22: New Zealand is 0 Hong Kong radar, normal speed approved,
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4: Okay. 30 normal speed, Cathay 924.
25: 24, request heading 010, your weather.
21: Airspray 6524, heading 010, approved.
25: Heading 010, approved, Airspray 6524, thank you.
21: Scooter 124, contact radar 132.15.
4: Good evening, come here, 3048, level 380 to Sapno.
25: 651.
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25: knots or greater. 250 join the 936.
22: In the next
21: 385
22: knots,
21: thank you. 5 Nana, heading 035
20: 5 approved, Hong Kong Shuttle 559, thank you.
21: Shuttle 559, reduce speed 260 knots.
20: Speed 260 knots, Hong Kong Shuttle 559.
22: Speed 601.
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13: H-34, request heading 110.
8: 110, EPA 834, approved, and any heading from 075 to 130, approved.
13: Any heading from 075, 130, approved. I'm turning left, 110, EPA 834, thank you.
8: EPA 834, A-Gram, and climb level 330.
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8: Cafe 459, descend level 270.
0: 1, we are climbing in front of
3: 230.
0: 1, radar, 5, 3, 5, 5, 5, 5, 5, 5, 5,
21: 5,
0: Ten miles before we direct
16: Beagle. Yeah, as long as you get back over Beagle, yeah, but I'd rather you turn sooner rather than later.
0: Okay, yeah, we can direct Beagle now. Thank you, Renal, for that.
8: I can offer you a heading to intercept on parallel heading to Alpha 1, not more than 3-5 miles north.
14: This is Cathay 569. We are turning heading initially now to 75.
8: Roger that. Cathay 362, you have to make left turn further, no deviation to the east of Lanham. You have to go through between Lanham and Dodney.
0: Cathay 569, Roger.
8: Boeing 218, climb to level 310.
0: 118.
15: Roger 628, request direct Conga.
8: Roger 628, direct Conga, approved, and climb to level 290.
15: Direct Conga, approved, climb to level 290 for Shuttle 628.
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8: Approved, Cafe 362.
0: Cafe 362.
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23: Go to contact 50. 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
16: China Eastern 506, departure identified, climb unrestricted to flight level 6,000 at 900 meters.
8: And can you deviate to the right?
0: Got it, Cafe 531.
8: Roger, that 20, not more than 20 miles Lima side, then you have to descend to level 260, reach in 4 minutes.
0: Descend level 260 in 4 minutes and not more than 20 miles Lima side, Cafe 531.
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0: Reach in 2 minutes, Cafe 569.
8: Cafe 459, descend to level 230.
28: Descend to level 230, Cafe 459, and we'll maintain this heading for 30 miles.
8: Copy that. 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
9: Charlie 531 and pass level 290 or below in 2 minutes.
20: Flight level 350, is that 39 to flight?
21: Bye bye. Turkish 6353, turn right heading 025.
20: 200, Cathay 113.
21: 3, heading 300, approved, but for how many miles?
9: Bovina 218, after reaching level 310, you can evade any heading between Botany and Landon.
20: We can evade Botany and Landon for now, 220, thank you. Now EVA 872, Cathay 060.
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4: Captain calls out flight level 250. Request right turn now heading 135 to weather.
9: Heading 135, Canada 964 is approved. No further right turn, please, and climb to level 330.
4: 35 approved, turn to the right, and climb flight level 330, 7964.
9: Shuttle 628X, what is your climb rate?
28: Climbing at 500 feet,
9: turning at 1068. Shuttle 628X, roger, and climb immediately level 310.
28: Safe level 310,
20: shuttle
28: 63.
20: Cathay 350, not hotbox, shuttle flight by thank you.
1: Cathay 708, contact approach on 190.1.
20: 191, 673, good day.
16: Left turn heading 090. United 152, contact Hong Kong radar 123.47, good day. Cathay 113, increase speed, maintain 250 knots, still advised.
20: 250 knots, not still advised, Cathay 113.
13: Hong Kong EVA 806, approaching 9000 square, 5304.
16: EVA 806, departure identified, maintain speed 250 knots until advised, climb to flight level 210, unrestricted.
13: Cathay 250, climb to flight level 200, unrestricted EVA 806.
21: 3040 heading 310 approved.
20: Heading 310 approved, heading 3040, thank you.
2: 2 heading 040, stand by. Approved. Mark 55, 2 heading 040 approved.
20: 040 approved, Mark 55.
2: New Zealand X0, contact Manila, 119, H0 train.
20: 20.
2: Both transmission, New Zealand X0, contact type, contact Manila, 119, H0 train.
20: 119, this one, 3, New Zealand, 90.
25: It's wait and check to Eastman now.
2: China Southern, H336, thank you very much, direct to Eastman.
25: Eastman now, China Southern, H336.
2: Southern, H336, and normal speed of here.
25: Speed through, China Southern, H336.
21: Hong Kong radar climb flight level 280, stand by higher.
20: Flight level 280, maintaining speed 280 knots, good turn, 905.
21: Cathay 651.
20: Cathay 601 is with you, we're climbing flight level 250, heading 220.
21: Cathay 651, Hong Kong radar climb flight level 300.
20: Flight level 300, Cathay 651.
21: Starwalker 746, contact radar 132.15.
4: Roger, when able to enter Manila airspace in 3 minutes.
20: Roger,
4: you got to your flight. Canary 3 to the left,
21: the Maple, speed. Shuttle 759, your company traffic ahead is taking a heading from my way about heading 360 for 50 miles, then able direct to Maple.
25: Shuttle 601, request heading 355 to weather.
21: Shuttle 701, heading 355
25: to 355, Shuttle 601.

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1: Negative. Scooter 120, contact radar 132, decimal 15.
2: Option Norman 50 miles right of
0: Approved on 1574. 50 miles right of approved again 1574.
2: Scooter 124, contact radar 127801.
0: 1271,
2: Scooter
0: 124,
2: bye-bye. Qantas 128,
0: requesting
2: 20
0: miles left of
2: Tanky
0: River.
2: Also requesting 20 miles left,
0: there's a quarter.
2: Qantas 128. Qantas 128, 20 miles left of Tanky River.
0: 20 miles left of Tanky River, Qantas 128, thank you.
1: 香港1245,now H225,now H225,Turkish 6353, climb platform 9,500 meters.
0: 1,500 meters, Turkish 6353.
1: Hong Kong Shuttle 701, descend now, flight level 260, which is 4 minutes.
0: Flight level 260 in 4 minutes, Great Shuttle 701.
1: Cathay 651, climb flight level 9,200 meters.
0: 200 meters, Cathay 651.
1: Cathay 663, contact Sanya 1.35.
3: 160, speed 280 knots, or less in a 100.
2: Descent 2,000 feet. 21, proceed direct to Murray, descend to flight level 110.
0: Direct Murray Point, descend to 102, Wi-Fi 761.
2: Wi-Fi 7631, proceed direct Murray, and level 110.
0: 9,200 meters is final in Hong Kong.
1: Cathay 651, AVAT 9,200 meters, final.
4: Lime, descend 4,000 feet.
2: 45, show knots.
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5: Speed 9,000 feet.
0: Cathay 715.
5: Okay, 206 time unrestricted flight level 210.
0: Canal unrestricted flight level 210, Sawaka 206.
5: Cathay 302, climb to flight level 110, speed 250 knots.
6: Climb level 110,
5: speed 250 knots, Cathay 300. Finnair 100, climb to
7: flight level 6,900 meters. Climb to flight level
2: 6,900 meters, Finnair 100. 3 director, descend 2,052,10 knots. Cathay 716, 2,052,10 knots, for greater.
8: 569 Hong Kong radar, copy heading 255B, send to flight level 200.
0: 10 to get 1574.
9: Lindo 670 Hong Kong.
10: 701 requesting 320 due to waiter.
1: Shuttle 701, confirm heading 320.
10: Confirm 320.
1: Shuttle 701 approved.
10: 320 approved, of course, Shuttle 701.
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0: Hong Kong Shuttle 759, request left heading 330, 120 miles per hour.
1: Stand by. Airspray 6524, contact radar 132.15.
12: Say 330.
13: 5012 heady out of 1,700 for 5,000.
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0: 050, is that Hong Kong 207?
1: Shuttle 75, now heading 050, approved.
0: You're heading 050, Hong Kong 2759.
11: Heading 140, fly 18 nautical miles, then red attack at 10,5025.
7: Heading 150, Cathay 715.
2: Cathay 569R, descend to flight level 160.
0: 120, expecting direct to Bicol.
11: Cathay 120. Saudia 308. Sorry, Saudia 3048, contact radar 126, destination 3.
7: Thank you. Maintain level 320 on reaching, looking on scooter 905. Cover any speed control.
5: Tower 236, after right turn speed 250 knots.
7: Right turn speed 250, Starwalker 236.
5: Starwalker 206, contact radar 126.5.
7: 126.5, Starwalker 206, great.
5: Starwalker 206, correction, 126.3.
7: 126.3, Starwalker 206.
5: Cathay 302, climb flight level 190.
12: So 190, Cathay 306.
0: Go to fly deck 262. We're needed heading for another 40 miles and then we can do a direct to Gisbeek.
2: Cathay 651,
0: okay. Cathay 651, weather or overhead deck 262. He's heading for 40 miles and then we can do a direct turn direct to Gisbeek.
2: Cathay 651, after 40 miles, you have to make a right turn at least heading 310 due to special danger area.
0: Cathay 651, we will fly right into a thunderstorm.
2: Cathay 651, we advise.
0: Cathay 110.
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9: 402 weather.
2: Course ID.
9: Scooter 124.
2: Scooter 124, stand by. Scooter 124, heading 240 approved.
9: Heading 240 approved, Scooter 124.
0: Scooter 120, direct Bicol, flight level 390.
2: Scooter 120, Hong Kong radar, climb by level 11,900 meters.
0: 11,900 meters, Scooter 120.
2: VHR 3948, can you make any left turn?
7: Neighbor, this is where the VZ 3948. We will make left turn about 0 mile later.
2: Roger. Flight Shuttle 759, descend flight level 310.
0: Flight level 310, Flight Shuttle 759.
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0: 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Hi, VHF 569.
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2: Hong Kong Shuttle 7 5 9 heading 0 4 0 up here.
0: 7 5 9. 6 5 1, we can do heading 280 now.
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0: I'm heading. We can do heading 280 now.
2: 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Turn right heading 280.
0: 280, got it. 6 5 1.
7: Air Lincoln, Southern 367, and flight level 250, squad 3122.
2: China Southern 367, Hong Kong radar identified. Maintain level 250.
7: Maintain flight level 250, China Southern 367.
0: 340.
2: VHA 3948, contact radar 132, decimal 15.
0: 13215, is there 3948, good day.
2: Good day.
0: We were looking for higher when able.
2: Unit 152, sorry, not available. Do traffic maintain level.
0: Roger.
7: Radar scenario 021, maintain level 340.
2: Unit 021, Hong Kong radar, roger. China Southern 3040, turn right heading 340.
0: Able Maximus is heading 320, China Southern 3040.
2: China Southern 3040, turn right heading 320.
0: Heading 320, China Southern 3040.
15: So, on
0: the film departure, we'll discover the people. Hello, 290, China Southern
16: 3040. V, climb flight level 330, cross level time 1410, or later 1410.
2: Shenzhen 248, contact radar 128, question 132, decimal 15.
5: Line passing, flight level 180, medium current heading.
0: 180, Starwalker 236.
5: China Southern 8336, descend to reach flight level 4,500 meters by 10 knots.
0: Descend to 4,500 meters by 10 knots, China Southern 8336.
17: Cargo looks 244 is resuming normal speed.
5: Cargo 244, speed 280 knots for now.
17: 280 for now, cargo looks 244.
7: Decimal 1, correct, China Southern 367.
2: Bye-bye. This is 701, contact radar 127, decimal 55.
0: 701, to Cuban.
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0: Southern
2: 0351, Z395, Z395, 0 2 0 0 0 0 0 0 0 0 0 0 0 0 0 0
0: 1,400 meters, final level, Cafe 611.
2: Okay.
18: 7-3-4-8, maintaining flight level 330, cross 6.
2: Stand by. China for the 367, climb the level 270.
7: 270, China Southern 367.
2: Hong Kong Shuttle 759, how many miles on this heading?
0: Make a left turn to heading 025, Hong Kong Shuttle 759.
2: Hong Kong Shuttle 759, turn left heading 025.
0: Heading 025, Hong Kong Shuttle 759.
7: Hong Kong radar, Xiamen 896.
2: Xiamen 896, Hong Kong radar, flight level 290, identified.
7: Xiamen 896.
2: Air Spring 7348, Hong Kong radar, flight level 330, identified.
18: Spring 735.
0: 759, you guys started the descent?
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4: Direct location turn left heading 280.
10: 3733, approaching 9000.
5: Traffic 3733 Hong Kong, report squawk and passing altitude.
10: Squawk 3520, now approaching 9000, I'm just 3733.
5: Traffic 3733, identify, climb and restricted flight level 120.
10: Restricted, down flight 120, I'm just 3733.
5: Carlos 244, no speed control.
0: Oh, 244, thanks.
2: Canto 3 Alpha arrival.
10: Canto 3 Alpha arrival, Thai 602.
0: Hong Kong, Scooter 120, request weather deviation up to 20 miles left of track of EP4.
2: Scooter 120, 20 miles left of track approved.
0: Clear DV up to 20 miles left of track, Scooter 120.
2: Scooter.
19: Scooter, I'm 0348, inbound big curve, flight level 330.
2: Shooter 182, contact radar 132, decimal 15.
19: 2.15, Scooter 18. Good evening, radar, is that 39048?
2: VHS 39048, Hong Kong radar, climb by level 10,100 meters.
19: I'm 10,100 meters, is that 39048?
2: Scooter 124, contact Guangzhou 133, decimal 07.
20: 307, Scooter 124, bye bye.
2: Goodbye.
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2: The call sign again?
0: Scooter 9905, request APCAL.
2: Scooter 905, direct to APCAL approved.
0: APCAL, Scooter 905.
2: Sherman 8706, flight level 350, identified.
0: 025 level 320 and maintain orbiting, they'll be causing traffic above.
2: Level 320, traffic 302. 651, contact Sanya 133, base number 35.
0: 335, got it, 651, good day.
2: Good day.
21: Four radar for evening, 10,5035, flight level 320, support 3112, direct EPCO.
2: China Southern 5035, Hong Kong radar identified.
21: 10,5035.
2: China 8936, contact Sanya 122, decimal 6.
0: Yes, my 6, China 8936, good day.
22: 0759, we can direct to Canto when ready.
2: Hong Kong Shuttle 759, turn left heading 340, do traffic.
22: The left heading 340, Hong Kong Shuttle 759.
2: Hong Kong Shuttle 759, descend initially for level 280.
22: 280, Hong Kong Shuttle 759.
10: Heading 110.
0: Okay. 320, left approved, wing the direct to Aronca.
10: Okay, left turn heading approved 110 and please start again waypoint.
0: A best car volume 2.
2: VHF 943 direct to Siku approve.
22: Exit Siku, VHF 943, thank you.
2: Cathay
22: 715 climbing level 250.
2: Cathay 715 Hong Kong radar climb the level 260.
22: Flight level 260,
2: Cathay 715. China Southern 3040, descend by level 7,800 meters, and which level in the 20 miles?
23: Descend 7,800 meters, reach in 20 miles, China Southern 3040.
2: China Southern 3040, and can you make any right turn?
23: Negative, China Southern 3040.
2: Roger. Thai 602, descend now for level 290.
24: Level 290, Thai 602.
2: Hong Kong Shuttle 759, descend by level 260.
0: Cancel speaker. Level
2: 1,500 feet. 367. China Sun 367, descend by level 310.
25: To flight level 310, China Sun 367.
4: Wait, maintain 25 sure knots operator.
0: Stand by high level until you can make a left turn.
26: Tower 236.
1: Tower 236.
3: Cadet 302, how long before landing?
2: 4 traffic will deviate to the west of track.
4: By Tutsal, Cadet IS 07 left, follow published speed or greater.
2: From 3044, turn left heading 360.
1: We still restricted to 50 knots.
5: Cadet 448, no speed control.
1: High speed, thanks, Cadet 448.
10: Thai 60 to Linhui, we still want to take direct, bar due to weather.
2: Thai 602, say again, request.
10: Request direct, bar for white weather, Thai 602.
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2: 1-, United 152, maintain present level, contact Sanya control frequency, 133, decimal 35.
1: 33.35, United 152.
25: 3Z39048, requested in 3502 weather.
2: VHS39048, heading 350, approved.
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18: It's 37348. Weather has request. Motor,
2: left
18: heading 60.
2: Airspring 7348, after motor, heading 060, approved.
18: Motor, heading 060, approved, airspring 7348.
2: Hong Kong Shuttle 759, contact radar 127, basing mode 55.
1: Motor,
2: 759, good day. Good day. Time 602, descend level 260.
1: 602.
2: 715,
1: request fire.
2: Cathay 715, climb level 280, final level.
1: The climb level 280, final level, Cathay 715.
2: Zero, approved.
3: 2205, contact radar 125, decimal 325.
2: Cathay 305.
18: I have a flyable 380 direct to Kayla.
2: EVA 205, Hong Kong radar, Roger.
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2: EVA 205, copy, tracking direct to Ikela.
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3: Home Shuttle 695, today identified, deviation approved, and you're clear. Happy 3 Bravo arrival, runway 25.
10: Okay, here's Abbey 3 Bravo arrival, and we'd like to request up to 35 miles right of track. Hong Kong Shuttle 695.
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10: Okay, we'd like to request 30 miles right of track, Hong Kong Shuttle 695.
2: 16
10: nautical miles. Standby. 100. 100, Tower 236. We would like to request
3: 30 miles right of track.
10: Approved.
2: 706, heading 020, approved.
10: 8020, come in, 8706.
2: Sherman, 8706, descend now for level 320.
10: Send off level 320, come in, 8706.
2: Cathay 715, climb for level 360.
1: Level 360, Cathay 715.
2: Scooter 905, contact Sanya 122, decimal 6.
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24: Delta 130, maintain speed 300 knots or greater, Thai 602.
6: Two, 3, 0,
3: 5,000. Okay,
5: 234 departure identify. Climb unrestricted flight level 200.
25: Unrestricted flight level 200, Bohemian 234.
24: Meters,
2: now just 33. Thai 333, flight level 10,400 meters.
24: 10,400 meters, now just 33.
2: Scooter 120, contact Guangzhou 133, decimal 07.
25: 3307, Scooter 120.
8: Call radar, good evening, China Eastern 6033, King 10,400 meters, Corking 1074, two weather, now heading 180.
2: China Eastern 6033, Hong Kong radar identified, heading 180, approved.
8: Heading 10, China Eastern 6033.
25: 6, request heading 360.
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25: Request heading 360, Sharma 8706.
2: Sharma 8706, heading 360, approve.
25: 360, Sharma 8706.
2: Confirm heading 0, question, heading 360.
25: Confirm, yeah, 8706.
2: Roger. Sharman 896, contact radar, 132, decimal 15.
25: Confirm radar, Singapore 898, good evening, maintaining level 370.
2: Singapore 898, contact radar, identified, clear Canton 3, Bravo arrival for runway 25.
25: Canton 3, Bravo arrival, runway 25, Singapore 898.
2: One contact Sanya 133 decimal 35.
25: My number
24: is copy that. Break up 1534,
25: say again. Break up 1534. 1534
24: then 340. Heading 340, approved. Break up 1534.
25: 90, tracking direct pick off.
2: Scooter 182 Hong Kong radar, climb by level 11,900 meters.
25: Climb flight level 11,900 meters, scooter 182.
18: Radar 734, I request heading 040.
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8: 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Radar, due to weather, request heading 155.
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25: 182 requests any level up to flight level 12,500 meters.
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8: 3044, no. Return heading 230 now.
2: Transon 3044, preceding traffic, also deviate to the right, and what will be heading to the right now?
8: The destination is Guangzhou.
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8: Okay, check the radar again.
9: Flight 86, request heading 050 due to weather.
2: Smart Air Pass, it says, about.
6: 3730, direct eastbound, recap 1534.
16: 3734, direct eastbound.
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3: Two stations, Hong Kong Shuttle 183, heading 285, approved.
12: Right, thank you.
3: Another station.
12: Request heading 060, good weather. 060, approved, thank you, Shuttle 185.
3: Hong Kong Shuttle 183, descend to flight level 310.
2: 8087, Hong Kong radar identified.
6: From the 8087, request higher.
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16: Alpha 236, turn left, heading 060.
2: Proceed direct to Limes, descend to flight level 110.
24: Confirm the next Lam Thai 602.
2: Thai 602 AFAM and descend to flight level 110.
24: The next Lam and descend to 110 Thai 602.
2: China 73077, contact radar 127 decimal 1.
12: 127 decimal 1, China 73077.
2: Sorry, 8087, confirm request level.
12: Level 340, 8087.
2: China 8087, are you able for level 350?
12: Stand by. 10,8087, we can accept the 350.
2: Approved,
12: thank you, Cathay 171. 270. Flight level 270, China 3000, request the heading 140.
2: China 3077, heading 140, approved.
12: In 140, climb to flight level 270, China 3077.
2: China Eastern 6033, climb for level 350.
12: Climbing for level 350, China Eastern 6033.
11: Recap 123, maintaining 320, request higher 360.
2: Recap 123, not available, maintain for level 320.
11: Confirm upon arrival 320, recap 123.
2: Recap 123, AFM for level 320, final level.
11: One breakup, 123, maintain about 20.
4: Keep you descending on top of another Cathay on top of you.
2: Below 10,000 feet.
24: Unit 1001, descend 6,000 feet, maintain speed 280 knots, high 602.
2: High 602, 280 knots or greater.
24: 280
2: North Operator, Thai 602. 132,
12: decimal 15. 15, come here, 8706 today.
2: VHX, Toshan Thai, VHX 3733, descend for level 9,200 meters.
12: 9,200 meters, Thai VHX 3733.
2: Excellent. China 73044, can you make further right turn?
11: We can set. Heading 030 for to being eastbound, then we need to make a left turn.
2: China Sun 3044, roger, turn right heading 030.
11: Right heading 030, turn on southern, 3044.
12: Hong Kong, good evening, Yan Bohemia 3999, and maintaining 5,700 meters, approaching a BMC to heading 080, the voice.
2: Bohemia 3999, Hong Kong radar identifies clear Canto 3, Bravo arrival, runway 25.
12: 3 Bravo, 1825,
24: India 399. China Southern 8087, request heading 140.
2: China Southern 8087, heading 140, approved.
24: China Southern 8087.
11: Mm-hmm.
2: 10,400
11: meters. For 2127, heading 160.
2: Confirm, Xindong 2159, flight level 10,400 meters.
13: April.
2: Kindle 2159, Roger identified. Heading 160 approved.
13: Heading 160, Kindle 2159.
2: China 7-8087, how about flight level 360, are you able?
5: Hi, Inanna, Hong Kong departure, report passing altitude and squawk.
14: 29589, passing 7,400 feet and transponder 3517, Bamboo 9589.
5: Bamboo 95899 identified, climb unrestricted flight level 210.
14: Climb unrestricted to flight level 210, Bamboo 95899.
15: Goodbye. 6905, representing 275.
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17: What?
3: What heading would that be? The result I hope for message.
2: Singapore 89 XB, now for level 290, which level in 4 minutes?
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2: 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Rotina 3999,
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15: Cadet 764, flight level 370, squawk 5626.
2: Cathay 764 Hong Kong radar identified. Clear Betty Cushion. Clear Canto 3 Bravo arrival runway 25.
15: Clear Canto 3 Bravo runway 25, Cathay 764.
2: China Southern 3077 contact radar 132 decimal 15. 15
15: China Southern 3077.
2: Macau 986 Hong Kong radar climb the level the 290.
15: Flight level 290 or Macau 9 or is it?
2: Kingdong 159. Confirm able
15: flight level 370.
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13: Right turn heading 180, China turn 6033.
2: China Southern 6033, turn right heading 160.
13: Heading 180, China Eastern 6033.
16: Tower 3 number 5, CPU inside Hong Kong, turn right heading 220.
13: Landing 220, heading 9. Southern 3077, request left level 330.
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13: Contact radar 132 decimal 15, Kingdong 2159.
15: Clear request for flight heading 300.
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1: Guangzhou 133, decimal 07, scooter 182.
2: 4898, maintain speed 300 knots.
4: Clear IS runway 07 left.
19: 750790, stop climb 5L4192.
15: Singapore 9IS.
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3: Descend 3,000 feet. Descend 3,000
0: feet. Descend 2,000 per minute. Still cold, Cafe Hazel Pass.
3: Boeing 234, increase your rail climb due to opposite way traffic.
4: Copy. 15 radius, so that's 200 knots, following heavy Airbus 330.
1: One zero zero for the next five zero miles. 448, if I deviate left, self right,
3: we have adjacent airway coming.
1: Hey, I'm heading 040, then Cafe 44.
3: Thank you, next 040.
5: Five flight heading 145.
10: Flight heading 145 to 115.
3: Heading 270 and ran ready direct to muscle.
10: Star 15, climbing 5,000.
5: Number 385 departure 95, climb unrestricted to flight level 130.
10: Unrestricted to flight level 130, climb at 385.
15: Alpha Sierra, descend to flight level 110, reach for Murray, World Express 524. QNH
2: 1001.
3: Four,
15: reduce speed 233. Passing flight level 231, descending flight level 210, direct Sierra, still with Guangzhou, Guam 0074.
19: Greater Bay 933, Hong Kong, and radar identify, clear Sierra 7, Bravo arrival.
15: Clear Sierra 7 Bravo arrival, confirmed runway, Greater Bay 933.
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15: 25 right, information Alpha, Sierra 7 Bravo, Greater Bay 933, thank you.
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15: 5, 7, 8, 9, 8. 10, 5, 4, 1, 0. 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No, mental, brother, no, heading 0, 2, 5. Okay. 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Delta 2, 6.
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4: 1.
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20: 978, over ETL, level 330, scope 5602.
2: DJ 978
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2: Continue
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21: Cathay 764, how do you read?
2: Cathay 764, your transmission was cut out, confirmed, copy, descend for level 280.
21: Affirm, descending flight level 280, Cathay 764.
2: Roger. Singapore 898, contact radar 127, Beijing Mall 55.
15: 2755, Singapore 898.
2: Cathay 679, climb the level 11,000 meters.
21: 679
18: 400
3: Approved
18: 470 approved, in Hong Kong, 325
3: Star Walker, 236, Taipei 1291
15: Bye-bye Nice
2: Approach 49, decimal 1, good day 3999, contact radar 127, decimal 55 Bye-bye
4: Some departures left. Maintain stand staff for now. Expect a left turn in about 3 minutes.
5: 70.
18: 10-170, 27348.
5: Memory 385, maintain flight level 160, traffic above.
18: 448, request direct inbound.
3: 448, stay direct inbound.
18: Back at 448.
3: China T920, Taipei 1291.
18: 1291, and T920, good day.
3: Delta 183, radar 1265. Delta 505, radar 1265.
18: Nice.
2: Delta 764, continue descent for level 260.
22: Alright, good day. Descent to 9000 feet on QNH 1001.
15: Let's turn right to FTL.
2: China 75079, Hong Kong radar, turn right heading 190 initially.
15: Turn right heading 190, China 75079.
2: China 75079, climb the level 320.
15: Fly level 320, China 75079.
4: Hong Kong shuttle 695, descend 6,000 feet, expedite passing 8,000 feet due to departing traffic.
18: 070, bring that 399.
15: Hong Kong, good evening. Cathay 337, inbound Sierra, descending flight level 230, passing flight level 257, squawk 0041.
19: Cathay 337, Hong Kong, identify, clear Sierra 7 Delta arrival, expect landing 1025 center.
15: Sierra 7 Delta, 25 center, Cathay 337.
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2: Germany 8675. Hi, Germany 8675. Hi, this. Hey,
18: 764. 100 miles, Mr. Trek. Cathay
2: 764, see you,
18: request heading. Heading 350, Cathay 764.
2: Cathay 764, heading 350, approved.
18: 350, Cathay 764.
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18: Cathay radar 13215, Cathay radar 13215, good day.
3: Cathay 987, heading 360, initially. Further towards heading 270, before McLaren.
18: We can proceed now direct to Moscow, but 14%.
6: Bravo Control 347.
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5: JQ at 3502, contact radar 12532. Anthem 1710, when able to cross Beacon at flight level 4,800 meters or above, proceed to Beacon and low speed control.
24: Roger, when Beacon 4,800 or above and low speed control, Anthem 1710.
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6: 12347
5: MS35. Challenge Airspring 7348, proceed direct Tamil. Tamil
25: Airspring 7358.
5: Hampton 1710, climb to flight level 6900 meters.
24: 6900 meters, Hampton 1710.
19: Cathay 337, Hong Kong radar, which is descend flight level 170 and reduce speed to 50 knots.
6: Follow
23: 170, C250 knots, Cathay 337.
6: 03, maintaining flight
23: level
6: 340. Roger. 210.
12: Approved,
6: Shaman
12: 8706 contact radar 11892.
6: China 2, Shaman 8706 today.
12: Shaman 8706 contact radar 3. Maintain flight level
6: 320. Hong Kong radar, Shaman 8648, request heading 360 to 0-1-0, due to weather.
23: Shaman 8648, heading 360 to 0-1-0, approved.
6: Approved, Shaman 8648.
4: 6905, reduced to 180 knots. Hong Kong Shuttle 183, turn right heading 260 and speed 230 knots.
23: Shaman 8648, are you able to fly level 11,900 meters?
12: Fly level 23 or 27.
6: Request to fly flight level 330, to 115.
12: 115, fly level 330, which is 7 minutes.
6: 330 and reach within 7 minutes, to 115.
12: Shaman 8706, contact radar 11892.
6: 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About Arachid 4, 370, 149, 589.
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4: Hong Kong Shuttle 6905, shape proceed direct run to descend by the on-off transition.
6: The on-off
4: transition. Thai 602, turn left heading 070.
10: Left heading 070, Thai 602.
4: Hong Kong Shuttle 183, turn right heading 340.
19: 337, turn left heading 180.
10: Left heading 180, Cathay 337.
9: 419, descend to level 260, and you can deviate on any heading and between the funnel Alpha 1 and parallel track to more than 20 miles south of Alpha 1.
10: Descend to level 260, any heading between Alpha 1 and 20 miles Lima Zai, Cathay 419.
4: 360.
11: E30, the weather, Scott 0436.
5: Okay, 1534, departure, Roger. When able, proceed to Tamil, I'll report turning.
11: Roger, after clear weather request, direct, I will direct, proceed direct Tamil, recap 1534.
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19: 337, track direct to Canto to reach John Star, descend to flight level 110, cancel the Canto altitude restriction.
11: Left turn direct Canto, resume Star, descend flight level 110, Canto, cancel Canto level restriction, Cafe 337.
2: 330, north descend to flight level 110.
11: 170, record 1534.
13: Giant 8139, 1200 climbing 5000.
5: Giant 8139, departure identified, climb to flight level 130, cancel altitude restriction.
13: Climb flight level 130, cancel altitude restriction, Giant 8139.
19: On radar identify, clear Sierra 7 Bravo arrival.
2: Sierra 7 Bravo arrival, Cafe 393.
14: Express 851, maintaining flight level 380, squawk
16: 0425. Right, Express
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16: Hong Kong radar identified.
14: Express 851.
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4: 183, descend 4500 feet.
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11: 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We're 10,400 meters in the straight line.
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17: for? Continue descent to 6,300 meters.
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25: 5, beginning flight level 280, Scott 3664.
17: Shuttle 135, Hong Kong radar contact, FE3 Bravo now, runway 25, and information Bravo is now current. And also, what's your deviation plan from your present position until impact? You want to D south of Alpha 1 or north of Alpha 1? Preceding company traffic D to the south.
16: 5. Level 370.
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0: On the short 647, descend to 6,000 feet, reduce to 1 internal. Chengdong 159, call 7-8-1, 193, accept 8942.
1: 9 C260 North approved and exit RMP Sulu approach drop on May 25 Santa.
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3: Flight level 200, Giant 8139.
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2: 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Hello, Roger, Bessel, level 13,
9: 960, 970. Departure, Giant.
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9: 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Try
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9: 130, Giant, 139. Home radar, do everything, jump out A01, flight level 280, squawk 0152, request flight level 330.
10: Xiaomi 01, copy radar contact.
5: 201, squawk 2426.
11: 0452, good, 8 more for the radar, 1252.
8: 0532, and
5: 7332. Cafe 742, confirm squad 7035.
8: 7035.
5: Cafe 742 identified, standby lower, reduce speed to 50 knots.
8: 250, Cafe 742, standby lower.
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0: 933, maintain speed 180 knots or greater to Topa.
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14: Yeah, approved on 3341.
2: China 73044, descend to reach flight level 4,500 meters by 10 miles.
6: Descend 4,500 meters, reach by 10 miles, China 73044.
2: Moscow 351, counter radar 126.3.
14: 126.3, man, 351, g'day.
6: Radar, good evening. 5-8, flight level 200. Cleared ILS 255, Waldex 5254.
0: After Topan, vertex 524.
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0: Shuttle 183, maintain speed 160 knots to 5 miles.
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17: Good evening, Cebu 678, maintaining level 350, heading 335.
7: 2267-800 radar, climb the level 10,700 meters.
16: 10,700 meters, 267.
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16: Your performance, China 3-2-1.
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15: 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KRS 255, Cathay 505.
7: Report your squawk code.
17: We're squawking 7205, Sierra 7 Delta, arrival, British 66900.
7: Target 66900, identified, descend to flight level 180.
17: Level 180, Turkish 66900.
15: 78. This is 160, Cathay 505.
18: 706, request a red heading 175 with the weather.
2: Highland 706, heading 175, approved.
18: Heading 175, Highland 706.
10: One left to rhythm me.
19: So 117, good evening. September 340, approaching lateral 42654.
10: Shuttle 117, Hong Kong radar contact. Clear AB 3 Bravo arrival.
19: Clear AB 3 Bravo arrival, go shuttle 117.
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7: 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Yeah, 122.06.
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10: Shuttle 647 from Top 1, clear to ILS 25 right.
17: From Top 1, clear ILS 25 right, number 647.
2: Level 4,800 meters or above.
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7: 2669-0, good rate of descent, expect speed reduction.
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7: 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Target 66900, expedite descent, expect speed reduction.
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18: 66900.
7: Delta arrival.
16: Clear Sierra 7 Delta arrival, runway 8290.
1: The proof and you reach flight level 110 at Moscow, it's okay.
7: Okay.
17: 647 established at super right.
10: 647, thank you. Shortly number 1, call tower 118, that's mode 7, bye bye.
17: 118, tower number 4, 647.
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1: Right away, 8390, 25,
16: telephone
1: 130. You said flight level 130, right away, 8390.
17: Target 6690, turn left heading 060. 060, turn 6690.
1: 10, cancel and pet restriction.
7: Confirm passing flight level 338 on climb.
20: Now passing flight level 340 and climbing 350, India Alpha Echo 9996.
7: India Alpha Echo 9996, posture identified.
17: Ma'am.
21: Wrong radar, good evening, VHF 3900, level 330.
7: VHF 3900, Hong Kong radar identified.
21: 3900.
7: Station point, Hong Kong speaking.
22: Cebu 678, requesting heading 345.
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22: 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Cebu 678.
16: Hong Kong radar, Giant 8139, flight level 250.
7: Giant 8139, Hong Kong radar, climb flight level 270.
16: Climb flight level 270, Giant 8139.
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25: radar 1252. Okay, 1252,
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26: Heading 345, got that 337.
27: Bogey Nash 3999, turn left heading 360.
28: Got heading 360, but he's down 399.
27: Damage 393, reduce to 2210 now.
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29: get approved, should have 117.
24: 117.
26: Normal speed.
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24: 1-0-3-0-3-2-0.
7: Hey,
24: sir. Sorry, good evening. China-7-8-0-5-5, coming flight level 250.
7: China-7-8-0-5-5, Hong Kong radar, climb flight level 280.
24: Come to flight level 280 and request check the red APCO China-7-8-0-5-5.
7: China-7-8-0-5-5, continue for turn route.
24: Flight turn route, climb to 280, China-7-8-0-5-5.
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24: 10, this is weather.
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2: Okay, 623, departure identify, climb unrestricted flight level 200. Cebu 237, climb flight level 200.
20: Radar, Air Hong Kong, Bank 1, approaching the last zone, final 340, walk 6 freezes.
29: Air Hong Kong 681, Hong Kong radar, radar contact, clear Abbey 3, Bravo, arrival, runway 25.
20: Bravo,
24: it's probably 2-5,
20: Hong Kong.
7: 6-8. Good trip,
24: bye-bye.
7: Bye-bye. Shannon, it's 6-7-5, Hong Kong radar, okay.
3: Good evening, China Southern 323, flight level 250, heading 175.
7: China Southern 323, Hong Kong radar, climb flight level 300.
3: Flight level 300, China Southern
7: 323. 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
3: 498. Which is speed 118 knots, Cebu 498.
7: China Southern 8055, climb the level 320.
24: Climb the flight level 320, climb the 8055.
2: Identifying.
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5: Bohina 3999, turn left heading 295, clear island 25 center.
28: Left hand heading 295, clear for the island 25 center, Bohina 399.
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3: 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Runway SID, climb level 200, confirm?
1: Confirmed. 1,000, have a Pascal.
3: Cafe 764.
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0: 1,000 feet, QNH 1,000.
5: Cebu 2379. Cafe 393, left heading 295, clear outlet 25 center.
1: Left heading 295, clear outlet 25 center, Cafe 393.
5: 0.
17: 21 ready, descend to flight level 260, Hong Kong, Shadow 117.
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7: Turkish 6690, turn left direct to RIV, me, maintain 250 knots.
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10: 7, find the level 27 here.
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14: 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Kill Nature 9, Tato Castro.
13: Level 250, score 3141.
17: Shenzhen 3333, climb for level 320.
13: To find level 3, Shenzhen Air 333.
17: VHA 3900, climb 10,100 meters.
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17: 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Mentari 395, contact sign 1122.6.
13: Meeting 4 minutes, take care 118.
10: 351, turn left.
13: 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I'm 323 now, we're clear by the right turn to Isila.
17: 323, Ikela approved.
13: Right to Isila, China from 323, thank you.
17: Yeah, Alpha Echo 9996, climb 11,300 meters.
24: 11,300 meters in the Alpha Echo 9996.
17: FA 617, climb 11,600 meters.
15: Mathias,
17: 600 meters, Cathay, 600. Cathay 600, maintain descent, level 260.
23: Right, and descent, level 260, Cathay 600.
25: Hong Kong, yeah, Busan 773, fly level 340.
17: 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China Southern 8055, maintain speed, mark 0.77.
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3: 15.
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3: 015, VJ 3900.
10: 91.
3: So we're gonna get 50 miles from the side of the Moscow to Hobart.
10: Thanks for having your position 50 miles wide.
3: 0 knots. Why are I left approach runway 25 is under Turkish 6690.
17: 1,323, climb by level 340.
3: Low flight level 340, shut up on the 323. 0. 2,000.
17: SA 623, climb initially by level 320, stand by higher.
3: Initially by level 320,
4: SA 623. Have a radar, 8055, if available, request flight level 350.
17: 7-8-0-5-5, negative.
5: Runway heading 250.
10: Now we've got 5-2-1-8. Runway heading 250. Officer, have a coming.
5: Please. Heading 250, I'll go 5-2.
10: Okay, weather is clear there. Heading 250 for the 3-2 miles and direct 2 of the neighbor.
5: Yeah, we're clear, I'll go 5-2.
10: 2-8-0, not direct, so we're going to have 6-2. Yes, the side was wide. 2-1. 3-0 miles, wide effect, up to the central heading.
6: Clear for the ISS.
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26: Hong Kong radar, Chandler 8-5-7, level 260, present heading is 185.
10: 185-7, okay. Report able for right.
26: Request heading 200, Chandler
10: 857. 185-7, update. Canada 221 at Settler, contact Manila, 1193, HF 8940.
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10: The 351, contact Manila, 1193, HF 8942.
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26: A 4,800 meter restriction.
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27: 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Climb and restrict at level 6,900 meters.
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8: 251.
9: By Moscow, cancel and pet restriction.
11: Not confirm, first in position, Hong Kong Shuttle 671.
12: Roger that.
16: Power 6 flight level 208, squawking 2106. And we'll be Sierra at 1517.
9: Qatari 8464 identified, clear the Sierra 7 Bravo arrival.
16: Okay, clear the Sierra 7 Bravo arrival. Please confirm runway 25 center for arrival. 8464.
9: Qatari 8464, inform you can expect runway 25 center.
16: 25 cents via the Sierra 7 Bravo. Thank you very much. 8464.
18: Meters, reach in 2 minutes.
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11: If level 311, with 3900.
19: Later, TH-29er, maintain 11,000 meters, tracking 313.
18: TH-029, Hong Kong radar identified.
19: TH-029er,

0: Hello, Seabird 3-2, 1,700 climbing altitude, 5,000 feet on the Beckel 3 Bravo.
1: Seabird 3-2, departure identified, climb unrestricted, flight level 6,900 meters.
0: Unrestricted, flight level 6,900 meters, Seabird 3-2.
2: 122.6.
3: Four six, come here, 8675.
4: Boeing 737-7-3, request flyway 260 due to moderate turbulence.
2: What time again?
4: 7-3.
5: This time, unrestricted descent.
2: Multiple station, first one, the Airbus 777-3 descent flight level 280, reaching 2 minutes, final level.
4: 7-3.
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6: Alec, early approved to 029er.
2: Malindo 616 Hong Kong radar identified.
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11: 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You can accept and I can offer you any heading to intercept the track parallel to 30 miles north of Alpha 1.
3: We are clear to deviate up to 30 miles north of Alpha 1, and we are clear FB3 Bravo arrival, Hong Kong Shadow 825.
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0: Radar for the bay 323, maintaining flight level 360, squawk 3616, or weather deviation heading of 265, request for the right.
11: Greater bay 323 and Hong Kong radar contact FB3 Bravo arrival, can you keep not more than 30 miles north of Alpha 1 parallel heading 270?
12: Good day, channel 7381, maintaining flight level 250, squawk 3125.
13: China 7381, Hong Kong radar identified, maintain level 250.
12: Maintain flight level 250, after Sierra, request heading 160, due weather, China 7381.
13: China 7381, after Sierra, heading 160, approved.
12: After Sierra, heading 160, approved, China 7381.
13: Qatari 8464, contact approach 119.1, good night.
14: 8464,
13: China 7381, contact radar 127.1.
12: Radar 127.1, China 7381.
2: That's your present level.
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3: Good
5: evening, Cathay 673, passing 1,800 feet.
1: Cathay 673, departure, identify, climb high, climb unrestricted flight level 200.
5: I'm unrestricted flight level 210 and requesting 235 knots operational, Cathay 673.
1: Cathay 673, follow SID speed and flight level 200.
5: So follow SID speed, flight level 200, Cathay 673.
2: Evening Hong Kong radar, radar contact. Go ahead.
14: I'm on the 616, I need for that, what level that we will encounter the turbulence,
2: Window 616, previous traffic now around 100 miles northwest at level 300 turbulence.
14: Is it copy, Window 616, thank you.
1: Cathay 673, speed 2XO not all less.
2: At radar 132.15.
15: Hong Kong 681, I'm ready, descend to 4,500 feet, clear IRS runway 25 center, come with me.
16: Four seven,
17: can I have
16: the 2605,
17: I'm asking for question 2671. And 7979, in turn, contact radar 126805, goodbye.
16: 2605, can I say 9979, good day. Hong Kong Channel. 825, request heading 285.
17: Sure, 825, approved. Can you keep inside the funnel Alpha 1 and 30 miles north of Alpha 1?
16: Thank you, Hong Kong Shadow 825, we keep 30 miles.
17: Roger that, and any heading between in this funnel is approved.
2: 6.
18: Over Kila Sanya, 1226, China for the 333, bye bye.
19: Level 300, back to 83.
2: 6075, Delta, 9993,
19: have a good day.
2: Bye bye. T-way 029, due to Sanya restriction, descend to flight level 300, which level in the next 5 minutes?
20: Perfect.
2: TWA 029, if I reach level in 5 minutes due to Sanya restriction.
20: Resistance,
16: flight level 300,
8: within 5 minutes, 0029er.
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16: 110 miles from Ilado bearing 339. Is there an arrival flight in Ilado available for us?
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16: 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Morita, Pinel, 101, request heading 250.
22: 271, due to weather, we would like to maintain 10 miles left of track.
2: Mercury 71 approved, and over Siku, you can expect Sanya control 133.35. Stay with me.
22: Okay, 132.35 over Siku, and maintain left 10 miles left of track.
2: Mercury 71, the frequency over Siku is 33.35.
22: 33.35 over Siku, Mercury 71.
2: Airbus 7773, contact Sanya 122.06.
4: 7773.
8: Hello.
13: via telephone 110.
6: Thanks, Mary. Descend 50110, copy 600.
1: UPS 61 departure identified, climb fire SID for left hold 130.
20: Good evening,
1: Red Cap 118. Red Cap 118, Hong Kong, proceed to Tamot. Red
20: Cap 118, negative view weather, request heading, maintain heading 335.
1: Red Cap 118, Roger, when ready, proceed to Tamot. Tamot, Red Cap
20: 118.
15: Further descent in about 15 miles.
17: Fairway 323, descend initially level 340.
0: Initially flight number 340, good bay 323.
1: UPS 61, speed 280 knots or less.
15: 280 or less, UPS.
19: 280, speed 250 knots, Bahia 283.
1: Cathay 673, contact radar 123, decimal 47.
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20: Express cargo is decelerating, coming to 9,000 feet.
1: Express cargo 836 Hong Kong, report passing level and the squawk.
20: Passing on 7,704,
1: 9,516. Express cargo 836 identify. Climb to flight level 120.
20: Flight level 120,
1: express cargo 836. Work up 118, descend to flight level 4,500 meters.
15: Yeah, okay.
0: Level 290, squawking 5511.
15: Virginia 547, Hong Kong radar identified, KF 1023 Bravo arrival.
0: 1023 Bravo arrival, Bohemia 547.
15: Turkey 71, turn my heading 275 due to danger area ahead.
20: Yes, Turkey 71.
15: Turkey 71 due to danger area, turn right heading 275.
20: Riding 275, Turkey 71.
18: Conway Diancer 511, good evening, maintaining file of 340.
15: So 511, Hong Kong radar with the contact.
18: So 511.
13: 05. Window 453 identified, cleared Sierra 7 Bravo arrival.
18: Sierra 7 Bravo arrival, window 453.
15: 8464, post it direct with me, descend to 4,500 feet.
17: Decimal 5. In turn contact radar 126805.
19: 1265, we're hearing you at 283 today.
17: Greater Bay 323, descend to level 300.
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19: 114.8, climb is level 2002, 80 on the speed.
23: UPS 61, climb to level 250, cancel speed restriction.
19: Level 250, cancel speed restriction, UPS 61.
23: Shadow 671, contact approach 119 at decimal 1.
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2: 3-0-0-2-9 approved.
24: 0.78 approved, TA-029er.
25: Good evening, Cathay 673, climbing flight level 250.
2: Cathay 673, climb flight level 340, reached by SOFA.
25: Flight level 340, Walker, Cathay 673.
2: Shenzhen at 333, Sanya 122.6.
25: 122.6, Shenzhen at 333.
26: Hong Kong, good evening, China Southern 8317, level 3, 10,400 meters, squawking 6253.
2: China Southern 8317, Hong Kong radar identify, are you able for level 360?
26: Affirm, China Southern 8317.
2: China Southern 8317, roger, stand by level change.
26: Standing by, China Southern 8317.
2: Hong Kong radar, good evening, Xiamen 857, flight level
27: 360.
28: Xiamen
13: 机王康对出海 121 decimal 4
24: ABK KSCD 280 knot TA-029er.
2: Roger, maintain.
24: Maintain 280 knot TA-029er.
23: Hong Kong radar, you need to make a call copy and go below level 260. Continue to descend to level 130.
2: High speed.
0: After Cafe 143.
1: Cafe 143, approve.
0: Approve, heading 160, Cafe 143, after Hotel 471.
13: Identified, maintain level 25, zero on machine.
0: Level 25, zero, okay, 170.
2: Five
24: A 28
2: 29er. Direct link 229er. Contact radar 132 days T 15. China South 8317 flying flight level disregard.
18: And flight level 300, squawk 2732.
21: APA, flight level 250, thank you, Konga.
13: Flight level 353, roger. Cafe 902, identify and expect AB3 Bravo arrival. And when can you make left?
19: Once the planning, can you have sub level 370?
1: 0 knots.
3: Charlie
13: 902. Roger. Radar Bay 323, contact radar 126805.
0: 265, Radar Bay 323, bye-bye. E5HA, everybody 350, that's the Conga.
5: Roger, descend to flight level 230.
9: Fly request heading 100.
5: 61 heading 100 approved.
15: And the 790, turn right heading 290.
5: A 600,
15: turn left heading 020.
1: Okay, 2870.
10: Zenith Cathay 428.
9: 11896 UPS 61.
5: Yeah, frequency 11892.
9: 60.
26: Kalanta level 36, 10831.
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2: Sherman 843, Roger, with a contact.
10: 843.
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10: thank you.
11: I said
5: 50 miles. 10381,
10: right
5: from
10: front.
5: Yes, sir.
2: 18.92 UPS 61. 317. 40 photo preceding company.
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13: Bohemia 613, Roger, identify, clear Abbey 3 Bravo arrival.
0: 3 Bravo arrival, Bohemia 613.
2: Kelly 902,
13: heading 290. Kelly 902, heading 290, please.
2: 90, Kelly 902.
5: Confirm you can maintain flight timing. So the 8253, the 4663, I'm heading 240. Let me find it.
9: 061.
5: Around 3 miles south of track, and the right turn to go between the weather.
10: Okay, I said, okay. Try not to maintain current heading and set by for the offset ELA, 061.
1: Cathay 408, time to follow fold 160.
0: That's left. Cathay 408.
5: 50 knots. 323, descend the flight level 180, reduce speed to 230 knots. Frequency. There is number 3 in my airspace following the Bohemia in front of you.
25: Now, fly level 260, avoid 547.
0: 26, any chance for level 330?
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0: Roger, Bohemia 626.
2: Cathay 902, request direct Margot.
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0: Send out flight level 320 for
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2: Cafe 600, reduce the speed 180 now.
11: Richard
2: 3180,
11: North Cafe 600.
2: Right, sorry, 383, right heading. Bohemia
25: 283,
2: heading 270, approved.
25: 270,
2: Hong Kong Shuttle 825, turn right now, heading 290. Descend to 6,000 feet.
25: Heading 280. Now, maintain speed 210, due to performance.
2: Okay, Roger, maintain 210 knots.
25: 0 knots.

0: 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Maintaining 9,800 meters, squawk 6271.
1: The Volcom 657 Delta, Hong Kong radar identified. What is the highest flight level you can accept?
0: And request level 330 Zephyr, the Volcom 657 Delta. And requesting 20 miles right of the actuator.
1: 657 Delta, roger, standby level change report heading required.
0: And heading required at 155, double go 657 Delta.
1: Double go 657 Delta, heading 155 approved.
0: 55 approved, double go 657 Delta.
2: Waiter, good evening, now 440, maintain 50330, inbound Itila.
1: Vietnam 440, Hong Kong radar identified.
2: 440.
0: Charles
1: of 8473,
0: due to weather request,
1: directly Charles of 8473, unable to traffic on the hand side.
0: Okay,
1: Charles of
0: 8473.
3: 23, sorry, disregard. Now speeding up to 280 knots, Kelly 271.
4: We were initially given a brief speed standard to 255 by the previous control.
5: No, this same. It's for me. It's all right.
1: Air radar 12755.
6: Focal airboy now 547.
1: Yeah, 547, 127, decimal 55 today.
6: Roger, 127, decimal 55 for now 547. Good day.
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1: 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Channel 8473, continue present heading. Expect deviation after 3 minutes.
6: 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Channel 8473.
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9: Good evening, Sinea 111, Tyreek Itilla, flight level 340.
1: Sinea 111, roger with the contact. SO 511, contact Sanya 122, decimal 6.
9: Yes, Sanya 1226, Delta 511.
10: Tower 182.
11: 182, copy 636, squared.
5: Contact radar 123, decimal 47.
12: Southern A483, maintain flight level 250, squawk 3114.
13: China Southern A53, Hong Kong radar identified, maintain level 250.
12: Maintain flight level 250, China Southern A483.
14: 143, reach level 290 in 2 minutes.
15: 290 in 2 minutes, CFA 143.
16: 10, Kilometer.
17: Ready for the A-W.
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19: roger
18: 8.
12: 8323. 7811, China 1000 A483, good day.
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6: Alright, Murray, speed 300 and fall greater than 547.
12: Military flight level 270 and weather request heading 140.
1: Chance of 8483, report to radar 13215, reach your request.
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6: Cathay
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12: 418, 9 2 10 8 4 2 8 9 9 9 9 9 9 9 9 9 9 9 9 9 9 9 9 9 9 9 9 9 9 9 9 9 9 9 9 9 9 9 9 9 9 9 9 9 9 9 9 9 9 9 9 9 9 9 9 9 9 9 9 9 9 9 9 9 9 9 9 9 9 9 9 9 9 9 9 9 9 9 9 9 9 9 9 9 9 9 9 9 9 9 9 9 9 9 9 9 9 9 9 9 9 9 9 9 9 9 9 9 9 9 9 9 9 9 9 9 9 9 9 9 9 9 9 9 9 9 9 9 9 9 9 9 9 9 9 9 9 9 9 9 9 9 9 9 9 9 9 9 9 9 9 9 9 9 9 9 9 9 9 9 9 9 9 9 9 9 9 9 9 9 9 9 9 9 9 9 9 9 9 9 9 9 9 9 9 9 9 9
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16: China
10: 7843, heading 140, approved 5 by 390. Heading 140, approved contact level 290, China 7843.
16: 189.
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22: 170 knots, Kevin 782.
23: 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Bohemia
21: 453, proceed direct to you, with me. One, report your heading to radar 126805.
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24: 85903, request heading 185.
21: Aspring 8593, heading 185 approved.
24: Aspring 85903.
25: Longmanino 616, do it at request 10 mile right off track.
21: Malindo 61610 miles right off track approved.
25: 600.
21: Bohemia 613, contact radar 126 decimal 5.
22: 160.9, Cafe 72.
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5: climbing altitude 5,000. Cathay 721, departure identify, climb via SID for level 200.
28: Climb via SID.
22: 721.
28: 2 Bravo arrival.
22: 2 Bravo arrival.
10: On my radar, China 7843, request further climb, and weather, flight heading 150.
16: Your contact,
10: yeah? China 8483.
16: Flight level 290, finally.
10: Copy, request flight heading 150 for weather.
29: 200 knots.
10: 200 knots, flight number 450.
17: Eight level 300, squawk code 6534.
16: 228 Hong Kong radar identify.
22: Okay.
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16: Okay,
22: 2900 knots. 2900 knots, Ethiopian 645.
16: We're here at 2726, speed 2, report your speed now.
22: Okay, 72.
16: 25 and descend level 560.
22: Speed 255 and descend make it flight level 260, Bohemia 2726.
16: Okay, 260, flight level 260, Bohemia 3 minutes.
22: Perfect,
16: 60, Bohemia 3 minutes, heading 9. And 796, left side. Turn right heading 320.
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2: 明星吗?
3: Is that flight level 130 Cathay 9889?
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5: This has been flight level 230
6: Cathay 9889. So, Aspring 85903.
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3: Left heading 190 and speed 280 knots, Cathay 9889.
11: We had 38 with you on climb passing 220 for 250.
12: Cathay 9HVA, good evening, climb 9,200 meters.
11: Climb to 9,200 meters.
0: 6 Hong Kong departure, roger.
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14: Right, direct to Soslu, Cathay 251.
0: Cathay 721, Cathay 721, turn right, direct to Soslu.
14: Turn right, direct to Soslu, Cathay 721.
0: Cathay 237.
15: 2 for 5,000.
0: Cathay 237, Hong Kong departure identified. Climb like SID to flight level 160.
15: SID to flight level 160, Cathay 237.
0: Hong Kong Shuttle 624, contact radar 126 decimal 3.
16: Radar 126 decimal 3, Shuttle 624.
17: Heading
0: 15,
17: heading 15.
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0: 14,
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17: Check direct to Taimont, China Southern 5256. Radar, good evening, Sherman 803, maintain level 280, heading 200, request the flight level 330, and squawking 0176.
10: Sherman 803, identified.
2: Descent to flight level 110.
3: Proceed direct Murray, descent to flight level 110, Cathay 9889.
18: Well, 280, survive higher, China Southern 8489.
12: The traffic ahead of you able to deviate around 40 miles south of Cathay.
16: 726, check ahead, 2280. On my weather radar, it's going to be at least 55 miles right of check, and until I bump in Novad and we are able to left turn a little bit, direct to recon.
7: I want to be, you have to.
13: Hotel Thompson, had an agency base 220 to the right of my 9729.
19: Going to be here for how long?
13: About 60 miles, am I 9729?
19: I'm able, how am I 9825 here?
12: For Cathay traffic preceding, a Boeing 747 deviated south of around 5 miles off the track and then it will left turn to stay within 30 miles right of Cathay. And another one tracking also to Taipei, there is a gap to the left hand side, able to deviate 50 miles north to Cathay.
16: Copy, if we continue to the right, we have to turn 90 degrees to the right, so it's very close. So right now, my request heading 085 to the turn to the right now. And until we are in the northwest, we are going to fly a little bit left by two tracks, so then 440.
12: 085
16: and 440.
12: China Southern 8489, climb further 4320.
20: Climb for the past 30 minutes. Traffic offers to like coming from your right.
12: STA37, Roger. Radar contact.
21: STA37. Hong Kong radar, Hong Kong shuttle 703, maintaining flight level 330, squawk 0703, over Ikila.
12: Hong Kong Shuttle 703, Hong Kong radar identifying clear for the Canto 3 Bravo arrival.
21: Clear Canto 3 Bravo arrival, Hong Kong Shuttle 703.
12: Vietnam 440, contact radar 132, decimal 15.
16: Radar on 132, decimal 15, Vietnam 440. Good day, take it.
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25: Bravo, arrival in Hong Kong, 119.
26: Move the heading, 160, two radar ahead.
10: Two again, the heading?
26: 160.
10: Hong Kong Shuttle 624, heading 160, approved, and for how long?
26: About 20, about 40 miles, Hong Kong Shuttle 624.
10: Hong Kong Shuttle 624, the stop time for level 270. You can expect higher when you can make left turn.
26: Readable 2, Hong Kong Shuttle 624, see again, please.
10: Hong Kong Shuttle 624, the stop time for level 270 due traffic. You can expect higher when you can make left turn.
26: 270 due traffic, Hong Kong Shuttle 624, readable 2.
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27: Salam 440, we have
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27: is going
16: 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Mr. Yim, and slowly, I heard you do that.
27: We check at the C-TAC from the channel 4 direction. Nothing is going through.
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0: Okay,
30: Hong Kong
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5: Hong Kong, just be advised, clear to Bay 705. We're just trying heading 235 for the moment.
28: Romania 547, descend to 6,000 feet.
10: Descend to 4300.
5: 00, Bohemia, 631. Sarah, Cathay 721.
28: 7 approved.
10: 19, Roger, reduce to
5: Mach point 78, to Mach point 78, Hong Kong 119.
10: Hong Kong 239,
5: we see a
10: Mach
5: 178 from
10: 278.
24: Hong Kong 239. Spring 8593,
10: contact radar
5: 123.15. 122.15, Spring 8593. 29 after position, one road is
27: 10 to 100%.
24: What's the problem? Then I'm going to take a report for the right. 440, we have a Lisa
27: 505 right. 440, only pass your mouse right. No more.
5: Right now, it's 29, right headed
27: 250.
24: 440, confirmed we are 405 my right.
27: Okay, only pass your mouse right. No more than that.
24: Copy, 505, Vietnam 440.
27: Hong Kong 456, descend level 280.
28: Perinia 613, contact director 119.5.
4: Bravo, identified at Hong Kong 217.
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5: 请问
4: Ovation.
5: Yes, your heading.
24: Heading 140, sir. Due to weather.
5: Roger, approved. And what is the highest flight level you can accept?
24: Able only this altitude, sir. Level 340.
5: How about 350 for traffic?
24: Able, sir. Heavy. Double goal 287.
5: Double goal 287. Roger, standby level change.
24: Dial level change, double goal 27.
5: China Southern 8317, contact Sanya 122.6.
4: 122.6, China Southern 8317.
5: Hong Kong Shuttle 703, descend Alpha level 290, speed 280 knots.
4: Level 290, speed 280 knots, Hong Kong Shuttle 59703.
10: Bohemia 61, heading 230, please.
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5: Hong Kong radar with a contact, Betty 3 Bravo arrival.
6: Betty 3 Bravo arrival, Hong Kong 326.
5: 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Echo, Cafe 721.
10: Shuttle 64, heading 110 upper.
4: Climbing 5,000. Cafe 340, Hong Kong departure identified. Climb my SID to flight level 160.
5: Climb
2: by the SID, flight level 160, and requesting initial speed 235 knots around the corner.
0: Cafe 340, speed 250 knots approved now.
2: 250 knots approved, thank you. Cafe 340.
27: Hong Kong 456, thank you, sir. Director, thank you.
18: Thank you, Hong Kong 456.
0: And for my planning, will you require extra track miles to make the BCO level requirement?
2: Take an early left turn to BCO, cancel all speed requirements. And do you need the altitude requirements before BCO, Cafe 340?
0: Cafe 340, I'll call you back shortly for a direct turn and expect that the only requirement will be the level of a BCO.
2: Okay, that's covered, thanks. And we are now climbing flight 160, Cafe 340.
0: Thank you.
27: Come in,
3: I understand that, but going into a typhoon is the same as hitting another airplane. We can make a right turn in 10 miles.
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27: 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Channel 23, all left occupied. 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
7: descend flight 4300. Left flight 4300 at Hong Kong 209 and request left heading 200.
10: Hong Kong 209 heading 200
7: at this. Left heading 200 and descend flight 4300 at Hong Kong 209.
12: 2X 7, contact radar 12, caution, contact radar 132.15.
24: Hong Kong radar 132.15, double gold 27. Good day, sir.
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0: Identified, climb by SID to flight level 160.
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27: 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You're clear for 33 Bravo, right?
3: 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Weather in front, we're going to have to heading adjust, maybe, back to heading 310 for a minute, please. 33 bottles.

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4: 120, read by coordinator Macau 9-7-7.
1: 572, contact radar 127, decimal 55.
4: 127, decimal 55, Air Hong Kong 572.
5: Yeah, 00, heading 145, approved now.
1: Level 200.
4: 275-260, 280 knots.
6: Air Hong Kong 572, Hong Kong radar good day, descend to 4-7-1-3-0, cross Maple, level 260 or below.
4: Descend to 5-1-3-0, cross Maple, flight level 260 or below, Air Hong Kong 572.
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6: Hong Kong 229, right heading 225, approved.
1: Right heading 225, yeah, Hong Kong
4: 209. For all requests, heading 215 for the next 72 nautical miles.
6: Hong Kong shuttle 624, I can only approve for another 60 miles, then you need to make right turn towards Taipei 13.
4: 064, request right heading 250.
5: Five, climb by SID to flight level 160.
4: Right, that 160, Singapore 985.
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2: Heading 235 in Hong Kong 209.

0: Houston heading for a climb and climbs out at 2900 final level. At least 50 miles per hour.
1: Philippine 310, contact tower 118.2.
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3: Fine, have red set 570 over there.
4: Zero, sight.
2: 70.
4: Flight level 170, say with 38.
2: Rohingya 080, climb flight level 200.
5: Zero.
2: 217, roger, turn that heading 260.
4: Greater Bay 705. 400, good evening, 325, passing flight level 210, climb flight level 250.
0: 成功 225.
4: 325.
0: Maintain level 2505.
4: Hello, 250 final, so far 325.
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1: Cathay 926, roger, standard speed, continue approach.
3: Standard speed, continue approach, Cathay 926.
4: Sir, we can turn heading probably now. And then maybe a further right in about 5 minutes.
0: Roger.
1: Nice. 25 left, RNP, Sioux approach.
6: For another 4-0 miles, you need to turn one heading 093 in the Taipei.
0: Call you for that. Maintain heading. Maintain the recon. Maintain on this frequency.
1: Hong Kong 119. We do speed to 25. So why not?
4: Delta Alpha Golf Bravo Uniform, currency 061.
7: Until triple C, direct to Murray.
8: OC Murray, Hong Kong, Shuttle 703.
2: 631, heading 285 to approve, descend to 9000 feet, QNH 9998, head to pass goes. 338 kilometers, elevator 340.
9: Easter Jet 599HV, roger, radar contact.
1: 596.
4: Hong Kong radar, good evening, Transouthern 60995, maintain 10400 meters.
9: Transouthern 6095, Hong Kong radar, identify.
2: 1217, proceed direct Moscow.
7: 9689, Roger, identified. Contact radar 127, decimal 1.
5: 7, decimal 1, Shelter 80,
10: Hong Kong, Air Hong Kong 769, descending pilot 190, squawk 0075.
7: Air Hong Kong 769, Hong Kong radar identified. Cleared Sierra 7 Delta arrival.
10: Sierra 7 Delta arrival, Air Hong Kong 769.
11: Yeah, I see him. He's just about to go by.
10: It's 76,000, I'll come up with
12: 1,100 meters standard, squawk 6167, offset 0 miles from your side, your weather.
13: 2 together, Cathay 721, sign 122, decimal 6.
12: 122, decimal 6, good day, Cathay 721.
13: Hong Kong Shuttle 755, Hong Kong identified, clear Canto 3, Bravo arrival.
12: Canto 3, arrival, Hong Kong Shuttle 755.
13: Shuttle 755, you are cut off, confirm Canto 3, Bravo.
12: Canto 3, Bravo, affirm, Hong Kong Shuttle 755.
13: 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Contact Sanya 122, decimal 6.
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10: Okay, for the RNC, still are both going to be 25 left. Yeah, come on, we're done. So 70 is re-approach, runway 25 center, descend to 8,000 feet. QNHS 1, okay, QNHS 998, taxi pass through.
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13: Singapore
18: 9895,
13: climb level 250. Singapore 89, Singapore
18: 9895, climb level 310, stand by higher. 310,
13: stand by higher, Singapore 995. Singapore confirm 310.
3: Seven five five, level 210, Sierra 4995.
19: Thank you.
21: Hong Kong departure identified. Climb by SID to flight level 160.
22: Why is it climbing flight level 160? Why just 76?
21: Cafe 165, what heading will you require now?
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24: Hong Kong 456, heading 030.
19: I have passed the level 260 or below.
24: Yes, 631, Roger, proceed to with me. Borinia 2726, contact now 118.2.
25: 118.2, Borinia 2726, predict.
24: Borinia 631, reduce speed to 1x over knots.
7: Air Hong Kong 7659, turn left heading 060.
26: Turn heading 060, Air Hong Kong 7659.
27: Flight to 300 in 3 minutes, C28 turn off, Air Hong Kong 842.
28: Hello, 330, inbound one.
29: VHA 36 Hong Kong, radar, Roger.
28: A36.
19: Echo Shuttle 535 is at 8,000 feet, QNH 998, Echo Pascal. Kong 572.
30: 8997, request heading 170.
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30: request
31: heading 170,
30: 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Approved, coming here, 8997. Hong Kong Control, good morning, Malindo 679, Skok 7005, maintaining front level 300.
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30: Heading 210, weather deviation.
31: Malindo 679, Roger.
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24: Hong Kong 456, fly heading 010.
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19: 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Hong Kong 209, contact approach 119 at Beijing
24: 11.
22: 11. Hong Kong 777,
29: 10 miles, 7, flight level 380. Hong Kong 77, Hong Kong radar, 95.
31: Minutes,
30: Hong Kong 842.
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1: Turn right, heading 040.
31: Climb
30: flight level 360, Malindo 679.
19: 25.
30: 30, approaching the Aquila, squawk 5572.
13: VHF 976, good evening, Hong Kong radar identity.
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27: 260, Hong Kong 326.
29: Shenzhen Air 811, climb flight level 320, stand by higher.
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30: 8,000.
19: Hong Kong 783, turn left heading 240.
30: 165.
31: Hong Kong 769, contact approach 119 at 811.
30: 419 at 1 down, 769, good day.
31: Shenzhong 219, climb to flight level 250.
25: Delta ILS 2510, Hong Kong 456.
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0: Speed 1-0 now, Hong Kong 217.
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21: Expedite climb heading 175.
19: Center, descend the flight for 110.
13: I descend to 9,000 feet, QNH 9997 at the passport.
27: Kala, Sanya 122, decimal 6.
30: 6 hours, Sanya 122,
19: 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Shuttle 535, connect direct at 190 days, more 5 calls only.
30: The fire emitters by 10-watt, record 1618.
21: Cafe 860 on passing flight level 130, resume normal rate of climb.
30: After. We're fine, definitely.
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13: New contact radar 127, decimal 55.
27: 27, decimal 55, they're on going 842 by.
30: Radar, good evening, Shenzhong 219, passing 167, climbing level 250.
13: Shenzhong 219, climb level 310.
30: Climb level 310, Shenzhong 219.
27: Yeah, I'll go 3265.
19: Bye. Turn towards with me.
30: Three. Radar, Cathay 165, curve weather, request direct NOPER.
31: Cathay 165, proceed direct NOPER, resume navigation.
30: Navigation direct, NOPER, Cathay 165.
27: Radar, Hong Kong 326, responsible 260.
31: Hong Kong 326, Hong Kong radar, watcher.
30: Hong Kong radar, Connie 703.
31: Connie 703, Hong Kong radar, report your passing level and squawk code.
30: Passing level 25 for flight level 250, squawking 5621.
31: calling 7703 identified, cleared Sierra 7 Delta arrival.
26: Say again for county 703.
31: Calling 7703, cleared Sierra 7 Delta arrival.
26: For seven, Sierra 7 Delta arrival, county 703.
2: Romeo
29: Sierra Delta 38 Hong Kong radar identified on squawk
26: 6511.
31: Winner 337 clear Sierra 7 Bravo arrival, report your level and squawk code.
26: Level 190 and squawk 0044 approaching Sierra 7 Bravo arrival, Winner 337.
31: Winner 337 identified, descend to flight level
26: 130. 0060, Winner 337.
31: Hong Kong Shuttle 755, descend to flight level 130.
26: Flight level 130, Hong Kong Shuttle 755.
31: And the count 977, descend to 3,000 feet, cleared hours to the approach, one way 34.
29: Radar, roger.
25: Descend 4,500
31: feet, 703. That will advise you.
26: Radar, Cathay 80, good setting 140.
31: Cathay 80, heading 150 initially, due traffic.
26: 150 initially, Cathay 80. Hong Kong 842, morning, flight level 260.
31: And Hong Kong 842, Hong Kong radar, descend now to flight level 130.
26: Send flight level 130, Hong Kong 842.
31: Hong Kong shuttle 755, reduce speed to 2810.
26: 828, shuttle 755.
29: 32,
26: descending flight level 210, information Delta.
31: Calling 703, Roger, stand by for lower. Cathay 165, pass your level request to next sector, contact radar 132, say small 15.
26: Radar 13215, Cathay 165, today. Okay. Radar Cathay 80, can we do Cathay 125?
31: Cathay 80, due to inbound traffic descending through your level, stand by for left turn.
29: Cathay 165, Hong Kong radar, climb flight level 320, stand by higher.
4: Climb flight level 320, and for your information, we can only make flight level 370, 25 miles after that trajectory. Cathay 165.
29: Cathay 165, roger.
31: Next sector approach will fire shield waiting after Silva. County 703, reduce speed to 250.
26: 250 knots, County 703.
31: Bohina 337, contact approach 119 at Ace
26: 11.
31: 1.82,
26: bye bye. 3 turn, rotating 300.
25: Certified, climb by SID to flight level 160.
5: Climb by SID, flight level 160, stay at 1.

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1: 908.
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1: Roger, standby. Cafe 880, climb to flight level 270, standby for final level. No level restrictions at Batmo.
3: Cafe level land to the operator.
4: One thing.
5: Landing sequence, County 703. 850, stop 0150.
0: Echo 1394, Hong Kong radar identified.
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1: Flight level 130, resume normal rate of climb.
3: Level 130.
5: 105.
6: The time of the solo, two solo.
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7: Today, Cafe 105, climbing flight level 160 on a heading of 150.
4: Cafe 105, Hong Kong radar, climb to flight level 250, expedite pass level 160.
7: Climb flight level 250, expedite passing flight level 160, Cafe 105.
3: No, straight one.
5: 2510 at Hong Kong 572.
0: Hong Kong 769, descend to 4,500 feet.
5: Descend 4,500 feet, Hong Kong 769.
0: Shuttle 703, reduce speed now to 160.
8: Speed 160 nautical, good shuttle 535.
0: Well, it's only for shuttle 703.
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8: Keep 190, Hong Kong shuttle 535.
0: Very fine.
4: Hong Kong shuttle 755, contact approach 119 at 811.
3: 101 for the shuttle 755.
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9: How many miles?
5: To the right, 9061.
0: 9061,
5: 30 miles right approved. 9061, we cannot see VHS and C2 as well, 9061. Thank you, 061.
0: And minus 7 hectopascals, cross Murray, flight level 120 below.
1: 900 meters.
5: Come on, city, flight level 6900 meters, Cafe 261.
0: Hong Kong 209, turn left bank 310, clear out of 25 center.
7: Left bank 310, clear out of runway 25 center, okay, Hong Kong 209.
0: Hong Kong 769, turn left bank 360.
7: Left bank 360, Hong Kong
0: 709. Greater Bay 705, reduce speed to 1-0.
5: 80 knots, Greater Bay 05.
4: Identified, maintain level 250.
5: Maintain level 250, China Southern 5051.
4: China Southern 5051, contact radar 127, decimal 1.
5: China Southern, decimal 1, China Southern 5051.
1: Hong Kong 572.
0: The IT Boeing is in the sense of the lockdown.
1: Okay, for information, the wind is 02054 knots, Hong Kong 572. We'll do our best. Five seven two established, 25 center.
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8: something like that, 118, 118, Hong Kong,
0: 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Over 535, please.
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4: China Southern 5058, contact radar 127, decimal 1.
0: 2,000 feet, QNH 997 hectopascals.
1: 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Confirm direct waypoint source low.
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5: Zero 04, 40 miles.
4: Hong Kong 326, stand by for left-handed traffic. Cathay 105, contact radar 132, decimal 15.
9: 12215, Cathay 105.
0: EPCO, climb flight level 320.
9: Back to EPCO, to flight level 320, China Southern 5085.
0: Southern 5051, climb flight level 270, stand by higher. Hong Kong 783, contact our right, Apple 19, decimal 5, call sound.
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12: 4,500 feet, radar base 705.
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0: Call 572, Santa Car 118.42.
12: 118.42, Hong Kong 572.
0: Santa approach 119.1, good day.
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13: 260 reached by Naples, Cathay 704.
9: Number
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10: Two stations, first one, Cathay
13: 880,
10: go ahead.
13: Clear of weather, we're westbound to answer, Cathay
10: 880. Cathay
13: 880,
10: direct inbound
13: up to.
10: To answer, Cathay
13: 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VHF-76,
10: Hong Kong radar,
13: Hong Kong radar,
0: Hong Kong 783, turn left, heading 310, and approach 97.
14: Vector heading 310, clear for the ILS 25 center. Now current 783.
2: 127, decibel 1, about 381.
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16: 0450, heading 190, approve Hong Kong radar identified.
2: Cruise about 381 heavy, passing level 223, climbing 250.
16: Emerge VA1, climb on 0,400 meters.
2: 0,400 meters, Emirates 381.
1: 60 miles right of White Pan Ridge approved.
17: Left heading 010, Buena Vista.
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1: Romeo Sierra Alpha
2: 38. That's number 1. Victor 838. Thank you, bye.
1: Identified, climb my SID2, flight level 6,900 meters. Cafe 283, thank you. 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
1: Yeah. Radium call 1905 at float 850. Wish my Maple.
0: Kelly 704, descend to Velofo 110, cross Maple for level 260 or below.
1: Level 110, cross Maple 260 or below, Kelly 704.
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1: Direct Murray, cross Maple. 260 below, Cafe 704.
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6: 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Is that enough for you?
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2: Hold 3,900 meters or above in the next 15 miles.
1: 3,900 meters in the next 15 miles. That won't be a problem. Cat 83, sir.
2: Wait, thank you. Expedite climb.
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5: AFM,
2: turn left direct to
5: Taimot. We'll take direct Taimot, FedEx 77, flight level 180.
2: AFM.
8: Uncle, defense to Korea 2017, defending 2,500, airport 3, Bravo.
2: Korean Air 2012 Hong Kong departure identified, climb by SID to flight level 160. Korean Air 2012 cancel level rejection at wet move.
0: 3345.
2: Unreadable. Cafe 888, turn right heading 180. Cafe 888, turn right heading 180.
1: 180, Cafe 888.
0: 755, turn left heading 300, clear eyes approach on the 25 center.
9: Turn left heading 300, clear the left approach on the 25 center, shuttle 755.
0: Are with me, approved. 400 meters.
1: Descending 8,400 meters at port 850.
0: Korean Air is on the way to 5 center. Yeah, switch with our enemy. Continue, maintain standby speed.
1: Okay, maintain standby speed. Korean Air, this is
7: 159703.
2: JAT 976, contact radar 118.492. 118.92,
1: we have JAT 976 today.
2: E0, radar vectors for track miles to climb. 1-2, enable. Expect a left turn. Turn left, I say again, turn left, heading 360.
0: 888,
2: roger. When enable, turn left, heading 150.
0: Turn left, heading 150.
10: 300 meters.
11: Sri Lankan 84, Hong Kong Radar Grey, identified.
10: From Helicop 000, D weather.
11: Roger.
0: 267 Niner, taking direct to Epcal Flight 360.
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2: My SID to 9,000 feet.
0: Bye bye.
11: Activity only 20 miles south of Chatham Brook, no more than 20.
0: More than 20, don't have to do, Emirates 381.
12: Hong Kong 842, descend of 4,300 feet during the first.
13: Descend 4,300 to the
11: first. Jet 3908, contact radar 126 decimal 3.
0: Jet 3908, hello.
11: So.
0: 321.
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0: Jet 3908, descend flight level 260, heading 005.
14: Jet 3908, descend flight level 220.
0: Level 220, Jet 3908.
11: 6174 Hong Kong Radar, roger. Good day, identify.
0: 6174.
12: 0755, no speed control, gonna tap on my 8.2.
0: 118.
2: 77, turn left heading 320, vector for descent.
5: Heading 320, FedEx 77.
2: FA 321, radar vectors for track miles to climb, turn right heading 160.
0: 321. That's Corina 2012. Request heading 350.
2: Corina 2012, enable traffic on your left. Maintain heading 360.
0: Heading 360, Corina 2012.
2: Cafe 888, contact radar on 123.47.
0: 3.47, Cafe 888, thanks. 50 squawk 3126, good morning.
12: Cafe 1535, identified, please left hand route.
0: Jet 3908, request heading 355, new weather. Call Recon 535, fire about 250, good morning.
11: Recon 1535, operator identified after Sierra, climb to flight level 280.
0: Sierra, climb flight level 280, Recon 535.
11: Romeo Sierra Delta 838, contact Guangzhou Control 125, decimal 35.
0: 345,
11: FedEx 77. Flight heading 150. Approved. Program 535. Romeo Sierra Delta 838 Hong Kong.
12: Flight Delta Peter.
0: This is Cafe
15: Cafe 181, good evening, passing 2,400 feet, climbing 5,000, Delta 1 Bravo.
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2: FedEx 77, maintain flight level 4,500 meters, contact Zhuhai 121 Decimo 4.
5: 121.4, maintain 4,500 meters. Next,
2: 77. Cafe 321, climb to flight level 6,900 meters, speed 300 knots or less.
0: 6,900 meters, speed 300 knots or less, Cafe 321.
11: 5, report your requested level.
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2: 1-1, cancel speed restrictions, climb to flight level 130.
15: 1.
2: FA 181 affirm, radar vectors for your departure, fly heading 170.
15: Heading 170, Cafe 181, thank you.
0: Charlie Sri Lanka, Nate 84.
9: 0 on heading 110.
3: Cafe 888, Hong Kong radar, roger, stand by.
1: Radar, Castle Jet 461, maintaining flight level 300. Dear weather, request heading 170.
2: One, thank you.
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5: 340, visit 3908.
2: That's 461 numbers.
1: 170 approved, Castle Jet 461.

0: Cathay 888, heading 100, approved time, flight level 270.
1: Heading 100, flight level 270, Cathay 888.
0: Cat 1394.
2: Okay, leaving for 270 again, there are four.
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5: Correction, climb to find level 350.
6: Level 350, account 525.
0: Cathay 259, Hong Kong departure identified, climb via SID to flight level 160.
3: Climb via SID, flight level 160, Cathay 259.
0: Cathay 181, fly heading 150, climb to flight level 160.
3: 150,
7: Cathay 181. Level
5: 400. Send it to 353, stand by higher.
7: 3353. Airport 850, 120 miles left of track, could you weather?
5: Say again, how many miles to the left?
7: 20 miles, Airport 850, to the left.
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8: Hong Kong Radio, good evening, Cafe 181, heading 150, climbing flight level 160.
4: Cathay 704, Roger.
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9: Jet 875, request of 240.
10: Yeah, Jet 875,
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8: Flight 200, Cathay 181.
0: 90 knots unless approved, you can expect radar vectors to be called.
2: 295 knots or less approved, and Roger, Cathay 259.
11: 13215, Junior 09 activity.
12: Hong Kong, we're on the turn.
11: 092, lighting F bar, maintain level 370.
12: Two, four, three, flight level 340, approaching carefully, and then we continue 50 mile level check.
5: Racket 1394, descend the flight level 220.
12: Descend 220, Racket 1394.
13: Hong Kong, good evening, Hong Kong 721, descending 50190, for direct Sierra, squawking 1523, echo we have.
5: Air Hong Kong 721, identified on squawk 1523, clear Sierra 7 Bravo arrival.
13: Clear the Sierra 7 Bravo arrival, Air Hong Kong 721.
12: The jet minor 76, left deviation 050 required due to error.
11: Hong Kong EVA 0905, request heading 250.
10: EVA 0905,
11: 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EVA 0905.
4: Airport 461, confirm your request level.
11: Confirm
4: it's back to the final.
11: Roger.
8: One, three.
5: 817, heading 130, climb flight level 250.
8: Heading 130, climb flight level 250, Cafe 181.
5: Air Hong Kong 721 for seafarer to Murray, descend to flight level 150.
13: Back to Murray, descend to flight level 150, Air Hong Kong 721.
12: Murray, ground 38904, any chance that it's still somewhat, still clear with it?
5: Back at 1394, proceed direct to 10 knots.
12: Murray, ground 38904.
8: Hong Kong, Connie 254, flight level 230.
5: Connie 254, confirm squawk 5053.
12: Affirmative, 5053, Connie 254.
5: Connie 254 identified, clear Sierra 7 Bravo arrival.
8: Clear Sierra 7 Bravo arrival, Connie 254.
1: I'm on fire at all, clear 20, control drive to 461.
5: 4200.
8: Flight level 200, Connie 254.
10: 320,
1: send back wire. 320, cancel guide 461.
10: 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VHF 976, counter Taipei 129,
5: decimal 1. Air Hong Kong 731, contact approach 119, decimal 1.
13: 19
4: or decimal 1,
13: Air Hong Kong
14: 721, 5.
8: 9. 02, 8809. Water level 350. 7,
10: 7704,
13: thank you. 08709. 9,
4: 121 approach runway 25 center, descend via starter 8,000 feet, QNH 996 hectopascals.
8: Runway 25 908, approaching maintain flight level 110, heading 340.
5: Clear jet air 3908, roger, maintain heading.
8: Copy maintain heading 3908.
5: Cato 181, clear there are no man.
8: 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Yeah, still coming through, strength 2, Cafe 181. Check your microphone, thank you.
5: Roger. Connie 254, descend to flight level 150.
8: Send flight level 150, Connie 254.
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11: 0 0
5: Sri Lankan 884, descend the flight level 220, cross Charlie, flight level 260 or below.
11: Flight 220, Charlie 260 below Sri Lankan 884.
5: Cathay 181, contact radar 132, decimal 15.
8: 132, decimal 15, Cathay 181.
5: Conley 254, descend to flight level 130.
8: Descend flight level 130, Conley 254.
11: Direct end.
5: 04.
8: 121, decimal 4, reach at 3908, predict. 4270, Cafe 181.
5: Speed 300 knots or greater.
12: Copy that, 300 knots, I can't hear over.
5: Connie 254, descend to flight level 110.
8: Descend flight level 110, Connie 254.
1: Okay, expect the radar vectors and cancel the speed.
8: Niner decimal 1, Connie 254.
6: Morning, follow 370, squawking 6133, deviating 20 my right.
10: Roger.
12: Bansi 067, request 70 mile level check.
10: Bansi 067,
4: 4 approach runway 25 center, information Foxtrot. Runway 254, descend unrestricted to 8,000 feet, QNH 996 hectopascal.
12: Radar, Castle Jet 4641. 067 request heading 205.
14: 067 heading 205.
12: 605, please. 605, please. Our radar, Castle Jet 4641, maintain level 320, heading 190.

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1: VHA 34 Hong Kong radar, get AI identified after IQ last, direct enter.
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3: For Hong Kong departure, descend to flight level 180.
2: Level 180, rocket entry, and off.
4: Flight passing 1,600, climbing 5,000.
3: Cafe 315, Hong Kong departure, identified, climb by SID to flight level 130.
4: By SID, flight level 130, Cafe 315.
3: Cafe 006, turn left heading 160, climb to flight level 160.
4: Just 160, climb flight level 160, Cafe 006.
1: What's the weather?
5: The weather is being outdoors. Scooter 125.
4: Level 290, Cafe 181.
3: Cafe 315, cancel speed restrictions.
4: 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Cafe 516.
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3: Right cap 13904, descend and maintain flight level 170.
2: 170, right cap 3904.
1: Zero.
5: Descend maintain level 360, Scooter 125.
1: Yeah. Xanya 1226.

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1: 7, good day.
2: Recap 1516, climb level 350.
3: Flight level 350, recap 1516.
4: 087, roger.
3: Good morning, Vietnam 430, Western Hikina, flight level 290, squawk 515.
4: Vietnam 430, Hong Kong radar, identified.
3: Good up.
4: Vietnam 430, after Aquila, direct enter.
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2: 278, prevent squawk 1524,
3: 0380. 0, climbing 278.
2: Connie 278, identify. Clear Betty 3 Bravo arrival.
3: Clear Betty 3 Bravo arrival, Connie 278. Request Sabno direct cyber due to weather.
2: Connie 278, approve.
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6: 5-0-0-0-6.
5: 4-0 squawk 2605, 5 miles, see my side for weather deviation.
2: Dynasty 075,
5: 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Circle 2607, Dynasty 075.
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7: 075,
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1: 5640, 40 miles, Romeo 5 0 my Romeo 5 0
2: A34.
3: CHA 834, climb to flight level 350.
2: Flight level 350, CHA 834.
3: Vietnam 430, standby high. Giant ABIS 937, Hong Kong today identified after Aikila direct to Eastbend.
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4: A006, we can accept a direct to Conga if available.
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3: 125,
6: we're able to
3: FCAL
6: now. Good, 125,
3: clear
6: to FCAL. FCAL, good,
5: 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Your mouth, clean up here. 075, confirm deviating 50 miles left of track.
7: 74, any chance direct to position Taiwan, sir?
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3: Vietnam 430, climb to flight level 330.
4: Level 330, Vietnam 430, thank you.
3: Now, flight level 330.
0: And I have 937.
4: Recap 1516, request 50 miles left of track, you ready?
5: Recap 1516, 50 left of track.
4: 50 left approved, recap 1516.
1: Sir Lincoln, 884, when can you direct Tamil?
4: Okay, Tamil is inside the weather, Sir Lincoln, 884, need to continue on this heading for 40 miles.
1: Sir Lincoln, 884, enable initially fly heading 36 over.
4: Yes, Sir Lincoln, 884.
0: 300 meters, strike at 1516.
5: Final
4: 067,
5: confirm maintaining
4: 54340.
5: 25340. Roger. Just for information, your mode Charlie showing 54339.
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0: 0902
2: up for you. Roger, 40 mile, Lima side approach, Gina 0902. Well, 1-2000, squawk 2432 and heading 215, weather.
3: UBS 77 Hong Kong radar, you are identified. If you take flight level 120, report when you are able to take any left turn.
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5: 2-6, SMO 3, confirm, 46-6174.
4: 1-2-6-3, bye-bye.
5: Bye-bye, 1-2-6-3, 8-6-4,
4: contact 2-high, 1-2-1-4.
5: Correct, go, great.

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1: UPS 77, climb left heading 200.
0: 200, UPS 77.
1: Malaysian 6174.
2: Right now, this is 104, very good evening. Well, very good morning. Descending level 260.
1: 104, Hong Kong Radar, good morning. Descend to level 220.
2: 220, 6174.

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1: Hong Kong 721 was a center suite contact tower 118.42.
0: 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Bye bye.
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3: 129.1, Cineo 709.2, good day. Meters deviating 50 miles left on track.
0: Okay, 1516, Roger. Cathay
2: 006.
4: To answer, please, Cathay 006. UBS 77, turn left heading 185 and climb to flight level 200.

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1: Link, monitor 119 at decimal 2, capital Jack 461.
2: Good morning. Maintaining flight 350. And the request is just NVAR.
0: VHA-34 Hong Kong radar. Roger, are you able heading 070 to traffic? Heading 065.
2: Able 065, VHA-34.
0: VHA-34, turn right heading 065.
2: Right heading 065, VHA-34.

0: 5490, we have flight heading 280 to weather.
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0: A549A, we have heading 280 to weather.
1: A549A.
2: UPS 71 maintaining flight level 120.
1: UPS 71 Hong Kong radar, confirm squawk 2431.
2: Squawk 2431, UPS 71.
1: UPS 71 identified, maintain flight level 120.
2: Flight level 120, UPS 71.
0: T067. I request direct to Siku.
1: Understood, 067, direct Siku approved.
0: Thank you, sir, direct to Siku approved. That's 067.
1: UPS 77, any chance for further left turn?
3: Take heading 135.
1: UPS 77, thank you, turn left heading 135, climb flight level 250.
4: Wing 8551, Hong Kong radar, roger, identified, heading approved.
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0: C-05, clear the radar, direct sequel. Sanity, 075, approved. Still approved, Sanity, 075.
1: And a 2.
0: Good, thank you.
2: County 278, C-3, flight level 360.
3: 360, County 278.
4: Falcon, good morning, UPS 77, 19, full climbing for level 250 on a heading 135 for weather.
2: UPS 77, Hong Kong radar, roger, stand by higher.
4: Stand by higher, UPS 77.
5: Control, Pattaya 206, direct Ikela, maintain flight level 330, squawk 5651.
6: RTI 206 Hong Kong Radar, roger, identify.

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1: Morning. Malaysian 6174, descend the feather for 4,500 meters.
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3: Approved, 10 miles left, Cathay 006.
4: We approved, 10 miles left, Cathay 006.
0: Morning, Vietnam 430, flight level 330, heading 065 to do weather.
3: Vietnam 430, Hong Kong radar, roger.
0: 30.
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5: December 10th, level 320, and a request to F-Care.
2: Approved.
5: Further, December 10th, 320, to F-Care. Thank you, Aspirin, S551.
6: Seven, enable 110 on the weather in Houston, and just maintain 10-0.
3: You get 77, how about heading 115?
6: Heading 115, UPS 77. UPS
3: 77, climb flight 4290, heading 115.
6: Zero in climb 290, UPS 77, thank you.

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2: Radar, descend to flight level 240 and cross cyber at or below flight level 260.
1: Descend flight level 240, cyber at or below 260, Connie 278.
0: Contact Taipei 129.1.
1: 1, contact terrestrial 69.
2: Now Hong Kong radar, descend to flight level 110, cross expat at or below flight level 260.
1: So below 260, Cathay 549.
3: So sir, which take that heading 100 now?
0: UPS 77 heading 100, confirm.
3: Sir, 100, UPS 77.
0: UPS 77 approved.
1: Radar Giant, IPIS 937, request heading 360 due to weather.
4: Approved.
1: 360 approved, Giant Ibis 937.

0: Malaysia, Mr. 2174, contact 201-21-4.
1: Malaysia, 6174, good
2: evening. 3-0 mile, we're going to target inbound.
3: Get down 430, sir.
2: We're down 430, thank you.
4: Yes, sir.
5: Control, 5000 Monte Cataldi, 815, out to 4000, climb at 5000.
0: Tele 15 departure, identify Simon restricted for level 130.
5: You're on the sixth request heading 190.
6: And request any level up to flight level 330 via chat 878.
7: Vietnam 434, good morning, we're level 290, 5606.
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8: We're down 434, are you able level 350?
7: Level, we're down 434.
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5: Little Sibari is on fire. Morning,
0: Cathay
5: 3296, climbing 5000.
0: Cathay 3296, departure identified. Time unrestricted, flight level 130.
5: Good, flight level 130, Cathay
0: 3296. 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
5: 2535, break up 1516 today.
8: Thanks. Johnny Beach 937, report deviation to radar 126 decimal 3.
5: 3 and report deviation to INI base 937. 3000, climbing 160, heading 190.
10: Good time, we 815 Hong Kong radar, climb to your cell level 200.
5: There is 200, about 815, I'll 320.
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5: This is control, Qatari 815.
10: UPS 71, turn left heading, Cebu 990.
11: Left heading, 090, UPS 71.
5: Morning, Hong Kong, radar 9, Ibis 937, maintaining flight level 260, heading 355 due to weather.
10: Chat, it is 937, Hong Kong, radar, descend to flight level 220.
5: Flight level 220, Giant Ibis 937.
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11: PS 71, climbing 23-4 for flight level 250, requesting the Teddy for 2 miles.
10: UPS 71, Hong Kong radar, say again, request heading.
11: The current heading we on for another 60 miles for you.
10: UPS 71, approved and climb flight level 270.
11: Flight level 270, UPS 71.
12: 6
10: 7 heading 070 up here.

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1: We'll request right 90 miles, that's the weather.
2: UPS 77, are you able to continue present heading into Taipei Control?
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1: 271 right, 773.
2: UPS 77, for information, the preceding crossing ahead is either tracking towards Penfa or going about 30 miles to the north, correction, to the north of Penfa.
1: 75.
2: UPS 77, sorry,

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1: 430, are you able heading 080?
0: Time to flight level 290. 78.
1: 30, for your information, traffic ahead of you about 35 miles, same aircraft site. He's also tracking ENVA. Are you able to continue direct ENVA? Otherwise, I can offer you up to 30 miles right.
0: 19A, request right heading 290 for 30 miles.
2: Good day, 549R, heading 290 approved.
0: Approved, heading 549R, thank you. Climbing flight level 160, we are able to proceed to Dalao this time.
2: Good day, 3296 Hong Kong radar, Roger, proceed to Dalao and climb to flight level 250.
0: Proceed Dalao, climb flight level 250, Cathay 3296, your strength is 2 to 3.
2: Good day, 3296, how do you read now?
0: 75.
2: Roger. Qatari 815, contact radar 127, decimal 1.
0: 1271, Qatari 815, thank you. Delta and Ibis 937, request heading 335.
2: Johnny is 937, heading 335 approved, descend to flight level 170.
0: 335 approved, descend to 170, Johnny Ibis 937.
3: Sorry, sequel.
4: Climb 8,100 meters, there is a position, Circle, Qatar
0: 8,400 meters, Qatar 815.
5: Do I have the station calling, say again?
0: 206, contact 132.15.
1: 32.15,
2: Altair 06. Descent to flight level 4,500 meters.
0: Descent to 4,500 meters, Shan, Ibis 937.
6: Control, Altair 06, maintain flight level 330, direct Ember.
1: Arakat 206, roger. UPS 77, heading 150, approved. Heading 150, approved.
0: UPS 77, disregard, we'll stay here for a little bit longer, we'll let you know.
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1: 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Day 549, we can take a left turn now.
2: Good day, 549, Roger, the turn left heading 260.
1: Left heading 260, okay, day 549. Anyone weather it now?
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0: 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PS77 up to 50 miles left of checkup.
1: The feet. Clear out of post 25 center. SA549er, descend of 4,500 feet. Clear out of post runway 25 center.
0: Zero for how many miles?
2: Nine zero, Cochin Kila, walking 5510.
3: Vietnam 318, one identified. Are you requesting high level?
2: Vietnam 318, is 310 available?
3: Next high 330.
2: Not for now, Vietnam 318, do you perform?
3: Okay.
2: To me. Yeah, it looks like that 60 will make it work at UPS 77.
0: UPS 77, in about 5 miles, I need you to make right turn heading 090.
2: Okay. In about 10 miles, I still will be just by UPS 77.
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1: Ethiopian 645 departure identify time unrestricted for level 160.
4: Time unrestricted for level 160, Ethiopian 645. Zero four.
5: Recap 119, Hong Kong radar identify, maintain flight level 250.
6: 250, recap 119.
7: Weather and probable 340.
0: Vietnam 433, Hong Kong radar, identified.
7: 433.
0: UPS 71, contact Taipei, 129.1.
6: Recap, what weather is today?
7: 2, climb to find level 370.
8: 382.
6: Level 250, heading
7: 175, QN. Recap 119, Hong Kong Radar Russia, report your requested level.
6: Testing level 340, recap 118.
7: Recap 119, choice of level 32 or 350.
6: Request level 320, recap 118.
7: Recap 119, standby higher. Right, Express 738, report deviation to radar 132.15.
2: 13215, right, so 738, goodbye.
1: Money 278, Roger, continue approach.
0: Continue approach, coming to 738, Hong Kong radar, Roger.
2: Now we're currently deviating on heading 045 due weather for the next 80 miles.
0: Roger, perfect. Now 430 up to 80 miles right of track of this. UPS 77, contact Taipei 129.1.
2: Over to Philippines 311.
9: Over to Philippines 311, good morning, heading 090. Heading 160.
5: Philippine 311, Hong Kong radar, climb to your flight level 230.
9: 230, Philippine 311.
2: Level 330, heading 045, the weather.
0: Sunlux 452, Hong Kong radar, Roger.
2: Now, clear of weather, Sunlux 452.
0: Sunlux 452, direct inbound.
2: Direct inbound, Sunlux 452.
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5: Philippine 311, direct Dalol, please.
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11: Level 554, level 330, approaching UK now. School 7454.
7: Jamaica Echo 554, identified. Are you requesting high level?
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0: Chongqing 2194, identified.
12: 2194, request. Maintain heading 345 for avoid the weather.
0: Chongqing 2194, please.
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9: Hello, 250, Philippine 311.
13: 6075, due to weather.
7: Approved.
13: Heading 075 and up 318.
12: 2194, request fire level 360.
0: Chongqing 2194, roger, stand by.
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2: 3711160, Qatar 8465.

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0: Vietjet 988, Hong Kong today identified after Aquila direct inbound, report to critical level.
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0: 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China T075.
2: Wait, that's T075.
0: Okay, China 12335.
2: 12335, China T075, good day.
3: Ethiopian 645, climbing flight level 250.
0: Ethiopian 645, Hong Kong today, climb to flight level 340, clear direct Aquila.
3: Climb flight level 340 and direct Aquila, Ethiopian 645.
0: Ethiopian 645, requirement reach level 340, 30 miles before Aquila.
3: Roger, to maintain flight level 340, 30 miles before Aquila, Ethiopian 645.

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4: Hong Kong, this was 121, good morning, maintaining 12,200 meters, squawk 0323, on heading 190 due west.
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5: Morning, Dan, good evening, and 3627A, maintaining front level 350, squawk 0177.
6: That's wing 6278 today, identified after Dosud, direct to East Bend.
5: After Dosud, direct to East Bend, that's wing 6278, thank you.
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0: 318, contact 12879. I'm 318. Vietnam 318, heading 075, maintain flight level 290.
1: Vietnam 318, Hong Kong radar, Roger.

0: morning, Roger 1575, maintaining flight level 360, squawk 3662, deviating up to 30 miles, Lima side view radar.
1: Roger 1575, Hong Kong radar identified.
0: 1575.

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1: Climb up to
0: Flight Level 370. Feature 982 Hong Kong today, identified after Aquila, direct M-bar level.
1: So Aquila, direct M-bar, center level 70 for the 982.
2: Good morning, Qatar Airport 65, passing flight level 171, flight level 250.
0: Qatar 8465, check the right dive boot, climb to 8,400 meters.
2: 8,400 meters, direct dive boot, Qatar 8465.
0: Scooter 121, descend, maintain flight level 400.
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0: 340, stroke 0432.
1: 重新。
0: Same message heading 305.
1: 重新 2194, climb 210, now 10,700 meters.
0: Please say again, 重新 2194.
1: Climb 210,004, correction 11, climb 10,700 meters.
0: 210,700 meters, 重新 2194.
2: Maintaining flight level 250 on the heading 180, squawk 3115.
3: Cebu 289, Hong Kong radar identify, maintain flight level 250, contact radar 127, decimal 1.
2: Maintain heading 180, 250, 127, decimal 1, Cebu 289.
4: Could you coordinate with Manila that we enter the airspace?

0: I'm Hong Kong Control, via jet 878.
1: Go ahead.
0: So from present track, how much left can we go?
1: VH 878, 40 left will be the limit, 40 left.
0: VH 878.
1: VH 878 up to 40 left.
0: 240 left approved, VH 878.
2: I'm 434 visiting 100, for weather.
1: Say again.
2: Yeah, now 434, we need this heading 1002 for weather.
1: Vietnam 434, stand by.
3: Bye. We are going to get the offset 1-0-9 long side, this is weather.
1: Vietnam 434, confirm the heading.
2: 434, we still have our route and we need heading 090100.
4: Bohemia 707, Roger, direct to Antu, approved.
5: Direct Antu, Bohemia 707.
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1: Gina 082, 10 miles Romeo side, approved.
3: Approved, Gina 082.
6: Gentlemen, cargo 554, request the heading of 1002, avoid.
1: German cargo 554, heading 1, initial heading 090, approved.
6: Heading 090, and is there any chance you could coordinate with Manila? We had our original routing through Manila FIR.
1: We are coordinating right now.
6: To German cargo 554.
5: 250, Bohemia 707.
2: Request for heading 110.
1: Vietnam 434 up to 30 miles right up here.
2: 30 miles I approve, Vietnam 434.
6: Vietnam 318, request for track complete.
1: Vietnam 318, up here.
6: Copy, direct complete, Vietnam 318.
0: 75, Vegas, direct top now.
1: Red Cap 1575 approved.
0: 575.
6: 738, request track adjustment heading 025.
1: Right, 573 approved.
0: Hong Kong, Philippine 311 approved. 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
1: Philippine 311 approved.
0: Stop now, Philippine 311, thank you.
7: Good morning, Aspirin 6516, maintain by level 350, squawk 2167.
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0: 118-9-2, right, square 738.
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1: 738 project. Sunlux 452, change frequency 118 decimal 9.
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3: Ethiopian 3482, factors for approach, turn left heading 090, descend to 3000 feet.
4: To 3000 feet, left heading 090, Ethiopian 3482.
1: 2 preceding traffic on your right at your 2 o'clock and 3 o'clock to enter Taipei airspace.
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2: 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April, I think Amber, 102, my room is tight. 2
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1: ILS approach runway 34, we call established, Ethiopian 3482.
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1: 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That's wing 6278, descend now, flight level 260.
2: Decimal 35, 重庆 2194 report deviation to 广州.
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3: Over Sutler, contact Manila, on the coming Monica 119, location

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1: Transit 9082, Hong Kong radar, roger.
2: 75. 2S, decimal 75, Vietnam, roger. Airstream 6278, contact radar 126, decimal 3.
1: 4-0-4-0-8, Hong Kong radar, roger. Vietnam 318, contact Taipei 129, decimal 1.
3: Taipei 1291, Vietnam 318, good day.
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4: Okay. Airstream 6278, Hong Kong radar, descend to your Thunderbolt 170.
5: Thunderbolt 170, Airstream 6278.
2: 130 miles right approved.
6: 30 miles right approved, 121, thank you.

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1: About 400 nautical miles.
0: Over 40 nautical miles?
1: 400.
0: Roger, stand by.
1: 80 miles.
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0: Hong Kong with Jet 988, do you see weather ahead? Any chance we're heading 055?
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5: Testing 6278, maintain speed 300 knots or greater for sequence.
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7: Operator, good morning, China Southern, 205, high level 250, scope 2110, heading
5: 181. China Southern, 305, Hong Kong radar identified, maintain flight level 250, and contact radar 127, date 01.
7: 127.41, maintain high level 250, China Southern 705. 330. Morning, China Southern 705,
3: high level 250, heading 181. 305, Hong Kong radar, today identified. And report your request for level.
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1: 75, good day.
0: And that's out on 305, climb to flight level 270.
1: 07, will avoid weather.
2: Tower VHR 830, Hong Kong radar, roger.
1: 830.
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3: China Southern 305, report deflation to radar 12875.
4: For 370. China Southern 305, Hong Kong radar, roger, climb at level 290.
5: Climb level 290, China Southern 305.
4: Traffic 5607, contact radar 123 decimal 47.
5: 2357,
4: FedEx 5607.
5: 12347,
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6: Full data, ETA 9082, the QFIDIC NBAR, and flight level 370.
4: ETA 9082, QFIDIC NBAR, call you back for your reason.
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2: 275, descending 260.
7: FedEx 5607 Hong Kong radar, descend to flight level 170 and cross eastbound at or below flight level 260.
2: Descend to flight level 170, cross eastbound at or below 260, FedEx 5607.
4: Line
6: 982,
4: climb to level 350.
6: Climb to level 350, descend to 982.
4: Five contact Manila on the 119 at AC Motion.
0: Perfect, you would expect 015. 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
1: UPS 67 departure identify, flight flight ID for level 160.
0: VSA, BO160, UPS 67 Delta.
1: UPS 67 Delta, cancel level restrictions and speed restrictions.
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2: Heading 320, speed 280 or less, FedEx 5607.
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10988, Constantia 10988, 10988, 10988, 10988, 10988, 10988, 10988, 10988, 10988, 10988, 10988, 10988, 10988, 10988, 10988, 10988, 10988, 10988, 10988, 10988, 10988, 10988, 10988, 10988, 10988, 10988, 10988, 10988, 10988, 10988, 10988, 10988, 10988, 10988, 10988, 10988, 10988, 10988, 10988, 10988, 10988, 10988, 10988, 10988, 10988, 10988, 10988, 10988, 10988, 10988, 10988, 10988, 10988, 10988, 10988, 10988, 10988, 10988, 10988, 10988, 10988, 10988, 10988, 10988, 10988, 10988, 10988, 10988, 10988, 10988, 10988, 10988, 10988, 10988, 10988, 10988, 10988, 10988, 10988, 10988, 10988, 10988, 10988, 10988, 10988, 10988, 10988, 10988, 10988, 10988, 10988, 10988, 10988

0: Delta Juliet 112, Titan Boot 2, maintain front level 330 Scott 5502.
1: Juliet 112, identify direct inbound.
0: Direct inbound, Juliet 112.
1: Juliet 112, are you requesting high level?
0: Juliet 112, request high altitude of the front level 370.
1: Call you back.

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1: Vietnam 408, not available, maintain flight level 370.
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1: EasterJet 982, contact radar 118, decimal 902.
0: Check radar 118, decimal 902, EasterJet 982.
2: Delta Hong Kong radar, climb to flight level 250.
3: 250, 867 Delta.
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2: 705, 1, 2, 1, 2, 1, 2, 1, 2, 1, 2, 1, 2, 1, 2, 1, 2, 1, 2, 1, 2, 1, 2, 1, 2, 1, 2, 1, 2, 1, 2, 1, 2, 1, 2, 1, 2, 1, 2, 1, 2, 1, 2, 1, 2, 1, 2, 1, 2, 1, 2, 1, 2, 1, 2, 1, 2, 1, 2, 1, 2, 1, 2, 1, 2, 1, 2, 1, 2, 1, 2, 1, 2, 1, 2, 1, 2, 1, 2, 1, 2, 1, 2, 1, 2, 1, 2, 1, 2, 1, 2, 1, 2, 1, 2, 1, 2, 1, 2, 1, 2, 1, 2, 1, 2, 1, 2, 1, 2, 1, 2, 1, 2, 1, 2, 1, 2,

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1: 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That's in 6516.
0: That's in 6516, Roger.
2: Hong Kong leader, Sydney 112, request heading 045 to Kuwaita.
3: Sydney 112, heading 045, approved. Climb flight level 350.
2: Heading 045, approve the climb on level 350, Sydney 112.
3: Climb 336, climb flight level 330.
4: 330, Vietnam 336.
3: Arrow Hong Kong 532, contact radar 128, decimal 75.
5: Hey, radar 128, decimal 75, Arrow Hong Kong 532.
6: 4,500 meters.
7: 340 to 4,500 meters. FedEx 5607.

0: 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Estimate Sierra 06, Scott 61771.
1: Taisha 242, Hong Kong radar, identify.
0: Sierra 242.

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1: Sunshine 386 Echo Radar, confirm level is 4.
0: Sunshine 386, maintain flight level 280, port 137.
1: Sunshine 386 Echo Radar, identify.
0: AFM only 30 miles right. Confirm is final level 290 for UPS 67 Delta.
2: Final level 290 is final UPS 67 Delta.
0: UPS 67 Delta, which is the next echo for 5.

0: China issue, contact Taipei within 9 location 1.
1: This is 182, good evening, maintaining level, maintaining 11,600 meters, squawk 5102, approaching that one.
2: Scooter 183, Hong Kong radar identified.
1: Scooter 183, and request up to 25 miles right of track, over your side, due radar.
2: Scooter 183, after 10 miles, heading 205
1: degrees. After 10 miles, and we are requesting 5 miles right of track, Scooter 183.
2: What heading?
1: 195 of the 10 miles, Scooter 183.
2: Approved.
1: Copy, 18195, Scooter 183.
3: Hong Kong radar, China, Southern 8481, flight level 250, squawk 3123.
4: China 7-8481, Hong Kong radar identified, maintain flight level 250.
3: Maintain flight level 250, request heading 160, due weather.
4: China 7-8481, contact radar 127, decimal 1 with your request.
3: 127, decimal 1, today China Southern 8481.
1: Radar via jet 868, maintain flight level 290, approaching Eagle Lux, squawk 5652.
2: Via jet 868, Hong Kong radar identified.
1: Jet 868, any chance climb up to flight level 350?
2: Stand by.
1: 868.
2: Vietnam 336, contact radar 128.75.
1: Radar 128.75, get it, Vietnam 336. Zero.
2: China Southern 8481, Hong Kong radar, report request level.
3: Request level 330, China Southern 8481.
2: China Southern 8481, climb flight level 270.
3: To flight level 270, China Southern 8481.
1: 075.
5: China 7305, heading 375 for how many miles?
1: Heading 075 for 40 miles.
5: China 7305, approach heading 375.
1: Heading 075, approach China 7305. Approach China 7512, reject offset 5 miles, Lima side of track.
5: Also 512, 5 miles, Lima side approved.
1: 5 miles, Lima side approved, yeah, sorry, 512.
6: Declare heading 07, will avoid weather.
5: Target H30, heading 070 approved.
6: D070, type of jet 830.

0: Columbia 67 Delta, contact radar, moment 8, decimal 992.
1: 1892, UPS 67 Delta. UPS 67 Delta, 230, climbing 250.
2: 13A11, heading 045, again, 3350.
3: China 11, 2 Hong Kong radar, roger.
0: Good morning, Vietnam 316, by level 270, approaching Ekela, 15506.
4: Vietnam 316, Hong Kong radar identified.
0: 316, any higher level available for us?
4: And I.
2: Press hiding 065 for another 15 miles.
3: China Sun 305 are confirmed for 15 miles.
2: Sun 305.
3: China Sun 305 heading 065 approved.
2: Heading 065 approved, Transat 305. Thank you.

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1: 6-2-2, Hong Kong radar, I got it.
0: 6-2-2, request higher, 4-3-5-0, 6-2-2.
1: 6-2-2, not available for you. We think after Cali, we think level.
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2: 128.7-842.
1: Red Cap 114, descend platform 320, reached by Duloc.
2: Level 320, reached by Duloc, Red Cap 114.
3: 305, request heading 110.
4: China 3305, heading 110, please.
3: 110 approach, China Southern 305.

0: 42 radar, tactic 42 radar 12875.
1: Mile through transponder 305. Hello, switch 13891, maintaining 1400 meter. Scorch 1502, heading 150.
0: Sichuan 3891, Hong Kong radar identified. Are you able, flight level 370?
1: Unable, Sichuan 3891.
0: Roger.
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3: Kiwi 102 approaching Delta flight level 2 Dino 0.
0: Kiwi 102 Hong Kong radar identified.
3: Hong Kong radar Kiwi 102 is flying off to flight level 370.
0: Roger, stand by.
3: Stand by. Hi. 6422, we're shut down 220, my right.
2: Hi, 6422, show my flight of traffic.
3: My right, full side, 6422.
0: Scooter 183, when clear of weather, direct MCAS.
4: Slow and slow, MCAS, slow AG.
2: 13536.
1: China Southern 305, the request hiding 140.
2: China Southern 305, heading 140,
1: approved. 140, approved, China Southern 305.
5: Kilo 5, Kilo.
0: Stand by.
1: China 305, will maintain hiding 140 to B1.
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0: Star 205. 242 heading 050 approved.
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0: 242 negative.
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2: Today.
1: Focal radar 02160, maintain star level 300, above 2765.
2: Tango 2160, focal radar identified.
0: Thai Asia 242, are you able? Flight level 370.
1: Runway to China Southern 305, request radar request radar duration up to 304 mil size due to weather.
2: China Southern 305, 30 miles from the south.
1: 30 miles from the south, China Southern 305, expect beam Bowman.
2: China 3305, approved.
1: China 3305, thank you.
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1: Hainan 785, Hong Kong radar identified.
0: 5663, 5663, 5663,
1: Hong Kong radar, roger.
0: Standard 5663, if able request climb 54340.
1: Roger, stand by.
0: Radar Vietnam 316, with request.
1: Vietnam 316, go ahead.
0: Vietnam 316, request offset 20 miles Lima Sabra, weather.
1: Vietnam 316, only 20 miles right upstream. 20 miles right.
0: Stand by.
1: Citra 391, contact radar 1332.15.
2: 3 8 0 T-way 102, climb flight level 350 T-way 102 T-way 3 8 9 0 1 Hong Kong radar descend flight level 340. H30, contact Taipei 129, decimal 1.
0: Yes, this is Monster 15, 2, 2, 2, 2, goodbye.
2: H30, contact Taipei 129, decimal 1.
0: Taipei 129, Taipei H30, good evening.
2: Good day.
0: Request deviation 25 miles Romeo Sierra for weather.
1: Vietnam 316, 25 miles Romeo Sai approved.
0: 25 miles Romeo Sai approved, Vietnam 316, thank you.
1: The other station calling me again.
0: 6-4-4, request westbound, Vietnam 215, my right off tank.
1: 5-6-4-4, 15 miles right approved.
0: 5, my right approved, tank 6-4-4.
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0: Contact radar 128.75, TIE 644. Messaging Salavel 410, west elevation up 15 miles right off tank.
2: TIE 644, contact radar, roger.
1: Climb flight level 260.
0: 260, head on 785.
1: Red Cap 114, contact radar 128.75.
0: 75, Red Cap 114.
1: Dynasty 5663, climb flight level 340. 0,
0: Dynasty 5663.
1: Climb 3886, climb flight level 11,600 meters.
0: climb 11,600 meters, country A6.

0: 9785, climb flight level 270.
1: Climb flight level 270, Hainan 785.
2: And
1: 200 miles before docking, heading cargo 3836.
0: 75 Vietnam 516, climb flight level 10,000, 100 meters.
1: Maintain flight level 10,100 meters, Vietnam 516. Standing by for higher, Vietnam 316.
2: You too, good day.
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0: 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Tianjin Tiger 2836, contact radar 118, station Mall 902.
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0: 316, tension similar for sign, public traffic 36. NM 336, confirm copy, similar call sign.
2: NM 336, go ahead.
0: Roger.
3: Hangar radar, Hangar 776, adjust the level 380, and ready heading 305, into Hangar area, new weather.
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4: 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Wait, 102, contact radar 128, decimal 75.
2: 2. Radar T-way 102, flight level 35.
0: T-way 102, Hong Kong radar, roger.

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4: that's all, Hainan 776. Okay. Radar descending
5: 190 to be leveled back here. Emirate 9838, Hong Kong radar, continue your passing northwest, squawk please.
4: 405, continue 190, squawk 6236.
5: 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Emirate 9838, clear, Sierra 7 Bravo arrival.
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5: 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Emirate 9838, descend now unrestricted to flight level 110.
4: Please at the level 110, MS 9838.
3: Hainan 785, climb flight level 280.
2: Touch of 22D traffic, reduce speed to Mach 81.
6: Video Mach 81, 1922.
7: Radar, Jinan 0022, approaching ETLA, maintain flight level 330.
3: Jinan 022, Hong Kong radar, I think.
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8: Fuji, contact Taipei, left to 9 at Mo 1. 1,
9: Bravo 5, 3, 2, 10,
10: 305,
11: new weather.
10: 海南776 Hong Kong radar identified.
2: Hong Kong?
12: 316.
2: Remember 316, climb the level 2900.
12: Maintain the level 2900, Vietnam 316, thank you.
13: 44 radar, Jinzhou 2160, new weather request heading 320.
2: Jinzhou 2160, heading 320S.
10: Flight level 320, pass level 310 or about within 3 minutes.
14: Climb flight level 320, passing flight level 310 within 3 minutes, Hainan 785.
15: Rekha 1395, good morning, we are climbing to level 250.
5: Rekha 1395, Hong Kong radar report passing level and squawker.
15: Focus 3126, Rekha 1395.
5: Rekha 1395, and have a passing level, please.
15: Passing level 241, level 250, Rekha 1395, request higher.
5: Rekha 1395, Hong Kong radar identified, stand by for higher.
15: Stand by for higher, Rekha 1395.
2: Hi, 2 is 480.
11: Okay, 242,
2: heading to ATL, please.
11: Yeah, proof, take it, 242. Heading 130, high 9483, thank you. Confirm Rango 3 and 5, good. Morning, we are climbing to level 250, Scott 3123, sequence, are you?
10: Rango 13905, Hong Kong radar. After Sierra, climb to level 270.
11: After Sierra, climb to 270. Any direct available, sir? Can we direct to FCAR?
10: Sierra, direct FCAR, please.
11: From Sierra, direct to FCAR. Thank you, Rango 13905.
10: Fantasy, 5663, contact Sanya 122-06.
11: Fly level 3 8 9 1 D 10 fly level 330. Heading 030 due to weather.
10: Vietnam 516 heading 030 up here.
11: 0-0-3-0-0-5-1-6 3-0-0-5-1-6
10: 3-0-0-0-0-0-0-0-0-0-0-0-0-0-0-0-0-0-0-0-0-0-0-0-0-0-0-0-0-0-0-0-0-0-0-0-0-0-0-0-0-0-0-0-0-0-0-0-0-0-0-0-0-0-0-0-0-0-0-0-0-0-0-0-0-0-0-0-0-0-0-0-0-0-0-0-0-0-0-0-0-0-0-0-0-0-0-0-0-0-0-0-0-0-0-0-0-0-0-0-0-0-0-0-0-0-0-0-0-0-0-0-0-0-0-0-0-0-0-0-0-0-0-0-0-0-0-0-0-0-0-0-0-0-0-0-0-0-0-0-0-0-0-0-0-0-0-0-0-0-0-0-0-0-0-0-0-0-0-0-0-0-0-0-0-0-0-0-0-0-0-0-0-0-0-0-0-0-0-0-0-0-0-0-0-0-0-0-0-0 Go.
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4: 京东 2160, maintain flight level 300, heading 320, box 2765.
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4: 京东 2160.
5: 22 Hong Kong radar, report passing level at squawk hook, please.
6: Okay, so again, so we're passing level 222, descending 190, and we're squawking 0661.
5: UVS 22 identified, cleared CR 7 Bravo arrival.
6: Cleared CR 7 Bravo, UVS 22.
1: Clear, I got one. Cap 114, descending flight level 260, on left heading 345, due weather.
5: Record 114, Hong Kong radar, roger, descend to flight level 220.
1: Descend level 220, cap 114.
10: Sutan 183, contact Sanya 122.6.
14: Sanya 122.6, good at 183, good night.
10: Tainan 483, climb flight level 280.
11: Climb flight level 280, Tainan 483.
10: Data link.
1: 29.1, Tainan 112.
10: 9776, change frequency 127.1.
16: 776,
10: and flight level 380 and heading 305.
16: 776,
10: Roger.

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1: PS22 continue descent unrestricted to flight level 110.
0: And unrestricted level 110, UPS22.
2: 5648, Hong Kong, radar.
3: Okay, 648, and the request deviation up to 20 mile right is weather.
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1: 160, climb 160, UPS 1.
2: 20, regret heading 055 due to weather.
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5: QNH 9994, UPS 2.

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1: Approve.
0: Approve in that 316, thank you.
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3: Jindong 2160, climb platform 9500 meters.
4: Confirm 9000 and confirm the.
3: Jindong 2160, climb 9500 meters, level 311.
4: Okay, do 9500 meters, Jindong 2160.
3: Redcap 13905, climb platform 360.
1: 360, I got 305. Nine five two weather request 18200.
3: Redcap 13905, approved.
1: 18200, thank you, I got 305.

0: Jindong 2160 up to 50 miles left of track supper. Jindong 2160 up to 50 miles left supper.
1: Jindong 2160 due to weather request, 50 on my left of track.
0: Vietnam 516 approved.
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2: Left heading 295,
3: and 776. PSC2, no speed restrictions, 7, able direct to Tito.
4: And when able, proceed direct to Tidor, UPS 2.
2: 75.
5: Decimal 75, pilot jet 20, good day.
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5: 125, decimal 35, good day, Vietnam 516, right. And Tower 370 on heading 055, due to weather.
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0: 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QA014, because the weather station offset of 20 my Romeo side of track.
1: QA014.
0: Per QA014.
1: Hainan 776, continue descent for level 300.
0: Good, Hainan 776.
1: Keyway 014, contact radar 128.75.
0: 014, good day. Hong Kong radar, good morning, QA014, maintaining flight level 350, offsetting up to 20 mile Romeo side of track.
2: QA014, roger.

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1: 118 decimal 2, MS 982.
2: On that departure 122 decimal 65.
3: 12265, back at 114.
2: UPS 1 climb to flight level 250.
4: Level 250, UPS 1.
0: 114 low and from when able, proceed to timeout, descend to flight level 4,500 meters.
3: When able, direct timeout and descend 4,500 meters, right cap 114.
5: 776, left heading 290 up here.
6: Left heading 290 up hold, 776.
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0: side share the photo.
4: 271 UPS 1, good day. Radar UPS 1 heavy 210, climbing 250.
5: UPS 1 Hong Kong radar, climb flight level 340, direct Aquila.
4: Climb 340, direct Aquila, UPS 1.
7: 030, heading tail line, maintain flight level 330.
5: 28030, Hong Kong radar, identified.
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0: Hainan 483 sign Butterfly 290. 3. 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Are you able to direct to Siku?
1: 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Hainan 776.
0: Okay, that's end. 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
0: Hainan 483, contact radar 128, decimal 75.
2: Contact radar 128, decimal 75, Hainan 483. Good evening, Hainan 483, on climb to flight level 290, due to weather on heading 120.
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5: bye. Mercury 502, 50, score 3113. On a heading 190, do you better?
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1: 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Are you able to fly for 410?
0: Vietnam 422, we may send 370, thank you.
1: Okay. 3909, I've got a radar 127.1.
0: Radar 127.1, VHA 3909 is long.
1: Good day.
0: Hong Kong radar, VHA 3909. Good morning, maintaining level 250, heading 190 divider.
1: VHA 3909, Hong Kong radar. Are you able to fly for 360?
0: Able, VHA 3909.
1: Roger, stand by.
0: Goodbye, sir. VHA 3909.

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2: Stand by. Negative, Hannah 483, unable. Request for level 330.
1: Stand by.
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Zero Meyer. 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

0: Operator, good morning. China Southern 306 level 382.
1: 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I can be happy.

0: Com control, good morning. Racket 1617, level 250, squawk 311, squawk.
1: Racket 1617, all con radar, good day. Identified, maintain flight level 250.
0: Team level 250 and after waypoint, moonlight, request heading 150, be ready. Racket 1617.
1: Racket 1617, understood, standby for that. And contact radar 127, decimal 1 with your request.
0: 27 is 01, confirm, Racket 1617.
1: Racket 1617, AFM frequency 127, decimal 1.
0: 27 is 01, Racket 1617, good day.
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3: 617
0: Sierra,
3: climb
0: for
3: level 270.
0: Sierra, climb for level 270, and at waypoint Mullet, record heading 150, by the record 1617.
3: After Mullet, heading 150, clear.
0: Heading 150 after Mullet, record 1617.
3: Record 1617, what is your request at West Central?
0: 1617 request, final level 370.
3: Yes, sir.
0: Yes, sir, 1617.
3: Sierra 422, contact radar 13215.
0: 422, correct. Sierra 002, request climb, follow that T50 is possible.
3: Sierra 002, step back.
4: On contract. And south in 306, descend to flight level 350.
5: 350,
6: send us on the 3000. Archer, Saudi, 973, heavy best in 2000, climbing 5000, Buchanan 1 Delta.
7: Saudi, 973, identified, climb to flight level 160 via SIT.
6: Climb to flight level 160 via the SIT, Saudi, and end of 73.
0: Morning, Racket 1617, climbing level 270, and after Mullet, heading 150. 1617.
4: Racket 1617, climb to flight level 360.
0: Climb to level 360, Racket 1617.
4: Vietnam 422, climb to flight level 410.
8: Climbing 410, Vietnam 422, thank you.
9: Request heading
4: 320,
9: good weather.
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9: Heading 320, approved,
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3: Level 330, turn again, bar.
2: In SO02, climb to 5 level 350.
3: Level 350, China 002, thank you.
4: 00.
2: Approve.
4: Approve 304.
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2: Approved.
3: Heading 145, okay, 1617.
4: RDNN of 76. Cheers, Air 768, passing 2300, mile 5000.
5: Falcon 768 identified, climb to flight level 6900 meters, cancel 9000 feet restriction.
4: 6900 meters, cancel restriction, Air 768.
6: Morning, southern 302, maintaining flight level 340, 13 miles south of Sabinal.
2: 302 identified.

0: 42, weather, squad heading 040.
1: Vietnam 422, heading approved.
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1: 28030, heading approved.
2: 040, 3030.
3: China 过来 302, request heading 7 0 0 weather.

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2: 3, climbing 160.
3: Saudi 973, Hong Kong radar, good day, climb to level 250.
2: Climb level 250, Saudi 973.

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5: Climb on restricted level 160.
6: Restricted level 160, Hong Kong N21.
0: 11 now. Now we will take heading 110, Saudi N973.
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2: Cebu 679, Hong Kong, I'm heading 5.

0: Foxy Blue 679, we're going up steps, heading 160.
1: Okay, Blue 679, heading 160 to 180, we're going to that way,
0: second, left, 769.
1: Heading 160, approved. What is your request level?
2: 768, contact Guangzhou, 12535, bye-bye.
0: 12535, Aircon 7680, goodbye. Aircon 48, do you prefer high level 410 or lower 390? Radar, Aircon 457, Delta 110,
2: Sanctitude 200, climb to 5000. Aircon 457, identified, climb to flight level 160, unrestricted.
0: Restricted flight level 160, Aircon 457.
3: Request direct to eastbound.
4: Approved.
3: Direct to eastbound, approved 10,000 feet. 302, request heading 300.
4: Approved.
3: Then 302.
4: D-Way 014, report deviation to Taipei 1291. Bye bye.
0: Report deviation 1291, D-Way 014.
5: Vietnam 422, we want to run to Edva.
4: Vietnam 422, stay there in Edva.
5: Run Edva, Vietnam 422.
2: That's out of Hong Kong airspace. Standard steady, following your proceeding in Hong Kong for now.
0: Heading 220 after hotel 422.
2: Still in Macau or Zhuhai airspace, so standard steady, I will call you back.
1: Yes, 2 1 5 line, long distance approved. 2 0 3 0 approved. 2 0 1 5 line, long distance approved. 2 0 3 0 approved. 2 0 3 0 approved. 2 0 3 0 approved. 2 0 3 0 approved. 2 0 3 0 approved. 2 0 3 0 approved. 2 0 3 0 approved. 2 0 3 0 approved. 2 0 3 0 approved. 2 0 3 0 approved. 2 0 3 0 approved. 2 0 3 0 approved. 2 0 3 0 approved. 2 0 3 0 approved. 2 0 3 0 approved. 2 0 3 0 approved. 2 0 3 0 approved. 2 0 3 0 approved. 2 0 3 0 approved. 2 0 3 0 approved. 2 0 3 0 approved. 2 0 3 0 approved. 2 0 3 0 approved. 2 0 3 0 approved. 2 0 3 0 approved. 2 0 3 0 approved. 2 0 3 0 approved. 2 0 3
0: able 9,800 meters.
1: Roger. Roger,
0: 9,73, climb 9,800 meters. 9,800 meters, 9,73.
6: Atlanta 2625 report passing level in Squawker.
7: Passing flight level 250 with Squawker 0534, estimate Hong Kong 2056.
6: Atlanta 2625 identified, clear Sierra 7 Bravo arrived.
7: Sierra 7 Bravo, and please can you report actual wind at the airport at Atlanta 2625?
6: Atlanta 2625, stand by for that.
0: Yeah, 122.6, stage at 3909. Have a good day, sir. Bye.
2: One contact radar, 12347, bye.
8: 12347, air on 5315.

0: radar, good morning, Aero Kong 831, climbing flight level 160.
1: Aero Kong 831, over radar, climb to flight level 250.
0: 250, request heading, or present heading after Tsukup for a few miles for weather.
1: Aero Kong 831, approved.
0: United 877, flight level 340, squawk 3250.
2: United 877, IBC 9, the Betty 3, Bravo arrival.
0: Clear Betty 3, Bravo arrival, United 877.
1: Oh, 831 heading 120 approved.
3: Hello, 260, Chinatown 306.
2: Passman 125, contact 126, HMO 3.
4: 6310125.
5: Radar, good. Morning, Tasman 125. Descending flight level 260.
1: Tasman 125, Hong Kong radar, good day, descending unrestricted to flight level 130.
5: Descending unrestricted to flight level 130, Tasman 125.
3: 302.

0: Foxtrot 7. Request heading 130 degrees.
1: Heading approved.
0: 130, Air Foxtrot 7.
2: Roger, procedure to PK.
0: Can I point 21?
2: 382, bye bye.
0: 331-3382,
2: bye bye. 306, descend flight level 260. China Southern 306, Hong Kong radar, Roger. Tasman 125, descend now.
0: Clear Tasman 125.
2: China Southern 306, descend to flight level 220.
0: Descend flight level 220, China Southern 306. Air Hong Kong 457, reach a climb flight level 160, heading 130. Cruise heading 140.
2: Hong Kong 457, Hong Kong radar climb to flight level 200.
0: Air climb flight level 200, Air Hong Kong 457.
2: Air Hong Kong 457 and second your requested heading.
0: Heading 140.
2: Air Hong Kong 457 heading 140 is approved.
0: Please, Air Hong Kong 457. Have 1617, climb to find level 370. Level 370, okay, 1617. Heading 135. Approved. 135 to get 1317.
3: 06, request heading 310, your weather.
2: China Southern 306, heading 310 is approved.
3: Heading 310, approved. China Southern 306.
0: Atlanta 2625, release from Roger.
2: Atlanta 2625, Hong Kong radar, Roger, descend out of flight level 170.
0: 170, Atlanta 2625.
2: Ready to talk on, please.
0: Ready, Atlanta 2625.
2: Atlanta 2625, Hong Kong airport right now, visibility is over 5,000 meters, wind is 280 degrees, 27 knots gusting up to 41 knots. Significant wind shear forecast, significant turbulence forecast, not sure for yet.
0: Thanks, sir. I really appreciate it. Atlanta 265.
4: Crossing 2000, climbing 5000, download 1 Delta departure.
1: Now going to 16 at any 56, climb to flight level 160 via 30. 5 by 6,
4: flight level 160, Hong Kong 216.
2: Hong Kong 457, continue climb to flight level 250, expedite pass flight level 230.
0: Flight level 250, expedite to 220, Hong Kong 457.

0: China Southern 3066, but I flew flight level 230.
1: Heading 3302 after eastbound. 3302 now. 3302 heading 302 now. 3302 now. 3302 now. 3302 now. 3302 now. 3302 now. 3302 now. 3302 now. 3302 now. 3302 now. 3302 now. 3302 now. 3302 now. 3302 now. 3302 now. 3302 now. 3302 now. 3302 now. 3302 now. 3302 now. 3302 now. 3302 now. 3302 now. 3302 now. 3302 now. 3302 now. 3302 now. 3302 now. 3302 now. 3302 now. 3302 now. 3302 now. 3302 now. 3302 now. 3302 now. 3302 now. 3302 now. 3302 now. 3302 now. 3302 now. 3302 now. 3302 now. 3302 now. 3302 now. 3302 now. 3302 now. 3302 now. 3302 now. 3302 now. 3302 now. 3302 now. 3302 now. 3302 now. 3302 now. 3302 now. 3302 now. 3302 now. 3302 now. 3302 now. Wind 20-30 resist weather deviation up to 20 miles, left side of Frank.
2: Approved.
1: Mission approved, 20-30.
2: Down, climb 3-1.
0: B-0-0 is approved.
3: Jet 594, contact radar 13215.
4: Zero for 50 miles.
5: Five request heading 330.
0: Station calling, say again.
5: 125.
0: Desmond 125 heading 330 is approved.
5: Heading 330, Desmond 125.
0: Atlanta 2625, continue descent unrestricted to flight level 110.
6: Descent to flight level 110, Atlanta 2625.
7: Star 457, request direction to land if available.
0: Hong Kong 457, procedure to Noman is approved.
5: Noman, yeah, Amber, Lindsay, Laboratory. EasyJet 594.
0: China Southern 302, Hong Kong radar, descend now to flight level 220.
8: Descend to flight level 220, China Southern 302.
0: Hong Kong 457, contact radar 132, decimal 15.
8: 13215, sir, Hong Kong 457.
0: China Southern 302, reduce speed to 250 knots.
8: 250 knots, China Southern 302.
0: And China Southern 306, increase speed to 290 knots or greater.
8: Increase speed to 290 knots or greater, China Southern 306.
0: Atlanta 2625, contact approach 119, decimal 1.
6: 91, Atlanta 2625.
9: Descend flight level 130, United 877.
6: 265,
10: Atlanta 2625, hello, identified. Information is India, expect 25 center, descend via star 8000 feet, QNH 1, QNH 993, Hector.
6: 993, expecting 25 center, Atlanta 26125.
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0: 6 DC regard, Frankfurt, China Southern 302, China Southern 302, heading 2905 is approved.
8: Heading 2905, China Southern 302, thank
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9: 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United 877.
0: United 877 descend now to flight level 130.
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0: China Southern 306 continue descend to flight level 110.
8: Descent flight level 110, China Southern 306.
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0: request Desmond 125, procedure to Peter.
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13: Hong Kong, good morning, Hong Kong 216, climbing flight number 160.
0: Yeah, Hong Kong 216, Hong Kong radar commander, flight level 250.
13: Flight level 250, Hong Kong 216.
6: Panther 2625, requesting heading 0103.
14: Good morning, good morning, Xiamen, Island 9, butterfly level 340, squawk 6526, 10 miles, left on track.
5: Xiamen 898, identify 10 miles, left on track.
14: My level 2, Xiamen Island 9.
5: Okay, Hong Kong 457, time to find level 340, and final level 370.
6: Flight level 340, let's copy, and 457.
13: K direct, make me, Hong Kong 216.
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13: Mackie approved. 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
0: Yeah,
13: Hong Kong 216,
14: that's 85. Hong Kong
13: 216.
5: Stadium
14: 340. Approved. Xiamen 899.
5: Xiamen 002, maximum 40 miles, Lima side, no more than 40.
15: Roger, 40 miles, Lima side of the city, 002.
4: Hong Kong 267, I'm taking accept. 30 Romeo.
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4: 29 edition 130303.
6: Right, Hong Kong 60716.
16: EFA 206, Hong Kong radar, identify cancel offset direct.

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1: So offset direct to mount to and ascend to flight level 390, event 206.
2: Ascend to flight level 290, Xiaomi RA99.
3: 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T-Way 030, contact Taipei 1291.
4: Thank you. Thai DHF 566 Hong Kong radar, identify.
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4: EVA 206, expect lower level before ENVA due to Taipei restrictions.
5: That's EVA 206.
3: Vietnam Air 422, Taipei 1291.
6: China Southern 306, heading 310 approved.
2: Heading 310 approved, China Southern 306.
6: Air Hong Kong 216, contact radar 118 decimal 92.
7: 118 decimal 92, Air Hong Kong 216.
8: Hong Kong, San Vista 9038, heading 195, maintain level 250, squawk 3111.
6: Johnny B's 9038, Hong Kong radar, they identified, maintain flight level 250.
8: Maintain flight level 250, San Vista 9038.
9: Radio direct to Eastman, report turning Eastman, homeland 8804.
2: 121.4, China Southern 306, good day.
6: Good day. Hong Kong 327, meeting 250 knots or less.
10: Dew weather heading 090 and dew weather at Maxi request. 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
6: 1900 meters.
11: 7520.
6: Hong Kong 327, climb level 160, cancel level restriction.
12: Continue climb level 160, unrestricted climb at Hong Kong 327.
6: And enter 2625, descent to 4500 feet.
13: 300 for United 877.
6: The left heading.
13: Left heading 300, thank you, United 877.
9: Descent to flight level 200 by Eastman, homeland 804.

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5: Our plan is north of Ikela. 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
6: Johnny B. Sana 38, do you have the point Papa 3?
5: Come on. Say the waypoint.
6: Papa 3.
5: Papa 3, yes, come on.
6: Texania 133, decimal 35.
7: 33.35, Saudi, 9073, good day.
6: Good day.
5: Turn
6: 903,
5: we don't have Papa 3.
6: Johnny B. Sana 3, roger, turn right heading 205.
5: Right turn 205,
6: Johnny B. Sana 38. Johnny B. Sana 38, expect radar vector into Sana control.
5: Roger, thank you. Johnny B. Sana 903, maintain flyway 250, request tire up to 340.
6: Johnny B. Sana 38, sign flyway 340.
5: Apple
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9: Hong Kong 327. 0 miles,
6: Bangkok, thank you, weather. 18620, left approach.
9: 220, left approach, 0150.
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11: Departure Hong Kong 208, 1,500, climbing 5,000.
0: Hong Kong 208, departure, identify, climb, unrestricted, flight level
11: 160. Flight unrestricted, flight level 160, Hong Kong 208.
0: Hong Kong 720, proceed tower to Beagle.
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11: Departure Hong Kong 208, request a heading of 245, after hotel 421.
0: Hong Kong 208 and negative, remain on the SID to keep you in Hong Kong airspace.
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2: Due to converging traffic, climb at 1,000 feet per minute or more until passing level 360.
3: 360, climb at 1,000 feet per minute or more.
1: 877, can approach 119 at 841.
0: 941, United 877.
1: 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Establish speed or greater, test the road number.
0: 8, good morning.
4: Trans Mongolian 818 Hong Kong radar, good morning, report, flight level in squawk.
5: Squawking 4543, maintaining 8900, bridge Trans Mongolian 818.
4: Trans Mongolian 818 identified.
5: 818.
4: Scooter 186 contact radar 128.75.
5: 128.75 scooter 186, bye bye.
4: Bye.
5: Radar scooter 186, good morning, flight level 400, direct to dot me and deviating up to 20 miles left on track.
2: Scooter 186.
1: Homeland 8804 Hong Kong radar, descend to flight level 110.
0: Descend to level 110, Homeland 8804.
4: EVA 206, contact radar 128.75.
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2: Contact IP 1291.
5: 2901, is 7582, connect.
0: 206, morning, Tower 370. Good morning,
5: sir. Good morning, sir. Good morning, sir.
4: Only up to 50 miles left approved.
0: Only up to 50 miles left for the 138.
6: Radar traffic check 566. Good morning, level 330, squawk 0742.
2: Hi, DHS 566,
6: for now. Traffic check 566.

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3: 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Fan Ya, 133.35.
4: 133.35 there, Hong Kong 8, 31 below.
0: 208, Hong Kong radar clearance at level 250.
2: 5252, Hong Kong 208.
5: 350, final.
4: Final Lima 206.
5: 2-1-8-6, descend level 390.
4: Descend level 390, scooter 186.
5: Air Hong Kong 457, at no man, contact Malala 1193.
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0: Come 204, departure identify, climb unrestricted, flight level 160.
8: Climb unrestricted, flight level 160, Air Hong Kong 204.
4: Police Pacific.
9: Radar, morning Hong Kong 327, reaching flight level 250.
3: Air Hong Kong 327, Hong Kong radar, climb flight level 360.
9: Flight level 360, Air Hong Kong 27.
0: On 72, cancel speed restrictions.
5: 18998, when clear of weather, direct dot me.
1: When clear of weather, direct dot me, Charmian NA, thank you.
0: 2, contact radar 133.082.
1: 82, I call 7-2.
0: Okay.
1: 4108, and can we confirm routing after mode 2, please?
3: After more to standby.
9: You flight level 300, heading 340 due to weather. Squawk 4152.
5: Charm 892, good day, identified.
9: Dominion 8992.
0: Bay Hong Kong 782, present position direct to Lackenham.
1: Position direct to Lackenham from 782.
0: Hong Kong 208, continue present heading.
2: Heading Hong Kong 208.
9: Negative 902?
5: Yes, just keep heading 340.
9: Heading 340, 8902.
2: Hong Kong 208.
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0: Okay, eastbound, turn around 5052, thank you.
1: Full turn left heading 130, and climb to point level 200.
3: Turn left heading 130, and climb level 200 at Hong Kong 204.
4: Radar, Fonta 2625, establish localizer runway 24.
1: Roger, continue your approach.
4: Copy.
0: 782, climbing flight level 250.
1: Hong Kong 782, climb to flight level 330.
0: Climb flight level 330, Hong Kong 782.
1: Thai VHF 566, clear direct end bar.
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1: dialogue, Hong Kong 204. Hong Kong 204, call the radar 133-0082.
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7: day. 6-star requesting up to 20 miles, find the check, you weather.
1: Hong Kong 206. Kuda 186.
7: Kuda 186,
1: 20 miles, right and foot.
7: Right and foot, Kuda 186.
0: Hey, Hong Kong 204, Hong Kong radar, climb to flight level 250.
3: 250 and attach flight level 370, if possible.
0: Hey, Hong Kong 204, climb and maintain flight level 250, stand by for higher.
3: Climb to maintain flight level
0: 250, Hong Kong 204. United 80, can approach 119 at 8201.
6: Just 41, yeah, 820.
0: 300 meters. Heading 290.
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7: 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9 9 9 9 9 9 9 9 9 9 9 9 9 9 9 9 9 9 9 9 9 9 9 9 9 9 9 9 9 9 9 9 9 9 9 9 9 9 9 9 9 9 9 9 9 9 9 9 9 9 9 9 9 9 9 9 9 9 9 9 9 9 9 9 9 9 9 9 9 9 9 9 9 9 9 9 9 9 9 9 9 9 9 9 9 9 9 9 9 9 9 9 9 9 9 9 9 9 9 9 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
2: Six repairs is to the right, up 4-0, the command is the weather.
6: Up to.
2: Yes, and the left right, 4-0, the weather is the weather.
8: 371, which is 2 meters, turns 2 minutes, turns 1 meter, 828.
5: It's a duty opposite way traffic.
8: Copy, 828.
0: Ready, right.
2: Hey,
0: Hong Kong 204, contact Hong Kong radar moment 8, thank you, 902.
2: 902, thank you.
3: Radar, good morning, Hong Kong 204, direct.
1: Level 370.
3: Climb level 370 and direct M for Air Hong Kong 204.
2: Good morning, Vietjet 3949, 11,000 meter.
5: Vietjet 3949 Hong Kong radar identified on squawk 3070.
2: Could we go to red EPCAL due to weather just a beam alley?
5: VHR 39949, are you able to continue to have present heading?
2: Yeah, present heading, okay. Cannot go left.
9: Fine, two, we're driving to set by level 260, just fire inside.
6: Good morning, Dynasty 5896, flight level 250, squawk 3130.
0: Dynasty 5896 Hong Kong radar, good day, identified, maintain flight level 250.
6: Maintain flight level 250, Dynasty 5896.
0: D5896, contact radar 127, thank you for
6: 1271, Dynasty 5896, good day.
5: Contact radar 132, that's 015.
2: 132-158-096,
6: today. Radar, good morning, Dynasty 5896, flight level 250, squawk 3130.
5: Dynasty 5896, Hong Kong radar, after Sierra, climb flight level 270.
6: Sierra, climb flight level 270, Dynasty 5896.
2: So requesting 130, EVA-096.
1: EVA-096, heading 130, approval.
2: Heading 130, thank you, EVA-096.
3: 204,
2: return
5: 70. Approved. 204. Radar 132, decimal 15.
6: Good day.
5: Good day. Giant EB, 938, contact Sanya 122, decimal 6. Day.
0: 204, turn right, 310.
6: 310
1: from Plan
6: 8804. 7410
1: Hong Kong, roger.
6: Hong Kong, EVA-096, confirmed, descend flight level 350.
1: Okay, so I'm just level 350.
2: Roger, level 350, EVA-096.
5: Dynasty 5896, contact radar 132.15.
1: 228, heading 070,
6: approved. Radar Dynasty 5896, level 270.
1: Dynasty 5896, climb to flight level 330.
6: Continue climb flight level 30, Dynasty.
3: Hong Kong 204, request heading 065, new weather.
4: approve.
3: 265, let's verify Hong Kong 204.
6: Hong Kong 204.

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1: 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Southern 50 Fire 2 Living Fire Level 340 from Fire Level 260.
0: Roger.
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2: 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Good day.
1: Xiamen 838, descend 6300 meters.
3: 300 meters, 下面 A380.
0: Request heading of 0900.
3: Approved. Hong Kong radar, 下面 A380, confirm descend 6300 meters. 6300 meters, 下面 A380.
2: Hong Kong, set at 6-8.
4: 6 estimating Sierra. I'm 2104.
1: 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Call Hong Kong 12755.

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4: Sergeant A4, A4, go ahead. Sergeant A4, A4, we're maintaining flight level 300 and the set load time is 2108, 0472.
1: Sergeant A4, A4, I guess.

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0: Negative 1263.
1: 2632, Tangatong 5052.
2: Estimating Sierra 2104.
0: Good day, descend to flight level 220.
1: Descend flight level 220, Tangatong 5052.
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4: Star Dynasty 074, upper frequency level 410.
0: Dynasty 074.
4: 856 Squawky 3101.
0: FedEx 6856 identified. Maintain flight level 250.
4: Zero FedEx 6856.
0: China Southern 5052, continue descend to flight level 110.
1: Descend at flight level 110, China Sun 5052.
0: X6856, contact radar 127, decimal 1.
4: 27, decimal 1, set X6856.
0: Set at 6856, flight level 250. Set at 6856, after Sierra, climb flight level 270.
6: Climb flight level 270,
0: 6856. And what is your request for level?
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1: 22, Charlie,
2: Fetcher 3949. Follow request heading 330 to 340 for the weather deviation.
3: Approved.
2: Approved, Shenzhen, 8484.
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2: Approved.
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0: 6856.
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1: Approve.
0: Approve direct Conga Dynasty 5896.

Oscar 206. Perfect. Do you require this heading into the Taipei airspace, or are you able to check to end China? This app proceeds to negative and this is an entire request. Report deviation to Taipei 1291. Thank you, good day. Thanks.

0: Bell AA38, request heading 310 within 40 nautical miles.
1: Heading 010, approved.
0: Bell ATA.
1: Dominic 38.
0: Yes, we request heading 010 with 40 nautical miles. We can right turn to Dominic, Bell ATA.
1: Heading 010, approved. Wind kilometer direct on me.
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2: 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Maintaining 1000 100 meters to Twitter.
1: I have no correlation. Air Busan, report position again.
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1: Radar 118-992, Lisa, 066. Zero six six, maintain 12,200 meters.
2: Eva 066, Roger. Scooter 186, and contact Shanghai 128.35.
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3: 5052
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3: 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Now we can turn right heading 320.
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4: 8,900 meters,
5: 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L5000 Hong Kong radar identified.
4: L5000,
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4: Approved deviation 30 miles left.
6: Left deviation up to 30 miles. Approved level 11. 410. Thank you.
7: 5662, heading 060, avoid with us.
8: Eastbound 096, request heading 060.
7: 662, heading 060.
9: 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Another station also heading 060, taking full time.
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0: 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China Shanghai 5052, contact Shuhai on 121 decimal 4.
1: Hong Kong, China 5052, good day.
0: Good day. EFA 066 and descend to level 260. Caution, descend to level 350. 350.
2: Descend to flight level 350, EVA 066. Hong Kong radar EVA 066, request climb and maintain flight level 410 if able.
0: 066, maintain current and level at 40 meters for your final level. Maintain 2,200 meters.
2: Your meter is now, EVA 066, thank you.
3: Monito 617, good morning. Entering 9,100 meters, 6354 on heading 210 divided.
0: 617, Hong Kong radar, radar contact, and heading 210 approved.
2: 35,
0: track direct aim. 2 and 5, yes, 8, 6, 6. 1, 7.
4: And Hong Kong 204, Taipei
0: 1291. And Hong Kong 204, good day. 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
2: Hong Kong EVA 096, goodbye.
0: EVA 066, EVA 066, due to Taipei level restriction for destination Taipei, only level 350 is available. And do you want to descend later?
2: We can descend now, EVA 066, flight level 350.
0: EVA 066, roger, descend to level 350.
2: Descend to flight level 350, EVA 066, thank you.
0: 101.
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0: 617, request.
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0: The 617, request final level 340 if available.
1: And choice of level 320 at 350, advise.
0: Connection level 350, monitor 617.
1: Roger that, and stand by for level change.
0: The 617.

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0: 300
2: Hong Kong Dynasty 5896 request heading 060 duty waiter.
3: Confirm heading 170 for how many miles?
0: Around 7 mile 1508.
3: Pleasure. Report able for left turn.
4: Hong Kong Control, Eval 6003, from level 340. Pursuit Capri, weather deviation up to 40 miles to Lima Bay.
5: EFA 6003 Hong Kong radar, radar contact, no more than 40 miles south of track approved, and report when clear of weather.
4: No more than 40 miles, we must say. It's approved, and we'll report when clear from the EFA 6003.
5: Dynasty 589 at 6 Taipei 129 at decimal 1.
2: Taipei 12901, Dynasty 5896. Do 617, request further left heading 180.
1: Chung Kong is taking.
2: 7, request left heading 180, do you weather?
1: Marindo 617, approve heading 180 and climb to level 320.
2: Heading 180, climb level 320, Marindo 617.
5: And station call is taking?
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2: Paper Dynasty 074.
5: Approved Dynasty 074.
2: So Lima side approved Dynasty 074.
5: China Sound 8484, contact radar now 126.3.
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0: 300.
1: China Southern 8484 Hong Kong radar, roger, descend and fly level.
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1: China Southern 8484, descend and fly level 220.
0: Fly level 222, China Southern 8484. Hong Kong EVA 0AA, request heading 160.
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2: Eval 066.

0: Hotel China Southern A4 We expect to maintain present heading about 80 miles, then we can turn right.
1: China Southern A4 Roger, descend to flight level 110.
0: Descend to flight level 110, China Southern A4.

0: 96 clear weather, request the red inbound. Inbound, 96.
1: Just to confirm in your flight plan, you got a waypoint pass 3 due to the no send issue there for the special activity. You have a revised routine. Roger that, and expect after weather deviation direct to pass 3. Advise me when you are clear of weather.
2: Well,
1: advise you
2: when you're
1: clear of weather
2: and expect to
1: direct
2: your
1: passing
2: after
1: you've been through. FedEx 6056 went over, set no change to Manila on data link, monitor 119 at that small tree. Goodbye.
0: And just confirm that was FedEx 356.
1: FedEx 6856, is that?
0: It's 6856. If you want to push 93 over Sabno.
1: AFM 193 and also check in CPDLC of Manila.
0: 6356, Roger.
3: So it's been 8594, check to Sanblo. It's made the 5 minutes to Sanblo, flightable 300.
1: Airstream 8594, Hong Kong radar, good morning, radar contact.
3: Airstream 8594, request heading 010.
1: Approved heading 010.
3: 010, for Airstream 8594, thank you.
4: Yeah, maintain heading 040.
5: Maintain heading 040, 4-0-4-1, thank you.

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2: Palito 617, we are clear of weather.
3: 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And Marindo 617, direct to Sulux.
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1: Hong Kong radar, EVA 0AA, maintain 11,000 meters on heading 130.
3: EVA 0AA, Roger, descend level 350.
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1: Roger that, advise me when you can direct to Papa 3.
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0: A594, are you looking for high level?
1: A594.
0: What is your request level?
1: Requested for 350, same 594.
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3: TypeJet 850, good morning.
0: TypeJet 850, radar contact.
3: TypeJet 850.
0: 617, climb to level 350, Marino 617.
3: I think it's Marino 617.
0: Marino 617, climb level 350, reach in 4 minutes.
3: Number 350, reach in 4 minutes, Marino 617.
0: We
3: able to make the right
0: set
3: now?
0: Marino 617, roger, flight at 250, climb to level 350.
3: Level 350, heading 250, Marino 617.
4: Marino 718, are you able direct to land?
1: Land 8484, we still need to maintain this heading for another
2: 30.2 miles. Screw 156 on radar, I think it's fine. Clear direct Beagle.
3: Direct to Beagle, good what traffic?
1: 20, Airspring 8594.

0: Good afternoon, please be 90, morning smoking 0704, maintain 0330, and heading 040, let up with them.
1: Maintain 390, Hong Kong, we don't identify, clear by the end.
0: Thank you, and please be 90. Radar Asia 234, good evening, Fox 6147.Flight level 370, radar vector heading 045.
1: I aim to be 34 Hong Kong radar, identify. See the captain.
0: The captain, Thai Asia 234.
2: Altimeter Romeo side of the Typhoon.
0: Maintain flight level increasing, maintain heading 250 about 80 miles, then right turn to heading 0202.040.
3: First one is 554, copy.
0: Okay, 594. No, no, sorry, 3594. Confirm a larger aircraft duration radio about the left side or right side.
3: And previous traffic and for Biko, deviate to the left side, but because his destination is going to Europe, so deviate to the Lima side. And there's a Dot Me traffic and going to the right side, meet Hong Kong and around Dot Me also available. So we have to call it Guangzhou first.
0: We'd like to right side.
3: Roger that, and I call you back.
0: S1-8594, under request higher.
3: S1-8594, stand by due to crossing traffic.
0: Copy. Operator, temperature 5, show the best dimension, the Romeo side, up to 20 mile. 040, pump Shenzhen 8484.Dynamic Capri, GOP 86.
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0: Positive, any Dynamic Capri for GOP 86?
1: I suggest you not to change the route change, but radar factor towards Enbar afterwards.
0: You can see 390.
1: Now try to enter initially for the next 100 miles, stand by for further.
0: You're ready to match my 3290. China T838, maintain for Alabama 290, heading 045, squad 0730.
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0: 121 Daisy Mofo, 338484, good day.8, request for the higher.
1: What level can you have
0: done? 8, request to 350.
1: Roger, I'll call you back.
0: 8, 3, 8.
1: Squitter 156, 5,000, 12,000, 500 meters.
0: 12,500 meters, Squitter 156.

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0: 3390, by far for the last 30 minutes, Android is okay.
1: 3390?
0: For the last 30 minutes, Android is okay.
1: 3390?
0: That's the A38, clear there, carefully.
1: A38.

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0: 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Can I maintain firewall 350, 3594?

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0: And Guangzhou and Shanghai advise you to delay to the west of the typhoon. Can you make left turn now heading 320?
1: Left heading 320, airplane 8594.

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1: Charles XAA Hong Kong radar identified. Are you able higher level?
0: Summer. About 40 miles need a left turn.
2: And Roger, I will give you further left turn later and continue climb to 11,300 meters.
0: Now climb maintain 11,300 meters at 385 level.
1: 172, Yang T3.
3: Radar EVA 072,
1: maintain 1,000,
3: heading 130 for
1: winter
3: to EVA
1: 072, Hong Kong radar, identify, maintain heading 130. Charles at 8-8, so 70, take away from Yang T3.
0: Charles over 8-0-8-8.
1: Roger.
2: Okay, 056 due to convergent traffic and 3305 no in Hong Kong.
0: Roger, maintain follow me 330 to 8056.
2: Thai VHF 850, are you able higher level 390?
0: Negative due to heavy jet 850.
2: Roger that, maintain level.

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1: 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Maintain heading 045.
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0: Stand by. Call radar, good morning, 182617, level 350, radar heading 250.
1: Maintain 617, maintain heading 250, to that city.
0: Heading 250, 182617.
2: Radar, good morning, QE 106, maintain your flag over 330, heading 045, crossing 0735.
1: QA 136, Hong Kong radar, identify. Maintain present heading. Are you able higher level?
2: Maintain present heading and retain class of flag level 350, QE 106.
1: QE 106, stand by level change.
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3: Hong Kong control, EVO 6003, flight level 340.
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1: Approve. Good. Say, Eva, level. First.
0: Go.
1: Eva, 0702, contact radar 118902.
0: 0972.
4: Heading 095. Eva 072, roger, descend level 350.
0: Eva 072.

0: is Air Hong Kong 561, passing 2,200, climbing altitude 5,000.
1: Hong Kong 561 identified, climb panel 6 at level 160.
0: Understood, flight level 160 at Hong Kong 561.
1: And cancel level restriction.
0: Restriction Air Hong Kong 561.
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4: Morning, Hong Kong radar, China Sound 626.
2: China Sound 626, Hong Kong radar, radar contact. 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
4: That now request, after seminar, request heading 295 initially, China Sound 626.
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1: 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Heading 0 8 0, white weather, and again, battle 330.
2: 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Transat 626, descend now, level 300.
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1: Passenger 234, good day. 478, Hong Kong 5618. That passenger 234, good morning. Flight 370, heading 080, avoid weather.
2: Thai Asia 234, approve.
1: Heading approved, passenger 234.
3: Climb to flight level 250.
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3: Air Hong Kong 561, heading 200, approved.
4: 200, Air Hong Kong 561.

0: Departure, good morning, on some 128, passing 2,000, climbing 5,000 feet.
1: Hong Kong 128, identified, climb to level 160, unrestricted.
0: Stop level 160, unrestricted, Hong Kong 128.

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1: Go ahead, come here, A676.
0: Descent level from 290, change frequency 13215.
1: Descent level 290, change frequency 13215, please come here, A676.
0: Question 918, climb level from 310.
2: 310, Vietjet 918.
0: Stand by high. 396, track direct, enter.
1: Alright, good morning, Xiamian A676, descent level 290.
0: Xiamian 676, radar contact. Challenger 8388, change frequency 1275301.
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0: 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Final setup, A088.
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0: Radar,
2: Widget 918, confirm last instruction.
0: Section 918, climb flight level 310.
2: I'm 310, Widget 918.
3: The TH056 recaps weather deviation up to 10 miles on your side.
0: TH056, 10 miles right, approved.
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5: Ground control, good morning, channel 7808 at the flight level 350, Scott 2223.
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0: Amen.
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7: From radar air Hong Kong 561 climbing flight level 250. Heading of 220 for weather.
0: Air Hong Kong 561 climbing flight level 280 initially.
7: Flight level 280 air Hong Kong 561. And can you confirm final for us?
0: Expect to be 36.
7: Hong Kong 561.
0: Eva 072 heading 080 upper. QA, scoot out, traffic, go ahead.
8: Still radar around Biko, request left heading 010, coordinate with Guangzhou, please.
0: Scoot out 156 up to 50 miles left of track approach.
8: Give 50 miles left of track approach to the 156.
0: That's right. Entering A594 up to 5 miles west of Depot approved.
9: Test heading 340 for now, entering A594.
0: Your navigation up to 5 miles west of Depot.
9: Copy, entering A594, 50 miles left to track.
0: A5, cancel heading. Check A62, 25A, 129, decimal 1 today. Check A62. Taipei 1291. Scooter 156, contact Guangzhou 12535.
10: Good day.
0: Three.
10: IHH-234, request heading 090, by weather.
0: IHH-234, approved.
10: Heading approved, IHH-234.
11: Radar, good morning, I'll come 128. can we track their docking?
4: AMCOM 1-2-A, track the right docking, approve.
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0: 2-0-1-0-6. Climb to level 350.
6: Climb to level 350, 1-0-6.

0: Eva 072.
1: Eva 072, go ahead.
0: The weather deviation Lima track, 20 miles.
1: No, 20 miles left, also approved.
0: Lima left approved, Eva 072.
1: Taipei 850, coming to Taipei 129er, facing 1 today.
0: 129,
1: decimal 1, 7, 8, 5, 0, goodbye. Fetcher 9, 1A, climb level 330.
2: Confirm to climb level 330, Fetcher 918.
1: Fetcher 918, climb level 330, final level.
2: Climb level 330, Fetcher 918.
1: Air Hong Kong 561, climb level 320.
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4: Papa 3, Air Hong Kong 561.
1: Air Hong Kong 561, and pass level 290, about 2 minutes. Unknown traffic right to left.
4: Hong Kong 561 seconds.
1: Pass level 290 in 2 minutes. Unknown traffic right to left.
4: Thank you. Pass level 290 in 2 minutes. Hong Kong 561.
5: China Southern 8088, request heading 230, divisor.
1: China Southern 8088, approve.
5: Heading 230, China Southern 8088.

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1: Aircon 128, climb by level 310 initially. 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
0: Not more than 40 miles south of track.
1: Be descending to flight level 190 to Sierra. Asia 234. On radar, China Town 626.
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0: Roger, report as soon as you can make a right turn. 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
0: Aaron call 128, continue climb to level 370, final.
2: 370, I'll go on to it.
0: EVA 6003, contact Sanya 122, decimal 6.
4: 122, decimal 6, EVA 6003, good day.
0: Lindo 617, track adjustment, turn left heading 230.
5: Heading 230, Lindo 617.
1: Sana 626, request heading 305.
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1: Eastbound
0: 072. Confirm eastbound 072.
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3: Roll 286. MRI 9860, departure, runway 25, center, descent unrestricted to 8,000 feet, QNH 993 hectopascals.
1: Restricted to 8,000 feet, QNH 993 hectopascal, and runway 25 center. Emirates minus 27.
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0: 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Lincoln 1, short left. Has been 65.
1: Lincoln 1, Lincoln 1, 28, headed to 265. Abu.
0: Lincoln 1, 28. Southern 626, we current heading 320.
1: Southern 626, heading 320.
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5: turn on 726. Rita, morning, 646, approaching Stabnoff, level 340.
1: 16475.
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6: 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Red Cat 115, climb by level 320. Level 320, Red Cat 115. Channel 7-8088, request heading
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1: Approved. 115, clear direct Papa 3.
6: Alright, Papa 3, rate cap 115.
1: 115, climb for level 350.
6: That's level 350, rate cap 115.
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4: Radar, good morning, channel 7626. Fire level weak train, fire level 200, heading 345.
7: Channel 7626, Hong Kong radar, good day. Descend to flight level 110, continue present heading.
4: Descend fire level 110, continue present heading, channel 7626.
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2: okay, Capri, down at the 838.
0: Chamonix, 867, 60 cents to 6,000, 200 meters, reach level 20 miles before dawn.
3: Down to 6,300 meters, reach level of 20 miles before dawn, 下面 8676.
4: Hong Kong, QA106, heading just at 080.
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3: 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Double go to
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0: 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Double go to 86, roger.
1: 9646, good morning, maintain 1,400 meters.
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0: Roger, good morning, Emirates Niner 839, passing 2,200, climbing 5,000, taking 1 Delta departure.
1: Emirates Niner 839, departure, good morning, identified, climb unrestricted flight level 200.
0: Unrestricted flight level 200, Emirates Niner 839.

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1: 127, decimal 4, coming out 858.
0: Negative, 1271.
1: 1271, coming out 858. Good morning, Samaya, 858, 5 level 350.

0: 989, contact radar 123.047.
1: 23.47, approach about 8 step back. Good morning, Everest Manor 839er heavy. Passing level 114, climbing level 200 on the peak and departure.
2: Number 839er, Hong Kong radar, good day. Climb through flight level 250.
1: Level 250 and weather deviation request heading 120 degrees for about 4 or 5 miles.
2: Emirates 9839 heading 140 approved.
1: 20 approved, Emirates 9839.

0: 8175, we don't need to descend. 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

0: three Nunner, we can reach just heading 150 degrees.
1: Racing 3 Nunner, heading 150 degrees.

Morning Emirates 9839, heavy, passing level 210, climbing 50, on heading 150 degrees, void weather for about 15 miles. Climb to 9,200 meters and expedite through flight level 270, Emirates 9839.

0: Nana 83 Nana, we request right turn to Ellie. This is Ellie, where's Nana 83?
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1: Decimal 5, good day, Bohemia 081. Bohemia 081, good morning, descending level 26, reach by ANSAT.
0: Bohemia 081, Hong Kong radar, good day, descend to reach YSFO110 by muscle, cancel NPAT restriction.
1: Reach by muscle, cancel NPAT level restriction, Bohemia 081.
2: Heading to 60 degrees.
0: And we're by entry line up.

0: 517, good morning. Maintaining a flight level 360, squawk 5001, heading 1905.
1: Red Cat 1517, Hong Kong identified.
0: 1517.

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2: Shaman 858, request flight heading 040.
1: Shaman 858, approve.
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0: 939, we can resume to dockable. New weather, we need to proceed to Dagbo, and then the next 40 miles we can make it down to Nico.
1: No discretion,
0: 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Able, direct. Nico, I'm ready.
1: Terminal 858, ready. We can do south to reach before 20 miles before
2: dawn. One record is 6,300 meters. Reach before 20 mile before dawn is coming A58.
3: 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Check out 8490, maintain flight level 320, form 2230.
1: Check
3: out 8490.

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2: Morning, Homeland 9849, climbing flight level 120, direct to Sierra.
1: Homeland 9849, you crosswalk and passing level.
2: Crossing 2426, passing flight level 110. Homeland 9849.
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2: 9-8-4-9, climb flight level 250.
3: Climb flight level 250, Homeland 9-8-4-9.
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7: 811.
2: Dillman 811 identified, clear Sierra 7 Bravo arrival.
7: Clear the Sierra 7 Bravo arrival, Dillman 811. And have you had any traffic land in the last 15 minutes?
2: Negative, but there will be one about to land in about 15 minutes.
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1: 19 decimal 1, Doorman 811, good day.
2: Good morning, Turkish 124, heavy level 370, radar heading 045 degrees.
3: Turkish 174, Hong Kong.
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0: Turkish 124, identify.
2: Is it possible to proceed direct Nomad point?
3: Turkish 124, at the moment fly heading 065.
2: 065 degrees, Turkish 124.
4: Hong Kong radar, Homeland 9849, request heading 120, due weather.
0: Homeland 9849, heading 120, approved.
4: Heading 120, approved. Homeland 9849.
1: 4500 feet, 994, Dillman 811.

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1: 32.15, Homeland 9849. 4 radar Homeland 9849, maintain heading 120 and climb to flight level 250.
2: 9849, climb flight level 290.
1: Climb flight level 290, Homeland 9849.
2: Turkish 124, check direct ANVAR.
3: Receiving ANVAR, Turkish 124.

0: ferry heading about 0010.
1: Heading 010, approach traffic 5.
0: Seven, 0, 0.

0: Radar Homeland 9, Tower 9, clear of weather.
1: Homeland 9, 849, short direct to Nomad.
0: Get direct to Nomad, Homeland 9, 849.
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0: K1517. Homeland 9849, request flight level 330.
1: Homeland 9849, climb flight level 330.
0: Climb flight level 330, Homeland 9849.

0: 7811, from TDIR, clear IMS approach runway 25 center.
1: From TDIR, cleared for the ILS approach, 34 at 25 center, Dillman 811.

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0: 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We'll be approaching Sierra, crossing Sierra 2329 Zulu.
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4: 95 we have, 811.
5: Down to flight level 26, reach by eastbound channel 7850.
6: Turkish 124, descend to level 350 due to Taipei Research Shuttle.
7: Level 350, Turkish 124.

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0: China, south of 8490, contact radar 12347.
1: 12347, south of 8490.
2: FedEx 5152.
1: All right, good morning. Shanghai 8490, descend to flight level 260.
2: Shanghai Southern 8490, descend to flight level 220.
1: Descend to flight level 220, Shanghai 8490.
2: FedEx 5152.
3: FedEx 5152, checking in, release flight 10, level at 250, approaching Sierra, squawk 3121.
2: FedEx 5152, contact radar 127.1.
3: Decimal 1, FedEx 5152, thank you.
4: Deviation FedEx 6003.
5: Approach, continue approach. Continue approach, Dolman 811.
0: FedEx 5152, climb flight level 320.
3: Climb flight level 320 and request a deviation for weather ahead of 160.
0: FedEx 5152, heading 160, approve.
3: Heading 160, approve. We'll let you know when we're clear of weather. FedEx 5152.
6: Turkish 124.
0: Turkish 124.
6: Right. Deviation heading 090 degrees and level maintained 25 miles right off the right.
0: Confirm 25 miles right off side.
6: So 25 miles, Turkish 124.
0: Turkish 124 approved.

0: Hong Kong Radar, good morning, Shandong 2154, flight level 350, squawk 2440, flying Yankee 2, Yankee 3, Sulong.
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2: Man 811, preceding arrival reported moderate turbulence at 2,200 feet.
3: Dillman 811, we're having the same.

0: 811, in view of the weather we've got around the airport, in the event of a missed approach, we'd like to non-standard climb straight ahead to 4000, turn left direct Murray if approved.
1: Dimon 811, in case of missed approach, check extended runway center line and climb to 5000 feet.
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1: 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Richmond 811, contact Tower 118.2.
0: Tower 118.2, Dillman 811.
2: 5 miles for maneuvering for weather. It's 2 5 miles left of course.
3: Total 2 5 miles left approved.
2: 003, 2 5 miles left approved. Thank you.
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4: Gotcha.

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1: China Southbound 8490, say again.
0: Request heading 320, China Southbound 8490.
1: China Southbound 8490, heading 320, approved, descend to 4,500 meters.
0: Heading 320, approved, China Southbound 8490.
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0: Roger, Transponder 8490, have a call back.
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0: Roger, Transponder 8490.

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1: 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Now I'll descend to 4,500 meters, Transonder 8490.
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2: Hong Kong, good morning, Westwest 739. Mental level 340, Fox 7753.
3: Express 739, Hong Kong radar identified.
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0: Shuttle 2154, Richard.
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1: Shandong 2154, go ahead.
0: Just confirm any chance to maintain high level passing to me.
1: Shandong 2154, negative, you can expect this later.
0: Okay, that's 2154.

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0: Hong Kong Counter, good morning, thanks to HG, flight number 280, squad 2610, current heading 245.
1: Thomas DH33 Hong Kong radar, identified, heading approved.
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1: 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Is there any problem with our flight plan?